20 miles per hour. Chance of rain 20%. Monday night, partly cloudy with a slight chance of thunderstorms. A slight chance of showers in the evening, then a chance of showers after midnight. Lows in the upper 70s. South winds around 5 miles per hour. Chance of rain 40%. Tuesday, mostly cloudy with a slight chance of showers. A slight chance of thunderstorms in the afternoon. Humid with highs in the lower 90s. Southwest winds around 5 miles per hour. Chance of rain 20%. Tuesday night, partly cloudy with a slight chance of showers and thunderstorms. Lows in the mid-70s. South winds around 5 miles per hour. Chance of rain 20%. Wednesday, partly cloudy. A slight chance of showers and thunderstorms in the afternoon. Highs in the lower 90s. Chance of rain 20%. Wednesday night, partly cloudy with a slight chance of showers and thunderstorms. Lows in the mid-70s. Chance of rain 20%. Thursday, partly cloudy. Highs in the lower 90s. Thursday night, mostly clear. Lows in the mid-70s. Friday, partly cloudy. Highs in the mid-90s. Friday night, mostly clear. Lows in the upper 70s. Saturday, partly cloudy. Highs in the mid-90s. Saturday night, mostly clear. Lows in the upper 70s. Sunday, partly cloudy. Hot with highs in the mid-90s. 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Be sure to follow us on Facebook. Here's a look at local weather conditions as of 6 p.m. At the top of the hour, skies were mostly sunny in Shreveport. The temperature was 86 degrees at the regional airport. The dew point was 72, making the relative humidity 62%. Winds were south at 15 miles an hour. The pressure was 29.81 inches and falling. In Bossier City, at Barksdale Air Force Base, skies were sunny, with a temperature of 89 degrees. The dew point was 72, making the relative humidity 56%. Winds were southwest at 15 miles an hour, gusting to 23. The pressure was 29.80 inches and falling. And in downtown Shreveport, skies were sunny. The temperature was 86 degrees. And winds were southwest at 18 miles an hour, gusting to 25. Once again in Shreveport, it was 86 degrees with mostly sunny skies at 6 p.m. Around the local area at 6 p.m., in Texarkana, mostly sunny and 90. Wind south at 10 miles an hour. El Dorado, cloudy and 82. Wind south at 8 miles an hour. Monroe, partly sunny and 86. Wind south at 9 miles an hour, gusting to 23 miles an hour. Natchitoches, sunny and 88. Wind south at 6 miles an hour. Marshall, sunny and 86. Wind south at 13 miles an hour. And at Longview, partly sunny and 87 degrees. Wind south at 12 miles an hour. Elsewhere across the four-state area, over at Dallas, mostly sunny and 92. Oklahoma City, partly sunny and 90. Little Rock, mostly sunny and 87. Jackson, Mississippi, partly sunny and 87. Baton Rouge, partly sunny and 87. And at Houston, mostly sunny and 90 degrees. 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

Precipitation for the year now stands at 23.05 inches, which is 3.52 inches below normal. Sunset tonight is at 8:26 p.m. Sunrise tomorrow is at 6:09 a.m. Now let's check on your local forecast. Tonight, mostly clear. Lows in the upper 70s. South winds 5 to 10 miles per hour. Monday, mostly cloudy in the morning, then partly cloudy with a slight chance of showers and thunderstorms in the afternoon. Humid with highs in the lower 90s. Southwest winds 5 to 10 miles per hour with gusts up to 20 miles per hour. Chance of rain 20%. Monday night, partly cloudy with a slight chance of thunderstorms. A slight chance of showers in the evening, then a chance of showers after midnight. Lows in the upper 70s. South winds around 5 miles per hour. Chance of rain 40%. Tuesday, mostly cloudy with a slight chance of showers. A slight chance of thunderstorms in the afternoon. Humid with highs in the lower 90s. Southwest winds around 5 miles per hour. Chance of rain 20%. Tuesday night, partly cloudy with a slight chance of showers and thunderstorms. Lows in the mid-70s. South winds around 5 miles per hour. Chance of rain 20%. Wednesday, partly cloudy. A slight chance of showers and thunderstorms in the afternoon. Highs in the lower 90s. Chance of rain 20%. Wednesday night, partly cloudy with a slight chance of showers and thunderstorms. Lows in the mid-70s. Chance of rain 20%. Thursday, partly cloudy. Highs in the lower 90s. Thursday night, mostly clear. Lows in the mid-70s. Friday, partly cloudy. Highs in the mid-90s. Friday night, mostly clear. Lows in the upper 70s. Saturday, partly cloudy. Highs in the mid-90s. Saturday night, mostly clear. Lows in the upper 70s. Sunday, partly cloudy. Hot with highs in the mid-90s. 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Be sure to follow us on Facebook. Here's a look at local weather conditions as of 7 p.m. At the top of the hour, skies were mostly sunny in Shreveport. The temperature was 84 degrees at the regional airport. The dew point was 73, making the relative humidity 70%. Winds were south at 10 miles an hour. The pressure was 29.81 inches and steady. In Bossier City, at Barksdale Air Force Base, skies were mostly sunny, with a temperature of 87 degrees. The dew point was 72, making the relative humidity 59%. Winds were south at 13 miles an hour. The pressure was 29.80 inches and steady. And in downtown Shreveport, skies were sunny. The temperature was 85 degrees. And winds were south at 14 miles an hour, gusting to 24. Once again in Shreveport, it was 84 degrees with mostly sunny skies at 7 p.m. Around the local area at 7 p.m., in Texarkana, partly sunny and 90. Wind south at 10 miles an hour. El Dorado, partly sunny and 83. Wind south at 8 miles an hour. Monroe, sunny and 86. Wind south at 8 miles an hour, gusting to 17 miles an hour. Natchitoches, sunny and 87. Wind calm. Marshall, sunny and 84. Wind south at 14 miles an hour. And at Longview, mostly sunny and 84 degrees. Wind south at 10 miles an hour, gusting to 21 miles an hour. Elsewhere across the four-state area, over at Dallas, mostly sunny and 92. Oklahoma City, mostly sunny and 89. Little Rock, partly sunny and 84. Jackson, Mississippi, partly sunny and 86. Baton Rouge,
mostly sunny.

87. And at Houston, mostly sunny and 88 degrees. For the most current information, check us out on the web at www.weather.gov/sht. The Shreveport Climate Summary for this evening, as of 4 p.m., June 21, 2026. Today's high temperature was 87 degrees. The normal high is 92. The record high is 103 degrees, which was set in 1936. Today's low temperature was 75 degrees. The normal low is 72. The record low is 56 degrees, which was set in 1976. 0.28 inches of precipitation fell today, which brings the monthly total to 6.97 inches. This is 3.65 inches above the normal amount of 3.32 inches for June. The total precipitation for the year now stands at 23.05 inches, which is 3.52 inches below normal. Sunset tonight is at 8:26 p.m. Sunrise tomorrow is at 6:09 a.m. Now let's check on your local forecast. Tonight, mostly clear. Lows in the upper 70s. South winds 5 to 10 miles per hour. Monday, mostly cloudy in the morning, then partly cloudy with a slight chance of showers and thunderstorms in the afternoon. Humid with highs in the lower 90s. Southwest winds 5 to 10 miles per hour with gusts up to 20 miles per hour. Chance of rain 20%. Monday night, partly cloudy with a slight chance of thunderstorms. A slight chance of showers in the evening, then a chance of showers after midnight. Lows in the upper 70s. South winds around 5 miles per hour. Chance of rain 40%. Tuesday, mostly cloudy with a slight chance of showers. A slight chance of thunderstorms in the afternoon. Humid with highs in the lower 90s. Southwest winds around 5 miles per hour. Chance of rain 20%. Tuesday night, partly cloudy with a slight chance of showers and thunderstorms. Lows in the mid-70s. South winds around 5 miles per hour. Chance of rain 20%. Wednesday, partly cloudy. A slight chance of showers and thunderstorms in the afternoon. Highs in the lower 90s. Chance of rain 20%. Wednesday night, partly cloudy with a slight chance of showers and thunderstorms. Lows in the mid-70s. Chance of rain 20%. Thursday, partly cloudy. Highs in the lower 90s. Thursday night, mostly clear. Lows in the mid-70s. Friday, partly cloudy. Highs in the mid-90s. Friday night, mostly clear. Lows in the upper 70s. Saturday, partly cloudy. Highs in the mid-90s. Saturday night, mostly clear. Lows in the upper 70s. Sunday, partly cloudy. Hot with highs in the mid-90s. 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Be sure to follow us on Facebook. Here's a look at local weather conditions as of 7 p.m. At the top of the hour, skies were mostly sunny in Shreveport. The temperature was 84 degrees at the regional airport. The dew point was 73, making the relative humidity 70%. Winds were south at 10 miles an hour. The pressure was 29.81 inches and steady. In Bossier City, at Barksdale Air Force Base, skies were mostly sunny, with a temperature of 87 degrees. The dew point was 72, making the relative humidity 59%. Winds were south at 13 miles an hour. The pressure was 29.80 inches and steady. And in downtown Shreveport, skies were sunny. The temperature was 85 degrees. And winds were south at 14 miles an hour, gusting to 24. Once again in Shreveport, it was 84 degrees with mostly sunny skies at 7 p.m. Around the local area at 7 p.m.,
In Texarkana, partly sunny and 90. Wind south at 10 miles an hour. El Dorado, partly sunny and 83. Wind south at 8 miles an hour. Monroe, sunny and 86. Wind south at 8 miles an hour, gusting to 17 miles an hour. Natchitoches, sunny and 87. Wind calm. Marshall, sunny and 84. Wind south at 14 miles an hour. And at Longview, mostly sunny and 84 degrees. Wind south at 10 miles an hour, gusting to 21 miles an hour. Elsewhere across the four-state area, over at Dallas, mostly sunny and 92. Oklahoma City, mostly sunny and 89. Little Rock, partly sunny and 84. Jackson, Mississippi, partly sunny and 86. Baton Rouge, mostly sunny and 87. And at Houston, mostly sunny and 88 degrees. For the most current information, check us out on the web at www.weather.gov/SHT. The Shreveport Climate Summary for this evening, as of 4 p.m., June 21, 2026. Today's high temperature was 87 degrees. The normal high is 92. The record high is 103 degrees, which was set in 1936. Today's low temperature was 75 degrees. The normal low is 72. The record low is 56 degrees, which was set in 1976. 0.28 inches of precipitation fell today, which brings the monthly total to 6.97 inches. This is 3.65 inches above the normal amount of 3.32 inches for June. The total precipitation for the year now stands at 23.05 inches, which is 3.52 inches below normal. Sunset tonight is at 8:26 p.m. Sunrise tomorrow is at 6:09 a.m. Now let's check on your local forecast. Tonight, mostly clear. Lows in the upper 70s. South winds 5 to 10 miles per hour. Monday, mostly cloudy in the morning, then partly cloudy with a slight chance of showers and thunderstorms in the afternoon. Humid with highs in the lower 90s. Southwest winds 5 to 10 miles per hour with gusts up to 20 miles per hour. Chance of rain 20%. Monday night, partly cloudy with a slight chance of thunderstorms. A slight chance of showers in the evening, then a chance of showers after midnight. Lows in the upper 70s. South winds around 5 miles per hour. Chance of rain 40%. Tuesday, mostly cloudy with a slight chance of showers. A slight chance of thunderstorms in the afternoon. Humid with highs in the lower 90s. Southwest winds around 5 miles per hour. Chance of rain 20%. Tuesday night, partly cloudy with a slight chance of showers and thunderstorms. Lows in the mid-70s. South winds around 5 miles per hour. Chance of rain 20%. Wednesday, partly cloudy. A slight chance of showers and thunderstorms in the afternoon. Highs in the lower 90s. Chance of rain 20%. Wednesday night, partly cloudy with a slight chance of showers and thunderstorms. Lows in the mid-70s. Chance of rain 20%. Thursday, partly cloudy. Highs in the lower 90s. Thursday night, mostly clear. Lows in the mid-70s. Friday, partly cloudy. Highs in the mid-90s. Friday night, mostly clear. Lows in the upper 70s. Saturday, partly cloudy. Highs in the mid-90s. Saturday night, mostly clear. Lows in the upper 70s. Sunday, partly cloudy. Hot with highs in the mid-90s. 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
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Be sure to follow us on Facebook. Here's a look at local weather conditions as of 7 p.m. At the top of the hour, skies were mostly sunny in Shreveport. The temperature was 84 degrees at the regional airport. The dew point was 73, making the relative humidity 70%. Winds were south at 10 miles an hour. The pressure was 29.81 inches and steady. In Bossier City, at Barksdale Air Force Base, skies were mostly sunny, with a temperature of 87 degrees. The dew point was 72, making the relative humidity 59%. Winds were south at 13 miles an hour. The pressure was 29.80 inches and steady. And in downtown Shreveport, skies were sunny. The temperature was 85 degrees. And winds were south at 14 miles an hour, gusting to 24. Once again in Shreveport, it was 84 degrees with mostly sunny skies at 7 p.m. Around the local area at 7 p.m., in Texarkana, partly sunny and 90. Wind south at 10 miles an hour. El Dorado, partly sunny and 83. Wind south at 8 miles an hour. Monroe, sunny and 86. Wind south at 8 miles an hour, gusting to 17 miles an hour. Natchitoches, sunny and 87. Wind calm. Marshall, sunny and 84. Wind south at 14 miles an hour. And at Longview, mostly sunny and 84 degrees. Wind south at 10 miles an hour, gusting to 21 miles an hour. Elsewhere across the four-state area, over at Dallas, mostly sunny and 92. Oklahoma City, mostly sunny and 89. Little Rock, partly sunny and 84. Jackson, Mississippi, partly sunny and 86. Baton Rouge, mostly sunny and 87. And at Houston, mostly sunny and 88 degrees. For the most current information, check us out on the web at www.weather.gov/SHP. The Shreveport climate summary for this evening, as of 4 p.m., June 21, 2026. Today's high temperature was 87 degrees. The normal high is 92. The record high is 103 degrees, which was set in 1936. Today's low temperature was 75 degrees. The normal low is 72. The record low is 56 degrees, which was set in 1976. 0.28 inches of precipitation fell today, which brings the monthly total to 6.97 inches. This is 3.65 inches above the normal amount of 3.32 inches for June. The total precipitation for the year now stands at 23.05 inches, which is 3.52 inches below normal. Sunset tonight is at 8:26 p.m. Sunrise tomorrow is at 6:09 a.m. Now let's check on your local forecast. Tonight, mostly clear. Lows in the upper 70s. South winds 5 to 10 miles per hour. Monday, mostly cloudy in the morning, then partly cloudy with a slight chance of showers and thunderstorms in the afternoon. Humid with highs in the lower 90s. Southwest winds 5 to 10 miles per hour with gusts up to 20 miles per hour. Chance of rain 20%. Monday night, partly cloudy with a slight chance of thunderstorms. A slight chance of showers in the evening, then a chance of showers after midnight. Lows in the upper 70s. South winds around 5 miles per hour. Chance of rain 40%. Tuesday, mostly cloudy with a slight chance of showers. A slight chance of thunderstorms in the afternoon. Humid with highs in the lower 90s. Southwest winds around 5 miles per hour. Chance of rain 20%. Tuesday night,
partly cloudy with a slight chance of showers and thunderstorms. Lows in the mid-70s. South winds around 5 miles per hour. Chance of rain 20%. Wednesday, partly cloudy. A slight chance of showers and thunderstorms in the afternoon. Highs in the lower 90s. Chance of rain 20%. Wednesday night, partly cloudy with a slight chance of showers and thunderstorms. Lows in the mid-70s. Chance of rain 20%. Thursday, partly cloudy. Highs in the lower 90s. Thursday night, mostly clear. Lows in the mid-70s. Friday, partly cloudy. Highs in the mid-90s. Friday night, mostly clear. Lows in the upper 70s. Saturday, partly cloudy. Highs in the mid-90s. Saturday night, mostly clear. Lows in the upper 70s. Sunday, partly cloudy. Hot with highs in the mid-90s. Here is your area's open water boating forecast. Wind gusts may be higher. Tonight, mostly clear. Lows in the upper 70s. South winds 10 to 15 miles per hour. Monday, mostly cloudy in the morning, then partly cloudy with a 20% chance of showers and thunderstorms in the afternoon. Windy. Highs in the lower 90s. Southwest winds 15 to 20 miles per hour. Heat index readings 102 to 105. Monday night, slight chance of showers in the evening. Slight chance of thunderstorms through the early morning. Chance of showers after midnight. Partly cloudy. Lows in the upper 70s. South winds 10 to 15 miles per hour. Chance of precipitation 30%. Tuesday, mostly cloudy in the morning, then partly cloudy with a 20% chance of showers and thunderstorms in the afternoon. Highs in the lower 90s. Southwest winds 10 to 15 miles per hour. Tuesday night, slight chance of showers and thunderstorms through the early morning, then a slight chance of showers after midnight. Partly cloudy. Lows in the mid-70s. South winds 5 to 10 miles per hour. Chance of precipitation 20%. Wednesday, partly cloudy. Highs in the lower 90s. Wednesday night, partly cloudy with a 20% chance of showers and thunderstorms. Lows in the mid-70s. Thursday, partly cloudy. Highs in the lower 90s. Thursday night, mostly clear. Lows in the mid-70s. Friday, partly cloudy. Highs in the mid-90s. Friday night, mostly clear. Lows in the mid-70s. Saturday, partly cloudy. Highs in the mid-90s. Saturday night, mostly clear. Lows in the upper 70s. Sunday, partly cloudy. Highs in the mid-90s. 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Be sure to follow us on Facebook. Here's a look at local weather conditions as of 7 p.m. At the top of the hour, skies were mostly sunny in Shreveport. The temperature was 84 degrees at the regional airport. The dew point was 73, making the relative humidity. Winds were south at 10 miles an hour. The pressure was 29.81 inches and steady. In Bossier City, at Barksdale Air Force Base, skies were mostly sunny, with a temperature of 87 degrees. The dew point was 72, making the relative humidity 59%. Winds were south at 13 miles an hour. The pressure was 29.80 inches and steady. And in downtown Shreveport, skies were sunny. The temperature was 85 degrees. And winds were south at 14 miles an hour, gusting to 24. Once again in Shreveport, it was 84 degrees with mostly sunny skies at 7 p.m. Around the local area at 7 p.m., in Texarkana, partly sunny and 90.
Wind south at 10 miles an hour. El Dorado, partly sunny and 83.

Wind south at 8 miles an hour. Monroe, sunny at 86. Wind south at 8 miles an hour, gusting to 17 miles an hour. Natchitoches, sunny and 87. Wind calm. Marshall, sunny and 84. Wind south at 14 miles an hour. And at Longview, mostly sunny and 84 degrees. Wind south at 10 miles an hour, gusting to 21 miles an hour. Elsewhere across the four-state area, over at Dallas, mostly sunny and 92. Oklahoma City, mostly sunny and 89. Little Rock, partly sunny and 84. Jackson, Mississippi, partly sunny and 86. Baton Rouge, mostly sunny and 87. And at Houston, mostly sunny and 88 degrees. For the most current information, check us out on the web at www.weather.gov/sht. The Shreveport Climate Summary for this evening, as of 4 p.m., June 21, 2026. Today's high temperature was 87 degrees. The normal high is 92. The record high is 103 degrees, which was set in 1936. Today's low temperature was 75 degrees. The normal low is 72. The record low is 56 degrees, which was set in 1976. 0.28 inches of precipitation fell today, which brings the monthly total to 6.97 inches. This is 3.65 inches above the normal amount of 3.32 inches for June. The total precipitation for the year now stands at 23.05 inches, which is 3.52 inches below normal. Sunset tonight is at 8:26 p.m. Sunrise tomorrow is at 6:09 a.m. Now let's check on your local forecast. Tonight, mostly clear. Lows in the upper 70s. South winds 5 to 10 miles per hour. Monday, mostly cloudy in the morning, then partly cloudy with a slight chance of showers and thunderstorms in the afternoon. Humid with highs in the lower 90s. Southwest winds 5 to 10 miles per hour with gusts up to 20 miles per hour. Chance of rain 20%. Monday night, partly cloudy with a slight chance of thunderstorms. A slight chance of showers in the evening, then a chance of showers after midnight. Lows in the upper 70s. South winds around 5 miles per hour. Chance of rain 40%. Tuesday, mostly cloudy with a slight chance of showers. A slight chance of thunderstorms in the afternoon. Humid with highs in the lower 90s. Southwest winds around 5 miles per hour. Chance of rain 20%. Tuesday night, partly cloudy with a slight chance of showers and thunderstorms. Lows in the mid-70s. South winds around 5 miles per hour. Chance of rain 20%. Wednesday, partly cloudy. A slight chance of showers and thunderstorms in the afternoon. Highs in the lower 90s. Chance of rain 20%. Wednesday night, partly cloudy with a slight chance of showers and thunderstorms. Lows in the mid-70s. Chance of rain 20%. Thursday, partly cloudy. Highs in the lower 90s. Thursday night, mostly clear. Lows in the mid-70s. Friday, partly cloudy. Highs in the mid-90s. Friday night, mostly clear. Lows in the upper 70s. Saturday, partly cloudy. Highs in the mid-90s. Saturday night, mostly clear. Lows in the upper 70s. Sunday, partly cloudy. Hot with highs in the mid-90s. 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
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Be sure to follow us on Facebook. Here's a look at local weather conditions as of 7 p.m. At the top of the hour, skies were mostly sunny in Shreveport. The temperature was 84 degrees at the regional airport. The dew point was 73, making the relative humidity 70%. Winds were south at 10 miles an hour. The pressure was 29.81 inches and steady. In Bossier City, at Barksdale Air Force Base, skies were mostly sunny, with a temperature of 87 degrees. The dew point was 72, making the relative humidity 59%. Winds were south at 13 miles an hour. The pressure was 29.80 inches and steady. And in downtown Shreveport, skies were sunny. The temperature was 85 degrees. And winds were south at 14 miles an hour, gusting to 24. Once again in Shreveport, it was 84 degrees with mostly sunny skies at 7 p.m. Around the local area at 7 p.m., in Texarkana, partly sunny and 90. Wind south at 10 miles an hour. El Dorado, partly sunny and 83. Wind south at 8 miles an hour. Monroe, sunny and 86. Wind south at 8 miles an hour, gusting to 17 miles an hour. Natchitoches, sunny and 87. Wind calm. Marshall, sunny and 84. Wind south at 14 miles an hour. And at Longview, mostly sunny and 84 degrees. Wind south at 10 miles an hour, gusting to 21 miles an hour. Elsewhere across the four-state area, over at Dallas, mostly sunny and 92. Oklahoma City, mostly sunny and 89. Little Rock, partly sunny and 84. Jackson, Mississippi, partly sunny and 86. Baton Rouge, mostly sunny and 87. And at Houston, mostly sunny and 88 degrees. For the most current information, check us out on the web at www.weather.gov/SHP. The Shreveport Climate Summary for this evening, as of 4 p.m., June 21, 2026. Today's high temperature was 87 degrees. The normal high is 92. The record high is 103 degrees, which was set in 1936. Today's low temperature was 75 degrees. The normal low is 72. The record low is 56 degrees, which was set in 1976. 0.28 inches of precipitation fell today, which brings the monthly total to 6.97 inches. This is 3.65 inches above the normal amount of 3.32 inches for June. The total precipitation for the year now stands at 23.05 inches, which is 3.52 inches below normal. Sunset tonight is at 8:26 p.m. Sunrise tomorrow is at 6:09 a.m. Now let's check on your local forecast. Tonight, mostly clear. Lows in the upper 70s. South winds 5 to 10 miles per hour. Monday, mostly cloudy in the morning, then partly cloudy with a slight chance of showers and thunderstorms in the afternoon. Humid with highs in the lower 90s. Southwest winds 5 to 10 miles per hour with gusts up to 20 miles per hour. Chance of rain 20%. Monday night, partly cloudy with a slight chance of thunderstorms. A slight chance of showers in the evening, then a chance of showers after midnight. Lows in the upper 70s. South winds around 5 miles per hour. Chance of rain 40%. Tuesday, mostly cloudy with a slight chance of showers. A slight chance of thunderstorms in the afternoon. Humid with highs in the lower 90s. Southwest winds around 5 miles per hour. Chance of rain 20%. Tuesday night, partly cloudy with a slight chance of showers and thunderstorms. Lows in the mid-70s. South winds around 5 miles per hour. Chance of rain 20%.
Wednesday, partly cloudy. A slight chance of showers and thunderstorms in the afternoon. Highs in the lower 90s. Chance of rain 20%. Wednesday night, partly cloudy with a slight chance of showers and thunderstorms. Lows in the mid-70s. Chance of rain 20%. Thursday, partly cloudy. Highs in the lower 90s. Thursday night, mostly clear. Lows in the mid-70s. Friday, partly cloudy. Highs in the mid-90s. Friday night, mostly clear. Lows in the upper 70s. Saturday, partly cloudy. Highs in the mid-90s. Saturday night, mostly clear. Lows in the upper 70s. Sunday, partly cloudy. Hot with highs in the mid-90s. 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Be sure to follow us on Facebook. Here's a look at local weather conditions as of 7 p.m. At the top of the hour, skies were mostly sunny in Shreveport. The temperature was 84 degrees at the regional airport. The dew point was 73, making the relative humidity 70%. Winds were south at 10 miles an hour. The pressure was 29.81 inches and steady. In Bossier City, at Barksdale Air Force Base, skies were mostly sunny, with a temperature of 87 degrees. The dew point was 72, making the relative humidity 59%. Winds were south at 13 miles an hour. The pressure was 29.80 inches and steady. And in downtown Shreveport, skies were sunny. The temperature was 85 degrees. And winds were south at 14 miles an hour, gusting to 24. Once again in Shreveport, it was 84 degrees with mostly sunny skies at 7 p.m. Around the local area at 7 p.m., in Texarkana, partly sunny and 90. Wind south at 10 miles an hour. El Dorado, partly sunny and 83. Wind south at 8 miles an hour. Monroe, sunny and 86. Wind south at 8 miles an hour, gusting to 17 miles an hour. Nacogdoches, sunny and 87. Wind calm. Marshall, sunny and 84. Wind south at 14 miles an hour. And at Longview, mostly sunny and 84 degrees. Wind south at 10 miles an hour, gusting to 21 miles an hour. Elsewhere across the four-state area, over at Dallas, mostly sunny and 92. Oklahoma City, mostly sunny and 89. Little Rock, partly sunny and 84. Jackson, Mississippi, partly sunny and 86. Baton Rouge, mostly sunny and 87. And at Houston, mostly sunny and 88 degrees. For the most current information, check us out on the web at www.weather.gov/sht. The Shreveport climate summary for this evening, as of 4 p.m., June 21, 2026. Today's high temperature was 87 degrees. The normal high is 92. The record high is 103 degrees, which was set in 1936. Today's low temperature was 75 degrees. The normal low is 72. The record low is 56 degrees, which was set in 1976. 0.28 inches of precipitation fell today, which brings the monthly total to 6.97 inches. This is 3.65 inches above the normal amount of 3.32 inches for June. The total precipitation for the year now stands at 23.05 inches, which is 3.52 inches below normal. Sunset tonight is at 8:26 p.m. Sunrise tomorrow is at 6:09 a.m. Now let's check on your local forecast. Tonight, mostly clear. Lows in the upper 70s. South winds 5 to 10 miles per hour. Monday, mostly cloudy in the morning, then partly cloudy with a slight chance of showers and thunderstorms in the afternoon.
humid with highs in the lower 90s. Southwest winds 5 to 10 miles per hour with gusts up to 20 miles per hour. Chance of rain 20%. Monday night, partly cloudy with a slight chance of thunderstorms. A slight chance of showers in the evening, then a chance of showers after midnight. Lows in the upper 70s. South winds around 5 miles per hour. Chance of rain 40%. Tuesday, mostly cloudy with a slight chance of showers. A slight chance of thunderstorms in the afternoon. Humid with highs in the lower 90s. Southwest winds around 5 miles per hour. Chance of rain 20%. Tuesday night, partly cloudy with a slight chance of showers and thunderstorms. Lows in the mid-70s. South winds around 5 miles per hour. Chance of rain 20%. Wednesday, partly cloudy. A slight chance of showers and thunderstorms in the afternoon. Highs in the lower 90s. Chance of rain 20%. Wednesday night, partly cloudy with a slight chance of showers and thunderstorms. Lows in the mid-70s. Chance of rain 20%. Thursday, partly cloudy. Highs in the lower 90s. Thursday night, mostly clear. Lows in the mid-70s. Friday, partly cloudy. Highs in the mid-90s. Friday night, mostly clear. Lows in the upper 70s. Saturday, partly cloudy. Highs in the mid-90s. Saturday night, mostly clear. Lows in the upper 70s. Sunday, partly cloudy. Hot with highs in the mid-90s. 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Be sure to follow us on Facebook. Here's a look at local weather conditions as of 7 p.m. At the top of the hour, skies were mostly sunny in Shreveport. The temperature was 84 degrees at the regional airport. The dew point was 73, making the relative humidity 70%. Winds were south at 10 miles an hour. The pressure was 29.81 inches and steady. In Bossier City, at Barksdale Air Force Base, skies were mostly sunny, with a temperature of 87 degrees. The dew point was 72, making the relative humidity 59%. Winds were south at 13 miles an hour. The pressure was 29.80 inches and steady. And in downtown Shreveport, skies were sunny. The temperature was 85 degrees. And winds were south at 14 miles an hour, gusting to 24. Once again in Shreveport, it was 84 degrees with mostly sunny skies at 7 p.m. This is your NOAA Weather Radio, station WXJ97, operating on a frequency of 162.400 MHz, providing the latest weather information on a 24-hour basis. 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Around the local area at 7 p.m. in Texarkana, partly sunny and 90. Wind south at 10 miles an hour. El Dorado, partly sunny and 83. Wind south at 8 miles an hour. Monroe, sunny and 86. Wind south at 8 miles an hour, gusting to 17 miles an hour. Natchitoches, sunny and 87. Wind calm. Marshall, sunny and 84. Wind south at 14 miles an hour. And at Longview, mostly sunny and 84 degrees. Wind south at 10 miles an hour, gusting to 21 miles an hour. Elsewhere across the four-state area, over at Dallas, mostly sunny and 92. Oklahoma City, mostly sunny and 89. Little Rock, partly sunny and 84. Jackson, Mississippi, partly sunny and 86. Baton Rouge, mostly sunny and 87. And at Houston,
mostly sunny and 88 degrees. 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The Shreveport climate summary for this evening, as of 4 p.m., June 21, 2026. Today's high temperature was 87 degrees. The normal high is 92. The record high is 103 degrees, which was set in 1936. Today's low temperature was 75 degrees. The normal low is 72. The record low is 56 degrees, which was set in 1976. 0.28 inches of precipitation fell today, which brings the monthly total to 6.97 inches. This is 3.65 inches above the normal amount of 3.32 inches for June. The total precipitation for the year now stands at 23.05 inches, which is 3.52 inches below normal. Sunset tonight is at 8:26 p.m. Sunrise tomorrow is at 6:09 a.m. Now let's check on your local forecast. Tonight, mostly clear. Lows in the upper 70s. South winds 5 to 10 miles per hour. Monday, mostly cloudy in the morning, then partly cloudy with a slight chance of showers and thunderstorms in the afternoon. Humid with highs in the lower 90s. Southwest winds 5 to 10 miles per hour with gusts up to 20 miles per hour. Chance of rain 20%. Monday night, partly cloudy with a slight chance of thunderstorms. A slight chance of showers in the evening, then a chance of showers after midnight. Lows in the upper 70s. South winds around 5 miles per hour. Chance of rain 40%. Tuesday, mostly cloudy with a slight chance of showers. A slight chance of thunderstorms in the afternoon. Humid with highs in the lower 90s. Southwest winds around 5 miles per hour. Chance of rain 20%. Tuesday night, partly cloudy with a slight chance of showers and thunderstorms. Lows in the mid-70s. South winds around 5 miles per hour. Chance of rain 20%. Wednesday, partly cloudy. A slight chance of showers and thunderstorms in the afternoon. Highs in the lower 90s. Chance of rain 20%. Wednesday night, partly cloudy with a slight chance of showers and thunderstorms. Lows in the mid-70s. Chance of rain 20%. Thursday, partly cloudy. Highs in the lower 90s. Thursday night, mostly clear. Lows in the mid-70s. Friday, partly cloudy. Highs in the mid-90s. Friday night, mostly clear. Lows in the upper 70s. Saturday, partly cloudy. Highs in the mid-90s. Saturday night, mostly clear. Lows in the upper 70s. Sunday, partly cloudy. Hot with highs in the mid-90s. 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Be sure to follow us on Facebook. Here's a look at local weather conditions as of 7 p.m. At the top of the hour, skies were mostly sunny in Shreveport. The temperature was 84 degrees at the regional airport. The dew point was 73, making the relative humidity 70%. Winds were south at 10 miles an hour. The pressure was 29.81 inches and steady. In Bossier City, at Barksdale Air Force Base, skies were mostly sunny, with a temperature of 87 degrees. The dew point was 72, making the relative humidity 59%. Winds were south at 13 miles an hour. The pressure was 29.80 inches and steady. And in downtown Shreveport, skies were sunny. The temperature was 85 degrees. And winds were south at 14 miles an hour, gusting to 24. Once again in Shreveport, it was 84 degrees with mostly sunny skies at 7 p.m. Around the local area at 7 p.m., in Texarkana, partly sunny and 90. Wind south at 10 miles an hour.
El Dorado, partly sunny and 83. Wind south at 8 miles an hour. Monroe, sunny and 86. Wind south at 8 miles an hour, gusting to 17 miles an hour. Natchitoches, sunny and 87. Wind calm. Marshall, sunny and 84. Wind south at 14 miles an hour. And at Longview, mostly sunny and 84 degrees. Wind south at 10 miles an hour, gusting to 21 miles an hour. Elsewhere across the four-state area, over at Dallas, mostly sunny and 92. Oklahoma City, mostly sunny and 89. Little Rock, partly sunny and 84. Jackson, Mississippi, partly sunny and 86. Baton Rouge, mostly sunny and 87. And at Houston, mostly sunny and 88 degrees. For the most current information, check us out on the web at www.weather.gov/SHP. Here is your area's open water boating forecast. Wind gusts may be higher. Tonight, mostly clear. Lows in the upper 70s. South winds 10 to 15 miles per hour. Monday, mostly cloudy in the morning, then partly cloudy with a 20% chance of showers and thunderstorms in the afternoon. Windy. Highs in the lower 90s. Southwest winds 15 to 20 miles per hour. Heat index readings 102 to 105. Monday night, slight chance of showers in the evening. Slight chance of thunderstorms through the early morning. Chance of showers after midnight. Partly cloudy. Lows in the upper 70s. South winds 10 to 15 miles per hour. Chance of precipitation 30%. Tuesday, mostly cloudy in the morning, then partly cloudy with a 20% chance of showers and thunderstorms in the afternoon. Highs in the lower 90s. Southwest winds 10 to 15 miles per hour. Tuesday night, slight chance of showers and thunderstorms through the early morning, then a slight chance of showers after midnight. Partly cloudy. Lows in the mid-70s. South winds 5 to 10 miles per hour. Chance of precipitation 20%. Wednesday, partly cloudy. Highs in the lower 90s. Wednesday night, partly cloudy with a 20% chance of showers and thunderstorms. Lows in the mid-70s. Thursday, partly cloudy. Highs in the lower 90s. Thursday night, mostly clear. Lows in the mid-70s. Friday, partly cloudy. Highs in the mid-90s. Friday night, mostly clear. Lows in the mid-70s. Saturday, partly cloudy. Highs in the mid-90s. Saturday night, mostly clear. Lows in the upper 70s. Sunday, partly cloudy. Highs in the mid-90s. The Shreveport Climate Summary for this evening, as of 4 p.m., June 21, 2026. Today's high temperature was 87 degrees. The normal high is 92. The record high is 103 degrees, which was set in 1936. Today's low temperature was 75 degrees. The normal low is 72. The record low is 56 degrees, which was set in 1976. 0.28 inches of precipitation fell today, which brings the monthly total to 6.97 inches. This is 3.65 inches above the normal amount of 3.32 inches for June. The total precipitation for the year now stands at 23.05 inches, which is 3.52 inches below normal. Sunset tonight is at 8:26 p.m. Sunrise tomorrow is at 6:09 a.m. Now let's check on your local forecast. Tonight, mostly clear. Lows in the upper 70s. South winds 5 to 10 miles per hour. Monday, mostly cloudy in the morning, then partly cloudy with a slight chance of showers and thunderstorms in the afternoon. Humid with highs in the lower 90s. Southwest winds 5 to 10 miles per hour with gusts up to 20 miles per hour.
chance of rain 20%. Monday night, partly cloudy with a slight chance of thunderstorms. A slight chance of showers in the evening, then a chance of showers after midnight. Lows in the upper 70s. South winds around 5 miles per hour. Chance of rain 40%. Tuesday, mostly cloudy with a slight chance of showers. A slight chance of thunderstorms in the afternoon. Humid with highs in the lower 90s. Southwest winds around 5 miles per hour. Chance of rain 20%. Tuesday night, partly cloudy with a slight chance of showers and thunderstorms. Lows in the mid-70s. South winds around 5 miles per hour. Chance of rain 20%. Wednesday, partly cloudy. A slight chance of showers and thunderstorms in the afternoon. Highs in the lower 90s. Chance of rain 20%. Wednesday night, partly cloudy with a slight chance of showers and thunderstorms. Lows in the mid-70s. Chance of rain 20%. Thursday, partly cloudy. Highs in the lower 90s. Thursday night, mostly clear. Lows in the mid-70s. Friday, partly cloudy. Highs in the mid-90s. Friday night, mostly clear. Lows in the upper 70s. Saturday, partly cloudy. Highs in the mid-90s. Saturday night, mostly clear. Lows in the upper 70s. Sunday, partly cloudy. Hot with highs in the mid-90s. 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Be sure to follow us on Facebook. Here's a look at local weather conditions as of 7 p.m. At the top of the hour, skies were mostly sunny in Shreveport. The temperature was 84 degrees at the regional airport. The dew point was 73, making the relative humidity 70%. Winds were south at 10 miles an hour. The pressure was 29.81 inches and steady. In Bossier City, at Barksdale Air Force Base, skies were mostly sunny, with a temperature of 87 degrees. The dew point was 72, making the relative humidity 59%. Winds were south at 13 miles an hour. The pressure was 29.80 inches and steady. And in downtown Shreveport, skies were sunny. The temperature was 85 degrees. And winds were south at 14 miles an hour, gusting to 24. Once again in Shreveport, it was 84 degrees with mostly sunny skies at 7 p.m. This is your NOAA Weather Radio, station WXJ97, operating on a frequency of 162.400 MHz, providing the latest weather information on a 24-hour basis. 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Around the local area at 7 p.m. in Texarkana, partly sunny and 90. Wind south at 10 miles an hour. El Dorado, partly sunny and 83. Wind south at 8 miles an hour. Monroe, sunny and 86. Wind south at 8 miles an hour, gusting to 17 miles an hour. Natchitoches, sunny and 87. Wind calm. Marshall, sunny and 84. Wind south at 14 miles an hour. And at Longview, mostly sunny and 84 degrees. Wind south at 10 miles an hour, gusting to 21 miles an hour. Elsewhere across the four-state area, over at Dallas, mostly sunny and 92. Oklahoma City, mostly sunny and 89. Little Rock, partly sunny and 84. Jackson, Mississippi, partly sunny and 86. Baton Rouge, mostly sunny and 87. And at Houston, mostly sunny and 88 degrees. For the most current information, check us out on the web at www.weather.gov/SHP.
The Shreveport Climate Summary for this evening has a

for the year now stands at 23.05 inches, which is 3.52 inches below normal. Sunset tonight is at 8:26 p.m. Sunrise tomorrow is at 6:09 a.m. Now let's check on your local forecast. Tonight, mostly clear. Lows in the upper 70s. South winds 5 to 10 miles per hour. Monday, mostly cloudy in the morning, then partly cloudy with a slight chance of showers and thunderstorms in the afternoon. Humid with highs in the lower 90s. Southwest winds 5 to 10 miles per hour with gusts up to 20 miles per hour. Chance of rain 20%. Monday night, partly cloudy with a slight chance of thunderstorms. A slight chance of showers in the evening, then a chance of showers after midnight. Lows in the upper 70s. South winds around 5 miles per hour. Chance of rain 40%. Tuesday, mostly cloudy with a slight chance of showers. A slight chance of thunderstorms in the afternoon. Humid with highs in the lower 90s. Southwest winds around 5 miles per hour. Chance of rain 20%. Tuesday night, partly cloudy with a slight chance of showers and thunderstorms. Lows in the mid-70s. South winds around 5 miles per hour. Chance of rain 20%. Wednesday, partly cloudy. A slight chance of showers and thunderstorms in the afternoon. Highs in the lower 90s. Chance of rain 20%. Wednesday night, partly cloudy with a slight chance of showers and thunderstorms. Lows in the mid-70s. Chance of rain 20%. Thursday, partly cloudy. Highs in the lower 90s. Thursday night, mostly clear. Lows in the mid-70s. Friday, partly cloudy. Highs in the mid-90s. Friday night, mostly clear. Lows in the upper 70s. Saturday, partly cloudy. Highs in the mid-90s. Saturday night, mostly clear. Lows in the upper 70s. Sunday, partly cloudy. Hot with highs in the mid-90s. 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Be sure to follow us on Facebook. Here's a look at local weather conditions as of 8 p.m. At the top of the hour, skies were partly cloudy in Shreveport. The temperature was 82 degrees at the regional airport. The dew point was 73, making the relative humidity 74%. Winds were south at 10 miles an hour. The pressure was 29.81 inches and steady. In Bossier City, at Barksdale Air Force Base, skies were clear, with a temperature of 85 degrees. The dew point was 73, making the relative humidity 66%. Winds were south at 14 miles an hour. The pressure was 29.80 inches and steady. And in downtown Shreveport, haze was reported. The temperature was 84 degrees. And winds were south at 9 miles an hour, gusting to 21. Once again in Shreveport, it was 82 degrees with partly cloudy skies at 8 p.m. Around the local area at 8 p.m., in Texarkana, mostly cloudy and 85. Wind south at 9 miles an hour. El Dorado, clear and 82. Wind south at 7 miles an hour. Monroe, clear and 84. Wind south at 9 miles an hour. Natchitoches, clear and 84. Wind calm. Marshall, clear and 82. Wind south at 7 miles an hour. And at Longview, clear and 83 degrees. Wind southeast at 12 miles an hour. Elsewhere across the four-state area, over at Dallas, partly cloudy and 90. Oklahoma City, partly cloudy and 87. Little Rock, partly cloudy and 82. Jackson, Mississippi, partly cloudy and 82. Baton Rouge, partly cloudy and 84. And at Houston, mostly cloudy and 86 degrees. For the most current information, check

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The Shreveport Climate Summary for this evening, as of 4 p.m., June 21, 2026. Today's high temperature was 87 degrees. The normal high is 92. The record high is 103 degrees, which was set in 1936. Today's low temperature was 75 degrees. The normal low is 72. The record low is 56 degrees, which was set in 1976. 0.28 inches of precipitation fell today, which brings the monthly total to 6.97 inches. This is 3.65 inches above the normal amount of 3.32 inches for June. The total precipitation for the year now stands at 23.05 inches, which is 3.52 inches below normal. Sunset tonight is at 8:26 p.m. Sunrise tomorrow is at 6:09 a.m. Now let's check on your local forecast. Tonight, mostly clear. Lows in the upper 70s. South winds 5 to 10 miles per hour. Monday, mostly cloudy in the morning, then partly cloudy with a slight chance of showers and thunderstorms in the afternoon. Humid with highs in the lower 90s. Southwest winds 5 to 10 miles per hour with gusts up to 20 miles per hour. Chance of rain 20%. Monday night, partly cloudy with a slight chance of thunderstorms. A slight chance of showers in the evening, then a chance of showers after midnight. Lows in the upper 70s. South winds around 5 miles per hour. Chance of rain 40%. Tuesday, mostly cloudy with a slight chance of showers. A slight chance of thunderstorms in the afternoon. Humid with highs in the lower 90s. Southwest winds around 5 miles per hour. Chance of rain 20%. Tuesday night, partly cloudy with a slight chance of showers and thunderstorms. Lows in the mid-70s. South winds around 5 miles per hour. Chance of rain 20%. Wednesday, partly cloudy. A slight chance of showers and thunderstorms in the afternoon. Highs in the lower 90s. Chance of rain 20%. Wednesday night, partly cloudy with a slight chance of showers and thunderstorms. Lows in the mid-70s. Chance of rain 20%. Thursday, partly cloudy. Highs in the lower 90s. Thursday night, mostly clear. Lows in the mid-70s. Friday, partly cloudy. Highs in the mid-90s. Friday night, mostly clear. Lows in the upper 70s. Saturday, partly cloudy. Highs in the mid-90s. Saturday night, mostly clear. Lows in the upper 70s. Sunday, partly cloudy. Hot with highs in the mid-90s. 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Be sure to follow us on Facebook. Here's a look at local weather conditions as of 8 p.m. At the top of the hour, skies were partly cloudy in Shreveport. The temperature was 82 degrees at the regional airport. The dew point was 73, making the relative humidity 74%. Winds were south at 10 miles an hour. The pressure was 29.81 inches and steady. In Bossier City, at Barksdale Air Force Base, skies were clear, with a temperature of 85 degrees. The dew point was 73, making the relative humidity 66%. Winds were south at 14 miles an hour. The pressure was 29.80 inches and steady. And in downtown Shreveport, haze was reported. The temperature was 84 degrees. And winds were south at 9 miles an hour, gusting to 21. Once again in Shreveport, it was 82 degrees with partly cloudy skies at 8 p.m. Around the local area at 8 p.m., in Texarkana, mostly cloudy and 85. Wind south at 9 miles an hour. El Dorado, clear and 82. Wind south at 7 miles an hour.
Monroe, clear and 84. Wind south at 9 miles an hour. Natchitoches, clear and 84. Wind calm. Marshall, clear and 82. Wind south at 7 miles an hour. And at Longview, clear and 83 degrees. Wind southeast at 12 miles an hour. Elsewhere across the four-state area, over at Dallas, partly cloudy and 90. Oklahoma City, partly cloudy and 87. Little Rock, partly cloudy and 82. Jackson, Mississippi, partly cloudy and 82. Baton Rouge, partly cloudy and 84. And at Houston, mostly cloudy and 86 degrees. For the most current information, check us out on the web at www.weather.gov/SHP. The Shreveport Climate Summary for this evening, as of 4 p.m., June 21, 2026. Today's high temperature was 87 degrees. The normal high is 92. The record high is 103 degrees, which was set in 1936. Today's low temperature was 75 degrees. The normal low is 72. The record low is 56 degrees, which was set in 1976. 0.28 inches of precipitation fell today, which brings the monthly total to 6.97 inches. This is 3.65 inches above the normal amount of 3.32 inches for June. The total precipitation for the year now stands at 23.05 inches, which is 3.52 inches below normal. Sunset tonight is at 8:26 p.m. Sunrise tomorrow is at 6:09 a.m. Now let's check on your local forecast. Tonight, mostly clear. Lows in the upper 70s. South winds 5 to 10 miles per hour. Monday, mostly cloudy in the morning, then partly cloudy with a slight chance of showers and thunderstorms in the afternoon. Humid with highs in the lower 90s. Southwest winds 5 to 10 miles per hour with gusts up to 20 miles per hour. Chance of rain 20%. Monday night, partly cloudy with a slight chance of thunderstorms. A slight chance of showers in the evening, then a chance of showers after midnight. Lows in the upper 70s. South winds around 5 miles per hour. Chance of rain 40%. Tuesday, mostly cloudy with a slight chance of showers. A slight chance of thunderstorms in the afternoon. Humid with highs in the lower 90s. Southwest winds around 5 miles per hour. Chance of rain 20%. Tuesday night, partly cloudy with a slight chance of showers and thunderstorms. Lows in the mid-70s. South winds around 5 miles per hour. Chance of rain 20%. Wednesday, partly cloudy. A slight chance of showers and thunderstorms in the afternoon. Highs in the lower 90s. Chance of rain 20%. Wednesday night, partly cloudy with a slight chance of showers and thunderstorms. Lows in the mid-70s. Chance of rain 20%. Thursday, partly cloudy. Highs in the lower 90s. Thursday night, mostly clear. Lows in the mid-70s. Friday, partly cloudy. Highs in the mid-90s. Friday night, mostly clear. Lows in the upper 70s. Saturday, partly cloudy. Highs in the mid-90s. Saturday night, mostly clear. Lows in the upper 70s. Sunday, partly cloudy. Hot with highs in the mid-90s. 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
Be sure to follow us on Facebook. Here's a look at local weather conditions as of 8 p.m. At the top of the hour, skies were partly cloudy in Shreveport. The temperature was 82 degrees at the regional airport. The dew point was 73, making the relative humidity 74%. Winds were south at 10 miles an hour. The pressure was 29.81 inches and steady. In Bossier City, at Barksdale Air Force Base, skies were clear, with a temperature of 85 degrees. The dew point was 73, making the relative humidity 66%. Winds were south at 14 miles an hour. The pressure was 29.80 inches and steady. And in downtown Shreveport, haze was reported. The temperature was 84 degrees. And winds were south at 9 miles an hour, gusting to 21. Once again in Shreveport, it was 82 degrees with partly cloudy skies at 8 p.m. Around the local area at 8 p.m., in Texarkana, mostly cloudy and 85. Wind south at 9 miles an hour. El Dorado, clear and 82. Wind south at 7 miles an hour. Monroe, clear and 84. Wind south at 9 miles an hour. Natchitoches, clear and 84. Wind calm. Marshall, clear and 82. Wind south at 7 miles an hour. And at Longview, clear and 83 degrees. Wind southeast at 12 miles an hour. Elsewhere across the four-state area, over at Dallas, partly cloudy and 90. Oklahoma City, partly cloudy and 87. Little Rock, partly cloudy and 82. Jackson, Mississippi, partly cloudy and 82. Baton Rouge, partly cloudy and 84. And at Houston, mostly cloudy and 86 degrees. For the most current information, check us out on the web at www.weather.gov/SHT. The Shreveport Climate Summary for this evening, as of 4 p.m., June 21, 2026. Today's high temperature was 87 degrees. The normal high is 92. The record high is 103 degrees, which was set in 1936. Today's low temperature was 75 degrees. The normal low is 72. The record low is 56 degrees, which was set in 1976. 0.28 inches of precipitation fell today, which brings the monthly total to 6.97 inches. This is 3.65 inches above the normal amount of 3.32 inches for June. The total precipitation for the year now stands at 23.05 inches, which is 3.52 inches below normal. Sunset tonight is at 8:26 p.m. Sunrise tomorrow is at 6:09 a.m. Now let's check on your local forecast. Tonight, mostly clear. Lows in the upper 70s. South winds 5 to 10 miles per hour. Monday, mostly cloudy in the morning, then partly cloudy with a slight chance of showers and thunderstorms in the afternoon. Humid with highs in the lower 90s. Southwest winds 5 to 10 miles per hour with gusts up to 20 miles per hour. Chance of rain 20%. Monday night, partly cloudy with a slight chance of thunderstorms. A slight chance of showers in the evening, then a chance of showers after midnight. Lows in the upper 70s. South winds around 5 miles per hour. Chance of rain 40%. Tuesday, mostly cloudy with a slight chance of showers. A slight chance of thunderstorms in the afternoon. Humid with highs in the lower 90s. Southwest winds around 5 miles per hour. Chance of rain 20%. Tuesday night, partly cloudy with a slight chance of showers and thunderstorms. Lows in the mid-70s. South winds around 5 miles per hour. Chance of rain 20%. Wednesday, partly cloudy. A slight chance of showers and thunderstorms in the afternoon. Highs in the lower 90s. Chance of rain 20%. Wednesday night, partly cloudy with a slight chance of showers and thunderstorms.
Lows in the mid-70s. Chance of rain 20%. Thursday, partly cloudy. Highs in the lower 90s. Thursday night, mostly clear. Lows in the mid-70s. Friday, partly cloudy. Highs in the mid-90s. Friday night, mostly clear. Lows in the upper 70s. Saturday, partly cloudy. Highs in the mid-90s. Saturday night, mostly clear. Lows in the upper 70s. Sunday, partly cloudy. Hot with highs in the mid-90s. Here is your area's open water boating forecast. Wind gusts may be higher. Tonight, mostly clear. Lows in the upper 70s. South winds 10 to 15 miles per hour. Monday, mostly cloudy in the morning, then partly cloudy with a 20% chance of showers and thunderstorms in the afternoon. Windy. Highs in the lower 90s. Southwest winds 15 to 20 miles per hour. Heat index readings 102 to 105. Monday night, slight chance of showers in the evening. Slight chance of thunderstorms through the early morning. Chance of showers after midnight. Partly cloudy. Lows in the upper 70s. South winds 10 to 15 miles per hour. Chance of precipitation 30%. Tuesday, mostly cloudy in the morning, then partly cloudy with a 20% chance of showers and thunderstorms in the afternoon. Highs in the lower 90s. Southwest winds 10 to 15 miles per hour. Tuesday night, slight chance of showers and thunderstorms through the early morning, then a slight chance of showers after midnight. Partly cloudy. Lows in the mid-70s. South winds 5 to 10 miles per hour. Chance of precipitation 20%. Wednesday, partly cloudy. Highs in the lower 90s. Wednesday night, partly cloudy with a 20% chance of showers and thunderstorms. Lows in the mid-70s. Thursday, partly cloudy. Highs in the lower 90s. Thursday night, mostly clear. Lows in the mid-70s. Friday, partly cloudy. Highs in the mid-90s. Friday night, mostly clear. Lows in the mid-70s. Saturday, partly cloudy. Highs in the mid-90s. Saturday night, mostly clear. Lows in the upper 70s. Sunday, partly cloudy. Highs in the mid-90s. 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Be sure to follow us on Facebook. Here's a look at local weather conditions at... Here's a look at local weather conditions as of 8 p.m. At the top of the hour, skies were partly cloudy in Shreveport. The temperature was 82 degrees at the regional airport. The dew point was 73, making the relative humidity 74%. Winds were south at 10 miles an hour. The pressure was 29.81 inches and steady. In Bossier City, at Barksdale Air Force Base, skies were clear, with a temperature of 85 degrees. The dew point was 73, making the relative humidity 66%. Winds were south at 14 miles an hour. The pressure was 29.80 inches and steady. And in downtown Shreveport, haze was reported. The temperature was 84 degrees. And winds were south at 9 miles an hour, gusting to 21. Once again in Shreveport, it was 82 degrees with partly cloudy skies at 8 p.m. Around the local area at 8 p.m., in Texarkana, mostly cloudy and 85. Wind south at 9 miles an hour. El Dorado, clear and 82. Wind south at 7 miles an hour. Monroe, clear and 84. Wind south at 9 miles an hour. Natchitoches, clear and 84. Wind calm. Marshall, clear and 82. Wind south at 7 miles an hour. And at Longview, clear and

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Here is your area's open water boating forecast. Wind gusts may be higher. Tonight, mostly clear. Lows in the upper 70s. South winds 10 to 15 miles per hour. Monday, mostly cloudy in the morning, then partly cloudy with a 20% chance of showers and thunderstorms in the afternoon. Windy. Highs in the lower 90s. Southwest winds 15 to 20 miles per hour. Heat index readings 102 to 105. Monday night, slight chance of showers in the evening. Slight chance of thunderstorms through the early morning. Chance of showers after midnight. Partly cloudy. Lows in the upper 70s. South winds 10 to 15 miles per hour. Chance of precipitation 30%. Tuesday, mostly cloudy in the morning, then partly cloudy with a 20% chance of showers and thunderstorms in the afternoon. Highs in the lower 90s. Southwest winds 10 to 15 miles per hour. Tuesday night, slight chance of showers and thunderstorms through the early morning, then a slight chance of showers after midnight. Partly cloudy. Lows in the mid-70s. South winds 5 to 10 miles per hour. Chance of precipitation 20%. Wednesday, partly cloudy. Highs in the lower 90s. Wednesday night, partly cloudy with a 20% chance of showers and thunderstorms. Lows in the mid-70s. Thursday, partly cloudy. Highs in the lower 90s. Thursday night, mostly clear. Lows in the mid-70s. Friday, partly cloudy. Highs in the mid-90s. Friday night, mostly clear. Lows in the mid-70s. Saturday, partly cloudy. Highs in the mid-90s. Saturday night, mostly clear. Lows in the upper 70s. Sunday, partly cloudy. Highs in the mid-90s. The Shreveport Climate Summary for this evening, as of 4 p.m., June 21, 2026. Today's high temperature was 87 degrees. The normal high is 92. The record high is 103 degrees, which was set in 1936. Today's low temperature was 75 degrees. The normal low is 72. The record low is 56 degrees, which was set in 1976. 0.28 inches of precipitation fell today, which brings the monthly total to 6.97 inches. This is 3.65 inches above the normal amount of 3.32 inches for June. The total precipitation for the year now stands at 23.05 inches, which is 3.52 inches below normal. Sunset tonight is at 8:26 p.m. Sunrise tomorrow is at 6:09 a.m. Now let's check on your local forecast. Tonight, mostly clear. Lows in the upper 70s. South winds 5 to 10 miles per hour. Monday, mostly cloudy in the morning, then partly cloudy with a slight chance of showers and thunderstorms in the afternoon. Humid with highs in the lower 90s. Southwest winds 5 to 10 miles per hour with gusts up to 20 miles per hour. Chance of rain 20%. Monday night, partly cloudy with a slight chance of thunderstorms. A slight chance of showers in the evening, then a chance of showers after midnight. Lows in the upper 70s. South winds around 5 miles per hour. Chance of rain 40%. Tuesday, mostly cloudy with a slight chance of showers. A slight chance of thunderstorms in the afternoon. Humid with highs in the lower 90s. Southwest winds around 5 miles per hour. Chance of rain 20%. Tuesday night, partly cloudy with a slight chance of showers and thunderstorms. Lows in the mid-70s. South winds around 5 miles per hour. Chance of rain 20%. Wednesday, partly cloudy. A slight chance of showers and thunderstorms in the afternoon.
Highs in the lower 90s. Chance of rain 20%. Wednesday night, partly cloudy with a slight chance of showers and thunderstorms. Lows in the mid-70s. Chance of rain 20%. Thursday, partly cloudy. Highs in the lower 90s. Thursday night, mostly clear. Lows in the mid-70s. Friday, partly cloudy. Highs in the mid-90s. Friday night, mostly clear. Lows in the upper 70s. Saturday, partly cloudy. Highs in the mid-90s. Saturday night, mostly clear. Lows in the upper 70s. Sunday, partly cloudy. Hot with highs in the mid-90s. 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Be sure to follow us on Facebook. Here's a look at local weather conditions as of 8 p.m. At the top of the hour, skies were partly cloudy in Shreveport. The temperature was 82 degrees at the regional airport. The dew point was 73, making the relative humidity 74%. Winds were south at 10 miles an hour. The pressure was 29.81 inches and steady. In Bossier City, at Barksdale Air Force Base, skies were clear, with a temperature of 85 degrees. The dew point was 73, making the relative humidity 66%. Winds were south at 14 miles an hour. The pressure was 29.80 inches and steady. And in downtown Shreveport, haze was reported. The temperature was 84 degrees. And winds were south at 9 miles an hour, gusting to 21. Once again in Shreveport, it was 82 degrees with partly cloudy skies at 8 p.m. This is your NOAA Weather Radio, station WXJ97, operating on a frequency of 162.400 MHz, providing the latest weather information on a 24-hour basis. Broadcasts originate from the National Weather Service Office in Shreveport, Louisiana. 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Around the local area at 8 p.m., in Texarkana, mostly cloudy and 85. Wind south at 9 miles an hour. El Dorado, clear and 82. Wind south at 7 miles an hour. Monroe, clear and 84. Wind south at 9 miles an hour. Natchitoches, clear and 84. Wind calm. Marshall, clear and 82. Wind south at 7 miles an hour. And at Longview, clear and 83 degrees. Wind southeast at 12 miles an hour. Elsewhere across the four-state area, over at Dallas, partly cloudy and 90. Oklahoma City, partly cloudy and 87. Little Rock, partly cloudy and 82. Jackson, Mississippi, partly cloudy and 82. Baton Rouge, partly cloudy and 84. And at Houston, mostly cloudy and 86 degrees. For the most current information, check us out on the web at www.weather.gov/SHT. The Shreveport Climate Summary for this evening, as of 4 p.m., June 21, 2026. Today's high temperature was 87 degrees. The normal high is 92. The record high is 103 degrees, which was set in 1936. Today's low temperature was 75 degrees. The normal low is 72. The record low is 56 degrees, which was set in 1976. 0.28 inches of precipitation fell today, which brings the monthly total to 6.97 inches. This is 3.65 inches above the normal amount of 3.32 inches for June. The total precipitation for the year now stands at 23.05 inches, which is 3.52 inches below normal. Sunset tonight is at 8:26 p.m. Sunrise tomorrow is at 6:09 a.m. Now let's check on your local forecast. Tonight,
mostly clear.

far. Chance of rain 40%. Tuesday, mostly cloudy with a slight chance of showers. A slight chance of thunderstorms in the afternoon. Humid with highs in the lower 90s. Southwest winds around 5 miles per hour. Chance of rain 20%. Tuesday night, partly cloudy with a slight chance of showers and thunderstorms. Lows in the mid-70s. South winds around 5 miles per hour. Chance of rain 20%. Wednesday, partly cloudy. A slight chance of showers and thunderstorms in the afternoon. Highs in the lower 90s. Chance of rain 20%. Wednesday night, partly cloudy with a slight chance of showers and thunderstorms. Lows in the mid-70s. Chance of rain 20%. Thursday, partly cloudy. Highs in the lower 90s. Thursday night, mostly clear. Lows in the mid-70s. Friday, partly cloudy. Highs in the mid-90s. Friday night, mostly clear. Lows in the upper 70s. Saturday, partly cloudy. Highs in the mid-90s. Saturday night, mostly clear. Lows in the upper 70s. Sunday, partly cloudy. Hot with highs in the mid-90s. 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Be sure to follow us on Facebook. Here's a look at local weather conditions as of 9 p.m. At the top of the hour, skies were clear in Shreveport. The temperature was 81 degrees at the regional airport. The dew point was 73, making the relative humidity 78%. Winds were south at 9 miles an hour. The pressure was 29.82 inches and rising. In Bossier City, at Barksdale Air Force Base, skies were clear, with a temperature of 82 degrees. The dew point was 74, making the relative humidity 74%. Winds were south at 10 miles an hour. The pressure was 29.81 inches and rising. And in downtown Shreveport, skies were clear. The temperature was 82 degrees. And winds were south at 9 miles an hour. Once again in Shreveport, it was 81 degrees with clear skies at 9 p.m. Around the local area at 9 p.m., in Texarkana, mostly cloudy and 83. Wind south at 14 miles an hour, gusting to 22 miles an hour. El Dorado, clear and 79. Wind south at 3 miles an hour. Monroe, clear and 82. Wind south at 5 miles an hour. Natchitoches, partly cloudy and 80. Wind calm. Marshall, clear and 80. Wind south at 8 miles an hour. And at Longview, clear and 81 degrees. Wind south at 15 miles an hour. Elsewhere across the four-state area, over at Dallas, clear and 88. Oklahoma City, partly cloudy and 83. Little Rock, partly cloudy and 79. Jackson, Mississippi, partly cloudy and 80. Baton Rouge, partly cloudy and 82. And at Houston, partly cloudy and 84 degrees. For the most current information, check us out on the web at www.weather.gov/sht. The Shreveport Climate Summary for this evening, as of 4 p.m., June 21, 2026. Today's high temperature was 87 degrees. The normal high is 92. The record high is 103 degrees, which was set in 1936. Today's low temperature was 75 degrees. The normal low is 72. The record low is 56 degrees, which was set in 1976. 0.28 inches of precipitation fell today, which brings the monthly total to 6.97 inches. This is 3.65 inches above the normal amount of 3.32 inches for June. The total precipitation for the year now stands at 23.05 inches, which is 3.52 inches below normal. Sunset tonight is at 8:26 p.m.

Sunrise tomorrow is at 6:09 a.m. Now let's check on your local forecast. Tonight, mostly clear. Lows in the upper 70s. South winds 5 to 10 miles per hour. Monday, mostly cloudy in the morning, then partly cloudy with a slight chance of showers and thunderstorms in the afternoon. Humid with highs in the lower 90s. Southwest winds 5 to 10 miles per hour with gusts up to 20 miles per hour. Chance of rain 20%. Monday night, partly cloudy with a slight chance of thunderstorms. A slight chance of showers in the evening, then a chance of showers after midnight. Lows in the upper 70s. South winds around 5 miles per hour. Chance of rain 40%. Tuesday, mostly cloudy with a slight chance of showers. A slight chance of thunderstorms in the afternoon. Humid with highs in the lower 90s. Southwest winds around 5 miles per hour. Chance of rain 20%. Tuesday night, partly cloudy with a slight chance of showers and thunderstorms. Lows in the mid-70s. South winds around 5 miles per hour. Chance of rain 20%. Wednesday, partly cloudy. A slight chance of showers and thunderstorms in the afternoon. Highs in the lower 90s. Chance of rain 20%. Wednesday night, partly cloudy with a slight chance of showers and thunderstorms. Lows in the mid-70s. Chance of rain 20%. Thursday, partly cloudy. Highs in the lower 90s. Thursday night, mostly clear. Lows in the mid-70s. Friday, partly cloudy. Highs in the mid-90s. Friday night, mostly clear. Lows in the upper 70s. Saturday, partly cloudy. Highs in the mid-90s. Saturday night, mostly clear. Lows in the upper 70s. Sunday, partly cloudy. Hot with highs in the mid-90s. 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Be sure to follow us on Facebook. Here's a look at local weather conditions as of 9 p.m. At the top of the hour, skies were clear in Shreveport. The temperature was 81 degrees at the regional airport. The dew point was 73, making the relative humidity 78%. Winds were south at 9 miles an hour. The pressure was 29.82 inches and rising. In Bossier City, at Barksdale Air Force Base, skies were clear, with a temperature of 82 degrees. The dew point was 74, making the relative humidity 74%. Winds were south at 10 miles an hour. The pressure was 29.81 inches and rising. And in downtown Shreveport, skies were clear. The temperature was 82 degrees. And winds were south at 9 miles an hour. Once again in Shreveport, it was 81 degrees with clear skies at 9 p.m. Around the local area at 9 p.m., in Texarkana, mostly cloudy and 83. South at 14 miles an hour, gusting to 22 miles an hour. El Dorado, clear and 79. Wind south at 3 miles an hour. Monroe, clear and 82. Wind south at 5 miles an hour. Nacogdoches, partly cloudy and 80. Wind calm. Marshall, clear and 80. Wind south at 8 miles an hour. And at Longview, clear and 81 degrees. Wind south at 15 miles an hour. Elsewhere across the four-state area, over at Dallas, clear and 88. Oklahoma City, partly cloudy and 83. Little Rock, partly cloudy and 79. Jackson, Mississippi, partly cloudy and 80. Baton Rouge, partly cloudy and 82. And at Houston, partly cloudy and 84 degrees. For the most current information, check us out on the web at www.weather.gov/sht. The Shreveport Climate Summary for this evening,
as of 4 p.m., June 21, 2026. Today's high temperature was 87 degrees. The normal high is 92. The record high is 103 degrees, which was set in 1936. Today's low temperature was 75 degrees. The normal low is 72. The record low is 56 degrees, which was set in 1976. 0.28 inches of precipitation fell today, which brings the monthly total to 6.97 inches. This is 3.65 inches above the normal amount of 3.32 inches for June. The total precipitation for the year now stands at 23.05 inches, which is 3.52 inches below normal. Sunset tonight is at 8:26 p.m. Sunrise tomorrow is at 6:09 a.m. Now let's check on your local forecast. Tonight, mostly clear. Lows in the upper 70s. South winds 5 to 10 miles per hour. Monday, mostly cloudy in the morning, then partly cloudy with a slight chance of showers and thunderstorms in the afternoon. Humid with highs in the lower 90s. Southwest winds 5 to 10 miles per hour with gusts up to 20 miles per hour. Chance of rain 20%. Monday night, partly cloudy with a slight chance of thunderstorms. A slight chance of showers in the evening, then a chance of showers after midnight. Lows in the upper 70s. South winds around 5 miles per hour. Chance of rain 40%. Tuesday, mostly cloudy with a slight chance of showers. A slight chance of thunderstorms in the afternoon. Humid with highs in the lower 90s. Southwest winds around 5 miles per hour. Chance of rain 20%. Tuesday night, partly cloudy with a slight chance of showers and thunderstorms. Lows in the mid-70s. South winds around 5 miles per hour. Chance of rain 20%. Wednesday, partly cloudy. A slight chance of showers and thunderstorms in the afternoon. Highs in the lower 90s. Chance of rain 20%. Wednesday night, partly cloudy with a slight chance of showers and thunderstorms. Lows in the mid-70s. Chance of rain 20%. Thursday, partly cloudy. Highs in the lower 90s. Thursday night, mostly clear. Lows in the mid-70s. Friday, partly cloudy. Highs in the mid-90s. Friday night, mostly clear. Lows in the upper 70s. Saturday, partly cloudy. Highs in the mid-90s. Saturday night, mostly clear. Lows in the upper 70s. Sunday, partly cloudy. Hot with highs in the mid-90s. 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Be sure to follow us on Facebook. Here's a look at local weather conditions as of 9 p.m. At the top of the hour, skies were clear in Shreveport. The temperature was 81 degrees at the regional airport. The dew point was 73, making the relative humidity 78%. Winds were south at 9 miles an hour. The pressure was 29.82 inches and rising. In Bossier City, at Barksdale Air Force Base, skies were clear, with a temperature of 82 degrees. The dew point was 74, making the relative humidity 74%. Winds were south at 10 miles an hour. The pressure was 29.81 inches and rising. And in downtown Shreveport, skies were clear. The temperature was 82 degrees. And winds were south at 9 miles an hour. Once again in Shreveport,
It was 81 degrees with clear skies at 9 p.m. Around the local area at 9 p.m. in Texarkana, mostly cloudy and 83. Wind south at 14 miles an hour, gusting to 22 miles an hour. El Dorado, clear and 79. Wind south at 3 miles an hour. Monroe, clear and 82. Wind south at 5 miles an hour. Natchitoches, partly cloudy and 80. Wind calm. Marshall, clear and 80. Wind south at 8 miles an hour. And at Longview, clear and 81 degrees. Wind south at 15 miles an hour. Elsewhere across the four-state area, over at Dallas, clear and 88. Oklahoma City, partly cloudy and 83. Little Rock, partly cloudy and 79. Jackson, Mississippi, partly cloudy and 80. Baton Rouge, partly cloudy and 82. And at Houston, partly cloudy and 84 degrees. For the most current information, check us out on the web at www.weather.gov/sht. The Shreveport Climate Summary for this evening, as of 4 p.m., June 21, 2026. Today's high temperature was 87 degrees. The normal high is 92. The record high is 103 degrees, which was set in 1936. Today's low temperature was 75 degrees. The normal low is 72. The record low is 56 degrees, which was set in 1976. 0.28 inches of precipitation fell today, which brings the monthly total to 6.97 inches. This is 3.65 inches above the normal amount of 3.32 inches for June. The total precipitation for the year now stands at 23.05 inches, which is 3.52 inches below normal. Sunset tonight is at 8:26 p.m. Sunrise tomorrow is at 6:09 a.m. Now let's check on your local forecast. Tonight, mostly clear. Lows in the upper 70s. South winds 5 to 10 miles per hour. Monday, mostly cloudy in the morning, then partly cloudy with a slight chance of showers and thunderstorms in the afternoon. Humid with highs in the lower 90s. Southwest winds 5 to 10 miles per hour with gusts up to 20 miles per hour. Chance of rain 20%. Monday night, partly cloudy with a slight chance of thunderstorms. A slight chance of showers in the evening, then a chance of showers after midnight. Lows in the upper 70s. South winds around 5 miles per hour. Chance of rain 40%. Tuesday, mostly cloudy with a slight chance of showers. A slight chance of thunderstorms in the afternoon. Humid with highs in the lower 90s. Southwest winds around 5 miles per hour. Chance of rain 20%. Tuesday night, partly cloudy with a slight chance of showers and thunderstorms. Lows in the mid-70s. South winds around 5 miles per hour. Chance of rain 20%. Wednesday, partly cloudy. A slight chance of showers and thunderstorms in the afternoon. Highs in the lower 90s. Chance of rain 20%. Wednesday night, partly cloudy with a slight chance of showers and thunderstorms. Lows in the mid-70s. Chance of rain 20%. Thursday, partly cloudy. Highs in the lower 90s. Thursday night, mostly clear. Lows in the mid-70s. Friday, partly cloudy. Highs in the mid-90s. Friday night, mostly clear. Lows in the upper 70s. Saturday, partly cloudy. Highs in the mid-90s. Saturday night, mostly clear. Lows in the upper 70s. Sunday, partly cloudy. Hot with highs in the mid-90s. Here is your area's open water boating forecast. Wind gusts may be higher. Tonight, mostly clear. Lows in the upper 70s. South winds 10 to 15 miles per hour. Monday, mostly cloudy in the morning,
then partly cloudy with a 20% chance of showers and thunderstorms in the afternoon. Windy. Highs in the lower 90s. Southwest winds 15 to 20 miles per hour. Heat index readings 102 to 105. Monday night, slight chance of showers in the evening. Slight chance of thunderstorms through the early morning. Chance of showers after midnight. Partly cloudy. Lows in the upper 70s. South winds 10 to 15 miles per hour. Chance of precipitation 30%. Tuesday, mostly cloudy in the morning, then partly cloudy with a 20% chance of showers and thunderstorms in the afternoon. Highs in the lower 90s. Southwest winds 10 to 15 miles per hour. Tuesday night, slight chance of showers and thunderstorms through the early morning, then a slight chance of showers after midnight. Partly cloudy. Lows in the mid-70s. South winds 5 to 10 miles per hour. Chance of precipitation 20%. Wednesday, partly cloudy. Highs in the lower 90s. Wednesday night, partly cloudy with a 20% chance of showers and thunderstorms. Lows in the mid-70s. Thursday, partly cloudy. Highs in the lower 90s. Thursday night, mostly clear. Lows in the mid-70s. Friday, partly cloudy. Highs in the mid-90s. Friday night, mostly clear. Lows in the mid-70s. Saturday, partly cloudy. Highs in the mid-90s. Saturday night, mostly clear. Lows in the upper 70s. Sunday, partly cloudy. Highs in the mid-90s. 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Be sure to follow us on Facebook. Here's a look at local weather conditions as of 9 p.m. At the top of the hour, skies were clear in Shreveport. The temperature was 81 degrees at the regional airport. The dew point was 73, making the relative humidity 78%. Winds were south at 9 miles an hour. The pressure was 29.82 inches and rising. In Bossier City, at Barksdale Air Force Base, skies were clear and rising. In Bossier City, at Barksdale Air Force Base, skies were clear, with a temperature of 82 degrees. The dew point was 74, making the relative humidity 74%. Winds were south at 10 miles an hour. The pressure was 29.81 inches and rising. And in downtown Shreveport, skies were clear. The temperature was 82 degrees. And winds were south at 9 miles an hour. Once again in Shreveport, it was 81 degrees with clear skies at 9 p.m. Around the local area at 9 p.m., in Texarkana, mostly cloudy and 83. Wind south at 14 miles an hour, gusting to 22 miles an hour. El Dorado, clear and 79. Wind south at 3 miles an hour. Monroe, clear and 82. Wind south at 5 miles an hour. Natchitoches, partly cloudy and 80. Wind calm. Marshall, clear and 80. Wind south at 8 miles an hour. And at Longview, clear and 81 degrees. Wind south at 15 miles an hour. Elsewhere across the four-state area, over at Dallas, clear and 88. Oklahoma City, partly cloudy and 83. Little Rock, partly cloudy and 79. Jackson, Mississippi, partly cloudy and 80. Baton Rouge, partly cloudy and 82. And at Houston, partly cloudy and 84 degrees. For the most current information, check us out on the web at www.weather.gov/sht. The Shreveport Climate Summary for this evening, as of 4 p.m., June 21, 2026. Today's high temperature was 87 degrees. The normal high is 92. The record high is 103 degrees, which was set in 1936. Today's low temperature was 75 degrees.
The normal low is 72.

record low is 56 degrees, which was set in 1976. 0.28 inches of precipitation fell today, which brings the monthly total to 6.97 inches. This is 3.65 inches above the normal amount of 3.32 inches for June. The total precipitation for the year now stands at 23.05 inches, which is 3.52 inches below normal. Sunset tonight is at 8:26 p.m. Sunrise tomorrow is at 6:09 a.m. Now let's check on your local forecast. Tonight, mostly clear. Lows in the upper 70s. South winds 5 to 10 miles per hour. Monday, mostly cloudy in the morning, then partly cloudy with a slight chance of showers and thunderstorms in the afternoon. Humid with highs in the lower 90s. Southwest winds 5 to 10 miles per hour with gusts up to 20 miles per hour. Chance of rain 20%. Monday night, partly cloudy with a slight chance of thunderstorms. A slight chance of showers in the evening, then a chance of showers after midnight. Lows in the upper 70s. South winds around 5 miles per hour. Chance of rain 40%. Tuesday, mostly cloudy with a slight chance of showers. A slight chance of thunderstorms in the afternoon. Humid with highs in the lower 90s. Southwest winds around 5 miles per hour. Chance of rain 20%. Tuesday night, partly cloudy with a slight chance of showers and thunderstorms. Lows in the mid-70s. South winds around 5 miles per hour. Chance of rain 20%. Wednesday, partly cloudy. A slight chance of showers and thunderstorms in the afternoon. Highs in the lower 90s. Chance of rain 20%. Wednesday night, partly cloudy with a slight chance of showers and thunderstorms. Lows in the mid-70s. Chance of rain 20%. Thursday, partly cloudy. Highs in the lower 90s. Thursday night, mostly clear. Lows in the mid-70s. Friday, partly cloudy. Highs in the mid-90s. Friday night, mostly clear. Lows in the upper 70s. Saturday, partly cloudy. Highs in the mid-90s. Saturday night, mostly clear. Lows in the upper 70s. Sunday, partly cloudy. Hot with highs in the mid-90s. 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Be sure to follow us on Facebook. Here's a look at local weather conditions as of 9 p.m. At the top of the hour, skies were clear in Shreveport. The temperature was 81 degrees at the regional airport. The dew point was 73, making the relative humidity 78%. Winds were south at 9 miles an hour. The pressure was 29.82 inches and rising. In Bossier City, at Barksdale Air Force Base, skies were clear, with a temperature of 82 degrees. The dew point was 74, making the relative humidity 74%. Winds were south at 10 miles an hour. The pressure was 29.81 inches and rising. And in downtown Shreveport, skies were clear. The temperature was 82 degrees. And winds were south at 9 miles an hour. Once again in Shreveport, it was 81 degrees with clear skies at 9 p.m. Around the local area at 9 p.m., in Texarkana, mostly cloudy and 83. Wind south at 14 miles an hour, gusting to 22 miles an hour. El Dorado, clear and 79. Wind south at 3 miles an hour,

Monroe, clear and 82. Wind south at 5 miles an hour. Natchitoches, partly cloudy and 80. Wind calm. Marshall, clear and 80. Wind south at 8 miles an hour. And at Longview, clear and 81 degrees. Wind south at 15 miles an hour. Elsewhere across the four-state area, over at Dallas, clear and 88. Oklahoma City, partly cloudy and 83. Little Rock, partly cloudy and 79. Jackson, Mississippi, partly cloudy and 80. Baton Rouge, partly cloudy and 82. And at Houston, partly cloudy and 84 degrees. For the most current information, check us out on the web at www.weather.gov/sht. The Shreveport Climate Summary for this evening, as of 4 p.m., June 21, 2026. Today's high temperature was 87 degrees. The normal high is 92. The record high is 103 degrees, which was set in 1936. Today's low temperature was 75 degrees. The normal low is 72. The record low is 56 degrees, which was set in 1976. 0.28 inches of precipitation fell today, which brings the monthly total to 6.97 inches. This is 3.65 inches above the normal amount of 3.32 inches for June. The total precipitation for the year now stands at 23.05 inches, which is 3.52 inches below normal. Sunset tonight is at 8:26 p.m. Sunrise tomorrow is at 6:09 a.m. Now let's check on your local forecast. Tonight, mostly clear. Lows in the upper 70s. South winds 5 to 10 miles per hour. Monday, mostly cloudy in the morning, then partly cloudy with a slight chance of showers and thunderstorms in the afternoon. Humid with highs in the lower 90s. Southwest winds 5 to 10 miles per hour with gusts up to 20 miles per hour. Chance of rain 20%. Monday night, partly cloudy with a slight chance of thunderstorms. A slight chance of showers in the evening, then a chance of showers after midnight. Lows in the upper 70s. South winds around 5 miles per hour. Chance of rain 40%. Tuesday, mostly cloudy with a slight chance of showers. A slight chance of thunderstorms in the afternoon. Humid with highs in the lower 90s. Southwest winds around 5 miles per hour. Chance of rain 20%. Tuesday night, partly cloudy with a slight chance of showers and thunderstorms. Lows in the mid 70s. South winds around 5 miles per hour. Chance of rain 20%. Wednesday, partly cloudy. A slight chance of showers and thunderstorms in the afternoon. Highs in the lower 90s. Chance of rain 20%. Wednesday night, partly cloudy with a slight chance of showers and thunderstorms. Lows in the mid 70s. Chance of rain 20%. Thursday, partly cloudy. Highs in the lower 90s. Thursday night, mostly clear. Lows in the mid 70s. Friday, partly cloudy. Highs in the mid 90s. Friday night, mostly clear. Lows in the upper 70s. Saturday, partly cloudy. Highs in the mid-90s. Saturday night, mostly clear. Lows in the upper 70s. Sunday, partly cloudy. Hot with highs in the mid-90s. 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Be sure to follow us on Facebook. Here's a look at local weather conditions as of 9 p.m. At the top of the hour, skies were clear in Shreveport. The temperature was 81 degrees at the regional airport. The dew point was 73, making the relative humidity 78%. Winds were south at 9 miles an hour. The pressure was 29.82 inches and rising. In Bossier City, at Barksdale Air Force Base,
Skies were clear, with a temperature of 82 degrees. The dew point was 74, making the relative humidity 74%. Winds were south at 10 miles an hour. The pressure was 29.81 inches and rising. And in downtown Shreveport, skies were clear. The temperature was 82 degrees. And winds were south at 9 miles an hour. Once again in Shreveport, it was 81 degrees with clear skies at 9 p.m. Around the local area at 9 p.m., in Texarkana, mostly cloudy and 83. Wind south at 14 miles an hour, gusting to 22 miles an hour. El Dorado, clear and 79. Wind south at 3 miles an hour. Monroe, clear and 82. Wind south at 5 miles an hour. Natchitoches, partly cloudy and 80. Wind calm. Marshall, clear and 80. Wind south at 8 miles an hour. And at Longview, clear and 81 degrees. Wind south at 15 miles an hour. Elsewhere across the four-state area, over at Dallas, clear and 88. Oklahoma City, partly cloudy and 83. Little Rock, partly cloudy and 79. Jackson, Mississippi, partly cloudy and 80. Baton Rouge, partly cloudy and 82. And at Houston, partly cloudy and 84 degrees. For the most current information, check us out on the web at www.weather.gov/sht. The Shreveport climate summary for this evening, as of 4 p.m., June 21, 2026. Today's high temperature was 87 degrees. The normal high is 92. The record high is 103 degrees, which was set in 1936. Today's low temperature was 75 degrees. The normal low is 72. The record low is 56 degrees, which was set in 1976. 0.28 inches of precipitation fell today, which brings the monthly total to 6.97 inches. This is 3.65 inches above the normal amount of 3.32 inches for June. The total precipitation for the year now stands at 23.05 inches, which is 3.52 inches below normal. Sunset tonight is at 8:26 p.m. Sunrise tomorrow is at 6:09 a.m. Now let's check on your local forecast. Tonight, mostly clear. Lows in the upper 70s. South winds 5 to 10 miles per hour. Monday, mostly cloudy in the morning, then partly cloudy with a slight chance of showers and thunderstorms in the afternoon. Humid with highs in the lower 90s. Southwest winds 5 to 10 miles per hour with gusts up to 20 miles per hour. Chance of rain 20%. Monday night, partly cloudy with a slight chance of thunderstorms. A slight chance of showers in the evening, then a chance of showers after midnight. Lows in the upper 70s. South winds around 5 miles per hour. Chance of rain 40%. Tuesday, mostly cloudy with a slight chance of showers. A slight chance of thunderstorms in the afternoon. Humid with highs in the lower 90s. Southwest winds around 5 miles per hour. Chance of rain 20%. Tuesday night, partly cloudy with a slight chance of showers and thunderstorms. Lows in the mid-70s. South winds around 5 miles per hour. Chance of rain 20%. Wednesday, partly cloudy. A slight chance of showers and thunderstorms in the afternoon. Highs in the lower 90s. Chance of rain 20%. Wednesday night, partly cloudy with a slight chance of showers and thunderstorms. Lows in the mid-70s. Chance of rain 20%. Thursday, partly cloudy. Highs in the lower 90s. Thursday night, mostly clear. Lows in the mid-70s. Friday, partly cloudy. Highs in the mid-90s. Friday night, mostly clear. Lows in the upper 70s. Saturday, partly cloudy. Highs in the mid-90s. Saturday night,
mostly clear. Lows in the upper 70s. Sunday, partly cloudy. Hot with highs in the mid-90s. 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Be sure to follow us on Facebook. Here's a look at local weather conditions as of 9 p.m. At the top of the hour, skies were clear in Shreveport. The temperature was 81 degrees at the regional airport. The dew point was 73, making the relative humidity 78%. Winds were south at 9 miles an hour. The pressure was 29.82 inches and rising. In Bossier City, at Barksdale Air Force Base, skies were clear, with a temperature of 82 degrees. The dew point was 74, making the relative humidity 74%. Winds were south at 10 miles an hour. The pressure was 29.81 inches and rising. And in downtown Shreveport, skies were clear. The temperature was 82 degrees. And winds were south at 9 miles an hour. Once again in Shreveport, it was 81 degrees with clear skies at 9 p.m. Around the local area at 9 p.m., in Texarkana, mostly cloudy and 83. Wind south at 14 miles an hour, gusting to 22 miles an hour. El Dorado, clear and 79. Wind south at 3 miles an hour. Monroe, clear and 82. Wind south at 5 miles an hour. Natchitoches, partly cloudy and 80. Wind calm. Marshall, clear and 80. Wind south at 8 miles an hour. And at Longview, clear and 81 degrees. Wind south at 15 miles an hour. Elsewhere across the four-state area, over at Dallas, clear and 88. Oklahoma City, partly cloudy and 83. Little Rock, partly cloudy and 79. Jackson, Mississippi, partly cloudy and 80. Baton Rouge, partly cloudy and 82. And at Houston, partly cloudy and 84 degrees. 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The Shreveport climate summary for this evening, as of 4 p.m., June 21, 2026. Today's high temperature was 87 degrees. The normal high is 92. The record high is 103 degrees, which was set in 1936. Today's low temperature was 75 degrees. The normal low is 72. The record low is 56 degrees, which was set in 1976. 0.28 inches of precipitation fell today, which brings the monthly total to 6.97 inches. This is 3.65 inches above the normal amount of 3.32 inches for June. The total precipitation for the year now stands at 23.05 inches, which is 3.52 inches below normal. Sunset tonight is at 8:26 p.m. Sunrise tomorrow is at 6:09 a.m. Now let's check on your local forecast. Tonight, mostly clear. Lows in the upper 70s. South winds 5 to 10 miles per hour. Monday, mostly cloudy in the morning, then partly cloudy with a slight chance of showers and thunderstorms in the afternoon. Humid with highs in the lower 90s. Southwest winds 5 to 10 miles per hour with gusts up to 20 miles per hour. Chance of rain 20%. Monday night, partly cloudy with a slight chance of thunderstorms. A slight chance of showers in the evening, then a chance of showers after midnight. Lows in the upper 70s. South winds around 5 miles per hour.
chance of rain 40%. Tuesday, mostly cloudy with a slight chance of showers. A slight chance of thunderstorms in the afternoon. Humid with highs in the lower 90s. Southwest winds around 5 miles per hour. Chance of rain 20%. Tuesday night, partly cloudy with a slight chance of showers and thunderstorms. Lows in the mid-70s. South winds around 5 miles per hour. Chance of rain 20%. Wednesday, partly cloudy. A slight chance of showers and thunderstorms in the afternoon. Highs in the lower 90s. Chance of rain 20%. Wednesday night, partly cloudy with a slight chance of showers and thunderstorms. Lows in the mid-70s. Chance of rain 20%. Thursday, partly cloudy. Highs in the lower 90s. Thursday night, mostly clear. Lows in the mid-70s. Friday, partly cloudy. Highs in the mid-90s. Friday night, mostly clear. Lows in the upper 70s. Saturday, partly cloudy. Highs in the mid-90s. Saturday night, mostly clear. Lows in the upper 70s. Sunday, partly cloudy. Hot with highs in the mid-90s. 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Be sure to follow us on Facebook. Here's a look at local weather conditions as of 9 p.m. At the top of the hour, skies were clear in Shreveport. The temperature was 81 degrees at the regional airport. The dew point was 73, making the relative humidity 78%. Winds were south at 9 miles an hour. The pressure was 29.82 inches and rising. In Bossier City, at Barksdale Air Force Base, skies were clear, with a temperature of 82 degrees. The dew point was 74, making the relative humidity 74%. Winds were south at 10 miles an hour. The pressure was 29.81 inches and rising. And in downtown Shreveport, skies were clear. The temperature was 82 degrees. And winds were south at 9 miles an hour. Once again in Shreveport, it was 81 degrees with clear skies at 9 p.m. Around the local area at 9 p.m., in Texarkana, mostly cloudy and 83. Wind south at 14 miles an hour, gusting to 22 miles an hour. El Dorado, clear and 79. Wind south at 3 miles an hour. Monroe, clear and 82. Wind south at 5 miles an hour. Natchitoches, partly cloudy and 80. Wind calm. Marshall, clear and 80. Wind south at 8 miles an hour. And at Longview, clear and 81 degrees. Wind south at 15 miles an hour. Elsewhere across the four-state area, over at Dallas, clear and 88. Oklahoma City, partly cloudy and 83. Little Rock, partly cloudy and 79. Jackson, Mississippi, partly cloudy and 80. Baton Rouge, partly cloudy and 82. And at Houston, partly cloudy and 84 degrees. For the most current information, check us out on the web at www.weather.gov/sht. The Shreveport climate summary for this evening, as of 4 p.m., June 21, 2026. Today's high temperature was 87 degrees. The normal high is 92. The record high is 103 degrees, which was set in 1936. Today's low temperature was 75 degrees. The normal low is 72. The record low is 56 degrees, which was set in 1976. 0.28 inches of precipitation fell today, which brings the monthly total to 6.97 inches. This is 3.65 inches above the normal amount of 3.32 inches for June. The total precipitation for the year now stands at 23.05 inches, which is 3.52 inches below normal. Sunset tonight is at 8:26 p.m.
Sunrise tomorrow is at 6:09 a.m. Here is your area's open water boating forecast. Wind gusts may be higher. Tonight, mostly clear. Lows in the upper 70s. South winds 10 to 15 miles per hour. Monday, mostly cloudy in the morning, then partly cloudy with a 20% chance of showers and thunderstorms in the afternoon. Windy. Highs in the lower 90s. Southwest winds 15 to 20 miles per hour. Heat index readings 102 to 105. Monday night, slight chance of showers in the evening. Slight chance of thunderstorms through the early morning. Chance of showers after midnight. Partly cloudy. Lows in the upper 70s. South winds 10 to 15 miles per hour. Chance of precipitation 30%. Tuesday, mostly cloudy in the morning, then partly cloudy with a 20% chance of showers and thunderstorms in the afternoon. Highs in the lower 90s. Southwest winds 10 to 15 miles per hour. Tuesday night, slight chance of showers and thunderstorms through the early morning, then a slight chance of showers after midnight. Partly cloudy. Lows in the mid-70s. South winds 5 to 10 miles per hour. Chance of precipitation 20%. Wednesday, partly cloudy. Highs in the lower 90s. Wednesday night, partly cloudy with a 20% chance of showers and thunderstorms. Lows in the mid-70s. Thursday, partly cloudy. Highs in the lower 90s. Thursday night, mostly clear. Lows in the mid-70s. Friday, partly cloudy. Highs in the mid-90s. Friday night, mostly clear. Lows in the mid-70s. Saturday, partly cloudy. Highs in the mid-90s. Saturday night, mostly clear. Lows in the upper 70s. Sunday, partly cloudy. Highs in the mid-90s. Now let's check on your local forecast. Tonight, mostly clear. Lows in the upper 70s. South winds 5 to 10 miles per hour. Monday, mostly cloudy in the morning, then partly cloudy with a slight chance of showers and thunderstorms in the afternoon. Humid with highs in the lower 90s. Southwest winds 5 to 10 miles per hour with gusts up to 20 miles per hour. Chance of rain 20%. Monday night, partly cloudy with a slight chance of thunderstorms. A slight chance of showers in the evening, then a chance of showers after midnight. Lows in the upper 70s. South winds around 5 miles per hour. Chance of rain 40%. Tuesday, mostly cloudy with a slight chance of showers. A slight chance of thunderstorms in the afternoon. Humid with highs in the lower 90s. Southwest winds around 5 miles per hour. Chance of rain 20%. Tuesday night, partly cloudy with a slight chance of showers and thunderstorms. Lows in the mid-70s. South winds around 5 miles per hour. Chance of rain 20%. Wednesday, partly cloudy. A slight chance of showers and thunderstorms in the afternoon. Highs in the lower 90s. Chance of rain 20%. Wednesday night, partly cloudy with a slight chance of showers and thunderstorms. Lows in the mid-70s. Chance of rain 20%. Thursday, partly cloudy. Highs in the lower 90s. Thursday night, mostly clear. Lows in the mid-70s. Friday, partly cloudy. Highs in the mid-90s. Friday night, mostly clear. Lows in the upper 70s. Saturday, partly cloudy. Highs in the mid-90s. Saturday night, mostly clear. Lows in the upper 70s. Sunday, partly cloudy. Hot with highs in the mid-90s. 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
Here's a look at local weather conditions as of 9 p.m. At the top of the hour, skies were clear in Shreveport. The temperature was 81 degrees at the regional airport. The dew point was 73, making the relative humidity 78%. Winds were south at 9 miles an hour. The pressure was 29.82 inches and rising. In Bossier City, at Barksdale Air Force Base, skies were clear, with a temperature of 82 degrees. The dew point was 74, making the relative humidity 74%. Winds were south at 10 miles an hour. The pressure was 29.81 inches and rising. And in downtown Shreveport, skies were clear. The temperature was 82 degrees. And winds were south at 9 miles an hour. Once again in Shreveport, it was 81 degrees with clear skies at 9 p.m. Around the local area at 9 p.m., in Texarkana, mostly cloudy and 83. Wind south at 14 miles an hour, gusting to 22 miles an hour. El Dorado, clear and 79. Wind south at 3 miles an hour. Monroe, clear and 82. Wind south at 5 miles an hour. Natchitoches, partly cloudy and 80. Wind calm. Marshall, clear and 80. Wind south at 8 miles an hour. And at Longview, clear and 81 degrees. Wind south at 15 miles an hour. Elsewhere across the four-state area, over at Dallas, clear and 88. Oklahoma City, partly cloudy and 83. Little Rock, partly cloudy and 79. Jackson, Mississippi, partly cloudy and 80. Baton Rouge, partly cloudy and 82. And at Houston, partly cloudy and 84 degrees. 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Now let's check on your local forecast. Tonight, mostly clear. Lows in the upper 70s. South winds 5 to 10 miles per hour. Monday, mostly cloudy in the morning, then partly cloudy with a slight chance of showers and thunderstorms in the afternoon. Humid with highs in the lower 90s. Southwest winds 5 to 10 miles per hour with gusts up to 20 miles per hour. Chance of rain 20%. Monday night, partly cloudy with a slight chance of thunderstorms. A slight chance of showers in the evening, then a chance of showers after midnight. Lows in the upper 70s. South winds around 5 miles per hour. Chance of rain 40%. Tuesday, mostly cloudy with a slight chance of showers. A slight chance of thunderstorms in the afternoon. Humid with highs in the lower 90s. Southwest winds around 5 miles per hour. Chance of rain 20%. Tuesday night, partly cloudy with a slight chance of showers and thunderstorms. Lows in the mid-70s. South winds around 5 miles per hour. Chance of rain 20%. Wednesday, partly cloudy. A slight chance of showers and thunderstorms in the afternoon. Highs in the lower 90s. Chance of rain 20%. Wednesday night, partly cloudy with a slight chance of showers and thunderstorms. Lows in the mid-70s. Chance of rain 20%. Thursday, partly cloudy. Highs in the lower 90s. Thursday night, mostly clear. Lows in the mid-70s. Friday, partly cloudy. Highs in the mid-90s. Friday night, mostly clear. Lows in the upper 70s. Saturday, partly cloudy. Highs in the mid-90s. Saturday night, mostly clear.
lows in the upper 70s.

skies were clear, with a temperature of 82 degrees. The dew point was 74, making the relative humidity 74%. Winds were south at 10 miles an hour. The pressure was 29.81 inches and rising. And in downtown Shreveport, skies were clear. The temperature was 82 degrees. And winds were south at 9 miles an hour. Once again in Shreveport, it was 81 degrees with clear skies at 9 p.m. Around the local area at 9 p.m., in Texarkana, mostly cloudy and 83. Wind south at 14 miles an hour, gusting to 22 miles an hour. El Dorado, clear and 79. Wind south at 3 miles an hour. Monroe, clear and 82. Wind south at 5 miles an hour. Natchitoches, partly cloudy and 80. Wind calm. Marshall, clear and 80. Wind south at 8 miles an hour. And at Longview, clear and 81 degrees. Wind south at 15 miles an hour. Elsewhere across the four-state area, over at Dallas, clear and 88. Oklahoma City, partly cloudy and 83. Little Rock, partly cloudy and 79. Jackson, Mississippi, partly cloudy and 80. Baton Rouge, partly cloudy and 82. And at Houston, partly cloudy and 84 degrees. For the most current information, check us out on the web at www.weather.gov/sht. Around the local area at 10 p.m., in Texarkana, clear and 81. Wind south at 6 miles an hour. El Dorado, clear and 77. Wind south at 5 miles an hour. Monroe, clear and 81. Wind south at 6 miles an hour. Natchitoches, clear and 79. Wind calm. Marshall, clear and 79. Wind south at 7 miles an hour. And at Longview, clear and 80 degrees. Wind south at 10 miles an hour. Elsewhere across the four-state area, over at Dallas, partly cloudy and 86. Oklahoma City, partly cloudy and 82. Little Rock, partly cloudy and 79. Jackson, Mississippi, clear and 76. Baton Rouge, clear and 81. And at Houston, partly cloudy and 83 degrees. For the most current information, check us out on the web at www.weather.gov/sht. Now let's check on your local forecast. Tonight, mostly clear. Lows in the upper 70s. South winds 5 to 10 miles per hour. Monday, mostly cloudy in the morning, then partly cloudy with a slight chance of showers and thunderstorms in the afternoon. Humid with highs in the lower 90s. Southwest winds 5 to 10 miles per hour with gusts up to 20 miles per hour. Chance of rain 20%. Monday night, partly cloudy with a slight chance of thunderstorms. A slight chance of showers in the evening, then a chance of showers after midnight. Lows in the upper 70s. South winds around 5 miles per hour. Chance of rain 40%. Tuesday, mostly cloudy with a slight chance of showers. A slight chance of thunderstorms in the afternoon. Humid with highs in the lower 90s. Southwest winds around 5 miles per hour. Chance of rain 20%. Tuesday night, partly cloudy with a slight chance of showers and thunderstorms. Lows in the mid-70s. South winds around 5 miles per hour. Chance of rain 20%. Wednesday, partly cloudy. A slight chance of showers and thunderstorms in the afternoon. Highs in the lower 90s. Chance of rain 20%. Wednesday night, partly cloudy with a slight chance of showers and thunderstorms. Lows in the mid-70s. Chance of rain 20%. Thursday, partly cloudy. Highs in the lower 90s. Thursday night, mostly clear. Lows in the mid-70s. Friday, partly cloudy. Highs in the mid-90s. Friday night,

Mostly clear. Lows in the upper 70s. Saturday, partly cloudy. Highs in the mid-90s. Saturday night, mostly clear. Lows in the upper 70s. Sunday, partly cloudy. Hot with highs in the mid-90s. 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Be sure to follow us on Facebook. Here's a look at local weather conditions as of 10 p.m. At the top of the hour, skies were clear in Shreveport. The temperature was 81 degrees at the regional airport. The dew point was 73, making the relative humidity 78%. Winds were south at 12 miles an hour. The pressure was 29.84 inches and rising. In Bossier City, at Barksdale Air Force Base, skies were clear, with a temperature of 82 degrees. The dew point was 74, making the relative humidity 77%. Winds were south at 12 miles an hour. The pressure was 29.83 inches and rising. And in downtown Shreveport, skies were clear. The temperature was 81 degrees. And winds were south at 9 miles an hour. Once again in Shreveport, it was 81 degrees with clear skies at 10 p.m. Around the local area at 10 p.m., in Texarkana, clear and 81. Wind south at 6 miles an hour. El Dorado, clear and 77. Wind south at 5 miles an hour. Monroe, clear and 81. Wind south at 6 miles an hour. Natchitoches, clear and 79. Wind calm. Marshall, clear and 79. Wind south at 7 miles an hour. And at Longview, clear and 80 degrees. Wind south at 10 miles an hour. Elsewhere across the four-state area, over at Dallas, partly cloudy and 86. Oklahoma City, partly cloudy and 82. Little Rock, partly cloudy and 79. Jackson, Mississippi, clear and 76. Baton Rouge, clear and 81. And at Houston, partly cloudy and 83 degrees. For the most current information, check us out on the web at www.weather.gov/sht. Now let's check on your local forecast. Tonight, mostly clear. Lows in the upper 70s. South winds 5 to 10 miles per hour. Monday, mostly cloudy in the morning, then partly cloudy with a slight chance of showers and thunderstorms in the afternoon. Humid with highs in the lower 90s. Southwest winds 5 to 10 miles per hour with gusts up to 20 miles per hour. Chance of rain 20%. Monday night, partly cloudy with a slight chance of thunderstorms. A slight chance of showers in the evening, then a chance of showers after midnight. Lows in the upper 70s. South winds around 5 miles per hour. Chance of rain 40%. Tuesday, mostly cloudy with a slight chance of showers. A slight chance of thunderstorms in the afternoon. Humid with highs in the lower 90s. Southwest winds around 5 miles per hour. Chance of rain 20%. Tuesday night, partly cloudy with a slight chance of showers and thunderstorms. Lows in the mid-70s. South winds around 5 miles per hour. Chance of rain 20%. Wednesday, partly cloudy. A slight chance of showers and thunderstorms in the afternoon. Highs in the lower 90s. Chance of rain 20%. Wednesday night, partly cloudy with a slight chance of showers and thunderstorms. Lows in the mid-70s. Chance of rain 20%. Thursday, partly cloudy. Highs in the lower 90s. Thursday night, mostly clear. Lows in the mid-70s. Friday, partly cloudy. Highs in the mid-90s. Friday night, mostly clear. Lows in the upper 70s. Saturday, partly cloudy. Highs in the mid-90s. Saturday night, mostly clear.
Lows in the upper 70s. Sunday, partly cloudy. Hot with highs in the mid-90s. 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Be sure to follow us on Facebook. Here's a look at local weather conditions as of 10 p.m. At the top of the hour, skies were clear in Shreveport. The temperature was 81 degrees at the regional airport. The dew point was 73, making the relative humidity 78%. Winds were south at 12 miles an hour. The pressure was 29.84 inches and rising. In Bossier City, at Barksdale Air Force Base, skies were clear, with a temperature of 82 degrees. The dew point was 74, making the relative humidity 77%. Winds were south at 12 miles an hour. The pressure was 29.83 inches and rising. And in downtown Shreveport, skies were clear. The temperature was 81 degrees. And winds were south at 9 miles an hour. Once again in Shreveport, it was 81 degrees with clear skies at 10 p.m. This is your NOAA Weather Radio, station WXJ97, operating on a frequency of 162.400 MHz, providing the latest weather information on a 24-hour basis. 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Around the local area at 10 p.m., in Texarkana, clear and 81. Wind south at 6 miles an hour. El Dorado, clear and 77. Wind south at 5 miles an hour. Monroe, clear and 81. Wind south at 6 miles an hour. Natchitoches, clear and 79. Wind calm. Marshall, clear and 79. Wind south at 7 miles an hour. And at Longview, clear and 80 degrees. Wind south at 10 miles an hour. Elsewhere across the four-state area, over at Dallas, partly cloudy and 86. Oklahoma City, partly cloudy and 82. Little Rock, partly cloudy and 79. Jackson, Mississippi, clear and 76. Baton Rouge, clear and 81. And at Houston, partly cloudy and 83 degrees. For the most current information, check us out on the web at www.weather.gov/SHT. Now let's check on your local forecast. Tonight, mostly clear. Lows in the upper 70s. South winds 5 to 10 miles per hour. Monday, mostly cloudy in the morning, then partly cloudy with a slight chance of showers and thunderstorms in the afternoon. Humid with highs in the lower 90s. Southwest winds 5 to 10 miles per hour with gusts up to 20 miles per hour. Chance of rain 20%. Monday night, partly cloudy with a slight chance of thunderstorms. A slight chance of showers in the evening, then a chance of showers after midnight. Lows in the upper 70s. South winds around 5 miles per hour. Chance of rain 40%. Tuesday, mostly cloudy with a slight chance of showers. A slight chance of thunderstorms in the afternoon. Humid with highs in the lower 90s. Southwest winds around 5 miles per hour. Chance of rain 20%. Tuesday night, partly cloudy with a slight chance of showers and thunderstorms. Lows in the mid-70s. South winds around 5 miles per hour. Chance of rain 20%. Wednesday, partly cloudy. A slight chance of showers and thunderstorms in the afternoon. Highs in the lower 90s. Chance of rain 20%. Wednesday night, partly cloudy with a slight chance of showers and thunderstorms. Lows in the mid-70s. Chance of rain 20%. Thursday, partly cloudy. Highs in the lower 90s. Thursday night, mostly clear. Lows in the mid-70s. Friday,
partly cloudy. Highs in the mid-90s. Friday night, mostly clear. Lows in the upper 70s. Saturday, partly cloudy. Highs in the mid-90s. Saturday night, mostly clear. Lows in the upper 70s. Sunday, partly cloudy. Hot with highs in the mid-90s. 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Be sure to follow us on Facebook. Here's a look at local weather conditions as of 10 p.m. At the top of the hour, skies were clear in Shreveport. The temperature was 81 degrees at the regional airport. The dew point was 73, making the relative humidity 78%. Winds were south at 12 miles an hour. The pressure was 29.84 inches and rising. In Bossier City, at Barksdale Air Force Base, skies were clear, with a temperature of 82 degrees. The dew point was 74, making the relative humidity 77%. Winds were south at 12 miles an hour. The pressure was 29.83 inches and rising. And in downtown Shreveport, skies were clear. The temperature was 81 degrees. And winds were south at 9 miles an hour. Once again in Shreveport, it was 81 degrees with clear skies at 10 p.m. Around the local area at 10 p.m., in Texarkana, clear and 81. Wind south at 6 miles an hour. El Dorado, clear and 77. Wind south at 5 miles an hour. Monroe, clear and 81. Wind south at 6 miles an hour. Natchitoches, clear and 79. Wind calm. Marshall, clear and 79. Wind south at 7 miles an hour. And at Longview, clear and 80 degrees. Wind south at 10 miles an hour. Elsewhere across the four-state area, over at Dallas, partly cloudy and 86. Oklahoma City, partly cloudy and 82. Little Rock, partly cloudy and 79. Jackson, Mississippi, clear and 76. Baton Rouge, clear and 81. And at Houston, partly cloudy and 83 degrees. For the most current information, check us out on the web at www.weather.gov/sht. Now let's check on your local forecast. Tonight, mostly clear. Lows in the upper 70s. South winds 5 to 10 miles per hour. Monday, mostly cloudy in the morning, then partly cloudy with a slight chance of showers and thunderstorms in the afternoon. Humid with highs in the lower 90s. Southwest winds 5 to 10 miles per hour with gusts up to 20 miles per hour. Chance of rain 20%. Monday night, partly cloudy with a slight chance of thunderstorms. A slight chance of showers in the evening, then a chance of showers after midnight. Lows in the upper 70s. South winds around 5 miles per hour. Chance of rain 40%. Tuesday, mostly cloudy with a slight chance of showers. A slight chance of thunderstorms in the afternoon. Humid with highs in the lower 90s. Southwest winds around 5 miles per hour. Chance of rain 20%. Tuesday night, partly cloudy with a slight chance of showers and thunderstorms. Lows in the mid-70s. South winds around 5 miles per hour. Chance of rain 20%. Wednesday, partly cloudy. A slight chance of showers and thunderstorms in the afternoon. Highs in the lower 90s. Chance of rain 20%. Wednesday night, partly cloudy with a slight chance of showers and thunderstorms. Lows in the mid-70s. Chance of rain 20%. Thursday, partly cloudy. Highs in the lower 90s. Thursday night, mostly clear. Lows in the mid-70s. Friday, partly cloudy. Highs in the mid-90s. Friday night, mostly clear. Lows in the upper 70s. Saturday, partly cloudy.
highs in the mid-90s. Saturday night, mostly clear. Lows in the upper 70s. Sunday, partly cloudy. Hot with highs in the mid-90s. Here is your area's open water boating forecast. Wind gusts may be higher. Tonight, mostly clear. Lows in the upper 70s. South winds 10 to 15 miles per hour. Monday, mostly cloudy in the morning, then partly cloudy with a 20% chance of showers and thunderstorms in the afternoon. Windy. Highs in the lower 90s. Southwest winds 15 to 20 miles per hour. Heat index readings 102 to 105. Monday night, slight chance of showers in the evening. Slight chance of thunderstorms through the early morning. Chance of showers after midnight. Partly cloudy. Lows in the upper 70s. South winds 10 to 15 miles per hour. Chance of precipitation 30%. Tuesday, mostly cloudy in the morning, then partly cloudy with a 20% chance of showers and thunderstorms in the afternoon. Highs in the lower 90s. Southwest winds 10 to 15 miles per hour. Tuesday night, slight chance of showers and thunderstorms through the early morning, then a slight chance of showers after midnight. Partly cloudy. Lows in the mid-70s. South winds 5 to 10 miles per hour. Chance of precipitation 20%. Wednesday, partly cloudy. Highs in the lower 90s. Wednesday night, partly cloudy with a 20% chance of showers and thunderstorms. Lows in the mid-70s. Thursday, partly cloudy. Highs in the lower 90s. Thursday night, mostly clear. Highs in the lower 90s. Thursday night, mostly clear. Lows in the mid-70s. Friday, partly cloudy. Highs in the mid-90s. Friday night, mostly clear. Lows in the mid-70s. Saturday, partly cloudy. Highs in the mid-90s. Saturday night, mostly clear. Lows in the upper 70s. Sunday, partly cloudy. Highs in the mid-90s. 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Be sure to follow us on Facebook. Here's a look at local weather conditions as of 10 p.m. At the top of the hour, skies were clear in Shreveport. The temperature was 81 degrees at the regional airport. The dew point was 73, making the relative humidity 78%. Winds were south at 12 miles an hour. The pressure was 29.84 inches and rising. In Bossier City, at Barksdale Air Force Base, skies were clear, with a temperature of 82 degrees. The dew point was 74, making the relative humidity 77%. Winds were south at 12 miles an hour. The pressure was 29.83 inches and rising. And in downtown Shreveport, skies were clear. The temperature was 81 degrees. And winds were south at 9 miles an hour. Once again in Shreveport, it was 81 degrees with clear skies at 10 p.m. Around the local area at 10 p.m., in Texarkana, clear and 81. Wind south at 6 miles an hour. El Dorado, clear and 77. Wind south at 5 miles an hour. Monroe, clear and 81. Wind south at 6 miles an hour. Natchitoches, clear and 79. Wind calm. Marshall, clear and 79. Wind south at 7 miles an hour. And at Longview, clear and 80 degrees. Wind south at 10 miles an hour. Elsewhere across the four-state area, over at Dallas, partly cloudy and 86. Oklahoma City, partly cloudy and 82. Little Rock, partly cloudy and 79. Jackson, Mississippi, clear and 76. Baton Rouge, clear and 81. And at Houston, partly cloudy and 83 degrees.
For the most current information, check us out on the web at www.weather.gov.

b/shp. Now let's check on your local forecast. Tonight, mostly clear. Lows in the upper 70s. South winds 5 to 10 miles per hour. Monday, mostly cloudy in the morning, then partly cloudy with a slight chance of showers and thunderstorms in the afternoon. Humid with highs in the lower 90s. Southwest winds 5 to 10 miles per hour with gusts up to 20 miles per hour. Chance of rain 20%. Monday night, partly cloudy with a slight chance of thunderstorms. A slight chance of showers in the evening, then a chance of showers after midnight. Lows in the upper 70s. South winds around 5 miles per hour. Chance of rain 40%. Tuesday, mostly cloudy with a slight chance of showers. A slight chance of thunderstorms in the afternoon. Humid with highs in the lower 90s. Southwest winds around 5 miles per hour. Chance of rain 20%. Tuesday night, partly cloudy with a slight chance of showers and thunderstorms. Lows in the mid-70s. South winds around 5 miles per hour. Chance of rain 20%. Wednesday, partly cloudy. A slight chance of showers and thunderstorms in the afternoon. Highs in the lower 90s. Chance of rain 20%. Wednesday night, partly cloudy with a slight chance of showers and thunderstorms. Lows in the mid-70s. Chance of rain 20%. Thursday, partly cloudy. Highs in the lower 90s. Thursday night, mostly clear. Lows in the mid-70s. Friday, partly cloudy. Highs in the mid-90s. Friday night, mostly clear. Lows in the upper 70s. Saturday, partly cloudy. Highs in the mid-90s. Saturday night, mostly clear. Lows in the upper 70s. Sunday, partly cloudy. Hot with highs in the mid-90s. 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Be sure to follow us on Facebook. Here's a look at local weather conditions as of 10 p.m. At the top of the hour, skies were clear in Shreveport. The temperature was 81 degrees at the regional airport. The dew point was 73, making the relative humidity 78%. Winds were south at 12 miles an hour. The pressure was 29.84 inches and rising. In Bossier City, at Barksdale Air Force Base, skies were clear, with a temperature of 82 degrees. The dew point was 74, making the relative humidity 77%. Winds were south at 12 miles an hour. The pressure was 29.83 inches and rising. And in downtown Shreveport, skies were clear. The temperature was 81 degrees. And winds were south at 9 miles an hour. Once again in Shreveport, it was 81 degrees with clear skies at 10 p.m. Around the local area at 10 p.m., in Texarkana, clear and 81. Wind south at 6 miles an hour. El Dorado, clear and 77. Wind south at 5 miles an hour. Monroe, clear and 81. Wind south at 6 miles an hour. Natchitoches, clear and 79. Wind calm. Marshall, clear and 79. Wind south at 7 miles an hour. And at Longview, clear and 80 degrees. Wind south at 10 miles an hour. Elsewhere across the four-state area, over at Dallas, partly cloudy and 86. Oklahoma City, partly cloudy and 82. Little Rock,
partly cloudy and 79.

Jackson, Mississippi, clear and 76. Baton Rouge, clear and 81. And at Houston, partly cloudy and 83 degrees. For the most current information, check us out on the web at www.weather.gov/SHP. Now let's check on your local forecast. Tonight, mostly clear. Lows in the upper 70s. South winds 5 to 10 miles per hour. Monday, mostly cloudy in the morning, then partly cloudy with a slight chance of showers and thunderstorms in the afternoon. Humid with highs in the lower 90s. Southwest winds 5 to 10 miles per hour with gusts up to 20 miles per hour. Chance of rain 20%. Monday night, partly cloudy with a slight chance of thunderstorms. A slight chance of showers in the evening, then a chance of showers after midnight. Lows in the upper 70s. South winds around 5 miles per hour. Chance of rain 40%. Tuesday, mostly cloudy with a slight chance of showers. A slight chance of thunderstorms in the afternoon. Humid with highs in the lower 90s. Southwest winds around 5 miles per hour. Chance of rain 20%. Tuesday night, partly cloudy with a slight chance of showers and thunderstorms. Lows in the mid-70s. South winds around 5 miles per hour. Chance of rain 20%. Wednesday, partly cloudy. A slight chance of showers and thunderstorms in the afternoon. Highs in the lower 90s. Chance of rain 20%. Wednesday night, partly cloudy with a slight chance of showers and thunderstorms. Lows in the mid-70s. Chance of rain 20%. Thursday, partly cloudy. Highs in the lower 90s. Thursday night, mostly clear. Lows in the mid-70s. Friday, partly cloudy. Highs in the mid-90s. Friday night, mostly clear. Lows in the upper 70s. Saturday, partly cloudy. Highs in the mid-90s. Saturday night, mostly clear. Lows in the upper 70s. Sunday, partly cloudy. Hot with highs in the mid-90s. 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Be sure to follow us on Facebook. Here's a look at local weather conditions as of 10 p.m. At the top of the hour, skies were clear in Shreveport. The temperature was 81 degrees at the regional airport. The dew point was 73, making the relative humidity 78%. Winds were south at 12 miles an hour. The pressure was 29.84 inches and rising. In Bossier City, at Barksdale Air Force Base, skies were clear, with a temperature of 82 degrees. The dew point was 74, making the relative humidity 77%. Winds were south at 12 miles an hour. The pressure was 29.83 inches and rising. And in downtown Shreveport, skies were clear. The temperature was 81 degrees. And winds were south at 9 miles an hour. Once again in Shreveport, it was 81 degrees with clear skies at 10 p.m. Around the local area at 10 p.m., in Texarkana, clear and 81. Wind south at 6 miles an hour. El Dorado, clear and 77. Wind south at 5 miles an hour. Monroe, clear and 81. Wind south at 6 miles an hour. Natchitoches, clear and 79. Wind calm. Marshall, clear and 79. Wind south at 7 miles an hour. And at Longview, clear and 80 degrees. Wind south at 10 miles an hour. Elsewhere across the four-state area, over at Dallas, partly cloudy and 86. Oklahoma City, partly cloudy and 82. Little Rock, partly cloudy and 79. Jackson, Mississippi, clear and 76. Baton Rouge, clear and 81. And at Houston, partly cloudy and 83 degrees.
For the most current information, check us out on the web at www.weather.gov/SHP. Now let's check on your local forecast. Tonight, mostly clear. Lows in the upper 70s. South winds 5 to 10 miles per hour. Monday, mostly cloudy in the morning, then partly cloudy with a slight chance of showers and thunderstorms in the afternoon. Humid with highs in the lower 90s. Southwest winds 5 to 10 miles per hour with gusts up to 20 miles per hour. Chance of rain 20%. Monday night, partly cloudy with a slight chance of thunderstorms. A slight chance of showers in the evening, then a chance of showers after midnight. Lows in the upper 70s. South winds around 5 miles per hour. Chance of rain 40%. Tuesday, mostly cloudy with a slight chance of showers. A slight chance of thunderstorms in the afternoon. Humid with highs in the lower 90s. Southwest winds around 5 miles per hour. Chance of rain 20%. Tuesday night, partly cloudy with a slight chance of showers and thunderstorms. Lows in the mid-70s. South winds around 5 miles per hour. Chance of rain 20%. Wednesday, partly cloudy. A slight chance of showers and thunderstorms in the afternoon. Highs in the lower 90s. Chance of rain 20%. Wednesday night, partly cloudy with a slight chance of showers and thunderstorms. Lows in the mid-70s. Chance of rain 20%. Thursday, partly cloudy. Highs in the lower 90s. Thursday night, mostly clear. Lows in the mid-70s. Friday, partly cloudy. Highs in the mid-90s. Friday night, mostly clear. Lows in the upper 70s. Saturday, partly cloudy. Highs in the mid-90s. Saturday night, mostly clear. Lows in the upper 70s. Sunday, partly cloudy. Hot with highs in the mid-90s. 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Be sure to follow us on Facebook. Here's a look at local weather conditions as of 10 p.m. At the top of the hour, skies were clear in Shreveport. The temperature was 81 degrees at the regional airport. The dew point was 73, making the relative humidity 78%. Winds were south at 12 miles an hour. The pressure was 29.84 inches and rising. In Bossier City, at Barksdale Air Force Base, skies were clear, with a temperature of 82 degrees. The dew point was 74, making the relative humidity 77%. Winds were south at 12 miles an hour. The pressure was 29.83 inches and rising. And in downtown Shreveport, skies were clear. The temperature was 81 degrees. And winds were south at 9 miles an hour. Once again in Shreveport, it was 81 degrees with clear skies at 10 p.m. Around the local area at 10 p.m., in Texarkana, clear and 81. Wind south at 6 miles an hour. El Dorado, clear and 77. Wind south at 5 miles an hour. Monroe, clear and 81. Wind south at 6 miles an hour. Natchitoches, clear and 79. Wind calm. Marshall, clear and 79. Wind south at 7 miles an hour. And at Longview, clear and 80 degrees. Wind south at 10 miles an hour. Elsewhere across the four-state area, over at Dallas, partly cloudy and 86. Oklahoma City, partly cloudy and 82. Little Rock, partly cloudy and 79. Jackson, Mississippi, clear and 76. Baton Rouge, clear and 81. And at Houston, partly cloudy and 83 degrees. For the most current information, check us out on the web at www.weather.gov/SHP. Now let's check on your local forecast. Tonight, mostly clear.
Lows in the upper 70s. South winds 5 to 10 miles per hour. Monday, mostly cloudy in the morning, then partly cloudy with a slight chance of showers and thunderstorms in the afternoon. Humid with highs in the lower 90s. Southwest winds 5 to 10 miles per hour with gusts up to 20 miles per hour. Chance of rain 20%. Monday night, partly cloudy with a slight chance of thunderstorms. A slight chance of showers in the evening, then a chance of showers after midnight. Lows in the upper 70s. South winds around 5 miles per hour. Chance of rain 40%. Tuesday, mostly cloudy with a slight chance of showers. A slight chance of thunderstorms in the afternoon. Humid with highs in the lower 90s. Southwest winds around 5 miles per hour. Chance of rain 20%. Tuesday night, partly cloudy with a slight chance of showers and thunderstorms. Lows in the mid-70s. South winds around 5 miles per hour. Chance of rain 20%. Wednesday, partly cloudy. A slight chance of showers and thunderstorms in the afternoon. Highs in the lower 90s. Chance of rain 20%. Wednesday night, partly cloudy with a slight chance of showers and thunderstorms. Lows in the mid-70s. Chance of rain 20%. Thursday, partly cloudy. Highs in the lower 90s. Thursday night, mostly clear. Lows in the mid-70s. Friday, partly cloudy. Highs in the mid-90s. Friday night, mostly clear. Lows in the upper 70s. Saturday, partly cloudy. Highs in the mid-90s. Saturday night, mostly clear. Lows in the upper 70s. Sunday, partly cloudy. Hot with highs in the mid-90s. 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Be sure to follow us on Facebook. Here's a look at local weather conditions as of 10 p.m. At the top of the hour, skies were clear in Shreveport. The temperature was 81 degrees at the regional airport. The dew point was 73, making the relative humidity 78%. Winds were south at 12 miles an hour. The pressure was 29.84 inches and rising. In Bossier City, at Barksdale Air Force Base, skies were clear, with a temperature of 82 degrees. The dew point was 74, making the relative humidity 77%. Winds were south at 12 miles an hour. The pressure was 29.83 inches and rising. And in downtown Shreveport, skies were clear. The temperature was 81 degrees. And winds were south at 9 miles an hour. Once again in Shreveport, it was 81 degrees with clear skies at 10 p.m. Around the local area at 10 p.m., in Texarkana, clear and 81. Wind south at 6 miles an hour. El Dorado, clear and 77. Wind south at 5 miles an hour. Monroe, clear and 81. Wind south at 6 miles an hour. Natchitoches, clear and 79. Wind calm. Marshall, clear and 79. Wind south at 7 miles an hour. And at Longview, clear and 80 degrees. Wind south at 10 miles an hour. Elsewhere across the four-state area, over at Dallas, partly cloudy and 86. Oklahoma City, partly cloudy and 82. Little Rock, partly cloudy and 79. Jackson, Mississippi, clear and 76. Baton Rouge, clear and 81.
and at Houston, partly cloudy and 83 degrees. For the most current information, check us out on the web at www.weather.gov/sht. Now let's check on your local forecast. Tonight, mostly clear. Lows in the upper 70s. South winds 5 to 10 miles per hour. Monday, mostly cloudy in the morning, then partly cloudy with a slight chance of showers and thunderstorms in the afternoon. Humid with highs in the lower 90s. Southwest winds 5 to 10 miles per hour with gusts up to 20 miles per hour. Chance of rain 20%. Monday night, partly cloudy with a slight chance of thunderstorms. A slight chance of showers in the evening, then a chance of showers after midnight. Lows in the upper 70s. South winds around 5 miles per hour. Chance of rain 40%. Tuesday, mostly cloudy with a slight chance of showers. A slight chance of thunderstorms in the afternoon. Humid with highs in the lower 90s. Southwest winds around 5 miles per hour. Chance of rain 20%. Tuesday night, partly cloudy with a slight chance of showers and thunderstorms. Lows in the mid-70s. South winds around 5 miles per hour. Chance of rain 20%. Wednesday, partly cloudy. A slight chance of showers and thunderstorms in the afternoon. Highs in the lower 90s. Chance of rain 20%. Wednesday night, partly cloudy with a slight chance of showers and thunderstorms. Lows in the mid-70s. Chance of rain 20%. Thursday, partly cloudy. Highs in the lower 90s. Thursday night, mostly clear. Lows in the mid-70s. Friday, partly cloudy. Highs in the mid-90s. Friday night, mostly clear. Lows in the upper 70s. Saturday, partly cloudy. Highs in the mid-90s. Saturday night, mostly clear. Lows in the upper 70s. Sunday, partly cloudy. Hot with highs in the mid-90s. 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Be sure to follow us on Facebook. Here's a look at local weather conditions as of 10 p.m. At the top of the hour, skies were clear in Shreveport. The temperature was 81 degrees at the regional airport. The dew point was 73, making the relative humidity 78%. Winds were south at 12 miles an hour. The pressure was 29.84 inches and rising. In Bossier City, at Barksdale Air Force Base, skies were clear, with a temperature of 82 degrees. The dew point was 74, making the relative humidity 77%. Winds were south at 12 miles an hour. The pressure was 29.83 inches and rising. And in downtown Shreveport, skies were clear. The temperature was 81 degrees. And winds were south at 9 miles an hour. Once again in Shreveport, it was 81 degrees with clear skies at 10 p.m. Around the local area at 10 p.m., in Texarkana, clear and 81. Wind south at 6 miles an hour. El Dorado, clear and 77. Wind south at 5 miles an hour. Monroe, clear and 81. Wind south at 6 miles an hour. Natchitoches, clear and 79. Wind calm. Marshall, clear and 79. Wind south at 7 miles an hour. And at Longview, clear and 80 degrees. Wind south at 10 miles an hour. Elsewhere across the four-state area, over at Dallas, partly cloudy and 86. Oklahoma City, partly cloudy and 82. Little Rock, partly cloudy and 79. Jackson, Mississippi, clear and 76. Baton Rouge, clear and 81. And at Houston, partly cloudy and 83 degrees. For the most current information, check us out on the web at www.weather.gov/sht.
Here is your area's open water boating forecast. Wind gusts may be higher. Tonight, mostly clear. Lows in the upper 70s. South winds 10 to 15 miles per hour. Monday, mostly cloudy in the morning, then partly cloudy with a 20% chance of showers and thunderstorms in the afternoon. Windy. Highs in the lower 90s. Southwest winds 15 to 20 miles per hour. Heat index readings 102 to 105. Monday night, slight chance of showers in the evening. Slight chance of thunderstorms through the early morning. Chance of showers after midnight. Partly cloudy. Lows in the upper 70s. South winds 10 to 15 miles per hour. Chance of precipitation 30%. Tuesday, mostly cloudy in the morning, then partly cloudy with a 20% chance of showers and thunderstorms in the afternoon. Highs in the lower 90s. Southwest winds 10 to 15 miles per hour. Tuesday night, slight chance of showers and thunderstorms through the early morning, then a slight chance of showers after midnight. Partly cloudy. Lows in the mid 70s. South winds 5 to 10 miles per hour. Chance of precipitation 20%. Wednesday, partly cloudy. Highs in the lower 90s. Wednesday night, partly cloudy with a 20% chance of showers and thunderstorms. Lows in the mid-70s. Thursday, partly cloudy. Highs in the lower 90s. Thursday night, mostly clear. Lows in the mid-70s. Friday, partly cloudy. Highs in the mid-90s. Friday night, mostly clear. Lows in the mid-70s. Saturday, partly cloudy. Highs in the mid-90s. Saturday night, mostly clear. Lows in the upper 70s. Sunday, partly cloudy. Highs in the mid-90s. Now let's check on your local forecast. Tonight, mostly clear. Lows in the upper 70s. South winds 5 to 10 miles per hour. Monday, mostly cloudy in the morning, then partly cloudy with a slight chance of showers and thunderstorms in the afternoon. Humid with highs in the lower 90s. Southwest winds 5 to 10 miles per hour with gusts up to 20 miles per hour. Chance of rain 20%. Monday night, partly cloudy with a slight chance of thunderstorms. A slight chance of showers in the evening, then a chance of showers after midnight. Lows in the upper 70s. South winds around 5 miles per hour. Chance of rain 40%. Tuesday, mostly cloudy with a slight chance of showers. A slight chance of thunderstorms in the afternoon. Humid with highs in the lower 90s. Southwest winds around 5 miles per hour. Chance of rain 20%. Tuesday night, partly cloudy with a slight chance of showers and thunderstorms. Lows in the mid-70s. South winds around 5 miles per hour. Chance of rain 20%. Wednesday, partly cloudy. A slight chance of showers and thunderstorms in the afternoon. Highs in the lower 90s. Chance of rain 20%. Wednesday night, partly cloudy with a slight chance of showers and thunderstorms. Lows in the mid-70s. Chance of rain 20%. Thursday, partly cloudy. Highs in the lower 90s. Thursday night, mostly clear. Lows in the mid-70s. Friday, partly cloudy. Highs in the mid-90s. Friday night, mostly clear. Lows in the upper 70s. Saturday, partly cloudy. Highs in the mid-90s. Saturday night, mostly clear. Lows in the upper 70s. Sunday, partly cloudy. Hot with highs in the mid-90s. 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Be sure to follow us on Facebook. Here's a look at local weather conditions as of 10 p.m. At the top of the hour,
Skies were clear in Shreveport. The temperature was 81 degrees at the regional airport. The dew point was 73, making the relative humidity 78%. Winds were south at 12 miles an hour. The pressure was 29.84 inches and rising. In Bossier City, at Barksdale Air Force Base, skies were clear, with a temperature of 82 degrees. The dew point was 74, making the relative humidity 77%. Winds were south at 12 miles an hour. The pressure was 29.83 inches and rising. And in downtown Shreveport, skies were clear. The temperature was 81 degrees. And winds were south at 9 miles an hour. Once again in Shreveport, it was 81 degrees with clear skies at 10 p.m. This is your NOAA Weather Radio, station WXJ97, operating on a frequency of 162.400 MHz, providing the latest weather information on a 24-hour basis. Broadcasts originate from the National Weather Service office in Shreveport, Louisiana. 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Around the local area at 10 p.m. in Texarkana, clear and 81. Wind south at 6 miles an hour. El Dorado, clear and 77. Wind south at 5 miles an hour. Monroe, clear and 81. Wind south at 6 miles an hour. Natchitoches, clear and 79. Wind calm. Marshall, clear and 79. Wind south at 7 miles an hour. And at Longview, clear and 80 degrees. Wind south at 10 miles an hour. Elsewhere across the four-state area, over at Dallas, partly cloudy and 86. Oklahoma City, partly cloudy and 82. Little Rock, partly cloudy and 79. Jackson, Mississippi, clear and 76. Baton Rouge, clear and 81. And at Houston, partly cloudy and 83 degrees. For the most current information, check us out on the web at www.weather.gov/SHT. Now let's check on your local forecast. Tonight, mostly clear. Lows in the upper 70s. South winds 5 to 10 miles per hour. Monday, mostly cloudy in the morning, then partly cloudy with a slight chance of showers and thunderstorms in the afternoon. Humid with highs in the lower 90s. Southwest winds 5 to 10 miles per hour with gusts up to 20 miles per hour. Chance of rain 20%. Monday night, partly cloudy with a slight chance of thunderstorms. A slight chance of showers in the evening, then a chance of showers after midnight. Lows in the upper 70s. South winds around 5 miles per hour. Chance of rain 40%. Tuesday, mostly cloudy with a slight chance of showers. A slight chance of thunderstorms in the afternoon. Humid with highs in the lower 90s. Southwest winds around 5 miles per hour. Chance of rain 20%. Tuesday night, partly cloudy with a slight chance of showers and thunderstorms. Lows in the mid-70s. South winds around 5 miles per hour. Chance of rain 20%. Wednesday, partly cloudy. A slight chance of showers and thunderstorms in the afternoon. Highs in the lower 90s. Chance of rain 20%. Wednesday night, partly cloudy with a slight chance of showers and thunderstorms. Lows in the mid-70s. Chance of rain 20%. Thursday, partly cloudy. Highs in the lower 90s. Thursday night, mostly clear. Lows in the mid-70s. Friday, partly cloudy. Highs in the mid-90s. Friday night, mostly clear. Lows in the upper 70s. Saturday, partly cloudy. Highs in the mid-90s. Saturday night, mostly clear. Lows in the upper 70s. Sunday, partly cloudy. Hot with highs in the mid-90s.
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degrees, and winds were south at 9 miles an hour. Once again in Shreveport, it was 81 degrees with clear skies at 10 p.m. You're listening to your weather radio, station WXJ97, broadcasting in Shreveport on 162.4 MHz. Be sure to follow us on Facebook. Here's a look at local weather conditions as of 11 p.m. At the top of the hour, skies were clear in Shreveport. The temperature was 79 degrees at the regional airport. The dew point was 75, making the relative humidity 89%. Winds were south at 8 miles an hour. The pressure was 29.87 inches and rising. The report from Bossier City was not available. And in downtown Shreveport, skies were clear. The temperature was 81 degrees. And winds were south at 9 miles an hour. Once again in Shreveport, it was 79 degrees with clear skies at 11 p.m. Around the local area at 11 p.m., in Texarkana, clear and 81. Wind south at 7 miles an hour. El Dorado, partly cloudy and 76. Wind south at 5 miles an hour. Monroe, clear and 81. Wind south at 7 miles an hour. Natchitoches, clear and 78. Wind calm. Marshall, clear and 78. Wind south at 8 miles an hour. And at Longview, clear and 80 degrees. Wind south at 12 miles an hour. Elsewhere across the four-state area, over at Dallas, clear and 85. Oklahoma City, partly cloudy and 81. Little Rock, partly cloudy and 79. Jackson, Mississippi, partly cloudy and 76. Baton Rouge, clear and 80. And at Houston, partly cloudy and 83 degrees. For the most current information, check us out on the web at www.weather.gov/sht. Now let's check on your local forecast. Tonight, mostly clear. Lows in the upper 70s. South winds 5 to 10 miles per hour. Monday, mostly cloudy in the morning, then partly cloudy with a slight chance of showers and thunderstorms in the afternoon. Humid with highs in the lower 90s. Southwest winds 5 to 10 miles per hour with gusts up to 20 miles per hour. Chance of rain 20%. Monday night, partly cloudy with a slight chance of thunderstorms. A slight chance of showers in the evening, then a chance of showers after midnight. Lows in the upper 70s. South winds around 5 miles per hour. Chance of rain 40%. Tuesday, mostly cloudy with a slight chance of showers. A slight chance of thunderstorms in the afternoon. Humid with highs in the lower 90s. Southwest winds around 5 miles per hour. Chance of rain 20%. Tuesday night, partly cloudy with a slight chance of showers and thunderstorms. Lows in the mid-70s. South winds around 5 miles per hour. Chance of rain 20%. Wednesday, partly cloudy. A slight chance of showers and thunderstorms in the afternoon. Highs in the lower 90s. Chance of rain 20%. Wednesday night, partly cloudy with a slight chance of showers and thunderstorms. Lows in the mid-70s. Chance of rain 20%. Thursday, partly cloudy. Highs in the lower 90s. Thursday night, mostly clear. Lows in the mid-70s. Friday, partly cloudy. Highs in the mid-90s. Friday night, mostly clear. Lows in the upper 70s. Saturday, partly cloudy. Highs in the mid-90s. Saturday night, mostly clear. Lows in the upper 70s. Sunday, partly cloudy. Hot with highs in the mid-90s. 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Be sure to follow us on Facebook. Here's a look at local weather conditions as of 11 p.m. At the top of the

hour, skies were clear in Shreveport. The temperature was 79 degrees at the regional airport. The dew point was 75, making the relative humidity 89%. Winds were south at 8 miles an hour. The pressure was 29.87 inches and rising. The report from Bossier City was not available. And in downtown Shreveport, skies were clear. The temperature was 81 degrees. And winds were south at 9 miles an hour. Once again in Shreveport, it was 79 degrees with clear skies at 11 p.m. Around the local area at 11 p.m., in Texarkana, clear and 81. Wind south at 7 miles an hour. El Dorado, partly cloudy and 76. Wind south at 5 miles an hour. Monroe, clear and 81. Wind south at 7 miles an hour. Natchitoches, clear and 78. Wind calm. Marshall, clear and 78. Wind south at 8 miles an hour. And at Longview, clear and 80 degrees. Wind south at 12 miles an hour. Elsewhere across the four-state area, over at Dallas, clear and 85. Oklahoma City, partly cloudy and 81. Little Rock, partly cloudy and 79. Jackson, Mississippi, partly cloudy and 76. Baton Rouge, clear and 80. And at Houston, partly cloudy and 83 degrees. For the most current information, check us out on the web at www.weather.gov/sht. Now let's check on your local forecast. Tonight, mostly clear. Lows in the upper 70s. South winds 5 to 10 miles per hour. Monday, mostly cloudy in the morning, then partly cloudy with a slight chance of showers and thunderstorms in the afternoon. Humid with highs in the lower 90s. Southwest winds 5 to 10 miles per hour with gusts up to 20 miles per hour. Chance of rain 20%. Monday night, partly cloudy with a slight chance of thunderstorms. A slight chance of showers in the evening, then a chance of showers after midnight. Lows in the upper 70s. South winds around 5 miles per hour. Chance of rain 40%. Tuesday, mostly cloudy with a slight chance of showers. A slight chance of thunderstorms in the afternoon. Humid with highs in the lower 90s. Southwest winds around 5 miles per hour. Chance of rain 20%. Tuesday night, partly cloudy with a slight chance of showers and thunderstorms. Lows in the mid-70s. South winds around 5 miles per hour. Chance of rain 20%. Wednesday, partly cloudy. A slight chance of showers and thunderstorms in the afternoon. Highs in the lower 90s. Chance of rain 20%. Wednesday night, partly cloudy with a slight chance of showers and thunderstorms. Lows in the mid-70s. Chance of rain 20%. Thursday, partly cloudy. Highs in the lower 90s. Thursday night, mostly clear. Lows in the mid-70s. Friday, partly cloudy. Highs in the mid-90s. Friday night, mostly clear. Lows in the upper 70s. Saturday, partly cloudy. Highs in the mid-90s. Saturday night, mostly clear. Lows in the upper 70s. Sunday, partly cloudy. Hot with highs in the mid-90s. 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Be sure to follow us on Facebook. Here's a look at local weather conditions as of 11 p.m. At the top of the hour, skies were clear in Shreveport. The temperature was 79 degrees at the regional airport. The dew point was 75, making the relative humidity 89%. Winds were south at 8 miles an hour. The pressure was 29.87 inches and rising. The report from Bossier City was not available. And in downtown Shreveport, skies were clear.
the temperature was 81 degrees, and winds were south at 9 miles an hour. Once again in Shreveport, it was 79 degrees with clear skies at 11 p.m. This is your NOAA Weather Radio, station WXJ97, operating on a frequency of 162.400 MHz, providing the latest weather information on a 24-hour basis. Broadcasts originate from the National Weather Service office in Shreveport, Louisiana. 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Around the local area at 11 p.m. in Texarkana, clear and 81. Wind south at 7 miles an hour. El Dorado, partly cloudy and 76. Wind south at 5 miles an hour. Monroe, clear and 81. Wind south at 7 miles an hour. Natchitoches, clear and 78. Wind calm. Marshall, clear and 78. Wind south at 8 miles an hour. And at Longview, clear and 80 degrees. Wind south at 12 miles an hour. Elsewhere across the four-state area, over at Dallas, clear and 85. Oklahoma City, partly cloudy and 81. Little Rock, partly cloudy and 79. Jackson, Mississippi, partly cloudy and 76. Baton Rouge, clear and 80. And at Houston, partly cloudy and 83 degrees. For the most current information, check us out on the web at www.weather.gov/SHP. Now let's check on your local forecast. Tonight, mostly clear. Lows in the upper 70s. South winds 5 to 10 miles per hour. Monday, mostly cloudy in the morning, then partly cloudy with a slight chance of showers and thunderstorms in the afternoon. Humid with highs in the lower 90s. Southwest winds 5 to 10 miles per hour with gusts up to 20 miles per hour. Chance of rain 20%. Monday night, partly cloudy with a slight chance of thunderstorms. A slight chance of showers in the evening, then a chance of showers after midnight. Lows in the upper 70s. South winds around 5 miles per hour. Chance of rain 40%. Tuesday, mostly cloudy with a slight chance of showers. A slight chance of thunderstorms in the afternoon. Humid with highs in the lower 90s. Southwest winds around 5 miles per hour. Chance of rain 20%. Tuesday night, partly cloudy with a slight chance of showers and thunderstorms. Lows in the mid-70s. South winds around 5 miles per hour. Chance of rain 20%. Wednesday, partly cloudy. A slight chance of showers and thunderstorms in the afternoon. Highs in the lower 90s. Chance of rain 20%. Wednesday night, partly cloudy with a slight chance of showers and thunderstorms. Lows in the mid-70s. Chance of rain 20%. Thursday, partly cloudy. Highs in the lower 90s. Thursday night, mostly clear. Lows in the mid-70s. Friday, partly cloudy. Highs in the mid-90s. Friday night, mostly clear. Lows in the upper 70s. Saturday, partly cloudy. Highs in the mid-90s. Saturday night, mostly clear. Lows in the upper 70s. Sunday, partly cloudy. Hot with highs in the mid-90s. 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Be sure to follow us on Facebook. Here's a look at local weather conditions as of 11 p.m. At the top of the hour, skies were clear in Shreveport. The temperature was 79 degrees at the regional airport. The dew point was 75, making the relative humidity 89%. Winds were south at 8 miles an hour. The pressure was 29.87 inches and rising. The report from Bossier City was not available.
and in downtown Shreveport, skies were clear. The temperature was 81 degrees, and winds were south at 9 miles an hour. Once again in Shreveport, it was 79 degrees with clear skies at 11 p.m. Around the local area at 11 p.m., in Texarkana, clear and 81. Wind south at 7 miles an hour. El Dorado, partly cloudy and 76. Wind south at 5 miles an hour. Monroe, clear and 81. Wind south at 7 miles an hour. Natchitoches, clear and 78. Wind calm. Marshall, clear and 78. Wind south at 8 miles an hour. And at Longview, clear and 80 degrees. Wind south at 12 miles an hour. Elsewhere across the four-state area, over at Dallas, clear and 85. Oklahoma City, partly cloudy and 81. Little Rock, partly cloudy and 79. Jackson, Mississippi, partly cloudy and 76. Baton Rouge, clear and 80. And at Houston, partly cloudy and 83 degrees. For the most current information, check us out on the web at www.weather.gov/sht. Now let's check on your local forecast. Tonight, mostly clear. Lows in the upper 70s. South winds 5 to 10 miles per hour. Monday, mostly cloudy in the morning, then partly cloudy with a slight chance of showers and thunderstorms in the afternoon. Humid with highs in the lower 90s. Southwest winds 5 to 10 miles per hour with gusts up to 20 miles per hour. Chance of rain 20%. Monday night, partly cloudy with a slight chance of thunderstorms. A slight chance of showers in the evening, then a chance of showers after midnight. Lows in the upper 70s. South winds around 5 miles per hour. Chance of rain 40%. Tuesday, mostly cloudy with a slight chance of showers. A slight chance of thunderstorms in the afternoon. Humid with highs in the lower 90s. Southwest winds around 5 miles per hour. Chance of rain 20%. Tuesday night, partly cloudy with a slight chance of showers and thunderstorms. Lows in the mid-70s. South winds around 5 miles per hour. Chance of rain 20%. Wednesday, partly cloudy. A slight chance of showers and thunderstorms in the afternoon. Highs in the lower 90s. Chance of rain 20%. Wednesday night, partly cloudy with a slight chance of showers and thunderstorms. Lows in the mid-70s. Chance of rain 20%. Thursday, partly cloudy. Highs in the lower 90s. Thursday night, mostly clear. Lows in the mid-70s. Friday, partly cloudy. Highs in the mid-90s. Friday night, mostly clear. Lows in the upper 70s. Saturday, partly cloudy. Highs in the mid-90s. Saturday night, mostly clear. Lows in the upper 70s. Sunday, partly cloudy. Hot with highs in the mid-90s. Here is your area's open water boating forecast. Wind gusts may be higher. Tonight, mostly clear. Lows in the upper 70s. South winds 10 to 15 miles per hour. Monday, mostly cloudy in the morning, then partly cloudy with a 20% chance of showers and thunderstorms in the afternoon. Windy. Highs in the lower 90s. Southwest winds 15 to 20 miles per hour. Heat index readings 102 to 105. Monday night, slight chance of showers in the evening. Slight chance of thunderstorms through the early morning. Chance of showers after midnight. Partly cloudy. Lows in the upper 70s. South winds 10 to 15 miles per hour. Chance of precipitation 30%. Tuesday, mostly cloudy in the morning, then partly cloudy with a 20% chance of showers and thunderstorms in the afternoon. Highs in the lower 90s. Southwest winds 10 to 15 miles per hour.
Tuesday night, slight chance of showers and thunderstorms through the early morning, then a slight chance of showers after midnight. Partly cloudy. Lows in the mid-70s. South winds 5 to 10 miles per hour. Chance of precipitation 20%. Wednesday, partly cloudy. Highs in the lower 90s. Wednesday night, partly cloudy with a 20% chance of showers and thunderstorms. Lows in the mid-70s. Thursday, partly cloudy. Highs in the lower 90s. Thursday night, mostly clear. Lows in the mid-70s. Friday, partly cloudy. Highs in the mid-90s. Friday night, mostly clear. Lows in the mid-70s. Saturday, partly cloudy. Highs in the mid-90s. Saturday night, mostly clear. Lows in the upper 70s. Sunday, partly cloudy. Highs in the mid-90s. You're listening to your weather. Highs in the mid-90s. 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Be sure to follow us on Facebook. Here's a look at local weather conditions as of 11 p.m. At the top of the hour, skies were clear in Shreveport. The temperature was 79 degrees at the regional airport. The dew point was 75, making the relative humidity 89%. Winds were south at 8 miles an hour. The pressure was 29.87 inches and rising. The report from Bossier City was not available. And in downtown Shreveport, skies were clear. The temperature was 81 degrees. And winds were south at 9 miles an hour. Once again in Shreveport, it was 79 degrees with clear skies at 11 p.m. Around the local area at 11 p.m., in Texarkana, clear and 81. Wind south at 7 miles an hour. El Dorado, partly cloudy and 76. Wind south at 5 miles an hour. Monroe, clear and 81. Wind south at 7 miles an hour. Nacogdoches, clear and 78. Wind calm. Marshall, clear and 78. Wind south at 8 miles an hour. And at Longview, clear and 80 degrees. Wind south at 12 miles an hour. Elsewhere across the four-state area, over at Dallas, clear and 85. Oklahoma City, partly cloudy and 81. Little Rock, partly cloudy and 79. Jackson, Mississippi, partly cloudy and 76. Baton Rouge, clear and 80. And at Houston, partly cloudy and 83 degrees. For the most current information, check us out on the web at www.weather.gov/sht. Now let's check on your local forecast. Tonight, mostly clear. Lows in the upper 70s. South winds 5 to 10 miles per hour. Monday, mostly cloudy in the morning, then partly cloudy with a slight chance of showers and thunderstorms in the afternoon. Humid with highs in the lower 90s. Southwest winds 5 to 10 miles per hour with gusts up to 20 miles per hour. Chance of rain 20%. Monday night, partly cloudy with a slight chance of thunderstorms. A slight chance of showers in the evening, then a chance of showers after midnight. Lows in the upper 70s. South winds around 5 miles per hour. Chance of rain 40%. Tuesday, mostly cloudy with a slight chance of showers. A slight chance of thunderstorms in the afternoon. Humid with highs in the lower 90s. Southwest winds around 5 miles per hour. Chance of rain 20%. Tuesday night, partly cloudy with a slight chance of showers and thunderstorms. Lows in the mid-70s. South winds around 5 miles per hour. Chance of rain 20%. Wednesday, partly cloudy. A slight chance of showers and thunderstorms in the afternoon. Highs in the lower 90s. Chance of rain 20%. Wednesday night,
partly cloudy with a slight chance of showers and thunderstorms. Lows in the mid-70s.

chance of rain 20%. Thursday, partly cloudy. Highs in the lower 90s. Thursday night, mostly clear. Lows in the mid-70s. Friday, partly cloudy. Highs in the mid-90s. Friday night, mostly clear. Lows in the upper 70s. Saturday, partly cloudy. Highs in the mid-90s. Saturday night, mostly clear. Lows in the upper 70s. Sunday, partly cloudy. Hot with highs in the mid-90s. 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Be sure to follow us on Facebook. Here's a look at local weather conditions as of 11 p.m. At the top of the hour, skies were clear in Shreveport. The temperature was 79 degrees at the regional airport. The dew point was 75, making the relative humidity 89%. Winds were south at 8 miles an hour. The pressure was 29.87 inches and rising. The report from Bossier City was not available. And in downtown Shreveport, skies were clear. The temperature was 81 degrees. And winds were south at 9 miles an hour. Once again in Shreveport, it was 79 degrees with clear skies at 11 p.m. Around the local area at 11 p.m., in Texarkana, clear and 81. Wind south at 7 miles an hour. El Dorado, partly cloudy and 76. Wind south at 5 miles an hour. Monroe, clear and 81. Wind south at 7 miles an hour. Natchitoches, clear and 78. Wind calm. Marshall, clear and 78. Wind south at 8 miles an hour. And at Longview, clear and 80 degrees. Wind south at 12 miles an hour. Elsewhere across the four-state area, over at Dallas, clear and 85. Oklahoma City, partly cloudy and 81. Little Rock, partly cloudy and 79. Jackson, Mississippi, partly cloudy and 76. Baton Rouge, clear and 80. And at Houston, partly cloudy and 83 degrees. For the most current information, check us out on the web at www.weather.gov/SHT. Now let's check on your local forecast. Tonight, mostly clear. Lows in the upper 70s. South winds 5 to 10 miles per hour. Monday, mostly cloudy in the morning, then partly cloudy with a slight chance of showers and thunderstorms in the afternoon. Humid with highs in the lower 90s. Southwest winds 5 to 10 miles per hour with gusts up to 20 miles per hour. Chance of rain 20%. Monday night, partly cloudy with a slight chance of thunderstorms. A slight chance of showers in the evening, then a chance of showers after midnight. Lows in the upper 70s. South winds around 5 miles per hour. Chance of rain 40%. Tuesday, mostly cloudy with a slight chance of showers. A slight chance of thunderstorms in the afternoon. Humid with highs in the lower 90s. Southwest winds around 5 miles per hour. Chance of rain 20%. Tuesday night, partly cloudy with a slight chance of showers and thunderstorms. Lows in the mid-70s. South winds around 5 miles per hour. Chance of rain 20%. Wednesday, partly cloudy. A slight chance of showers and thunderstorms in the afternoon. Highs in the lower 90s. Chance of rain 20%. Wednesday night, partly cloudy with a slight chance of showers and thunderstorms.

chance of showers after midnight. Partly cloudy. Lows in the upper 70s. South winds 10 to 15 miles per hour. Chance of precipitation 30%. Tuesday, mostly cloudy in the morning, then partly cloudy with a 20% chance of showers and thunderstorms in the afternoon. Highs in the lower 90s. Southwest winds 10 to 15 miles per hour. Tuesday night, slight chance of showers and thunderstorms through the early morning, then a slight chance of showers after midnight. Partly cloudy. Lows in the mid-70s. South winds 5 to 10 miles per hour. Chance of precipitation 20%. Wednesday, partly cloudy. Highs in the lower 90s. Wednesday night, partly cloudy with a 20% chance of showers and thunderstorms. Lows in the mid-70s. Thursday, partly cloudy. Highs in the lower 90s. Thursday night, mostly clear. Lows in the mid-70s. Friday, partly cloudy. Highs in the mid-90s. Friday night, mostly clear. Lows in the mid-70s. Saturday, partly cloudy. Highs in the mid-90s. Saturday night, mostly clear. Lows in the upper 70s. Sunday, partly cloudy. Highs in the mid-90s. 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Be sure to follow us on Facebook. Here's a look at local weather conditions as of 11 p.m. At the top of the hour, skies were clear in Shreveport. The temperature was 79 degrees at the regional airport. The dew point was 75, making the relative humidity 89%. Winds were south at 8 miles an hour. The pressure was 29.87 inches and rising. The report from Bossier City was not available. And in downtown Shreveport, skies were clear. The temperature was 81 degrees. And winds were south at 9 miles an hour. Once again in Shreveport, it was 79 degrees with clear skies at 11 p.m. Around the local area at 11 p.m., in Texarkana, clear and 81. Wind south at 7 miles an hour. El Dorado, partly cloudy and 76. Wind south at 5 miles an hour. Monroe, clear and 81. Wind south at 7 miles an hour. Natchitoches, clear and 78. Wind calm. Marshall, clear and 78. Wind south at 8 miles an hour. And at Longview, clear and 80 degrees. Wind south at 12 miles an hour. Elsewhere across the four-state area, over at Dallas, clear and 85. Oklahoma City, partly cloudy and 81. Little Rock, partly cloudy and 79. Jackson, Mississippi, partly cloudy and 76. Baton Rouge, clear and 80. And at Houston, partly cloudy and 83 degrees. For the most current information, check us out on the web at www.weather.gov/sht. Now let's check on your local forecast. Tonight, mostly clear. Lows in the upper 70s. South winds 5 to 10 miles per hour. Monday, mostly cloudy in the morning, then partly cloudy with a slight chance of showers and thunderstorms in the afternoon. Humid with highs in the lower 90s. Southwest winds 5 to 10 miles per hour with gusts up to 20 miles per hour. Chance of rain 20%. Monday night, partly cloudy with a slight chance of thunderstorms. A slight chance of showers in the evening, then a chance of showers after midnight. Lows in the upper 70s. South winds around 5 miles per hour. Chance of rain 40%. Tuesday, mostly cloudy with a slight chance of showers. A slight chance of thunderstorms in the afternoon. Humid with highs in the lower 90s. Southwest winds around 5 miles per hour. Chance of rain 20%. Tuesday night, partly cloudy with a slight chance of showers and thunderstorms.
Lows in the mid-70s. South winds around 5 miles per hour. Chance of rain 20%. Wednesday, partly cloudy. A slight chance of showers and thunderstorms in the afternoon. Highs in the lower 90s. Chance of rain 20%. Wednesday night, partly cloudy with a slight chance of showers and thunderstorms. Lows in the mid-70s. Chance of rain 20%. Thursday, partly cloudy. Highs in the lower 90s. Thursday night, mostly clear. Lows in the mid-70s. Friday, partly cloudy. Highs in the mid-90s. Friday night, mostly clear. Lows in the upper 70s. Saturday, partly cloudy. Highs in the mid-90s. Saturday night, mostly clear. Lows in the upper 70s. Sunday, partly cloudy. Hot with highs in the mid-90s. 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Be sure to follow us on Facebook. Here's a look at local weather conditions as of 11 p.m. At the top of the hour, skies were clear in Shreveport. The temperature was 79 degrees at the regional airport. The dew point was 75, making the relative humidity 89%. Winds were south at 8 miles an hour. The pressure was 29.87 inches and rising. The report from Bossier City was not available. And in downtown Shreveport, skies were clear. The temperature was 81 degrees. And winds were south at 9 miles an hour. Once again in Shreveport, it was 79 degrees with clear skies at 11 p.m. Around the local area at 11 p.m., in Texarkana, clear and 81. Wind south at 7 miles an hour. El Dorado, partly cloudy and 76. Wind south at 5 miles an hour. Monroe, clear and 81. Wind south at 7 miles an hour. Natchitoches, clear and 78. Wind calm. Marshall, clear and 78. Wind south at 8 miles an hour. And at Longview, clear and 80 degrees. Wind south at 12 miles an hour. Elsewhere across the four-state area, over at Dallas, clear and 85. Oklahoma City, partly cloudy and 81. Little Rock, partly cloudy and 79. Jackson, Mississippi, partly cloudy and 76. Baton Rouge, clear and 80. And at Houston, partly cloudy and 83 degrees. For the most current information, check us out on the web at www.weather.gov/SHP. Now let's check on your local forecast. Tonight, mostly clear. Lows in the upper 70s. South winds 5 to 10 miles per hour. Monday, mostly cloudy in the morning, then partly cloudy with a slight chance of showers and thunderstorms in the afternoon. Humid with highs in the lower 90s. Southwest winds 5 to 10 miles per hour with gusts up to 20 miles per hour. Chance of rain 20%. Monday night, partly cloudy with a slight chance of thunderstorms. A slight chance of showers in the evening, then a chance of showers after midnight. Lows in the upper 70s. South winds around 5 miles per hour. Chance of rain 40%. Tuesday, mostly cloudy with a slight chance of showers. A slight chance of thunderstorms in the afternoon. Humid with highs in the lower 90s. Southwest winds around 5 miles per hour. Chance of rain 20%. Tuesday night, partly cloudy with a slight

night, mostly clear. Lows in the upper 70s. Saturday, partly cloudy. Highs in the mid-90s. Saturday night, mostly clear. Lows in the upper 70s. Sunday, partly cloudy. Hot with highs in the mid-90s. 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Be sure to follow us on Facebook. Here's a look at local weather conditions as of midnight. At the top of the hour, skies were clear in Shreveport. The temperature was 79 degrees at the regional airport. The dew point was 75, making the relative humidity 89%. Winds were south at 7 miles an hour. The pressure was 29.87 inches and steady. In Bossier City, at Barksdale Air Force Base, skies were clear, with a temperature of 80 degrees. The dew point was 75, making the relative humidity 83%. Winds were south at 9 miles an hour. The pressure was 29.86 inches and steady. And in downtown Shreveport, skies were clear. The temperature was 80 degrees. And winds were south at 9 miles an hour. Once again in Shreveport, it was 79 degrees with clear skies at midnight. Around the local area at midnight, in Texarkana, mostly cloudy and 81. Wind south at 10 miles an hour. El Dorado, cloudy and 77. Wind south at 5 miles an hour. Monroe, clear and 80. Wind south at 7 miles an hour. Natchitoches, clear and 77. Wind calm. Marshall, clear and 78. Wind south at 8 miles an hour. And at Longview, partly cloudy and 80 degrees. Wind south at 10 miles an hour. Elsewhere across the four-state area, over at Dallas, partly cloudy and 84. Oklahoma City, partly cloudy and 80. Little Rock, partly cloudy and 79. Jackson, Mississippi, clear and 75. Baton Rouge, mostly cloudy and 80. And at Houston, partly cloudy and 82 degrees. For the most current information, check us out on the web at www.weather.gov/sht. Now let's check on your local forecast. Tonight, mostly clear. Lows in the upper 70s. South winds 5 to 10 miles per hour. Monday, mostly cloudy in the morning, then partly cloudy with a slight chance of showers and thunderstorms in the afternoon. Humid with highs in the lower 90s. Southwest winds 5 to 10 miles per hour with gusts up to 20 miles per hour. Chance of rain 20%. Monday night, partly cloudy with a slight chance of thunderstorms. A slight chance of showers in the evening, then a chance of showers after midnight. Lows in the upper 70s. South winds around 5 miles per hour. Chance of rain 40%. Tuesday, mostly cloudy with a slight chance of showers. A slight chance of thunderstorms in the afternoon. Humid with highs in the lower 90s. Southwest winds around 5 miles per hour. Chance of rain 20%. Tuesday night, partly cloudy with a slight chance of showers and thunderstorms. Lows in the mid-70s. South winds around 5 miles per hour. Chance of rain 20%. Wednesday, partly cloudy. A slight chance of showers and thunderstorms in the afternoon. Highs in the lower 90s. Chance of rain 20%. Wednesday night, partly cloudy with a slight chance of showers and thunderstorms. Lows in the mid-70s. Chance of rain 20%. Thursday, partly cloudy. Highs in the lower 90s. Thursday night, mostly clear. Lows in the mid-70s. Friday, partly cloudy. Highs in the mid-90s. Friday night, mostly clear. Lows in the upper 70s. Saturday, partly cloudy. Highs in the mid-90s. Saturday night, mostly clear. Lows in the upper

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Sunday, partly cloudy. 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Be sure to follow us on Facebook. Here's a look at local weather conditions as of midnight. At the top of the hour, skies were clear in Shreveport. The temperature was 79 degrees at the regional airport. The dew point was 75, making the relative humidity 89%. Winds were south at 7 miles an hour. The pressure was 29.87 inches and steady. In Bossier City, at Barksdale Air Force Base, skies were clear, with a temperature of 80 degrees. The dew point was 75, making the relative humidity 83%. Winds were south at 9 miles an hour. The pressure was 29.86 inches and steady. And in downtown Shreveport, skies were clear. The temperature was 80 degrees. And winds were south at 9 miles an hour. Once again in Shreveport, it was 79 degrees with clear skies at midnight. Around the local area at midnight, in Texarkana, mostly cloudy and 81. Wind south at 10 miles an hour. El Dorado, cloudy and 77. Wind south at 5 miles an hour. Monroe, clear and 80. Wind south at 7 miles an hour. Natchitoches, clear and 77. Wind calm. Marshall, clear and 78. Wind south at 8 miles an hour. And at Longview, partly cloudy and 80 degrees. Wind south at 10 miles an hour. Elsewhere across the four-state area, over at Dallas, partly cloudy and 84. Oklahoma City, partly cloudy and 80. Little Rock, partly cloudy and 79. Jackson, Mississippi, clear and 75. Baton Rouge, mostly cloudy and 80. And at Houston, partly cloudy and 82 degrees. For the most current information, check us out on the web at www.weather.gov/sht. Now let's check on your local forecast. Tonight, mostly clear. Lows in the upper 70s. South winds 5 to 10 miles per hour. Monday, mostly cloudy in the morning, then partly cloudy with a slight chance of showers and thunderstorms in the afternoon. Humid with highs in the lower 90s. Southwest winds 5 to 10 miles per hour with gusts up to 20 miles per hour. Chance of rain 20%. Monday night, partly cloudy with a slight chance of thunderstorms. A slight chance of showers in the evening, then a chance of showers after midnight. Lows in the upper 70s. South winds around 5 miles per hour. Chance of rain 40%. Tuesday, mostly cloudy with a slight chance of showers. A slight chance of thunderstorms in the afternoon. Humid with highs in the lower 90s. Southwest winds around 5 miles per hour. Chance of rain 20%. Tuesday night, partly cloudy with a slight chance of showers and thunderstorms. Lows in the mid-70s. South winds around 5 miles per hour. Chance of rain 20%. Wednesday, partly cloudy. A slight chance of showers and thunderstorms in the afternoon. Highs in the lower 90s. Chance of rain 20%. Wednesday night, partly cloudy with a slight chance of showers and thunderstorms. Lows in the mid-70s. Chance of rain 20%. Thursday, partly cloudy. Highs in the lower 90s. Thursday night, mostly clear. Lows in the mid-70s. Friday, partly cloudy. Highs in the mid-90s. Friday night, mostly clear. Lows in the upper 70s. Saturday, partly cloudy. Highs in the mid-90s. Saturday night, mostly clear. Lows in the upper 70s. Sunday, partly cloudy. Hot with highs in the mid-90s. 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
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Be sure to follow us on Facebook. Here's a look at local weather conditions as of midnight. At the top of the hour, skies were clear in Shreveport. The temperature was 79 degrees at the regional airport. The dew point was 75, making the relative humidity 89%. Winds were south at 7 miles an hour. The pressure was 29.87 inches and steady. In Bossier City, at Barksdale Air Force Base, skies were clear, with a temperature of 80 degrees. The dew point was 75, making the relative humidity 83%. Winds were south at 9 miles an hour. The pressure was 29.86 inches and steady. And in downtown Shreveport, skies were clear. The temperature was 80 degrees. And winds were south at 9 miles an hour. Once again in Shreveport, it was 79 degrees with clear skies at midnight. Around the local area at midnight, in Texarkana, mostly cloudy and 81. Wind south at 10 miles an hour. El Dorado, cloudy and 77. Wind south at 5 miles an hour. Monroe, clear and 80. Wind south at 7 miles an hour. Natchitoches, clear and 77. Wind calm. Marshall, clear and 78. Wind south at 8 miles an hour. And at Longview, partly cloudy and 80 degrees. Wind south at 10 miles an hour. Elsewhere across the four-state area, over at Dallas, partly cloudy and 84. Oklahoma City, partly cloudy and 80. Little Rock, partly cloudy and 79. Jackson, Mississippi, clear and 75. Baton Rouge, mostly cloudy and 80. And at Houston, partly cloudy and 82 degrees. For the most current information, check us out on the web at www.weather.gov/SHT. Now let's check on your local forecast. Tonight, mostly clear. Lows in the upper 70s. South winds 5 to 10 miles per hour. Monday, mostly cloudy in the morning, then partly cloudy with a slight chance of showers and thunderstorms in the afternoon. Humid with highs in the lower 90s. Southwest winds 5 to 10 miles per hour with gusts up to 20 miles per hour. Chance of rain 20%. Monday night, partly cloudy with a slight chance of thunderstorms. A slight chance of showers in the evening, then a chance of showers after midnight. Lows in the upper 70s. South winds around 5 miles per hour. Chance of rain 40%. Tuesday, mostly cloudy with a slight chance of showers. A slight chance of thunderstorms in the afternoon. Humid with highs in the lower 90s. Southwest winds around 5 miles per hour. Chance of rain 20%. Tuesday night, partly cloudy with a slight chance of showers and thunderstorms. Lows in the mid-70s. South winds around 5 miles per hour. Chance of rain 20%. Wednesday, partly cloudy. A slight chance of showers and thunderstorms in the afternoon. Highs in the lower 90s. Chance of rain 20%. Wednesday night, partly cloudy with a slight chance of showers and thunderstorms. Lows in the mid-70s. Chance of rain 20%. Thursday, partly cloudy. Highs in the lower 90s. Thursday night, mostly clear. Lows in the mid-70s. Friday, partly cloudy. Highs in the mid-90s. Friday night, mostly clear. Lows in the upper 70s. Saturday,
partly cloudy. Highs in the mid-90s. Saturday night, mostly clear. Lows in the upper 70s. Sunday, partly cloudy. Hot with highs in the mid-90s. 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Be sure to follow us on Facebook. Here's a look at local weather conditions as of midnight. At the top of the hour, skies were clear in Shreveport. The temperature was 79 degrees at the regional airport. The dew point was 75, making the relative humidity 89%. Winds were south at 7 miles an hour. The pressure was 29.87 inches and steady. In Bossier City, at Barksdale Air Force Base, skies were clear, with a temperature of 80 degrees. The dew point was 75, making the relative humidity 83%. Winds were south at 9 miles an hour. The pressure was 29.86 inches and steady. And in downtown Shreveport, skies were clear. The temperature was 80 degrees. And winds were south at 9 miles an hour. Once again in Shreveport, it was 79 degrees with clear skies at midnight. Around the local area at midnight, in Texarkana, mostly cloudy and 81. Wind south at 10 miles an hour. El Dorado, cloudy and 77. Wind south at 5 miles an hour. Monroe, clear and 80. Wind south at 7 miles an hour. Natchitoches, clear and 77. Wind calm. Marshall, clear and 78. Wind south at 8 miles an hour. And at Longview, partly cloudy and 80 degrees. Wind south at 10 miles an hour. Elsewhere across the four-state area, over at Dallas, partly cloudy and 84. Oklahoma City, partly cloudy and 80. Little Rock, partly cloudy and 79. Jackson, Mississippi, clear and 75. Baton Rouge, mostly cloudy and 80. And at Houston, partly cloudy and 82 degrees. For the most current information, check us out on the web at www.weather.gov/sht. Here is your area's open water boating forecast. Wind gusts may be higher. Tonight, mostly clear. Lows in the upper 70s. South winds 10 to 15 miles per hour. Monday, mostly cloudy in the morning, then partly cloudy with a 20% chance of showers and thunderstorms in the afternoon. Windy. Highs in the lower 90s. Southwest winds 15 to 20 miles per hour. Heat index readings 102 to 105. Monday night, slight chance of showers in the evening. Slight chance of thunderstorms through the early morning. Chance of showers after midnight. Partly cloudy. Lows in the upper 70s. South winds 10 to 15 miles per hour. Chance of precipitation 30%. Tuesday, mostly cloudy in the morning, then partly cloudy with a 20% chance of showers and thunderstorms in the afternoon. Highs in the lower 90s. Southwest winds 10 to 15 miles per hour. Tuesday night, slight chance of showers and thunderstorms through the early morning, then a slight chance of showers after midnight. Partly cloudy. Lows in the mid-70s. South winds 5 to 10 miles per hour. Chance of precipitation 20%. Wednesday, partly cloudy. Highs in the lower 90s. Wednesday night, partly cloudy with a 20% chance of showers and thunderstorms. Lows in the mid-70s. Thursday, partly cloudy. Highs in the lower 90s. Thursday night, mostly clear. Lows in the mid-70s. Friday, partly cloudy. Highs in the mid-90s. Friday night, mostly clear. Lows in the mid-70s. Saturday, partly cloudy. Highs in the mid-90s. Saturday night, mostly clear. Lows in the upper 70s. Sunday, partly cloudy. Highs in the mid-90s.
Now let's check on your local forecast. Tonight, mostly clear. Lows in the upper 70s. South winds 5 to 10 miles per hour. Monday, mostly cloudy in the morning, then partly cloudy with a slight chance of showers and thunderstorms in the afternoon. Humid with highs in the lower 90s. Southwest winds 5 to 10 miles per hour with gusts. Winds 5 to 10 miles per hour with gusts up to 20 miles per hour. Chance of rain 20%. Monday night, partly cloudy with a slight chance of thunderstorms. A slight chance of showers in the evening, then a chance of showers after midnight. Lows in the upper 70s. South winds around 5 miles per hour. Chance of rain 40%. Tuesday, mostly cloudy with a slight chance of showers. A slight chance of thunderstorms in the afternoon. Humid with highs in the lower 90s. Southwest winds around 5 miles per hour. Chance of rain 20%. Tuesday night, partly cloudy with a slight chance of showers and thunderstorms. Lows in the mid-70s. South winds around 5 miles per hour. Chance of rain 20%. Wednesday, partly cloudy. A slight chance of showers and thunderstorms in the afternoon. Highs in the lower 90s. Chance of rain 20%. Wednesday night, partly cloudy with a slight chance of showers and thunderstorms. Lows in the mid-70s. Chance of rain 20%. Thursday, partly cloudy. Highs in the lower 90s. Thursday night, mostly clear. Lows in the mid-70s. Friday, partly cloudy. Highs in the mid-90s. Friday night, mostly clear. Lows in the upper 70s. Saturday, partly cloudy. Highs in the mid-90s. Saturday night, mostly clear. Lows in the upper 70s. Sunday, partly cloudy. Hot with highs in the mid-90s. 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Be sure to follow us on Facebook. Here's a look at local weather conditions as of midnight. At the top of the hour, skies were clear in Shreveport. The temperature was 79 degrees at the regional airport. The dew point was 75, making the relative humidity 89%. Winds were south at 7 miles an hour. The pressure was 29.87 inches and steady. In Bossier City, at Barksdale Air Force Base, skies were clear, with a temperature of 80 degrees. The dew point was 75, making the relative humidity 83%. Winds were south at 9 miles an hour. The pressure was 29.86 inches and steady. And in downtown Shreveport, skies were clear. The temperature was 80 degrees. And winds were south at 9 miles an hour. Once again in Shreveport, it was 79 degrees with clear skies at midnight. Around the local area at midnight, in Texarkana, mostly cloudy and 81. Wind south at 10 miles an hour. El Dorado, cloudy and 77. Wind south at 5 miles an hour. Monroe, clear and 80. Wind south at 7 miles an hour. Natchitoches, clear and 77. Wind calm. Marshall, clear and 78. Wind south at 8 miles an hour. And at Longview, partly cloudy and 80 degrees. Wind south at 10 miles an hour. Elsewhere across the four-state area, over at Dallas, partly cloudy and 84. Oklahoma City, partly cloudy and 80. Little Rock, partly cloudy and 79. Jackson, Mississippi, clear and 75. Baton Rouge, mostly cloudy and 80. And at Houston, partly cloudy and 82 degrees. For the most current information, check us out on the web at www.weather.gov/sht. 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

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Now let's check on your local forecast. Tonight, mostly clear. Lows in the upper 70s. South winds 5 to 10 miles per hour. Monday, mostly cloudy in the morning, then partly cloudy with a slight chance of showers and thunderstorms in the afternoon. Humid with highs in the lower 90s. Southwest winds 5 to 10 miles per hour with gusts up to 20 miles per hour. Chance of rain 20%. Monday night, partly cloudy with a slight chance of thunderstorms. A slight chance of showers in the evening, then a chance of showers after midnight. Lows in the upper 70s. South winds around 5 miles per hour. Chance of rain 40%. Tuesday, mostly cloudy with a slight chance of showers. A slight chance of thunderstorms in the afternoon. Humid with highs in the lower 90s. Southwest winds around 5 miles per hour. Chance of rain 20%. Tuesday night, partly cloudy with a slight chance of showers and thunderstorms. Lows in the mid-70s. South winds around 5 miles per hour. Chance of rain 20%. Wednesday, partly cloudy. A slight chance of showers and thunderstorms in the afternoon. Highs in the lower 90s. Chance of rain 20%. Wednesday night, partly cloudy with a slight chance of showers and thunderstorms. Lows in the mid-70s. Chance of rain 20%. Thursday, partly cloudy. Highs in the lower 90s. Thursday night, mostly clear. Lows in the mid-70s. Friday, partly cloudy. Highs in the mid-90s. Friday night, mostly clear. Lows in the upper 70s. Saturday, partly cloudy. Highs in the mid-90s. Saturday night, mostly clear. Lows in the upper 70s. Sunday, partly cloudy. Hot with highs in the mid-90s. 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Be sure to follow us on Facebook. Here's a look at local weather conditions as of midnight. At the top of the hour, skies were clear in Shreveport. The temperature was 79 degrees at the regional airport. The dew point was 75, making the relative humidity 89%. Winds were south at 7 miles an hour. The pressure was 29.87 inches and steady. In Bossier City, at Barksdale Air Force Base, skies were clear, with a temperature of 80 degrees. The dew point was 75, making the relative humidity 83%. Winds were south at 9 miles an hour. The pressure was 29.86 inches and steady. And in downtown Shreveport, skies were clear. The temperature was 80 degrees. And winds were south at 9 miles an hour. Once again in Shreveport, it was 79 degrees with clear skies at midnight. Around the local area at midnight, in Texarkana, mostly cloudy and 81. Wind south at 10 miles an hour. El Dorado, cloudy and 77. Wind south at 5 miles an hour. Monroe, clear and 80. Wind south at 7 miles an hour. Natchitoches, clear and 77. Wind calm. Marshall, clear and 78. Wind south at 8 miles an hour. And at Longview, partly cloudy and 80 degrees. Wind south at 10 miles an hour. Elsewhere across the four-state area, over at Dallas, partly cloudy and 84. Oklahoma City, partly cloudy and 80. Little Rock, partly cloudy and 79. Jackson, Mississippi, clear and 75. Baton Rouge, mostly cloudy and 80. And at Houston, partly cloudy and 82 degrees. For the most current information, check us out on the web at www.weather.gov/SHP.
Now let's check on your local forecast. Tonight, mostly clear. Lows in the upper 70s. South winds 5 to 10 miles per hour. Monday, mostly cloudy in the morning, then partly cloudy with a slight chance of showers and thunderstorms in the afternoon. Humid with highs in the lower 90s. Southwest winds 5 to 10 miles per hour with gusts up to 20 miles per hour. Chance of rain 20%. Monday night, partly cloudy with a slight chance of thunderstorms. A slight chance of showers in the evening, then a chance of showers after midnight. Lows in the upper 70s. South winds around 5 miles per hour. Chance of rain 40%. Tuesday, mostly cloudy with a slight chance of showers. A slight chance of thunderstorms in the afternoon. Humid with highs in the lower 90s. Southwest winds around 5 miles per hour. Chance of rain 20%. Tuesday night, partly cloudy with a slight chance of showers and thunderstorms. Lows in the mid-70s. South winds around 5 miles per hour. Chance of rain 20%. Wednesday, partly cloudy. A slight chance of showers and thunderstorms in the afternoon. Highs in the lower 90s. Chance of rain 20%. Wednesday night, partly cloudy with a slight chance of showers and thunderstorms. Lows in the mid-70s. Chance of rain 20%. Thursday, partly cloudy. Highs in the lower 90s. Thursday night, mostly clear. Lows in the mid-70s. Friday, partly cloudy. Highs in the mid-90s. Friday night, mostly clear. Lows in the upper 70s. Saturday, partly cloudy. Highs in the mid-90s. Saturday night, mostly clear. Lows in the upper 70s. Sunday, partly cloudy. Hot with highs in the mid-90s. 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Be sure to follow us on Facebook. Here's a look at local weather conditions as of midnight. At the top of the hour, skies were clear in Shreveport. The temperature was 79 degrees at the regional airport. The dew point was 75, making the relative humidity 89%. Winds were south at 7 miles an hour. The pressure was 29.87 inches and steady. In Bossier City, at Barksdale Air Force Base, skies were clear, with a temperature of 80 degrees. The dew point was 75, making the relative humidity 83%. Winds were south at 9 miles an hour. The pressure was 29.86 inches and steady. And in downtown Shreveport, skies were clear. The temperature was 80 degrees. And winds were south at 9 miles an hour. Once again in Shreveport, it was 79 degrees with clear skies at midnight. Around the local area at midnight, in Texarkana, mostly cloudy and 81. Wind south at 10 miles an hour. El Dorado, cloudy and 77. Wind south at 5 miles an hour. Monroe, clear and 80. Wind south at 7 miles an hour. Natchitoches, clear and 77. Wind calm. Marshall, clear and 78. Wind south at 8 miles an hour. And at Longview, partly cloudy and 80 degrees. Wind south at 10 miles an hour. Elsewhere across the four-state area, over at Dallas, partly cloudy and 84. Oklahoma City, partly cloudy and 80. Little Rock, partly cloudy and 79. Jackson, Mississippi, clear and 75. Baton Rouge, mostly cloudy and 80. And at Houston, partly cloudy and 82 degrees. For the most current information, check us out on the web at www.weather.gov/SHP. Now let's check on your local forecast. Tonight, mostly clear. Lows in the upper 70s. South winds 5 to 10 miles per hour. Monday,
mostly cloudy in the morning, then partly cloudy with a slight chance of showers and thunderstorms in the afternoon. Humid with highs in the lower 90s. Southwest winds 5 to 10 miles per hour with gusts up to 20 miles per hour. Chance of rain 20%. Monday night, partly cloudy with a slight chance of thunderstorms. A slight chance of showers in the evening, then a chance of showers after midnight. Lows in the upper 70s. South winds around 5 miles per hour. Chance of rain 40%. Tuesday, mostly cloudy with a slight chance of showers. A slight chance of thunderstorms in the afternoon. Humid with highs in the lower 90s. Southwest winds around 5 miles per hour. Chance of rain 20%. Tuesday night, partly cloudy with a slight chance of showers and thunderstorms. Lows in the mid-70s. South winds around 5 miles per hour. Chance of rain 20%. Wednesday, partly cloudy. A slight chance of showers and thunderstorms in the afternoon. Highs in the lower 90s. Chance of rain 20%. Wednesday night, partly cloudy with a slight chance of showers and thunderstorms. Lows in the mid-70s. Chance of rain 20%. Thursday, partly cloudy. Highs in the lower 90s. Thursday night, mostly clear. Lows in the mid-70s. Friday, partly cloudy. Highs in the mid-90s. Friday night, mostly clear. Lows in the upper 70s. Saturday, partly cloudy. Highs in the mid-90s. Saturday night, mostly clear. Lows in the upper 70s. Sunday, partly cloudy. Hot with highs in the mid-90s. 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Be sure to follow us on Facebook. Here's a look at local weather conditions as of midnight. At the top of the hour, skies were clear in Shreveport. The temperature was 79 degrees at the regional airport. The dew point was 75, making the relative humidity 89%. Winds were south at 7 miles an hour. The pressure was 29.87 inches and steady. In Bossier City, at Barksdale Air Force Base, skies were clear, with a temperature of 80 degrees. The dew point was 75, making the relative humidity 83%. Winds were south at 9 miles an hour. The pressure was 29.86 inches and steady. And in downtown Shreveport, skies were clear. The temperature was 80 degrees. And winds were south at 9 miles an hour. Once again in Shreveport, it was 79 degrees with clear skies at midnight. Around the local area at midnight, in Texarkana, mostly cloudy and 81. Wind south at 10 miles an hour. El Dorado, cloudy and 77. Wind south at 5 miles an hour. Monroe, clear and 80. Wind south at 7 miles an hour. Natchitoches, clear and 77. Wind calm. Marshall, clear and 78. Wind south at 8 miles an hour. And at Longview, partly cloudy and 80 degrees. Wind south at 10 miles an hour. Elsewhere across the four-state area, over at Dallas, partly cloudy and 84. Oklahoma City, partly cloudy and 80. Little Rock, partly cloudy and 79. Jackson, Mississippi, clear and 75. Baton Rouge, mostly cloudy and 80. And at Houston, partly cloudy and 82 degrees. 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
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Now let's check on your local forecast. Tonight, mostly clear. Lows in the upper 70s. South winds 5 to 10 miles per hour. Monday, mostly cloudy in the morning, then partly cloudy with a slight chance of showers and thunderstorms in the afternoon. Humid with highs in the lower 90s. Southwest winds 5 to 10 miles per hour with gusts up to 20 miles per hour. Chance of rain 20%. Monday night, partly cloudy with a slight chance of thunderstorms. A slight chance of showers in the evening, then a chance of showers after midnight. Lows in the upper 70s. South winds around 5 miles per hour. Chance of rain 40%. Tuesday, mostly cloudy with a slight chance of showers. A slight chance of thunderstorms in the afternoon. Humid with highs in the lower 90s. Southwest winds around 5 miles per hour. Chance of rain 20%. Tuesday night, partly cloudy with a slight chance of showers and thunderstorms. Lows in the mid-70s. South winds around 5 miles per hour. Chance of rain 20%. Wednesday, partly cloudy. A slight chance of showers and thunderstorms in the afternoon. Highs in the lower 90s. Chance of rain 20%. Wednesday night, partly cloudy with a slight chance of showers and thunderstorms. Lows in the mid-70s. Chance of rain 20%. Thursday, partly cloudy. Highs in the lower 90s. Thursday night, mostly clear. Lows in the mid-70s. Friday, partly cloudy. Highs in the mid-90s. Friday night, mostly clear. Lows in the upper 70s. Saturday, partly cloudy. Highs in the mid-90s. Saturday night, mostly clear. Lows in the upper 70s. Sunday, partly cloudy. Hot with highs in the mid-90s. 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Be sure to follow us on Facebook. Here's a look at local weather conditions as of midnight. At the top of the hour, skies were clear in Shreveport. The temperature was 79 degrees at the regional airport. The dew point was 75, making the relative humidity 89%. Winds were south at 7 miles an hour. The pressure was 29.87 inches and steady. In Bossier City, at Barksdale Air Force Base, skies were clear, with a temperature of 80 degrees. The dew point was 75, making the relative humidity 83%. Winds were south at 9 miles an hour. The pressure was 29.86 inches and steady. And in downtown Shreveport, skies were clear. The temperature was 80 degrees. And winds were south at 9 miles an hour. Once again in Shreveport, it was 79 degrees with clear skies at midnight. Around the local area at midnight, in Texarkana, mostly cloudy and 81. Wind south at 10 miles an hour. El Dorado, cloudy and 77. Wind south at 5 miles an hour. Monroe, clear and 80. Wind south at 7 miles an hour. Natchitoches, clear and 77. Wind calm. Marshall, clear and 78. Wind south at 8 miles an hour. And at Longview, partly cloudy and 80 degrees. Wind south at 10 miles an hour. Elsewhere across the four-state area, over at Dallas, partly cloudy and 84. Oklahoma City, partly cloudy and 80. Little Rock, partly cloudy and 79. Jackson, Mississippi, clear and 75. Baton Rouge, mostly cloudy and 80. And at Houston, partly cloudy and 82 degrees. For the most current information, check us out on the web at www.weather.gov/SHP. Now let's check on your local forecast. Tonight, mostly clear.
Lows in the upper 70s. South winds 5 to 10 miles per hour. Monday, mostly cloudy in the morning, then partly cloudy with a slight chance of showers and thunderstorms in the afternoon. Humid with highs in the lower 90s. Southwest winds 5 to 10 miles per hour with gusts up to 20 miles per hour. Chance of rain 20%. Monday night, partly cloudy with a slight chance of thunderstorms. A slight chance of showers in the evening, then a chance of showers after midnight. Lows in the upper 70s. South winds around 5 miles per hour. Chance of rain 40%. Tuesday, mostly cloudy with a slight chance of showers. A slight chance of thunderstorms in the afternoon. Humid with highs in the lower 90s. Southwest winds around 5 miles per hour. Chance of rain 20%. Tuesday night, partly cloudy with a slight chance of showers and thunderstorms. Lows in the mid-70s. South winds around 5 miles per hour. Chance of rain 20%. Wednesday, partly cloudy. A slight chance of showers and thunderstorms in the afternoon. Highs in the lower 90s. Chance of rain 20%. Wednesday night, partly cloudy with a slight chance of showers and thunderstorms. Lows in the mid-70s. Chance of rain 20%. Thursday, partly cloudy. Highs in the lower 90s. Thursday night, mostly clear. Lows in the mid-70s. Friday, partly cloudy. Highs in the mid-90s. Friday night, mostly clear. Lows in the upper 70s. Saturday, partly cloudy. Highs in the mid-90s. Saturday night, mostly clear. Lows in the upper 70s. Sunday, partly cloudy. Hot with highs in the mid-90s. Here is your area's open water boating forecast. Wind gusts may be higher. Tonight, mostly clear. Lows in the upper 70s. South winds 10 to 15 miles per hour. Monday, mostly cloudy in the morning, then partly cloudy with a 20% chance of showers and thunderstorms in the afternoon. Windy. Highs in the lower 90s. South winds 15 to 20 miles per hour. Heat index readings 102 to 105. Monday night, slight chance of showers in the evening. Slight chance of thunderstorms through the early morning. Chance of showers after midnight. Partly cloudy. Lows in the upper 70s. South winds 10 to 15 miles per hour. Chance of precipitation 30%. Tuesday, mostly cloudy in the morning, then partly cloudy with a 20% chance of showers and thunderstorms in the afternoon. Highs in the lower 90s. Southwest winds 10 to 15 miles per hour. Tuesday night, slight chance of showers and thunderstorms through the early morning, then a slight chance of showers after midnight. Partly cloudy. Lows in the mid-70s. South winds 5 to 10 miles per hour. Chance of precipitation 20%. Wednesday, partly cloudy. Highs in the lower 90s. Wednesday night, partly cloudy with a 20% chance of showers and thunderstorms. Lows in the mid-70s. Thursday, partly cloudy. Highs in the lower 90s. Thursday night, mostly clear. Lows in the mid-70s. Friday, partly cloudy. Highs in the mid-90s. Friday night, mostly clear. Lows in the mid-70s. Saturday, partly cloudy. Highs in the mid-90s. Saturday night, mostly clear. Lows in the upper 70s. Sunday, partly cloudy. Highs in the mid-90s. 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Be sure to follow us on Facebook. Here's a look at local weather conditions as of midnight. At the top of the hour, skies were clear in Shreveport. The temperature was 79 degrees at the regional airport.
The dew point was 75, making the relative humidity 89%.

winds were south at 7 miles an hour. The pressure was 29.87 inches and steady. In Bossier City, at Barksdale Air Force Base, skies were clear, with a temperature of 80 degrees. The dew point was 75, making the relative humidity 83%. Winds were south at 9 miles an hour. The pressure was 29.86 inches and steady. And in downtown Shreveport, skies were clear. The temperature was 80 degrees. And winds were south at 9 miles an hour. Once again in Shreveport, it was 79 degrees with clear skies at midnight. Around the local area at midnight, in Texarkana, mostly cloudy and 81. Wind south at 10 miles an hour. El Dorado, cloudy and 77. Wind south at 5 miles an hour. Monroe, clear and 80. Wind south at 7 miles an hour. Natchitoches, clear and 77. Wind calm. Marshall, clear and 78. Wind south at 8 miles an hour. And at Longview, partly cloudy and 80 degrees. Wind south at 10 miles an hour. Elsewhere across the four-state area, over at Dallas, partly cloudy and 84. Oklahoma City, partly cloudy and 80. Little Rock, partly cloudy and 79. Jackson, Mississippi, clear and 75. Baton Rouge, mostly cloudy and 80. And at Houston, partly cloudy and 82 degrees. For the most current information, check us out on the web at www.weather.gov/sht. Now let's check on your local forecast. Tonight, mostly clear. Lows in the upper 70s. South winds 5 to 10 miles per hour. Monday, mostly cloudy in the morning, then partly cloudy with a slight chance of showers and thunderstorms in the afternoon. Humid with highs in the lower 90s. Southwest winds 5 to 10 miles per hour with gusts up to 20 miles per hour. Chance of rain 20%. Monday night, partly cloudy with a slight chance of thunderstorms. A slight chance of showers in the evening, then a chance of showers after midnight. Lows in the upper 70s. South winds around 5 miles per hour. Chance of rain 40%. Tuesday, mostly cloudy with a slight chance of showers. A slight chance of thunderstorms in the afternoon. Humid with highs in the lower 90s. Southwest winds around 5 miles per hour. Chance of rain 20%. Tuesday night, partly cloudy with a slight chance of showers and thunderstorms. Lows in the mid-70s. South winds around 5 miles per hour. Chance of rain 20%. Wednesday, partly cloudy. A slight chance of showers and thunderstorms in the afternoon. Highs in the lower 90s. Chance of rain 20%. Wednesday night, partly cloudy with a slight chance of showers and thunderstorms. Lows in the mid-70s. Chance of rain 20%. Thursday, partly cloudy. Highs in the lower 90s. Thursday night, mostly clear. Lows in the mid-70s. Friday, partly cloudy. Highs in the mid-90s. Friday night, mostly clear. Lows in the upper 70s. Saturday, partly cloudy. Highs in the mid-90s. Saturday night, mostly clear. Lows in the upper 70s. Sunday, partly cloudy. Hot with highs in the mid-90s. 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
Here's a look at local weather conditions as of midnight. At the top of the hour, skies were clear in Shreveport. The temperature was 79 degrees at the regional airport. The dew point was 75, making the relative humidity 89%. Winds were south at 7 miles an hour. The pressure was 29.87 inches and steady. In Bossier City, at Barksdale Air Force Base, skies were clear, with a temperature of 80 degrees. The dew point was 75, making the relative humidity 83%. Winds were south at 9 miles an hour. The pressure was 29.86 inches and steady. And in downtown Shreveport, skies were clear. The temperature was 80 degrees. And winds were south at 9 miles an hour. Once again in Shreveport, it was 79 degrees with clear skies at midnight. Around the local area at midnight, in Texarkana, mostly cloudy and 81. Wind south at 10 miles an hour. El Dorado, cloudy and 77. Wind south at 5 miles an hour. Monroe, clear and 80. Wind south at 7 miles an hour. Natchitoches, clear and 77. Wind calm. Marshall, clear and 78. Wind south at 8 miles an hour. And at Longview, partly cloudy and 80 degrees. Wind south at 10 miles an hour. Elsewhere across the four-state area, over at Dallas, partly cloudy and 84. Oklahoma City, partly cloudy and 80. Little Rock, partly cloudy and 79. Jackson, Mississippi, clear and 75. Baton Rouge, mostly cloudy and 80. And at Houston, partly cloudy and 82 degrees. For the most current information, check us out on the web at www.weather.gov/sht. Now let's check on your local forecast. Tonight, mostly clear. Lows in the upper 70s. South winds 5 to 10 miles per hour. Monday, mostly cloudy in the morning, then partly cloudy with a slight chance of showers and thunderstorms in the afternoon. Humid with highs in the lower 90s. Southwest winds 5 to 10 miles per hour with gusts up to 20 miles per hour. Chance of rain 20%. Monday night, partly cloudy with a slight chance of thunderstorms. A slight chance of showers in the evening, then a chance of showers after midnight. Lows in the upper 70s. South winds around 5 miles per hour. Chance of rain 40%. Tuesday, mostly cloudy with a slight chance of showers. A slight chance of thunderstorms in the afternoon. Humid with highs in the lower 90s. Southwest winds around 5 miles per hour. Chance of rain 20%. Tuesday night, partly cloudy with a slight chance of showers and thunderstorms. Lows in the mid-70s. South winds around 5 miles per hour. Chance of rain 20%. Wednesday, partly cloudy. A slight chance of showers and thunderstorms in the afternoon. Highs in the lower 90s. Chance of rain 20%. Wednesday night, partly cloudy with a slight chance of showers and thunderstorms. Lows in the mid-70s. Chance of rain 20%. Thursday, partly cloudy. Highs in the lower 90s. Thursday night, mostly clear. Lows in the mid-70s. Friday, partly cloudy. Highs in the mid-90s. Friday night, mostly clear. Lows in the upper 70s. Saturday, partly cloudy. Highs in the mid-90s. Saturday night, mostly clear. Lows in the upper 70s. Sunday, partly cloudy. Hot with highs in the mid-90s. 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Be sure to follow us on Facebook. Here's a look at local weather conditions as of 1 a.m. At the top of the hour, skies were clear in Shreveport. The temperature was 79 degrees at the regional airport. The dew point was 75,

Rise at 1 a.m. Around the local area at 1 a.m. in Texarkana, clear and 80. Wind south at 12 miles an hour. El Dorado, mostly cloudy and 76. Wind south at 7 miles an hour. Monroe, clear and 79. Wind south at 5 miles an hour. Natchitoches, clear and 76. Wind calm. Marshall, clear and 78. Wind south at 8 miles an hour. And at Longview, cloudy and 80 degrees. Wind south at 12 miles an hour. Elsewhere across the four-state area, over at Dallas, partly cloudy and 83. Oklahoma City, cloudy and 80. Little Rock, cloudy and 80. Jackson, Mississippi, clear and 75. Baton Rouge, mostly cloudy and 80. And at Houston, partly cloudy and 82 degrees. For the most current information, check us out on the web at www.weather.gov/sht. Now let's check on your local forecast. Tonight, mostly clear. Lows in the upper 70s. South winds 5 to 10 miles per hour. Monday, mostly cloudy in the morning, then partly cloudy with a slight chance of showers and thunderstorms in the afternoon. Humid with highs in the lower 90s. Southwest winds 5 to 10 miles per hour with gusts up to 20 miles per hour. Chance of rain 20%. Monday night, partly cloudy with a slight chance of thunderstorms. A slight chance of showers in the evening, then a chance of showers after midnight. Lows in the upper 70s. South winds around 5 miles per hour. Chance of rain 40%. Tuesday, mostly cloudy with a slight chance of showers. A slight chance of thunderstorms in the afternoon. Humid with highs in the lower 90s. Southwest winds around 5 miles per hour. Chance of rain 20%. Tuesday night, partly cloudy with a slight chance of showers and thunderstorms. Lows in the mid-70s. South winds around 5 miles per hour. Chance of rain 20%. Wednesday, partly cloudy. A slight chance of showers and thunderstorms in the afternoon. Highs in the lower 90s. Chance of rain 20%. Wednesday night, partly cloudy with a slight chance of showers and thunderstorms. Lows in the mid-70s. Chance of rain 20%. Thursday, partly cloudy. Highs in the lower 90s. Thursday night, mostly clear. Lows in the mid-70s. Friday, partly cloudy. Highs in the mid-90s. Friday night, mostly clear. Lows in the upper 70s. Saturday, partly cloudy. Highs in the mid-90s. Saturday night, mostly clear. Lows in the upper 70s. Sunday, partly cloudy. Hot with highs in the mid-90s. 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Be sure to follow us on Facebook. Here's a look at local weather conditions as of 1 a.m. At the top of the hour, skies were clear in Shreveport. The temperature was 79 degrees at the regional airport. The dew point was 75, making the relative humidity 89%. Winds were south at 7 miles an hour. The pressure was 29.87 inches and steady. In Bossier City, at Barksdale Air Force Base, skies were clear, with a temperature of 80 degrees. The dew point was 75, making the relative humidity 85%. Winds were south at 8 miles an hour. The pressure was 29.86 inches and steady. And in downtown Shreveport, skies were clear. The temperature was 79 degrees. And winds were south at 7 miles an hour. Once again in Shreveport, it was 79 degrees with clear skies at 1 a.m. Around the local area at 1 a.m. in Texarkana, clear and 80. Wind south at 12 miles an hour. El Dorado, mostly cloudy and 76.

Wind south at 7 miles an hour. Monroe, clear and 79. Wind south at 5 miles an hour. Natchitoches, clear and 76. Wind calm. Marshall, clear and 78. Wind south at 8 miles an hour. And at Longview, cloudy and 80 degrees. Wind south at 12 miles an hour. Elsewhere across the four-state area, over at Dallas, partly cloudy and 83. Oklahoma City, cloudy and 80. Little Rock, cloudy and 80. Jackson, Mississippi, clear and 75. Baton Rouge, mostly cloudy and 80. And at Houston, partly cloudy and 82 degrees. For the most current information, check us out on the web at www.weather.gov/SHP. Now let's check on your local forecast. Tonight, mostly clear. Lows in the upper 70s. South winds 5 to 10 miles per hour. Monday, mostly cloudy in the morning, then partly cloudy with a slight chance of showers and thunderstorms in the afternoon. Humid with highs in the lower 90s. Southwest winds 5 to 10 miles per hour with gusts up to 20 miles per hour. Chance of rain 20%. Monday night, partly cloudy with a slight chance of thunderstorms. A slight chance of showers in the evening, then a chance of showers after midnight. Lows in the upper 70s. South winds around 5 miles per hour. Chance of rain 40%. Tuesday, mostly cloudy with a slight chance of showers. A slight chance of thunderstorms in the afternoon. Humid with highs in the lower 90s. Southwest winds around 5 miles per hour. Chance of rain 20%. Tuesday night, partly cloudy with a slight chance of showers and thunderstorms. Lows in the mid-70s. South winds around 5 miles per hour. Chance of rain 20%. Wednesday, partly cloudy. A slight chance of showers and thunderstorms in the afternoon. Highs in the lower 90s. Chance of rain 20%. Wednesday night, partly cloudy with a slight chance of showers and thunderstorms. Lows in the mid-70s. Chance of rain 20%. Thursday, partly cloudy. Highs in the lower 90s. Thursday night, mostly clear. Lows in the mid-70s. Friday, partly cloudy. Highs in the mid-90s. Friday night, mostly clear. Lows in the upper 70s. Saturday, partly cloudy. Highs in the mid-90s. Saturday night, mostly clear. Lows in the upper 70s. Sunday, partly cloudy. Hot with highs in the mid-90s. 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Be sure to follow us on Facebook. Here's a look at local weather conditions as of 1 a.m. At the top of the hour, skies were clear in Shreveport. The temperature was 79 degrees at the regional airport. The dew point was 75, making the relative humidity 89%. Winds were south at 7 miles an hour. The pressure was 29.87 inches and steady. In Bossier City, at Barksdale Air Force Base, skies were clear, with a temperature of 80 degrees. The dew point was 75, making the relative humidity 85%. Winds were south at 8 miles an hour. The pressure was 29.86 inches and steady. And in downtown Shreveport, skies were clear. The temperature was 79 degrees. And winds were south at 7 miles an hour. Once again in Shreveport, it was 79 degrees with clear skies at 1 a.m. This is your NOAA Weather Radio, station WXJ97, operating on a frequency of 162.400 MHz, providing the latest weather information on a 24-hour basis. Broadcasts originate from the National Weather Service office in Shreveport, Louisiana. 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
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Around the local area at 1 a.m. in Texarkana, clear and 80. Wind south at 12 miles an hour. El Dorado, mostly cloudy and 76. Wind south at 7 miles an hour. Monroe, clear and 79. Wind south at 5 miles an hour. Natchitoches, clear and 76. Wind calm. Marshall, clear and 78. Wind south at 8 miles an hour. And at Longview, cloudy and 80 degrees. Wind south at 12 miles an hour. Elsewhere across the four-state area, over at Dallas, partly cloudy and 83. Oklahoma City, cloudy and 80. Little Rock, cloudy and 80. Jackson, Mississippi, clear and 75. Baton Rouge, mostly cloudy and 80. And at Houston, partly cloudy and 82 degrees. For the most current information, check us out on the web at www.weather.gov/sht. Now let's check on your local forecast. Tonight, mostly clear. Lows in the upper 70s. South winds 5 to 10 miles per hour. Monday, mostly cloudy in the morning, then partly cloudy with a slight chance of showers and thunderstorms in the afternoon. Humid with highs in the lower 90s. Southwest winds 5 to 10 miles per hour with gusts up to 20 miles per hour. Chance of rain 20%. Monday night, partly cloudy with a slight chance of thunderstorms. A slight chance of showers in the evening, then a chance of showers after midnight. Lows in the upper 70s. South winds around 5 miles per hour. Chance of rain 40%. Tuesday, mostly cloudy with a slight chance of showers. A slight chance of thunderstorms in the afternoon. Humid with highs in the lower 90s. Southwest winds around 5 miles per hour. Chance of rain 20%. Tuesday night, partly cloudy with a slight chance of showers and thunderstorms. Lows in the mid-70s. South winds around 5 miles per hour. Chance of rain 20%. Wednesday, partly cloudy. A slight chance of showers and thunderstorms in the afternoon. Highs in the lower 90s. Chance of rain 20%. Wednesday night, partly cloudy with a slight chance of showers and thunderstorms. Lows in the mid-70s. Chance of rain 20%. Thursday, partly cloudy. Highs in the lower 90s. Thursday night, mostly clear. Lows in the mid-70s. Friday, partly cloudy. Highs in the mid-90s. Friday night, mostly clear. Lows in the upper 70s. Saturday, partly cloudy. Highs in the mid-90s. Saturday night, mostly clear. Lows in the upper 70s. Sunday, partly cloudy. Hot with highs in the mid-90s. 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Be sure to follow us on Facebook. Here's a look at local weather conditions as of 1 a.m. At the top of the hour, skies were clear in Shreveport. The temperature was 79 degrees at the regional airport. The dew point was 75, making the relative humidity 89%. Winds were south at 7 miles an hour. The pressure was 29.87 inches and steady. In Bossier City, at Barksdale Air Force Base, skies were clear, with a temperature of 80 degrees. The dew point was 75, making the relative humidity 85%. Winds were south at 8 miles an hour. The pressure was 29.86 inches and steady. And in downtown Shreveport, skies were clear. The temperature was 79 degrees. And winds were south at 7 miles an hour. Once again in Shreveport, it was 79 degrees with clear skies at 1 a.m. Around the local area at 1 a.m. in Texarkana, clear and 80. Wind south at 12 miles an hour.
El Dorado, mostly cloudy and 76. Wind south at 7 miles an hour. Monroe, clear and 79. Wind south at 5 miles an hour. Natchitoches, clear and 76. Wind calm. Marshall, clear and 78. Wind south at 8 miles an hour. And at Longview, cloudy and 80 degrees. Wind south at 12 miles an hour. Elsewhere across the four-state area, over at Dallas, partly cloudy and 83. Oklahoma City, cloudy and 80. Little Rock, cloudy and 80. Jackson, Mississippi, clear and 75. Baton Rouge, mostly cloudy and 80. And at Houston, partly cloudy and 82 degrees. For the most current information, check us out on the web at www.weather.gov/sht. Now let's check on your local forecast. Tonight, mostly clear. Lows in the upper 70s. South winds 5 to 10 miles per hour. Monday, mostly cloudy in the morning, then partly cloudy with a slight chance of showers and thunderstorms in the afternoon. Humid with highs in the lower 90s. Southwest winds 5 to 10 miles per hour with gusts up to 20 miles per hour. Chance of rain 20%. Monday night, partly cloudy with a slight chance of thunderstorms. A slight chance of showers in the evening, then a chance of showers after midnight. Lows in the upper 70s. South winds around 5 miles per hour. Chance of rain 40%. Tuesday, mostly cloudy with a slight chance of showers. A slight chance of thunderstorms in the afternoon. Humid with highs in the lower 90s. Southwest winds around 5 miles per hour. Chance of rain 20%. Tuesday night, partly cloudy with a slight chance of showers and thunderstorms. Lows in the mid-70s. South winds around 5 miles per hour. Chance of rain 20%. Wednesday, partly cloudy. A slight chance of showers and thunderstorms in the afternoon. Highs in the lower 90s. Chance of rain 20%. Wednesday night, partly cloudy with a slight chance of showers and thunderstorms. Lows in the mid-70s. Chance of rain 20%. Thursday, partly cloudy. Highs in the lower 90s. Thursday night, mostly clear. Lows in the mid-70s. Friday, partly cloudy. Highs in the mid-90s. Friday night, mostly clear. Lows in the upper 70s. Saturday, partly cloudy. Highs in the mid-90s. Saturday night, mostly clear. Lows in the upper 70s. Sunday, partly cloudy. Hot with highs in the mid-90s. Here is your area's open water boating forecast. Wind gusts may be higher. Tonight, mostly clear. Lows in the upper 70s. South winds 10 to 15 miles per hour. Monday, mostly cloudy in the morning, then partly cloudy with a 20% chance of showers and thunderstorms in the afternoon. Windy. Highs in the lower 90s. Southwest winds 15 to 20 miles per hour. Heat index readings 102 to 105. Monday night, slight chance of showers in the evening. Slight chance of thunderstorms through the early morning. Chance of showers after midnight. Partly cloudy. Lows in the upper 70s. South winds 10 to 15 miles per hour. Chance of precipitation 30%. Tuesday, mostly cloudy in the morning, then partly cloudy with a 20% chance of showers and thunderstorms in the afternoon. Highs in the lower 90s. Southwest winds 10 to 15 miles per hour. Tuesday night, slight chance of showers and thunderstorms through the early morning, then a slight chance of showers after midnight. Partly cloudy. Then a slight chance of showers after midnight. Partly cloudy. Lows in the mid-70s. South winds 5 to 10 miles per hour. Chance of precipitation 20%. Wednesday, partly cloudy.
Highs in the lower 90s.

Wednesday night, partly cloudy with a 20% chance of showers and thunderstorms. Lows in the mid-70s. Thursday, partly cloudy. Highs in the lower 90s. Thursday night, mostly clear. Lows in the mid-70s. Friday, partly cloudy. Highs in the mid-90s. Friday night, mostly clear. Lows in the mid-70s. Saturday, partly cloudy. Highs in the mid-90s. Saturday night, mostly clear. Lows in the upper 70s. Sunday, partly cloudy. Highs in the mid-90s. 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Be sure to follow us on Facebook. Here's a look at local weather conditions as of 1 a.m. At the top of the hour, skies were clear in Shreveport. The temperature was 79 degrees at the regional airport. The dew point was 75, making the relative humidity 89%. Winds were south at 7 miles an hour. The pressure was 29.87 inches and steady. In Bossier City, at Barksdale Air Force Base, skies were clear, with a temperature of 80 degrees. The dew point was 75, making the relative humidity 85%. Winds were south at 8 miles an hour. The pressure was 29.86 inches and steady. And in downtown Shreveport, skies were clear. The temperature was 79 degrees. And winds were south at 7 miles an hour. Once again in Shreveport, it was 79 degrees with clear skies at 1 a.m. Around the local area at 1 a.m., in Texarkana, clear and 80. Wind south at 12 miles an hour. El Dorado, mostly cloudy and 76. Wind south at 7 miles an hour. Monroe, clear and 79. Wind south at 5 miles an hour. Natchitoches, clear and 76. Wind calm. Marshall, clear and 78. Wind south at 8 miles an hour. And at Longview, cloudy and 80 degrees. Wind south at 12 miles an hour. Elsewhere across the four-state area, over at Dallas, partly cloudy and 83. Oklahoma City, cloudy and 80. Little Rock, cloudy and 80. Jackson, Mississippi, clear and 75. Baton Rouge, mostly cloudy and 80. And at Houston, partly cloudy and 82 degrees. For the most current information, check us out on the web at www.weather.gov/sht. Now let's check on your local forecast. Tonight, mostly clear. Lows in the upper 70s. South winds 5 to 10 miles per hour. Monday, mostly cloudy in the morning, then partly cloudy with a slight chance of showers and thunderstorms in the afternoon. Humid with highs in the lower 90s. Southwest winds 5 to 10 miles per hour with gusts up to 20 miles per hour. Chance of rain 20%. Monday night, partly cloudy with a slight chance of thunderstorms. A slight chance of showers in the evening, then a chance of showers after midnight. Lows in the upper 70s. South winds around 5 miles per hour. Chance of rain 40%. Tuesday, mostly cloudy with a slight chance of showers. A slight chance of thunderstorms in the afternoon. Humid with highs in the lower 90s. Southwest winds around 5 miles per hour. Chance of rain 20%. Tuesday night, partly cloudy with a slight chance of showers and thunderstorms. Lows in the mid-70s. South winds around 5 miles per hour. Chance of rain 20%. Wednesday, partly cloudy. A slight chance of showers and thunderstorms in the afternoon. Highs in the lower 90s. Chance of rain 20%. Wednesday night, partly cloudy with a slight chance of showers and thunderstorms. Lows in the mid-70s. Chance of rain 20%. Thursday, partly cloudy. Highs in the lower 90s. Thursday night,
mostly clear. Lows in the mid-70s. Friday, partly cloudy. Highs in the mid-90s. Friday night, mostly clear. Lows in the upper 70s. Saturday, partly cloudy. Highs in the mid-90s. Saturday night, mostly clear. Lows in the upper 70s. Sunday, partly cloudy. Hot with highs in the mid-90s. 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Be sure to follow us on Facebook. Here's a look at local weather conditions as of 1 a.m. At the top of the hour, skies were clear in Shreveport. The temperature was 79 degrees at the regional airport. The dew point was 75, making the relative humidity 89%. Winds were south at 7 miles an hour. The pressure was 29.87 inches and steady. In Bossier City, at Barksdale Air Force Base, skies were clear, with a temperature of 80 degrees. The dew point was 75, making the relative humidity 85%. Winds were south at 8 miles an hour. The pressure was 29.86 inches and steady. And in downtown Shreveport, skies were clear. The temperature was 79 degrees. And winds were south at 7 miles an hour. Once again in Shreveport, it was 79 degrees with clear skies at 1 a.m. Around the local area at 1 a.m., in Texarkana, clear and 80. Wind south at 12 miles an hour. El Dorado, mostly cloudy and 76. Wind south at 7 miles an hour. Monroe, clear and 79. Wind south at 5 miles an hour. Natchitoches, clear and 76. Wind calm. Marshall, clear and 78. Wind south at 8 miles an hour. And at Longview, cloudy and 80 degrees. Wind south at 12 miles an hour. Elsewhere across the four-state area, over at Dallas, partly cloudy and 83. Oklahoma City, cloudy and 80. Little Rock, cloudy and 80. Jackson, Mississippi, clear and 75. Baton Rouge, mostly cloudy and 80. And at Houston, partly cloudy and 82 degrees. For the most current information, check us out on the web at www.weather.gov/SHT. Now let's check on your local forecast. Tonight, mostly clear. Lows in the upper 70s. South winds 5 to 10 miles per hour. Monday, mostly cloudy in the morning, then partly cloudy with a slight chance of showers and thunderstorms in the afternoon. Humid with highs in the lower 90s. Southwest winds 5 to 10 miles per hour with gusts up to 20 miles per hour. Chance of rain 20%. Monday night, partly cloudy with a slight chance of thunderstorms. A slight chance of showers in the evening, then a chance of showers after midnight. Lows in the upper 70s. South winds around 5 miles per hour. Chance of rain 40%. Tuesday, mostly cloudy with a slight chance of showers. A slight chance of thunderstorms in the afternoon. Humid with highs in the lower 90s. Southwest winds around 5 miles per hour. Chance of rain 20%. Tuesday night, partly cloudy with a slight chance of showers and thunderstorms. Lows in the mid-70s. South winds around 5 miles per hour. Chance of rain 20%. Wednesday, partly cloudy. A slight chance of showers and thunderstorms in the afternoon. Highs in the lower 90s. Chance of rain 20%.

Wednesday night, partly cloudy with a slight chance of showers and thunderstorms. Lows in the mid-70s. Chance of rain 20%. Thursday, partly cloudy. Highs in the lower 90s. Thursday night, mostly clear. Lows in the mid-70s. Friday, partly cloudy. Highs in the mid-90s. Friday night, mostly clear. Lows in the upper 70s. Saturday, partly cloudy. Highs in the mid-90s. Saturday night, mostly clear. Lows in the upper 70s. Sunday, partly cloudy. Hot with highs in the mid-90s. 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Be sure to follow us on Facebook. Here's a look at local weather conditions as of 1 a.m. At the top of the hour, skies were clear in Shreveport. The temperature was 79 degrees at the regional airport. The dew point was 75, making the relative humidity 89%. Winds were south at 7 miles an hour. The pressure was 29.87 inches and steady. In Bossier City, at Barksdale Air Force Base, skies were clear, with a temperature of 80 degrees. The dew point was 75, making the relative humidity 85%. Winds were south at 8 miles an hour. The pressure was 29.86 inches and steady. And in downtown Shreveport, skies were clear. The temperature was 79 degrees. And winds were south at 7 miles an hour. Once again in Shreveport, it was 79 degrees with clear skies at 1 a.m. Around the local area at 1 a.m., in Texarkana, clear and 80. Wind south at 12 miles an hour. El Dorado, mostly cloudy and 76. Wind south at 7 miles an hour. Monroe, clear and 79. Wind south at 5 miles an hour. Natchitoches, clear and 76. Wind calm. Marshall, clear and 78. Wind south at 8 miles an hour. And at Longview, cloudy and 80 degrees. Wind south at 12 miles an hour. Elsewhere across the four-state area, over at Dallas, partly cloudy and 83. Oklahoma City, cloudy and 80. Little Rock, cloudy and 80. Jackson, Mississippi, clear and 75. Baton Rouge, mostly cloudy and 80. And at Houston, partly cloudy and 82 degrees. For the most current information, check us out on the web at www.weather.gov/SHP. Now let's check on your local forecast. Tonight, mostly clear. Lows in the upper 70s. South winds 5 to 10 miles per hour. Monday, mostly cloudy in the morning, then partly cloudy with a slight chance of showers and thunderstorms in the afternoon. Humid with highs in the lower 90s. Southwest winds 5 to 10 miles per hour with gusts up to 20 miles per hour. Chance of rain 20%. Monday night, partly cloudy with a slight chance of thunderstorms. A slight chance of showers in the evening, then a chance of showers after midnight. Lows in the upper 70s. South winds around 5 miles per hour. Chance of rain 40%. Tuesday, mostly cloudy with a slight chance of showers. A slight chance of thunderstorms in the afternoon. Humid with highs in the lower 90s. Southwest winds around 5 miles per hour. Chance of rain 20%. Tuesday night, partly cloudy with a slight chance of showers and thunderstorms. Lows in the mid-70s. South winds around 5 miles per hour. Chance of rain 20%. Wednesday, partly cloudy. A slight chance of showers and thunderstorms in the afternoon. Highs in the lower 90s. Chance of rain 20%. Wednesday night, partly cloudy with a slight chance of showers and thunderstorms. Lows in the mid-70s. Chance of rain 20%. Thursday, partly cloudy.
Highs in the lower 90s. Thursday night, mostly clear. Lows in the mid-70s. Friday, partly cloudy. Highs in the mid-90s. Friday night, mostly clear. Lows in the upper 70s. Saturday, partly cloudy. Highs in the mid-90s. Saturday night, mostly clear. Lows in the upper 70s. Sunday, partly cloudy. Hot with highs in the mid-90s. 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Be sure to follow us on Facebook. Here's a look at local weather conditions as of 1 a.m. At the top of the hour, skies were clear in Shreveport. The temperature was 79 degrees at the regional airport. The dew point was 75, making the relative humidity 89%. Winds were south at 7 miles an hour. The pressure was 29.87 inches and steady. In Bossier City, at Barksdale Air Force Base, skies were clear, with a temperature of 80 degrees. The dew point was 75, making the relative humidity 85%. Winds were south at 8 miles an hour. The pressure was 29.86 inches and steady. And in downtown Shreveport, skies were clear. The temperature was 79 degrees. And winds were south at 7 miles an hour. Once again in Shreveport, it was 79 degrees with clear skies at 1 a.m. Around the local area at 1 a.m., in Texarkana, clear and 80. Wind south at 12 miles an hour. El Dorado, mostly cloudy and 76. Wind south at 7 miles an hour. Monroe, clear and 79. Wind south at 5 miles an hour. Natchitoches, clear and 76. Wind calm. Marshall, clear and 78. Wind south at 8 miles an hour. And at Longview, cloudy and 80 degrees. Wind south at 12 miles an hour. Elsewhere across the four-state area, over at Dallas, partly cloudy and 83. Oklahoma City, cloudy and 80. Little Rock, cloudy and 80. Jackson, Mississippi, clear and 75. Baton Rouge, mostly cloudy and 80. And at Houston, partly cloudy and 82 degrees. For the most current information, check us out on the web at www.weather.gov/sht. Now let's check on your local forecast. Tonight, mostly clear. Lows in the upper 70s. South winds 5 to 10 miles per hour. Monday, mostly cloudy in the morning, then partly cloudy with a slight chance of showers and thunderstorms in the afternoon. Humid with highs in the lower 90s. Southwest winds 5 to 10 miles per hour with gusts up to 20 miles per hour. Chance of rain 20%. Monday night, partly cloudy with a slight chance of thunderstorms. A slight chance of showers in the evening, then a chance of showers after midnight. Lows in the upper 70s. South winds around 5 miles per hour. Chance of rain 40%. Tuesday, mostly cloudy with a slight chance of showers. A slight chance of thunderstorms in the afternoon. Humid with highs in the lower 90s. Southwest winds around 5 miles per hour. Chance of rain 20%. Tuesday night, partly cloudy with a slight chance of showers and thunderstorms. Lows in the mid-70s. South winds around 5 miles per hour. Chance of rain 20%. Wednesday, partly cloudy. A slight chance of showers and thunderstorms in the afternoon. Highs in the lower 90s. Chance of rain 20%. Wednesday night, partly cloudy with a slight chance of showers and thunderstorms. Lows in the mid-70s. Chance of rain 20%. Thursday, partly cloudy. Highs in the lower 90s. Thursday night, mostly clear. Lows in the mid-70s. Friday, partly cloudy. Highs in the mid-90s.
Friday night, mostly clear. Lows in the upper 70s. Saturday, partly cloudy. Highs in the mid-90s. Saturday night, mostly clear. Lows in the upper 70s. Sunday, partly cloudy. Hot with highs in the mid-90s. 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Be sure to follow us on Facebook. Here's a look at local weather conditions as of 1 a.m. At the top of the hour, skies were clear in Shreveport. The temperature was 79 degrees at the regional airport. The dew point was 75, making the relative humidity 89%. Winds were south at 7 miles an hour. The pressure was 29.87 inches and steady. In Bossier City, at Barksdale Air Force Base, skies were clear, with a temperature of 80 degrees. The dew point was 75, making the relative humidity 85%. Winds were south at 8 miles an hour. The pressure was 29.86 inches and steady. And in downtown Shreveport, skies were clear. The temperature was 79 degrees. And winds were south at 7 miles an hour. Once again in Shreveport, it was 79 degrees with clear skies at 1 a.m. Around the local area at 1 a.m., in Texarkana, clear and 80. Wind south at 12 miles an hour. El Dorado, mostly cloudy and 76. Wind south at 7 miles an hour. Monroe, clear and 79. Wind south at 5 miles an hour. Natchitoches, clear and 76. Wind calm. Marshall, clear and 78. Wind south at 8 miles an hour. And at Longview, cloudy and 80 degrees. Wind south at 12 miles an hour. Elsewhere across the four-state area, over at Dallas, partly cloudy and 83. Oklahoma City, cloudy and 80. Little Rock, cloudy and 80. Jackson, Mississippi, clear and 75. Baton Rouge, mostly cloudy and 80. And at Houston, partly cloudy and 82 degrees. For the most current information, check us out on the web at www.weather.gov/SHP. Now let's check on your local forecast. Rest of tonight, mostly cloudy. Near steady temperature in the mid-70s. South winds around 5 miles per hour. Monday, mostly cloudy with a slight chance of thunderstorms. A chance of showers, mainly in the morning. Humid with highs in the lower 90s. Southwest winds 5 to 10 miles per hour with gusts up to 20 miles per hour. Chance of rain 50%. Monday night, partly cloudy with a slight chance of showers and thunderstorms. Humid with lows in the mid-70s. Southwest winds around 5 miles per hour. Chance of rain 20%. Tuesday, mostly cloudy in the morning, then becoming partly cloudy. A slight chance of showers and thunderstorms. Humid with highs in the lower 90s. Southwest winds around 5 miles per hour. Chance of rain 20%. Tuesday night, mostly clear. Lows in the mid-70s. South winds around 5 miles per hour. Wednesday, partly cloudy. Highs in the lower 90s. Wednesday night, partly cloudy. Lows in the mid-70s. Thursday, partly cloudy. Highs in the lower 90s. Thursday night, mostly clear. Lows in the mid-70s. Friday, partly cloudy. Highs in the mid-90s.
Friday night, mostly clear. Lows in the upper 70s. Saturday, mostly cloudy in the morning, then clearing. Hot with highs in the mid-90s. Saturday night, mostly clear. Lows in the upper 70s. Sunday, partly cloudy. Hot with highs in the mid-90s. Here is your area's open water boating forecast. Wind gusts may be higher. Rest of tonight, chance of showers and thunderstorms. Partly cloudy. Windy. Highs in the lower 90s. Lows in the mid-70s. South winds 15 to 20 miles per hour. Chance of precipitation 40%. Heat index readings 103 to 106. Tuesday, mostly cloudy with a 20% chance of showers and thunderstorms through mid-afternoon, then partly cloudy in the late afternoon. Highs in the lower 90s. Southwest winds 10 to 15 miles per hour. Tuesday night, mostly clear. Lows in the mid-70s. South winds 5 to 10 miles per hour. Wednesday, partly cloudy. Highs in the lower 90s. Southwest winds 10 to 15 miles per hour. Wednesday night, partly cloudy. Lows in the mid-70s. South winds 10 to 15 miles per hour. Thursday, partly cloudy. Highs in the mid-90s. Thursday night, mostly clear. Lows in the mid-70s. Friday, partly cloudy. Highs in the mid-90s. Friday night, mostly clear. Lows in the mid-70s. Saturday, mostly cloudy in the morning then clearing. Highs in the mid-90s. Saturday night, mostly clear. Lows in the upper 70s. Sunday, partly cloudy. Highs in the mid-90s. Sunday night, mostly clear. Lows in the upper 70s. Monday, partly cloudy. Highs in the upper 90s. Here is your area's open water boating forecast. Wind gusts may be higher. Rest of tonight, chance of showers and thunderstorms. Partly cloudy. Windy. Highs in the lower 90s. Lows in the mid-70s. South winds 15 to 20 miles per hour. Chance of precipitation 40%. Heat index readings 103 to 106. Tuesday, mostly cloudy with a 20% chance of showers and thunderstorms through mid-afternoon, then partly cloudy in the late afternoon. Highs in the lower 90s. Southwest winds 10 to 15 miles per hour. Tuesday night, mostly clear. Lows in the mid-70s. South winds 5 to 10 miles per hour. Wednesday, partly cloudy. Highs in the lower 90s. Southwest winds 10 to 15 miles per hour. Wednesday night, partly cloudy. Lows in the mid-70s. South winds 10 to 15 miles per hour. Thursday, partly cloudy. Highs in the mid-90s. Thursday night, mostly clear. Lows in the mid-70s. Friday, partly cloudy. Highs in the mid-90s. Friday night, mostly clear. Lows in the mid-70s. Saturday, mostly cloudy in the morning then clearing. Highs in the mid-90s. Saturday night, mostly clear. Lows in the upper 70s. Sunday, partly cloudy. Highs in the mid-90s. Sunday night, mostly clear. Lows in the upper 70s. Monday, partly cloudy. Highs in the upper 90s. 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Be sure to follow us on Facebook. Here's a look at local weather conditions as of 1 a.m. At the top of the hour, skies were clear in Shreveport. The temperature was 79 degrees at the regional airport. The dew point was 75, making the relative humidity 89%. Winds were south at 7 miles an hour. The pressure was 29.87 inches and steady.
in Bossier City, at Barksdale Air Force Base, skies were clear, with a temperature of 80 degrees.

79 degrees. The dew point was 75, making the relative humidity 87%. Winds were south at 9 miles an hour. The pressure was 29.86 inches and steady. And in downtown Shreveport, skies were partly cloudy. The temperature was 79 degrees. And winds were south at 7 miles an hour. Once again in Shreveport, it was 79 degrees with mostly cloudy skies at 2 a.m. Around the local area at 2 a.m., in Texarkana, mostly cloudy and 80. Wind south at 12 miles an hour. El Dorado, clear and 76. Wind south at 6 miles an hour. Monroe, clear and 78. Wind south at 7 miles an hour. Natchitoches, mostly cloudy and 76. Wind calm. Marshall, clear and 77. Wind south at 8 miles an hour. And at Longview, cloudy and 80 degrees. Wind south at 9 miles an hour. Elsewhere across the four-state area, over at Dallas, mostly cloudy and 82. Oklahoma City, a thunderstorm and 70. Little Rock, cloudy and 79. Jackson, Mississippi, clear and 75. Baton Rouge, partly cloudy and 80. And at Houston, partly cloudy and 81 degrees. For the most current information, check us out on the web at www.weather.gov/sht. Now let's check on your local forecast. Rest of tonight, mostly cloudy. Near steady temperature in the mid-70s. South winds around 5 miles per hour. Monday, mostly cloudy with a slight chance of thunderstorms. A chance of showers, mainly in the morning. Humid with highs in the lower 90s. Southwest winds 5 to 10 miles per hour with gusts up to 20 miles per hour. Chance of rain 50%. Monday night, partly cloudy with a slight chance of showers and thunderstorms. Humid with lows in the mid-70s. Southwest winds around 5 miles per hour. Chance of rain 20%. Tuesday, mostly cloudy in the morning, then becoming partly cloudy. A slight chance of showers and thunderstorms. Humid with highs in the lower 90s. Southwest winds around 5 miles per hour. Chance of rain 20%. Tuesday night, mostly clear. Lows in the mid-70s. South winds around 5 miles per hour. Wednesday, partly cloudy. Highs in the lower 90s. Wednesday night, partly cloudy. Lows in the mid-70s. Thursday, partly cloudy. Highs in the lower 90s. Thursday night, mostly clear. Lows in the mid-70s. Friday, partly cloudy. Highs in the mid-90s. Friday night, mostly clear. Lows in the upper 70s. Saturday, mostly cloudy in the morning, then clearing. Hot with highs in the mid-90s. Saturday night, mostly clear. Lows in the upper 70s. Sunday, partly cloudy. Hot with highs in the mid-90s. 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Be sure to follow us on Facebook. Here's a look at local weather conditions as of 2 a.m. At the top of the hour, skies were mostly cloudy in Shreveport. The temperature was 79 degrees at the regional airport. The dew point was 75, making the relative humidity 89%. Winds were south at 7 miles an hour. The pressure was 29.87 inches and steady. In Bossier City, at Barksdale Air Force Base, skies were clear, with a temperature of 79 degrees. The dew point was 75, making the relative humidity 87%. Winds were south at 9 miles an hour. The pressure was 29.86 inches and steady. And in downtown Shreveport, skies were partly cloudy. The temperature was 79 degrees. And winds were south at 7 miles an hour. Once again in Shreveport, it was 79.

29 degrees with mostly cloudy skies at 2 a.m. Around the local area at 2 a.m. in Texarkana, mostly cloudy and 80. Wind south at 12 miles an hour. El Dorado, clear and 76. Wind south at 6 miles an hour. Monroe, clear and 78. Wind south at 7 miles an hour. Nacogdoches, mostly cloudy and 76. Wind calm. Marshall, clear and 77. Wind south at 8 miles an hour. And at Longview, cloudy and 80 degrees. Wind south at 9 miles an hour. Elsewhere across the four-state area, over at Dallas, mostly cloudy and 82. Oklahoma City, a thunderstorm and 70. Little Rock, cloudy and 79. Jackson, Mississippi, clear and 75. Baton Rouge, partly cloudy and 80. And at Houston, partly cloudy and 81 degrees. For the most current information, check us out on the web at www.weather.gov/sht. Now let's check on your local forecast. Rest of tonight, mostly cloudy. Near steady temperature in the mid-70s. South winds around 5 miles per hour. Monday, mostly cloudy with a slight chance of thunderstorms. A chance of showers, mainly in the morning. Humid with highs in the lower 90s. Southwest winds 5 to 10 miles per hour with gusts up to 20 miles per hour. Chance of rain 50%. Monday night, partly cloudy with a slight chance of showers and thunderstorms. Humid with lows in the mid-70s. Southwest winds around 5 miles per hour. Chance of rain 20%. Tuesday, mostly cloudy in the morning, then becoming partly cloudy. A slight chance of showers and thunderstorms. Humid with highs in the lower 90s. Southwest winds around 5 miles per hour. Chance of rain 20%. Tuesday night, mostly clear. Lows in the mid-70s. South winds around 5 miles per hour. Wednesday, partly cloudy. Highs in the lower 90s. Wednesday night, partly cloudy. Lows in the mid-70s. Thursday, partly cloudy. Highs in the lower 90s. Thursday night, mostly clear. Lows in the mid-70s. Friday, partly cloudy. Highs in the mid-90s. Friday night, mostly clear. Lows in the upper 70s. Saturday, mostly cloudy in the morning, then clearing. Hot with highs in the mid-90s. Saturday night, mostly clear. Lows in the upper 70s. Sunday, partly cloudy. Hot with highs in the mid-90s. 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Be sure to follow us on Facebook. Here's a look at local weather conditions as of 2 a.m. At the top of the hour, skies were mostly cloudy in Shreveport. The temperature was 79 degrees at the regional airport. The dew point was 75, making the relative humidity 89%. Winds were south at 7 miles an hour. The pressure was 29.87 inches and steady. In Bossier City, at Barksdale Air Force Base, skies were clear, with a temperature of 79 degrees. The dew point was 75, making the relative humidity 87%. Winds were south at 9 miles an hour. The pressure was 29.86 inches and steady. And in downtown Shreveport, skies were partly cloudy. The temperature was 79 degrees.
and winds were south at 7 miles an hour. Once again in Shreveport, it was 79 degrees with mostly cloudy skies at 2 a.m. Around the local area at 2 a.m., in Texarkana, mostly cloudy and 80. Wind south at 12 miles an hour. El Dorado, clear and 76. Wind south at 6 miles an hour. Monroe, clear and 78. Wind south at 7 miles an hour. Natchitoches, mostly cloudy and 76. Wind calm. Marshall, clear and 77. Wind south at 8 miles an hour. And at Longview, cloudy and 80 degrees. Wind south at 9 miles an hour. Elsewhere across the four-state area, over at Dallas, mostly cloudy and 82. Oklahoma City, a thunderstorm and 70. Little Rock, cloudy and 79. Jackson, Mississippi, clear and 75. Baton Rouge, partly cloudy and 80. And at Houston, partly cloudy and 81 degrees. For the most current information, check us out on the web at www.weather.gov/sht. Now let's check on your local forecast. Rest of tonight, mostly cloudy. Near steady temperature in the mid-70s. South winds around 5 miles per hour. Monday, mostly cloudy with a slight chance of thunderstorms. A chance of showers, mainly in the morning. Humid with highs in the lower 90s. Southwest winds 5 to 10 miles per hour with gusts up to 20 miles per hour. Chance of rain 50%. Monday night, partly cloudy with a slight chance of showers and thunderstorms. Humid with lows in the mid-70s. Southwest winds around 5 miles per hour. Chance of rain 20%. Tuesday, mostly cloudy in the morning, then becoming partly cloudy. A slight chance of showers and thunderstorms. Humid with highs in the lower 90s. Southwest winds around 5 miles per hour. Chance of rain 20%. Tuesday night, mostly clear. Lows in the mid-70s. South winds around 5 miles per hour. Wednesday, partly cloudy. Highs in the lower 90s. Wednesday night, partly cloudy. Lows in the mid-70s. Thursday, partly cloudy. Highs in the lower 90s. Thursday night, mostly clear. Lows in the mid-70s. Friday, partly cloudy. Highs in the mid-90s. Friday night, mostly clear. Lows in the upper 70s. Saturday, mostly cloudy in the morning, then clearing. Hot with highs in the mid-90s. Saturday night, mostly clear. Lows in the upper 70s. Sunday, partly cloudy. Hot with highs in the mid-90s. 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Be sure to follow us on Facebook. Here's a look at local weather conditions as of 2 a.m. At the top of the hour, skies were mostly cloudy in Shreveport. The temperature was 79 degrees at the regional airport. The dew point was 75, making the relative humidity 89%. Winds were south at 7 miles an hour. The pressure was 29.87 inches and steady. In Bossier City, at Barksdale Air Force Base, skies were clear, with a temperature of 79 degrees. The dew point was 75, making the relative humidity 87%. Winds were south at 9 miles an hour. The pressure was 29.86 inches and steady. And in downtown Shreveport, skies were partly cloudy. The temperature was 79 degrees. And winds were south at 7 miles an hour. Once again in Shreveport, it was 79 degrees with mostly cloudy skies at 2 a.m. Around the local area at 2 a.m., in Texarkana, mostly cloudy and 80. Wind south at 12 miles an hour. El Dorado, clear and 76. Wind south at 6 miles an hour. Monroe, clear and 78.
Wind south at 7 miles an hour. Natchitoches, mostly cloudy and 76. Wind calm. Marshall, clear and 77. Wind south at 8 miles an hour. And at Longview, cloudy and 80 degrees. Wind south at 9 miles an hour. Elsewhere across the four-state area, over at Dallas, mostly cloudy and 82. Oklahoma City, a thunderstorm and 70. Little Rock, cloudy and 79. Jackson, Mississippi, clear and 75. Baton Rouge, partly cloudy and 80. And at Houston, partly cloudy and 81 degrees. For the most current information, check us out on the web at www.weather.gov/sht. Here is your area's open water boating forecast. Wind gusts may be higher. Rest of tonight, chance of showers and thunderstorms. Partly cloudy. Windy. Highs in the lower 90s. Lows in the mid-70s. South winds 15 to 20 miles per hour. Chance of precipitation 40%. Heat index readings 103 to 106. Tuesday, mostly cloudy with a 20% chance of showers and thunderstorms through mid-afternoon, then partly cloudy in the late afternoon. Highs in the lower 90s. Southwest winds 10 to 15 miles per hour. Tuesday night, mostly clear. Lows in the mid-70s. South winds 5 to 10 miles per hour. Wednesday, partly cloudy. Highs in the lower 90s. Southwest winds 10 to 15 miles per hour. Wednesday night, partly cloudy. Lows in the mid-70s. South winds 10 to 15 miles per hour. Thursday, partly cloudy. Highs in the mid-90s. Thursday night, mostly clear. Lows in the mid-70s. Friday, partly cloudy. Highs in the mid-90s. Friday night, mostly clear. Lows in the mid-70s. Saturday, mostly cloudy in the morning then clearing. Highs in the mid-90s. Saturday night, mostly clear. Lows in the upper 70s. Sunday, partly cloudy. Highs in the mid-90s. Sunday night, mostly clear. Lows in the upper 70s. Monday, partly cloudy. Highs in the upper 90s. Now let's check on your local forecast. Rest of tonight, mostly cloudy. Near steady temperature in the mid-70s. South winds around 5 miles per hour. Monday, mostly cloudy with a slight chance of thunderstorms. A chance of showers, mainly in the morning. Humid with highs in the lower 90s. Southwest winds 5 to 10 miles per hour with gusts up to 20 miles per hour. Chance of rain 50%. Monday night, partly cloudy with a slight chance of showers and thunderstorms. Humid with lows in the mid-70s. Southwest winds around 5 miles per hour. Chance of rain 20%. Tuesday, mostly cloudy in the morning, then becoming partly cloudy. A slight chance of showers and thunderstorms. Humid with highs in the lower 90s. Southwest winds around 5 miles per hour. Chance of rain 20%. Tuesday night, mostly clear. Lows in the mid-70s. South winds around 5 miles per hour. Lows in the mid-70s. South winds around 5 miles per hour. Wednesday, partly cloudy. Highs in the lower 90s. Wednesday night, partly cloudy. Lows in the mid-70s. Thursday, partly cloudy. Highs in the lower 90s. Thursday night, mostly clear. Lows in the mid-70s. Friday, partly cloudy. Highs in the mid-90s. Friday night, mostly clear. Lows in the upper 70s. Saturday, mostly cloudy in the morning, then clearing. Hot with highs in the mid-90s. Saturday night, mostly clear. Lows in the upper 70s. Sunday, partly cloudy.
hot with highs in the mid-90s.

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Be sure to follow us on Facebook. Here's a look at local weather conditions as of 2 a.m. At the top of the hour, skies were mostly cloudy in Shreveport. The temperature was 79 degrees at the regional airport. The dew point was 75, making the relative humidity 89%. Winds were south at 7 miles an hour. The pressure was 29.87 inches and steady. In Bossier City, at Barksdale Air Force Base, skies were clear, with a temperature of 79 degrees. The dew point was 75, making the relative humidity 87%. Winds were south at 9 miles an hour. The pressure was 29.86 inches and steady. And in downtown Shreveport, skies were partly cloudy. The temperature was 79 degrees. And winds were south at 7 miles an hour. Once again in Shreveport, it was 79 degrees with mostly cloudy skies at 2 a.m. Around the local area at 2 a.m., in Texarkana, mostly cloudy and 80. Wind south at 12 miles an hour. El Dorado, clear and 76. Wind south at 6 miles an hour. Monroe, clear and 78. Wind south at 7 miles an hour. Natchitoches, mostly cloudy and 76. Wind calm. Marshall, clear and 77. Wind south at 8 miles an hour. And at Longview, cloudy and 80 degrees. Wind south at 9 miles an hour. Elsewhere across the four-state area, over at Dallas, mostly cloudy and 82. Oklahoma City, a thunderstorm and 70. Little Rock, cloudy and 79. Jackson, Mississippi, clear and 75. Baton Rouge, partly cloudy and 80. And at Houston, partly cloudy and 81 degrees. For the most current information, check us out on the web at www.weather.gov/sht. Now let's check on your local forecast. Rest of tonight, mostly cloudy. Near steady temperature in the mid-70s. South winds around 5 miles per hour. Monday, mostly cloudy with a slight chance of thunderstorms. A chance of showers, mainly in the morning. Humid with highs in the lower 90s. Southwest winds 5 to 10 miles per hour with gusts up to 20 miles per hour. Chance of rain 50%. Monday night, partly cloudy with a slight chance of showers and thunderstorms. Humid with lows in the mid-70s. Southwest winds around 5 miles per hour. Chance of rain 20%. Tuesday, mostly cloudy in the morning, then becoming partly cloudy. A slight chance of showers and thunderstorms. Humid with highs in the lower 90s. Southwest winds around 5 miles per hour. Chance of rain 20%. Tuesday night, mostly clear. Lows in the mid-70s. South winds around 5 miles per hour. Wednesday, partly cloudy. Highs in the lower 90s. Wednesday night, partly cloudy. Lows in the mid-70s. Thursday, partly cloudy. Highs in the lower 90s. Thursday night, mostly clear. Lows in the mid-70s. Friday, partly cloudy. Highs in the mid-90s. Friday night, mostly clear. Lows in the upper 70s. Saturday, mostly cloudy in the morning, then clearing. Hot with highs in the mid-90s. Saturday night, mostly clear. Lows in the upper 70s. Sunday, partly cloudy. Hot with highs in the mid-90s. 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
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Be sure to follow us on Facebook. Here's a look at local weather conditions as of 2 a.m. At the top of the hour, skies were mostly cloudy in Shreveport. The temperature was 79 degrees at the regional airport. The dew point was 75, making the relative humidity 89%. Winds were south at 7 miles an hour. The pressure was 29.87 inches and steady. In Bossier City, at Barksdale Air Force Base, skies were clear, with a temperature of 79 degrees. The dew point was 75, making the relative humidity 87%. Winds were south at 9 miles an hour. The pressure was 29.86 inches and steady. And in downtown Shreveport, skies were partly cloudy. The temperature was 79 degrees. And winds were south at 7 miles an hour. Once again in Shreveport, it was 79 degrees with mostly cloudy skies at 2 a.m. Around the local area at 2 a.m., in Texarkana, mostly cloudy and 80. Wind south at 12 miles an hour. El Dorado, clear and 76. Wind south at 6 miles an hour. Monroe, clear and 78. Wind south at 7 miles an hour. Nacogdoches, mostly cloudy and 76. Wind calm. Marshall, clear and 77. Wind south at 8 miles an hour. And at Longview, cloudy and 80 degrees. Wind south at 9 miles an hour. Elsewhere across the four-state area, over at Dallas, mostly cloudy and 82. Oklahoma City, a thunderstorm and 70. Little Rock, cloudy and 79. Jackson, Mississippi, clear and 75. Baton Rouge, partly cloudy and 80. And at Houston, partly cloudy and 81 degrees. For the most current information, check us out on the web at www.weather.gov/sht. Now let's check on your local forecast. Rest of tonight, mostly cloudy. Near steady temperature in the mid-70s. South winds around 5 miles per hour. Monday, mostly cloudy with a slight chance of thunderstorms. A chance of showers, mainly in the morning. Humid with highs in the lower 90s. Southwest winds 5 to 10 miles per hour with gusts up to 20 miles per hour. Chance of rain 50%. Monday night, partly cloudy with a slight chance of showers and thunderstorms. Humid with lows in the mid-70s. Southwest winds around 5 miles per hour. Chance of rain 20%. Tuesday, mostly cloudy in the morning, then becoming partly cloudy. A slight chance of showers and thunderstorms. Humid with highs in the lower 90s. Southwest winds around 5 miles per hour. Chance of rain 20%. Tuesday night, mostly clear. Lows in the mid-70s. South winds around 5 miles per hour. Wednesday, partly cloudy. Highs in the lower 90s. Wednesday night, partly cloudy. Lows in the mid-70s. Thursday, partly cloudy. Highs in the lower 90s. Thursday night, mostly clear. Lows in the mid-70s. Friday, partly cloudy. Highs in the mid-90s. Friday night, mostly clear. Lows in the upper 70s. Saturday, mostly cloudy in the morning, then clearing. Hot with highs in the mid-90s. Saturday night, mostly clear. Lows in the upper 70s. Sunday, partly cloudy. Hot with highs in the mid-90s. 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Be sure to follow us on Facebook. Here's a look at local weather conditions as of 2 a.m. At the top of the hour, skies were mostly cloudy in Shreveport.
The temperature was 79 degrees at the regional airport. The dew point was 75, making the relative humidity 89%. Winds were south at 7 miles an hour. The pressure was 29.87 inches and steady. In Bossier City, at Barksdale Air Force Base, skies were clear, with a temperature of 79 degrees. The dew point was 75, making the relative humidity 87%. Winds were south at 9 miles an hour. The pressure was 29.86 inches and steady. And in downtown Shreveport, skies were partly cloudy. The temperature was 79 degrees. And winds were south at 7 miles an hour. Once again in Shreveport, it was 79 degrees with mostly cloudy skies at 2 a.m. Around the local area at 2 a.m., in Texarkana, mostly cloudy and 80. Wind south at 12 miles an hour. El Dorado, clear and 76. Wind south at 6 miles an hour. Monroe, clear and 78. Wind south at 7 miles an hour. Natchitoches, mostly cloudy and 76. Wind calm. Marshall, clear and 77. Wind south at 8 miles an hour. And at Longview, cloudy and 80 degrees. Wind south at 9 miles an hour. Elsewhere across the four-state area, over at Dallas, mostly cloudy and 82. Oklahoma City, a thunderstorm and 70. Little Rock, cloudy and 79. Jackson, Mississippi, clear and 75. Baton Rouge, partly cloudy and 80. And at Houston, partly cloudy and 81 degrees. For the most current information, check us out on the web at www.weather.gov/sht. Now let's check on your local forecast. Rest of tonight, mostly cloudy. Near steady temperature in the mid-70s. South winds around 5 miles per hour. Monday, mostly cloudy with a slight chance of thunderstorms. A chance of showers, mainly in the morning. Humid with highs in the lower 90s. Southwest winds 5 to 10 miles per hour with gusts up to 20 miles per hour. Chance of rain 50%. Monday night, partly cloudy with a slight chance of showers and thunderstorms. Humid with lows in the mid-70s. Southwest winds around 5 miles per hour. Chance of rain 20%. Tuesday, mostly cloudy in the morning, then becoming partly cloudy. A slight chance of showers and thunderstorms. Humid with highs in the lower 90s. Southwest winds around 5 miles per hour. Chance of rain 20%. Tuesday night, mostly clear. Lows in the mid-70s. South winds around 5 miles per hour. Wednesday, partly cloudy. Highs in the lower 90s. Wednesday night, partly cloudy. Lows in the mid-70s. Thursday, partly cloudy. Highs in the lower 90s. Thursday night, mostly clear. Lows in the mid-70s. Friday, partly cloudy. Highs in the mid-90s. Friday night, mostly clear. Lows in the upper 70s. Saturday, mostly cloudy in the morning, then clearing. Hot with highs in the mid-90s. Saturday night, mostly clear. Lows in the upper 70s. Sunday, partly cloudy. Hot with highs in the mid-90s. Here is the latest National Hurricane Center's tropical weather outlook. For the North Atlantic, Caribbean Sea and the Gulf of America, tropical cyclone formation is not expected during the next 7 days. 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Be sure to follow us on Facebook. Here's a look at local weather conditions as of 2 a.m. At the top of the hour, skies were mostly cloudy in Shreveport. The temperature was 79 degrees at the regional airport. The dew point was 75, making the relative humidity 89%. Winds were south at 7 miles an hour.
The pressure was 29.87 inches and steady. In Bossier City, at Barksdale Air Force Base, skies were clear, with a temperature of 79 degrees. The dew point was 75, making the relative humidity 87%. Winds were south at 9 miles an hour. The pressure was 29.86 inches and steady. And in downtown Shreveport, skies were partly cloudy. The temperature was 79 degrees. And winds were south at 7 miles an hour. Once again in Shreveport, it was 79 degrees with mostly cloudy skies at 2 a.m. Around the local area at 2 a.m., in Texarkana, mostly cloudy and 80. Wind south at 12 miles an hour. El Dorado, clear and 76. Wind south at 6 miles an hour. Monroe, clear and 78. Wind south at 7 miles an hour. Natchitoches, mostly cloudy and 76. Wind calm. Marshall, clear and 77. Wind south at 8 miles an hour. And at Longview, cloudy and 80 degrees. Wind south at 9 miles an hour. Elsewhere across the four-state area, over at Dallas, mostly cloudy and 82. Oklahoma City, a thunderstorm and 70. Little Rock, cloudy and 79. Jackson, Mississippi, clear and 75. Baton Rouge, partly cloudy and 80. And at Houston, partly cloudy and 81 degrees. For the most current information, check us out on the web at www.weather.gov/sht. The Shreveport Climate Summary for yesterday, June 21, 2026. Yesterday's high temperature was 87 degrees. The normal high is 92. The record high is 103 degrees, which was set in 1936. Yesterday's low temperature was 75 degrees. The normal low is 72. The record low is 56 degrees, which was set in 1976. 0.28 inches of precipitation fell yesterday, which brings the monthly total to 6.97 inches. This is 3.65 inches above the normal amount of 3.32 inches for June. The total precipitation for the year now stands at 23.05 inches, which is 3.52 inches below normal. Sunrise today is at 6.09 a.m. and sunset is at 8.26 p.m. Now let's check on your local forecast. Rest of tonight, mostly cloudy. Near steady temperature in the mid-70s. South winds around 5 miles per hour. Monday, mostly cloudy with a slight chance of thunderstorms. A chance of showers, mainly in the morning. Humid with highs in the lower 90s. Southwest winds 5 to 10 miles per hour with gusts up to 20 miles per hour. Chance of rain 50%. Monday night, partly cloudy with a slight chance of showers and thunderstorms. Humid with lows in the mid-70s. Southwest winds around 5 miles per hour. Chance of rain 20%. Tuesday, mostly cloudy in the morning, then becoming partly cloudy. A slight chance of showers and thunderstorms. Humid with highs in the lower 90s. Southwest winds around 5 miles per hour. Chance of rain 20%. Tuesday night, mostly clear. Lows in the mid-70s. South winds around 5 miles per hour. Wednesday, partly cloudy. Highs in the lower 90s. Wednesday night, partly cloudy. Lows in the mid-70s. Thursday, partly cloudy. Highs in the lower 90s. Thursday night, mostly clear. Lows in the mid-70s. Friday, partly cloudy. Highs in the mid-90s. Friday night, mostly clear. Lows in the upper 70s. Saturday, mostly cloudy in the morning, then clearing. Hot with highs in the mid-90s. Saturday night, mostly clear. Lows in the upper 70s. Sunday, partly cloudy. Hot with highs in the mid-90s.
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Be sure to follow us on Facebook. Here's a look at local weather conditions as of 2 a.m. At the top of the hour, skies were mostly cloudy in Shreveport. The temperature was 79 degrees at the regional airport. The dew point was 75, making the relative humidity 89%. Winds were south at 7 miles an hour. The pressure was 29.87 inches and steady. In Bossier City, at Barksdale Air Force Base, skies were clear, with a temperature of 79 degrees. The dew point was 75, making the relative humidity 87%. Winds were south at 9 miles an hour. The pressure was 29.86 inches and steady. And in downtown Shreveport, skies were partly cloudy. The temperature was 79 degrees. And winds were south at 7 miles an hour. Once again in Shreveport, it was 79 degrees with mostly cloudy skies at 2 a.m. Around the local area at 2 a.m., in Texarkana, mostly cloudy and 80. Wind south at 12 miles an hour. El Dorado, clear and 76. Wind south at 6 miles an hour. Monroe, clear and 78. Wind south at 7 miles an hour. Nacogdoches, mostly cloudy and 76. Wind calm. Marshall, clear and 77. Wind south at 8 miles an hour. And at Longview, cloudy and 80 degrees. Wind south at 9 miles an hour. Elsewhere across the four-state area, over at Dallas, mostly cloudy and 82. Oklahoma City, a thunderstorm and 70. Little Rock, cloudy and 79. Jackson, Mississippi, clear and 75. Baton Rouge, partly cloudy and 80. And at Houston, partly cloudy and 81 degrees. For the most current information, check us out on the web at www.weather.gov/SHT. The Shreveport Climate Summary for yesterday, June 21, 2026. Yesterday's high temperature was 87 degrees. The normal high is 92. The record high is 103 degrees, which was set in 1936. Yesterday's low temperature was 75 degrees. The normal low is 72. The record low is 56 degrees, which was set in 1976. 0.28 inches of precipitation fell yesterday, which brings the monthly total to 6.97 inches. This is 3.65 inches above the normal amount of 3.32 inches for June. The total precipitation for the year now stands at 23.05 inches, which is 3.52 inches below normal. Sunrise today is at 6.09 a.m. and sunset is at 8.26 p.m. Now let's check on your local forecast. Rest of tonight, mostly cloudy. Near steady temperature in the mid-70s. South winds around 5 miles per hour. Monday, mostly cloudy with a slight chance of thunderstorms. A chance of showers, mainly in the morning. Humid with highs in the lower 90s. Southwest winds 5 to 10 miles per hour with gusts up to 20 miles per hour. Chance of rain 50%. Monday night, partly cloudy with a slight chance of showers and thunderstorms. Humid with lows in the mid-70s. Southwest winds around 5 miles per hour. Chance of rain 20%. Tuesday, mostly cloudy in the morning, then becoming partly cloudy. A slight chance of showers and thunderstorms. Humid with highs in the lower 90s.
Southwest winds around 5 miles per hour. Chance of rain 20%. Tuesday night, mostly clear. Lows in the mid-70s. South winds around 5 miles per hour. Wednesday, partly cloudy. Highs in the lower 90s. Wednesday night, partly cloudy. Lows in the mid-70s. Thursday, partly cloudy. Highs in the lower 90s. Thursday night, mostly clear. Lows in the mid-70s. Friday, partly cloudy. Highs in the mid-90s. Friday night, mostly clear. Lows in the upper 70s. Saturday, mostly cloudy in the morning, then clearing. Hot with highs in the mid-90s. Saturday night, mostly clear. Lows in the upper 70s. Sunday, partly cloudy. Hot with highs in the mid-90s. Here is your area's open water boating forecast. Wind gusts may be higher. Rest of tonight, chance of showers and thunderstorms. Partly cloudy. Windy. Highs in the lower 90s. Lows in the mid-70s. South winds 15 to 20 miles per hour. Chance of precipitation 40%. Heat index readings 103 to 106. Tuesday, mostly cloudy with a 20% chance of showers and thunderstorms through mid-afternoon, then partly cloudy in the late afternoon. Highs in the lower 90s. Southwest winds 10 to 15 miles per hour. Tuesday night, mostly clear. Lows in the mid-70s. South winds 5 to 10 miles per hour. Wednesday, partly cloudy. Highs in the lower 90s. Southwest winds 10 to 15 miles per hour. Wednesday night, partly cloudy. Lows in the mid-70s. South winds 10 to 15 miles per hour. Thursday, partly cloudy. Highs in the mid-90s. Thursday night, mostly clear. Lows in the mid-70s. Friday, partly cloudy. Highs in the mid-90s. Friday night, mostly clear. Lows in the mid-70s. Saturday, mostly cloudy in the morning then clearing. Highs in the mid-90s. Saturday night, mostly clear. Lows in the upper 70s. Sunday, partly cloudy. Highs in the mid-90s. Sunday night, mostly clear. Lows in the upper 70s. Monday, partly cloudy. Highs in the upper 90s. Here is the latest National Hurricane Center's tropical weather outlook. For the North Atlantic, Caribbean Sea and the Gulf of America, tropical cyclone formation is not expected during the next 7 days. 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Be sure to follow us on Facebook. Here's a look at local weather conditions as of 2 a.m. At the top of the hour, skies were mostly cloudy in Shreveport. The temperature was 79 degrees at the regional airport. The dew point was 75, making the relative humidity 89%. Winds were south at 7 miles an hour. The pressure was 29.87 inches and steady. In Bossier City, at Barksdale Air Force Base, skies were clear, with a temperature of 79 degrees. The dew point was 75, making the relative humidity 87%. Winds were south at 9 miles an hour. The pressure was 29.86 inches and steady. And in downtown Shreveport, skies were partly cloudy. The temperature was 79 degrees. And winds were south at 7 miles an hour. Once again in Shreveport, it was 79 degrees with mostly cloudy skies at 2 a.m. Around the local area at 2 a.m., in Texarkana, mostly cloudy and 80. Wind south at 12 miles an hour. El Dorado, clear and 76. Wind south at 6 miles an hour. Monroe, clear and 78. Wind south at 7 miles an hour. Natchitoches, mostly cloudy and 76. Wind calm,
Marshall, clear and 77. Wind south at 8 miles an hour. And at Longview, cloudy and 80 degrees.

degrees. Wind south at 9 miles an hour. Elsewhere across the four-state area, over at Dallas, mostly cloudy and 82. Oklahoma City, a thunderstorm and 70. Little Rock, cloudy and 79. Jackson, Mississippi, clear and 75. Baton Rouge, partly cloudy and 80. And at Houston, partly cloudy and 81 degrees. For the most current information, check us out on the web at www.weather.gov/sht. The Shreveport Climate Summary for yesterday, June 21, 2026. Yesterday's high temperature was 87 degrees. The normal high is 92. The record high is 103 degrees, which was set in 1936. Yesterday's low temperature was 75 degrees. The normal low is 72. The record low is 56 degrees, which was set in 1976. 0.28 inches of precipitation fell yesterday, which brings the monthly total to 6.97 inches. This is 3.65 inches above the normal amount of 3.32 inches for June. The total precipitation for the year now stands at 23.05 inches, which is 3.52 inches below normal. Sunrise today is at 6:09 a.m. and sunset is at 8:26 p.m. Now let's check on your local forecast. Rest of tonight, mostly cloudy. Near steady temperature in the mid-70s. South winds around 5 miles per hour. Monday, mostly cloudy with a slight chance of thunderstorms. A chance of showers, mainly in the morning. Humid with highs in the lower 90s. Southwest winds 5 to 10 miles per hour with gusts up to 20 miles per hour. Chance of rain 50%. Monday night, partly cloudy with a slight chance of showers and thunderstorms. Humid with lows in the mid-70s. Southwest winds around 5 miles per hour. Chance of rain 20%. Tuesday, mostly cloudy in the morning, then becoming partly cloudy. A slight chance of showers and thunderstorms. Humid with highs in the lower 90s. Southwest winds around 5 miles per hour. Chance of rain 20%. Tuesday night, mostly clear. Lows in the mid-70s. South winds around 5 miles per hour. Wednesday, partly cloudy. Highs in the lower 90s. Wednesday night, partly cloudy. Lows in the mid-70s. Thursday, partly cloudy. Highs in the lower 90s. Thursday night, mostly clear. Lows in the mid-70s. Friday, partly cloudy. Highs in the mid-90s. Friday night, mostly clear. Lows in the upper 70s. Saturday, mostly cloudy in the morning, then clearing. Hot with highs in the mid-90s. Saturday night, mostly clear. Lows in the upper 70s. Sunday, partly cloudy. Hot with highs in the mid-90s. 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Be sure to follow us on Facebook. Here's a look at local weather conditions as of 2 a.m. At the top of the hour, skies were mostly cloudy in Shreveport. The temperature was 79 degrees at the regional airport. The dew point was 75, making the relative humidity 89%. Winds were south at 7 miles an hour. The pressure was 29.87 inches and steady. In Bossier City, at Barksdale Air Force Base, skies were clear, with a temperature of 79 degrees.
The dew point was 75, making the relative humidity 87%. Winds were south at 9 miles an hour. The pressure was 29.86 inches and steady. And in downtown Shreveport, skies were partly cloudy. The temperature was 79 degrees. And winds were south at 7 miles an hour. Once again in Shreveport, it was 79 degrees with mostly cloudy skies at 2 a.m. Around the local area at 2 a.m., in Texarkana, mostly cloudy and 80. Wind south at 12 miles an hour. El Dorado, clear and 76. Wind south at 6 miles an hour. Monroe, clear and 78. Wind south at 7 miles an hour. Natchitoches, mostly cloudy and 76. Wind calm. Marshall, clear and 77. Wind south at 8 miles an hour. And at Longview, cloudy and 80 degrees. Wind south at 9 miles an hour. Elsewhere across the four-state area, over at Dallas, mostly cloudy and 82. Oklahoma City, a thunderstorm and 70. Little Rock, cloudy and 79. Jackson, Mississippi, clear and 75. Baton Rouge, partly cloudy and 80. And at Houston, partly cloudy and 81 degrees. For the most current information, check us out on the web at www.weather.gov/sht. The Shreveport climate summary for yesterday, June 21, 2026. Yesterday's high temperature was 87 degrees. The normal high is 92. The record high is 103 degrees, which was set in 1936. Yesterday's low temperature was 75 degrees. The normal low is 72. The record low is 56 degrees, which was set in 1976. 0.28 inches of precipitation fell yesterday, which brings the monthly total to 6.97 inches. This is 3.65 inches above the normal amount of 3.32 inches for June. The total precipitation for the year now stands at 23.05 inches, which is 3.52 inches below normal. Sunrise today is at 6:09 a.m. and sunset is at 8:26 p.m. Now let's check on your local forecast. Rest of tonight, mostly cloudy. Near steady temperature in the mid-70s. South winds around 5 miles per hour. Monday, mostly cloudy with a slight chance of thunderstorms. A chance of showers, mainly in the morning. Humid with highs in the lower 90s. Southwest winds 5 to 10 miles per hour with gusts up to 20 miles per hour. Chance of rain 50%. Monday night, partly cloudy with a slight chance of showers and thunderstorms. Humid with lows in the mid-70s. Southwest winds around 5 miles per hour. Chance of rain 20%. Tuesday, mostly cloudy in the morning, then becoming partly cloudy. A slight chance of showers and thunderstorms. Humid with highs in the lower 90s. Southwest winds around 5 miles per hour. Chance of rain 20%. Tuesday night, mostly clear. Lows in the mid-70s. South winds around 5 miles per hour. Wednesday, partly cloudy. Highs in the lower 90s. Wednesday night, partly cloudy. Lows in the mid-70s. Thursday, partly cloudy. Highs in the lower 90s. Thursday night, mostly clear. Lows in the mid-70s. Friday, partly cloudy. Highs in the mid-90s. Friday night, mostly clear. Lows in the upper 70s. Saturday, mostly cloudy in the morning, then clearing. Hot with highs in the mid-90s. Saturday night, mostly clear. Lows in the upper 70s. Sunday, partly cloudy. Hot with highs in the mid-90s. 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
Here's a look at local weather conditions as of 3 a.m. At the top of

It was 79 degrees with cloudy skies at 3 a.m. Around the local area at 3 a.m. in Texarkana, cloudy and 80. Wind south at 9 miles an hour. El Dorado, cloudy and 76. Wind south at 7 miles an hour. Monroe, partly cloudy and 78. Wind south at 6 miles an hour. Natchitoches, cloudy and 76. Wind calm. Marshall, clear and 78. Wind south at 8 miles an hour. And at Longview, cloudy and 80 degrees. Wind south at 9 miles an hour. Elsewhere across the four-state area, over at Dallas, cloudy and 83. Oklahoma City, a thunderstorm and 69. Little Rock, mostly cloudy and 79. Jackson, Mississippi, clear and 74. Baton Rouge, partly cloudy and 80. And at Houston, mostly cloudy and 81 degrees. For the most current information, check us out on the web at www.weather.gov/sht. The Shreveport Climate Summary for yesterday, June 21, 2026. Yesterday's high temperature was 87 degrees. The normal high is 92. The record high is 103 degrees, which was set in 1936. Yesterday's low temperature was 75 degrees. The normal low is 72. The record low is 56 degrees, which was set in 1976. 0.28 inches of precipitation fell yesterday, which brings the monthly total to 6.97 inches. This is 3.65 inches above the normal amount of 3.32 inches for June. The total precipitation for the year now stands at 23.05 inches, which is 3.52 inches below normal. Sunrise today is at 6:09 a.m. and sunset is at 8:26 p.m. Now let's check on your local forecast. Rest of tonight, mostly cloudy. Near steady temperature in the mid-70s. South winds around 5 miles per hour. Monday, mostly cloudy with a slight chance of thunderstorms. A chance of showers, mainly in the morning. Humid with highs in the lower 90s. Southwest winds 5 to 10 miles per hour with gusts up to 20 miles per hour. Chance of rain 50%. Monday night, partly cloudy with a slight chance of showers and thunderstorms. Humid with lows in the mid-70s. Southwest winds around 5 miles per hour. Chance of rain 20%. Tuesday, mostly cloudy in the morning, then becoming partly cloudy. A slight chance of showers and thunderstorms. Humid with highs in the lower 90s. Southwest winds around 5 miles per hour. Chance of rain 20%. Tuesday night, mostly clear. Lows in the mid-70s. South winds around 5 miles per hour. Wednesday, partly cloudy. Highs in the lower 90s. Wednesday night, partly cloudy. Lows in the mid-70s. Thursday, partly cloudy. Highs in the lower 90s. Thursday night, mostly clear. Lows in the mid-70s. Friday, partly cloudy. Highs in the mid-90s. Friday night, mostly clear. Lows in the upper 70s. Saturday, mostly cloudy in the morning, then clearing. Hot with highs in the mid-90s. Saturday night, mostly clear. Lows in the upper 70s. Sunday, partly cloudy. Hot with highs in the mid-90s. 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Be sure to follow us on Facebook. Here's a look at local weather conditions as of 3 a.m. At the top of the hour, skies were cloudy in Shreveport. The temperature was 79 degrees at the regional airport. The dew point was 75, making the relative humidity 89%. Winds were south at 8 miles an hour. The pressure was 29.87 inches and steady. In Bossier City, at

Barksdale Air Force Base, skies were partly cloudy, with a temperature of 79 degrees. The dew point was 75, making the relative humidity 87%. Winds were south at 9 miles an hour. The pressure was 29.86 inches and steady. And in downtown Shreveport, skies were cloudy. The temperature was 79 degrees. And winds were south at 7 miles an hour. Once again in Shreveport, it was 79 degrees with cloudy skies at 3 a.m. Around the local area at 3 a.m., in Texarkana, cloudy and 80. Wind south at 9 miles an hour. El Dorado, cloudy and 76. Wind south at 7 miles an hour. Monroe, partly cloudy and 78. Wind south at 6 miles an hour. Natchitoches, cloudy and 76. Wind calm. Marshall, clear and 78. Wind south at 8 miles an hour. And at Longview, cloudy and 80 degrees. Wind south at 9 miles an hour. Elsewhere across the four-state area, over at Dallas, cloudy and 83. Oklahoma City, a thunderstorm and 69. Little Rock, mostly cloudy and 79. Jackson, Mississippi, clear and 74. Baton Rouge, partly cloudy and 80. And at Houston, mostly cloudy and 81 degrees. For the most current information, check us out on the web at www.weather.gov/sht. The Shreveport Climate Summary for yesterday, June 21, 2026. Yesterday's high temperature was 87 degrees. The normal high is 92. The record high is 103 degrees, which was set in 1936. Yesterday's low temperature was 75 degrees. The normal low is 72. The record low is 56 degrees, which was set in 1976. 0.28 inches of precipitation fell yesterday, which brings the monthly total to 6.97 inches. This is 3.65 inches above the normal amount of 3.32 inches for June. The total precipitation for the year now stands at 23.05 inches, which is 3.52 inches below normal. Sunrise today is at 6:09 a.m. and sunset is at 8:26 p.m. This is your NOAA Weather Radio, station WXJ97, operating on a frequency of 162.400 MHz, providing the latest weather information on a 24-hour basis. 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Now let's check on your local forecast. Rest of tonight, mostly cloudy. Near steady temperature in the mid-70s. South winds around 5 miles per hour. Monday, mostly cloudy with a slight chance of thunderstorms. A chance of showers, mainly in the morning. Humid with highs in the lower 90s. Southwest winds 5 to 10 miles per hour with gusts up to 20 miles per hour. Chance of rain 50%. Monday night, partly cloudy with a slight chance of showers and thunderstorms. Humid with lows in the mid-70s. Southwest winds around 5 miles per hour. Chance of rain 20%. Tuesday, mostly cloudy in the morning, then becoming partly cloudy. A slight chance of showers and thunderstorms. Humid with highs in the lower 90s. Southwest winds around 5 miles per hour. Chance of rain 20%. Tuesday night, mostly clear. Lows in the mid-70s. South winds around 5 miles per hour. Wednesday, partly cloudy. Highs in the lower 90s. Wednesday night, partly cloudy. Lows in the mid-70s. Thursday, partly cloudy. Highs in the lower 90s. Thursday night, mostly clear. Lows in the mid-70s. Friday, partly cloudy. Highs in the mid-90s. Friday night,
mostly clear. Lows in the upper 70s. Saturday, mostly cloudy in the morning, then clearing. Hot with highs in the mid-90s. Saturday night, mostly clear. Lows in the upper 70s. Sunday, partly cloudy. Hot with highs in the mid-90s. 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Be sure to follow us on Facebook. Here's a look at local weather conditions as of 3 a.m. At the top of the hour, skies were cloudy in Shreveport. The temperature was 79 degrees at the regional airport. The dew point was 75, making the relative humidity 89%. Winds were south at 8 miles an hour. The pressure was 29.87 inches and steady. In Bossier City, at Barksdale Air Force Base, skies were partly cloudy, with a temperature of 79 degrees. The dew point was 75, making the relative humidity 87%. Winds were south at 9 miles an hour. The pressure was 29.86 inches and steady. And in downtown Shreveport, skies were cloudy. The temperature was 79 degrees. And winds were south at 7 miles an hour. Once again in Shreveport, it was 79 degrees with cloudy skies at 3 a.m. Around the local area at 3 a.m., in Texarkana, cloudy and 80. Wind south at 9 miles an hour. El Dorado, cloudy and 76. Wind south at 7 miles an hour. Monroe, partly cloudy and 78. Wind south at 6 miles an hour. Natchitoches, cloudy and 76. Wind calm. Marshall, clear and 78. Wind south at 8 miles an hour. And at Longview, cloudy and 80 degrees. Wind south at 9 miles an hour. Elsewhere across the four-state area, over at Dallas, cloudy and 83. Oklahoma City, a thunderstorm and 69. Little Rock, mostly cloudy and 79. Jackson, Mississippi, clear and 74. Baton Rouge, partly cloudy and 80. And at Houston, mostly cloudy and 81 degrees. For the most current information, check us out on the web at www.weather.gov/sht. The Shreveport Climate Summary for yesterday, June 21, 2026. Yesterday's high temperature was 87 degrees. The normal high is 92. The record high is 103 degrees, which was set in 1936. Yesterday's low temperature was 75 degrees. The normal low is 72. The record low is 56 degrees, which was set in 1976. 0.28 inches of precipitation fell yesterday, which brings the monthly total to 6.97 inches. This is 3.65 inches above the normal amount of 3.32 inches for June. The total precipitation for the year now stands at 23.05 inches, which is 3.52 inches below normal. Sunrise today is at 6.09 a.m. and sunset is at 8.26 p.m. Now let's check on your local forecast. Rest of tonight, mostly cloudy. Near steady temperature in the mid-70s. South winds around 5 miles per hour. Monday, mostly cloudy with a slight chance of thunderstorms. A chance of showers, mainly in the morning. Humid with highs in the lower 90s. Southwest winds 5 to 10 miles per hour with gusts up to 20 miles per hour. Chance of rain 50%. Monday night, partly cloudy with a slight chance of showers and thunderstorms. Humid with lows in the mid-70s. Southwest winds around 5 miles per hour. Chance of rain 20%. Tuesday, mostly cloudy in the morning, then becoming partly cloudy. A slight chance of showers and thunderstorms. Humid with highs in the lower 90s. Southwest winds around 5 miles per hour. Chance of rain 20%. Tuesday night, mostly clear.
lows in the mid-70s. South winds around 5 miles per hour. Wednesday, partly cloudy. Highs in the lower 90s. Wednesday night, partly cloudy. Lows in the mid-70s. Thursday, partly cloudy. Highs in the lower 90s. Thursday night, mostly clear. Lows in the mid-70s. Friday, partly cloudy. Highs in the mid-90s. Friday night, mostly clear. Lows in the upper 70s. Saturday, mostly cloudy in the morning, then clearing. Hot with highs in the mid-90s. Saturday night, mostly clear. Lows in the upper 70s. Sunday, partly cloudy. Hot with highs in the mid-90s. Here is your area's open water boating forecast. Wind gusts may be higher. Rest of tonight, chance of showers and thunderstorms. Partly cloudy. Windy. Highs in the lower 90s. Lows in the mid-70s. South winds 15 to 20 miles per hour. Chance of precipitation 40%. Heat index readings 103 to 106. Tuesday, mostly cloudy with a 20% chance of showers and thunderstorms through mid-afternoon, then partly cloudy in the late afternoon. Highs in the lower 90s. Southwest winds 10 to 15 miles per hour. Tuesday night, mostly clear. Lows in the mid-70s. South winds 5 to 10 miles per hour. Wednesday, partly cloudy. Highs in the lower 90s. Southwest winds 10 to 15 miles per hour. Wednesday night, partly cloudy. Lows in the mid-70s. South winds 10 to 15 miles per hour. Thursday, partly cloudy. Highs in the mid-90s. Thursday night, mostly clear. Lows in the mid-70s. Friday, partly cloudy. Highs in the mid-90s. Friday night, mostly clear. Lows in the mid-70s. Saturday, mostly cloudy in the morning then clearing. Highs in the mid-90s. Saturday night, mostly clear. Lows in the upper 70s. Sunday, partly cloudy. Highs in the mid. Sunday night, mostly clear. Lows in the upper 70s. Monday, partly cloudy. Highs in the upper 90s. Here is the latest National Hurricane Center's tropical weather outlook. For the North Atlantic, Caribbean Sea and the Gulf of America, tropical cyclone formation is not expected during the next 7 days. 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Be sure to follow us on Facebook. Here's a look at local weather conditions as of 3 a.m. At the top of the hour, skies were cloudy in Shreveport. The temperature was 79 degrees at the regional airport. The dew point was 75, making the relative humidity 89%. Winds were south at 8 miles an hour. The pressure was 29.87 inches and steady. In Bossier City, at Barksdale Air Force Base, skies were partly cloudy, with a temperature of 79 degrees. The dew point was 75, making the relative humidity 87%. Winds were south at 9 miles an hour. The pressure was 29.86 inches and steady. And in downtown Shreveport, skies were cloudy. The temperature was 79 degrees. And winds were south at 7 miles an hour. Once again in Shreveport, it was 79 degrees with cloudy skies at 3 a.m. Around the local area at 3 a.m., in Texarkana, cloudy and 80. Wind south at 9 miles an hour. El Dorado, cloudy and 76. Wind south at 7 miles an hour. Monroe, partly cloudy and 78. Wind south at 6 miles an hour. Natchitoches, cloudy and 76. Wind calm. Marshall, clear and 78.
Wind south at 8 miles.

miles an hour. And at Longview, cloudy and 80 degrees. Wind south at 9 miles an hour. Elsewhere across the four-state area, over at Dallas, cloudy and 83. Oklahoma City, a thunderstorm and 69. Little Rock, mostly cloudy and 79. Jackson, Mississippi, clear and 74. Baton Rouge, partly cloudy and 80. And at Houston, mostly cloudy and 81 degrees. For the most current information, check us out on the web at www.weather.gov/sht. The Shreveport climate summary for yesterday, June 21, 2026. Yesterday's high temperature was 87 degrees. The normal high is 92. The record high is 103 degrees, which was set in 1936. Yesterday's low temperature was 75 degrees. The normal low is 72. The record low is 56 degrees, which was set in 1976. 0.28 inches of precipitation fell yesterday, which brings the monthly total to 6.97 inches. This is 3.65 inches above the normal amount of 3.32 inches for June. The total precipitation for the year now stands at 23.05 inches, which is 3.52 inches below normal. Sunrise today is at 6:09 a.m. and sunset is at 8:26 p.m. Now let's check on your local forecast. Rest of tonight, mostly cloudy. Near steady temperature in the mid-70s. South winds around 5 miles per hour. Monday, mostly cloudy with a slight chance of thunderstorms. A chance of showers, mainly in the morning. Humid with highs in the lower 90s. Southwest winds 5 to 10 miles per hour with gusts up to 20 miles per hour. Chance of rain 50%. Monday night, partly cloudy with a slight chance of showers and thunderstorms. Humid with lows in the mid-70s. Southwest winds around 5 miles per hour. Chance of rain 20%. Tuesday, mostly cloudy in the morning, then becoming partly cloudy. A slight chance of showers and thunderstorms. Humid with highs in the lower 90s. Southwest winds around 5 miles per hour. Chance of rain 20%. Tuesday night, mostly clear. Lows in the mid-70s. South winds around 5 miles per hour. Wednesday, partly cloudy. Highs in the lower 90s. Wednesday night, partly cloudy. Lows in the mid-70s. Thursday, partly cloudy. Highs in the lower 90s. Thursday night, mostly clear. Lows in the mid-70s. Friday, partly cloudy. Highs in the mid-90s. Friday night, mostly clear. Lows in the upper 70s. Saturday, mostly cloudy in the morning, then clearing. Hot with highs in the mid-90s. Saturday night, mostly clear. Lows in the upper 70s. Sunday, partly cloudy. Hot with highs in the mid-90s. 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Be sure to follow us on Facebook. Here's a look at local weather conditions as of 3 a.m. At the top of the hour, skies were cloudy in Shreveport. The temperature was 79 degrees at the regional airport. The dew point was 75, making the relative humidity 89%. Winds were south at 8 miles an hour. The pressure was 29.87 inches and steady.
In Bossier City, at Barksdale Air Force Base, skies were partly cloudy, with a temperature of 79 degrees. The dew point was 75, making the relative humidity 87%. Winds were south at 9 miles an hour. The pressure was 29.86 inches and steady. And in downtown Shreveport, skies were cloudy. The temperature was 79 degrees. And winds were south at 7 miles an hour. Once again in Shreveport, it was 79 degrees with cloudy skies at 3 a.m. Around the local area at 3 a.m., in Texarkana, cloudy and 80. Wind south at 9 miles an hour. El Dorado, cloudy and 76. Wind south at 7 miles an hour. Monroe, partly cloudy and 78. Wind south at 6 miles an hour. Natchitoches, cloudy and 76. Wind calm. Marshall, clear and 78. Wind south at 8 miles an hour. And at Longview, cloudy and 80 degrees. Wind south at 9 miles an hour. Elsewhere across the four-state area, over at Dallas, cloudy and 83. Oklahoma City, a thunderstorm and 69. Little Rock, mostly cloudy and 79. Jackson, Mississippi, clear and 74. Baton Rouge, partly cloudy and 80. And at Houston, mostly cloudy and 81 degrees. For the most current information, check us out on the web at www.weather.gov/sht. The Shreveport Climate Summary for yesterday, June 21, 2026. Yesterday's high temperature was 87 degrees. The normal high is 92. The record high is 103 degrees, which was set in 1936. Yesterday's low temperature was 75 degrees. The normal low is 72. The record low is 56 degrees, which was set in 1976. 0.28 inches of precipitation fell yesterday, which brings the monthly total to 6.97 inches. This is 3.65 inches above the normal amount of 3.32 inches for June. The total precipitation for the year now stands at 23.05 inches, which is 3.52 inches below normal. Sunrise today is at 6.09 a.m. and sunset is at 8.26 p.m. Now let's check on your local forecast. Rest of tonight, mostly cloudy. Near steady temperature in the mid-70s. South winds around 5 miles per hour. Monday, mostly cloudy with a slight chance of thunderstorms. A chance of showers, mainly in the morning. Humid with highs in the lower 90s. Southwest winds 5 to 10 miles per hour with gusts up to 20 miles per hour. Chance of rain 50%. Monday night, partly cloudy with a slight chance of showers and thunderstorms. Humid with lows in the mid-70s. Southwest winds around 5 miles per hour. Chance of rain 20%. Tuesday, mostly cloudy in the morning, then becoming partly cloudy. A slight chance of showers and thunderstorms. Humid with highs in the lower 90s. Southwest winds around 5 miles per hour. Chance of rain 20%. Tuesday night, mostly clear. Lows in the mid-70s. South winds around 5 miles per hour. Wednesday, partly cloudy. Highs in the lower 90s. Wednesday night, partly cloudy. Lows in the mid-70s. Thursday, partly cloudy. Highs in the lower 90s. Thursday night, mostly clear. Lows in the mid-70s. Friday, partly cloudy. Highs in the mid-90s. Friday night, mostly clear. Lows in the upper 70s. Saturday, mostly cloudy in the morning, then clearing. Hot with highs in the mid-90s. Saturday night, mostly clear. Lows in the upper 70s. Sunday, partly cloudy. Hot with highs in the mid-90s. 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
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Be sure to follow us on Facebook. Here's a look at local weather conditions as of 3 a.m. At the top of the hour, skies were cloudy in Shreveport. The temperature was 79 degrees at the regional airport. The dew point was 75, making the relative humidity 89%. Winds were south at 8 miles an hour. The pressure was 29.87 inches and steady. In Bossier City, at Barksdale Air Force Base, skies were partly cloudy, with a temperature of 79 degrees. The dew point was 75, making the relative humidity 87%. Winds were south at 9 miles an hour. The pressure was 29.86 inches and steady. And in downtown Shreveport, skies were cloudy. The temperature was 79 degrees. And winds were south at 7 miles an hour. Once again in Shreveport, it was 79 degrees with cloudy skies at 3 a.m. Around the local area at 3 a.m., in Texarkana, cloudy and 80. Wind south at 9 miles an hour. El Dorado, cloudy and 76. Wind south at 7 miles an hour. Monroe, partly cloudy and 78. Wind south at 6 miles an hour. Natchitoches, cloudy and 76. Wind calm. Marshall, clear and 78. Wind south at 8 miles an hour. And at Longview, cloudy and 80 degrees. Wind south at 9 miles an hour. Elsewhere across the four-state area, over at Dallas, cloudy and 83. Oklahoma City, a thunderstorm and 69. Little Rock, mostly cloudy and 79. Jackson, Mississippi, clear and 74. Baton Rouge, partly cloudy and 80. And at Houston, mostly cloudy and 81 degrees. For the most current information, check us out on the web at www.weather.gov/sht. The Shreveport Climate Summary for yesterday, June 21, 2026. Yesterday's high temperature was 87 degrees. The normal high is 92. The record high is 103 degrees, which was set in 1936. Yesterday's low temperature was 75 degrees. The normal low is 72. The record low is 56 degrees, which was set in 1976. 0.28 inches of precipitation fell yesterday, which brings the monthly total to 6.97 inches. This is 3.65 inches above the normal amount of 3.32 inches for June. The total precipitation for the year now stands at 23.05 inches, which is 3.52 inches below normal. Sunrise today is at 6.09 a.m. and sunset is at 8.26 p.m. Now let's check on your local forecast. Rest of tonight, mostly cloudy. Near steady temperature in the mid-70s. South winds around 5 miles per hour. Monday, mostly cloudy with a slight chance of thunderstorms. A chance of showers, mainly in the morning. Humid with highs in the lower 90s. Southwest winds 5 to 10 miles per hour with gusts up to 20 miles per hour. Chance of rain 50%. Monday night, partly cloudy with a slight chance of showers and thunderstorms. Humid with lows in the mid-70s. Southwest winds around 5 miles per hour. Chance of rain 20%. Tuesday, mostly cloudy in the morning, then becoming partly cloudy. A slight chance of showers and thunderstorms. Humid with highs in the lower 90s. Southwest winds around 5 miles per hour. Chance of rain 20%. Tuesday night, mostly clear. Lows in the mid-70s. South winds around 5 miles per hour. Wednesday, partly cloudy. Highs in the lower 90s. Wednesday night, partly cloudy. Lows in the mid-70s. Thursday, partly cloudy. Highs in the lower 90s. Thursday night, mostly clear. Lows in the mid-70s. Friday, partly cloudy.
Highs in the mid-90s. Friday night, mostly clear. Lows in the upper 70s. Saturday, mostly cloudy in the morning, then clearing.

The National Weather Service has issued severe thunderstorm watch number 373, effective until 11 a.m. Central Daylight Time. This watch includes the following parishes in Louisiana: Bossier, Caddo, Claiborne, and Webster, and the following counties in Texas: Cass, Harrison, and Marion. Remember, a severe thunderstorm watch means that conditions are favorable for the development of severe weather, including large hail and damaging winds, in and close to the watch area. While severe weather may not be imminent, persons should remain alert for rapidly changing weather conditions and listen for later statements and possible warnings. Stay tuned to NOAA Weather Radio, commercial radio and television outlets, or internet sources for the latest severe weather information. Repeating, severe thunderstorm watch number 373 has been issued until 11 a.m. Central Daylight Time for the following parishes in Louisiana: Bossier, Caddo, Claiborne, and Webster, and the following counties in Texas: Cass, Harrison, and Marion. The National Weather Service has issued severe thunderstorm watch number 373, effective until 11 a.m. Central Daylight Time. This watch includes the following parishes in Louisiana: Bossier, Caddo, Claiborne, and Webster, and the following counties in Texas: Cass, Harrison, and Marion. Remember, a severe thunderstorm watch means that conditions are favorable for the development of severe weather, including large hail and damaging winds, in and close to the watch area. While severe weather may not be imminent, persons should remain alert for rapidly changing weather conditions and listen for later statements and possible warnings. Stay tuned to NOAA Weather Radio, commercial radio and television outlets, or internet sources for the latest severe weather information. Repeating, severe thunderstorm watch number 373 has been issued until 11 a.m. Central Daylight Time for the following parishes in Louisiana: Bossier, Caddo, Claiborne, and Webster, and the following counties in Texas: Cass, Harrison, and Marion. 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Be sure to follow us on Facebook. Here's a look at local weather conditions as of 3 a.m. At the top of the hour, skies were cloudy in Shreveport. The temperature was 79 degrees at the regional airport. The dew point was 75, making the relative humidity 89%. Winds were south at 8 miles an hour. The pressure was 29.87 inches and steady. In Bossier City, at Barksdale Air Force Base, skies were partly cloudy, with a temperature of 79 degrees. The dew point was 75, making the relative humidity 87%. Winds were south at 9 miles an hour. The pressure was 29.86 inches and steady. And in downtown Shreveport, skies were cloudy. The temperature was 79 degrees. And winds were south at 7 miles an hour. Once again in Shreveport, it was 79 degrees with cloudy skies at 3 a.m. Around the local area at 3 a.m., in Texarkana, cloudy and 80. Wind south at 9 miles an hour. El Dorado, cloudy and 76. Wind south at 7 miles an hour. Monroe, partly cloudy and 78. Wind south at 6 miles an hour. Natchitoches, cloudy and 76. Wind calm. Marshall, clear and 78. Wind south at 8 miles an hour. And at Longview, cloudy and 80 degrees. Wind south at 9 miles an hour. Elsewhere across the four-state area, over at Dallas, cloudy and 83. Oklahoma City, a thunderstorm and 69. Little Rock, mostly cloudy and 79. Jackson, Mississippi, clear and 74. Baton Rouge, partly cloudy and 80. And at Houston, mostly cloudy and 81 degrees. For the most current information, check us out on the web at www.weather.gov/sht. Now let's check on your local forecast.
Rest of tonight, mostly cloudy. Near steady temperature in the mid-70s. South winds around 5 miles per hour. Monday, mostly cloudy with a slight chance of thunderstorms. A chance of showers, mainly in the morning. Humid with highs in the lower 90s. Southwest winds 5 to 10 miles per hour with gusts up to 20 miles per hour. Chance of rain 50%. Monday night, partly cloudy with a slight chance of showers and thunderstorms. Humid with lows in the mid-70s. Southwest winds around 5 miles per hour. Chance of rain 20%. Tuesday, mostly cloudy in the morning, then becoming partly cloudy. A slight chance of showers and thunderstorms. Humid with highs in the lower 90s. Southwest winds around 5 miles per hour. Chance of rain 20%. Tuesday night, mostly clear. Lows in the mid-70s. South winds around 5 miles per hour. Wednesday, partly cloudy. Highs in the lower 90s. Wednesday night, partly cloudy. Lows in the mid-70s. Thursday, partly cloudy. Highs in the lower 90s. Thursday night, mostly clear. Lows in the mid-70s. Friday, partly cloudy. Highs in the mid-90s. Friday night, mostly clear. Lows in the upper 70s. Saturday, mostly cloudy in the morning, then clearing. Hot with highs in the mid-90s. Saturday night, mostly clear. Lows in the upper 70s. Sunday, partly cloudy. Hot with highs in the mid-90s. The National Weather Service has issued severe thunderstorm watch number 373, effective until 11 a.m. Central Daylight Time. This watch includes the following parishes in Louisiana: Bossier, Caddo, Claiborne, and Webster, and the following counties in Texas: Cass, Harrison, and Marion. Remember, a severe thunderstorm watch means that conditions are favorable for the development of severe weather, including large hail and damaging winds, in and close to the watch area. While severe weather may not be imminent, persons should remain alert for rapidly changing weather conditions and listen for later statements and possible warnings. Stay tuned to NOAA Weather Radio, commercial radio and television outlets, or internet sources for the latest severe weather information. Repeating, severe thunderstorm watch number 373 has been issued until 11 a.m. Central Daylight Time for the following parishes in Louisiana: Bossier, Caddo, Claiborne, and Webster, and the following counties in Texas: Cass, Harrison, and Marion. 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Be sure to follow us on Facebook. Here's a look at local weather conditions as of 3 a.m. At the top of the hour, skies were cloudy in Shreveport. The temperature was 79 degrees at the regional airport. The dew point was 75, making the relative humidity 89%. Winds were south at 8 miles an hour. The pressure was 29.87 inches and steady. In Bossier City, at Barksdale Air Force Base, skies were partly cloudy, with a temperature of 79 degrees. The dew point was 75, making the relative humidity 87%. Winds were south at 9 miles an hour. The pressure was 29.86 inches and steady. And in downtown Shreveport, skies were cloudy. The temperature was 79 degrees. And winds were south at 7 miles an hour. Once again in Shreveport, it was 79 degrees with cloudy skies at 3 a.m. Around the local area at 3 a.m., in Texarkana, cloudy and 80. Wind south at 9 miles an hour. El Dorado, cloudy and 76. Wind south at 7 miles an hour. Monroe, partly cloudy and 78. Wind south at 6 miles an hour. Natchitoches, cloudy and 76. Wind calm. Marshall, clear and 78. Wind south at 8 miles an hour.
and at Longview, cloudy and 80 degrees. Wind south at 9 miles an hour. Elsewhere across the four-state area, over at Dallas, cloudy and 83. Oklahoma City, a thunderstorm and 69. Little Rock, mostly cloudy and 79. Jackson, Mississippi, clear and 74. Baton Rouge, partly cloudy and 80. And at Houston, mostly cloudy and 81 degrees. For the most current information, check us out on the web at www.weather.gov/sht. Now let's check on your local forecast. Severe thunderstorm watch 373 in effect until 11 a.m. Central Daylight Time this morning. Today, mostly cloudy. A chance of showers and thunderstorms, mainly this morning. Some thunderstorms may be severe this morning. Highs in the lower 90s. Southwest winds 5 to 10 miles per hour with gusts up to 20 miles per hour. Chance of rain 50%. Tonight, partly cloudy with a slight chance of showers and thunderstorms. Humid with lows in the mid-70s. Southwest winds around 5 miles per hour. Chance of rain 20%. Tuesday, mostly cloudy in the morning, then becoming partly cloudy. A slight chance of showers and thunderstorms. Humid with highs in the lower 90s. Southwest winds around 5 miles per hour. Chance of rain 20%. Tuesday night, mostly clear. Lows in the mid-70s. South winds around 5 miles per hour. Wednesday, partly cloudy. Highs in the lower 90s. Southwest winds 5 to 10 miles per hour. Wednesday night, partly cloudy. Lows in the mid-70s. Thursday, partly cloudy. Highs in the lower 90s. Thursday night, mostly clear. Lows in the mid-70s. Friday, partly cloudy. Highs in the mid-90s. Friday night, mostly clear. Lows in the upper 70s. Saturday, mostly cloudy in the morning, then clearing. Hot with highs in the mid-90s. Saturday night, mostly clear. Lows in the upper 70s. Sunday, partly cloudy. Hot with highs in the mid-90s. The National Weather Service has issued severe thunderstorm watch number 373, effective until 11 a.m. Central Daylight Time. This watch includes the following parishes in Louisiana: Bossier, Caddo, Claiborne, and Webster, and the following counties in Texas: Cass, Harrison, and Marion. Remember, a severe thunderstorm watch means that conditions are favorable for the development of severe weather, including large hail and damaging winds, in and close to the watch area. While severe weather may not be imminent, persons should remain alert for rapidly changing weather conditions and listen for later statements and possible warnings. Stay tuned to NOAA Weather Radio, commercial radio and television outlets, or internet sources for the latest severe weather information. Repeating, severe thunderstorm watch number 373 has been issued until 11 a.m. Central Daylight Time for the following parishes in Louisiana: Bossier, Caddo, Claiborne, and Webster, and the following counties in Texas: Cass, Harrison, and Marion. 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Be sure to follow us on Facebook. Here's a look at local weather conditions as of 3 a.m. At the top of the hour, skies were cloudy in Shreveport. The temperature was 79 degrees at the regional airport. The dew point was 75, making the relative humidity 89%. Winds were south at 8 miles an hour. The pressure was 29.87 inches and steady. In Bossier City, at Barksdale Air Force Base, skies were partly

partly cloudy, with a temperature of 79 degrees. The dew point was 75, making the relative humidity 87%. Winds were south at 9 miles an hour. The pressure was 29.86 inches and steady. And in downtown Shreveport, skies were cloudy. The temperature was 79 degrees. And winds were south at 7 miles an hour. Once again in Shreveport, it was 79 degrees with cloudy skies at 3 a.m. Around the local area at 3 a.m., in Texarkana, cloudy and 80. Wind south at 9 miles an hour. El Dorado, cloudy and 76. Wind south at 7 miles an hour. Monroe, partly cloudy and 78. Wind south at 6 miles an hour. Natchitoches, cloudy and 76. Wind calm. Marshall, clear and 78. Wind south at 8 miles an hour. And at Longview, cloudy and 80 degrees. Wind south at 9 miles an hour. Elsewhere across the four-state area, over at Dallas, cloudy and 83. Oklahoma City, a thunderstorm and 69. Little Rock, mostly cloudy and 79. Jackson, Mississippi, clear and 74. Baton Rouge, partly cloudy and 80. And at Houston, mostly cloudy and 81 degrees. For the most current information, check us out on the web at www.weather.gov/sht. Now let's check on your local forecast. Severe thunderstorm watch 373 in effect until 11 a.m. Central Daylight Time this morning. Today, mostly cloudy. A chance of showers and thunderstorms, mainly this morning. Some thunderstorms may be severe this morning. Highs in the lower 90s. Southwest winds 5 to 10 miles per hour with gusts up to 20 miles per hour. Chance of rain 50%. Tonight, partly cloudy with a slight chance of showers and thunderstorms. Humid with lows in the mid-70s. Southwest winds around 5 miles per hour. Chance of rain 20%. Tuesday, mostly cloudy in the morning, then becoming partly cloudy. A slight chance of showers and thunderstorms. Humid with highs in the lower 90s. Southwest winds around 5 miles per hour. Chance of rain 20%. Tuesday night, mostly clear. Lows in the mid-70s. South winds around 5 miles per hour. Wednesday, partly cloudy. Highs in the lower 90s. Southwest winds 5 to 10 miles per hour. Wednesday night, partly cloudy. Lows in the mid-70s. Thursday, partly cloudy. Highs in the lower 90s. Thursday night, mostly clear. Lows in the mid-70s. Friday, partly cloudy. Highs in the mid-90s. Friday night, mostly clear. Lows in the upper 70s. Saturday, mostly cloudy in the morning, then clearing. Hot with highs in the mid-90s. Saturday night, mostly clear. Lows in the upper 70s. Sunday, partly cloudy. Hot with highs in the mid-90s. The National Weather Service has issued severe thunderstorm watch number 373, effective until 11 a.m. Central Daylight Time. This watch includes the following parishes in Louisiana: Bossier, Caddo, Claiborne, and Webster, and the following counties in Texas: Cass, Harrison, and Marion. Remember, a severe thunderstorm watch means that conditions are favorable for the development of severe weather, including large hail and damaging winds, in and close to the watch area. While severe weather may not be imminent, persons should remain alert for rapidly changing weather conditions and listen for later statements and possible warnings. Stay tuned to NOAA Weather Radio, commercial radio and television outlets, or internet sources for the latest severe weather information. Repeating, severe thunderstorm watch number 373 has been issued until 11 a.m. Central Daylight Time for the following parishes in Louisiana: Bossier, Caddo, Claiborne, and Webster, and the following counties
in Texas, Cass, Harrison, and Marion. 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Be sure to follow us on Facebook. Here's a look at local weather conditions as of 3 a.m. At the top of the hour, skies were cloudy in Shreveport. The temperature was 79 degrees at the regional airport. The dew point was 75, making the relative humidity 89%. Winds were south at 8 miles an hour. The pressure was 29.87 inches and steady. In Bossier City, at Barksdale Air Force Base, skies were partly cloudy, with a temperature of 79 degrees. The dew point was 75, making the relative humidity 87%. Winds were south at 9 miles an hour. The pressure was 29.86 inches and steady. And in downtown Shreveport, skies were cloudy. The temperature was 79 degrees. And winds were south at 7 miles an hour. Once again in Shreveport, it was 79 degrees with cloudy skies at 3 a.m. Around the local area at 3 a.m., in Texarkana, cloudy and 80. Wind south at 9 miles an hour. El Dorado, cloudy and 76. Wind south at 7 miles an hour. Monroe, partly cloudy and 78. Wind south at 6 miles an hour. Natchitoches, cloudy and 76. Wind calm. Marshall, clear and 78. Wind south at 8 miles an hour. And at Longview, cloudy and 80 degrees. Wind south at 9 miles an hour. Elsewhere across the four-state area, over at Dallas, cloudy and 83. Oklahoma City, a thunderstorm and 69. Little Rock, mostly cloudy and 79. Jackson, Mississippi, clear and 74. Baton Rouge, partly cloudy and 80. And at Houston, mostly cloudy and 81 degrees. For the most current information, check us out on the web at www.weather.gov/sht. Now let's check on your local forecast. Severe thunderstorm watch 373 in effect until 11 a.m. Central Daylight Time this morning. Today, mostly cloudy. A chance of showers and thunderstorms, mainly this morning. Some thunderstorms may be severe this morning. Highs in the lower 90s. Southwest winds 5 to 10 miles per hour with gusts up to 20 miles per hour. Chance of rain 50%. Tonight, partly cloudy with a slight chance of showers and thunderstorms. Humid with lows in the mid-70s. Southwest winds around 5 miles per hour. Chance of rain 20%. Tuesday, mostly cloudy in the morning, then becoming partly cloudy. A slight chance of showers and thunderstorms. Humid with highs in the lower 90s. Southwest winds around 5 miles per hour. Chance of rain 20%. Tuesday night, mostly clear. Lows in the mid-70s. South winds around 5 miles per hour. Wednesday, partly cloudy. Highs in the lower 90s. Southwest winds 5 to 10 miles per hour. Wednesday night, partly cloudy. Lows in the mid-70s. Thursday, partly cloudy. Highs in the lower 90s. Thursday night, mostly clear. Lows in the mid-70s. Friday, partly cloudy. Highs in the mid-90s. Friday night, mostly clear. Lows in the upper 70s. Saturday, mostly cloudy in the morning, then clearing. Hot with highs in the mid-90s. Saturday night, mostly clear. Lows in the upper 70s. Sunday, partly cloudy. Hot with highs in the mid-90s. The National Weather Service has issued severe thunderstorm watch number 373, effective until 11 a.m. Central Daylight Time. This watch includes the following parishes in Louisiana: Bossier, Caddo, Claiborne, and Webster, and the following counties in Texas: Cass,
Harrison and Marion.

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Be sure to follow us on Facebook. Here's a look at local weather conditions as of 4 a.m. At the top of the hour, skies were cloudy in Shreveport. The temperature was 79 degrees at the regional airport. The dew point was 75, making the relative humidity 89%. Winds were south at 9 miles an hour. The pressure was 29.86 inches and falling. In Bossier City, at Barksdale Air Force Base, skies were mostly cloudy, with a temperature of 78 degrees. The dew point was 75, making the relative humidity 90%. Winds were south at 7 miles an hour. The pressure was 29.85 inches and falling. And in downtown Shreveport, skies were cloudy. The temperature was 79 degrees. And winds were south at 6 miles an hour. Once again in Shreveport, it was 79 degrees with cloudy skies at 4 a.m. Around the local area at 4 a.m., in Texarkana, cloudy and 80. Wind south at 10 miles an hour. El Dorado, cloudy and 76. Wind south at 9 miles an hour. Monroe, cloudy and 78. Wind south at 6 miles an hour. Natchitoches, cloudy and 76. Wind calm. Marshall, clear and 78. Wind south at 7 miles an hour. And at Longview, cloudy and 80 degrees. Wind south at 13 miles an hour. Elsewhere across the four-state area, over at Dallas, cloudy and 83. Oklahoma City, thunder and 73. Little Rock, cloudy and 79. Jackson, Mississippi, clear and 74. Baton Rouge, mostly cloudy and 80. And at Houston, mostly cloudy and 82 degrees. For the most current information, check us out on the web at www.weather.gov/sht. Now let's check on your local forecast. Severe thunderstorm watch 373 in effect until 11 a.m. Central Daylight Time this morning. Today, mostly cloudy. A chance of showers and thunderstorms, mainly this morning. Some thunderstorms may be severe this morning. Highs in the lower 90s. Southwest winds 5 to 10 miles per hour with gusts up to 20 miles per hour. Chance of rain 50%. Tonight, partly cloudy with a slight chance of showers and thunderstorms. Humid with lows in the mid-70s. Southwest winds around 5 miles per hour. Chance of rain 20%. Tuesday, mostly cloudy in the morning, then becoming partly cloudy. A slight chance of showers and thunderstorms. Humid with highs in the lower 90s. Southwest winds around 5 miles per hour. Chance of rain 20%. Tuesday night, mostly clear. Lows in the mid-70s. South winds around 5 miles per hour. Wednesday, partly cloudy. Highs in the lower 90s. Southwest winds 5 to 10 miles per hour. Wednesday night, partly cloudy. Lows in the mid-70s. Thursday, partly cloudy. Highs in the lower 90s. Thursday night, mostly clear. Lows in the mid-70s. Friday, partly cloudy. Highs in the mid-90s. Friday night, mostly clear. Lows in the upper 70s. Saturday, mostly cloudy in the morning, then clearing. Hot with highs in the mid-90s. Saturday night, mostly clear. Lows in the upper 70s. Sunday, partly cloudy. Hot with highs in the mid-90s. The National Weather Service has issued severe thunderstorm watch number 373, effective until 11 a.m. Central Daylight Time. This watch includes the following parishes in Louisiana: Bossier, Caddo, Claiborne, and Webster, and the following counties in Texas: Cass, Harrison, and Marion.
Remember,

A severe thunderstorm watch means that conditions are favorable for the development of severe weather, including large hail and damaging winds, in and close to the watch area. While severe weather may not be imminent, persons should remain alert for rapidly changing weather conditions and listen for later statements and possible warnings. Stay tuned to NOAA Weather Radio, commercial radio and television outlets, or internet sources for the latest severe weather information. Repeating, severe thunderstorm watch number 373 has been issued until 11 a.m. Central Daylight Time for the following parishes in Louisiana: Bossier, Caddo, Claiborne and Webster, and the following counties in Texas: Cass, Harrison and Marion. 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Be sure to follow us on Facebook. Here's a look at local weather conditions as of 4 a.m. At the top of the hour, skies were cloudy in Shreveport. The temperature was 79 degrees at the regional airport. The dew point was 75, making the relative humidity 89%. Winds were south at 9 miles an hour. The pressure was 29.86 inches and falling. In Bossier City, at Barksdale Air Force Base, skies were mostly cloudy, with a temperature of 78 degrees. The dew point was 75, making the relative humidity 90%. Winds were south at 7 miles an hour. The pressure was 29.85 inches and falling. And in downtown Shreveport, skies were cloudy. The temperature was 79 degrees. And winds were south at 6 miles an hour. Once again in Shreveport, it was 79 degrees with cloudy skies at 4 a.m. Around the local area at 4 a.m., in Texarkana, cloudy and 80. Wind south at 10 miles an hour. El Dorado, cloudy and 76. Wind south at 9 miles an hour. Monroe, cloudy and 78. Wind south at 6 miles an hour. Natchitoches, cloudy and 76. Wind calm. Marshall, clear and 78. Wind south at 7 miles an hour. And at Longview, cloudy and 80 degrees. Wind south at 13 miles an hour. Elsewhere across the four-state area, over at Dallas, cloudy and 83. Oklahoma City, thunder and 73. Little Rock, cloudy and 79. Jackson, Mississippi, clear and 74. Baton Rouge, mostly cloudy and 80. And at Houston, mostly cloudy and 82 degrees. For the most current information, check us out on the web at www.weather.gov/shp. Now let's check on your local forecast. Severe thunderstorm watch 373 in effect until 11 a.m. Central Daylight Time this morning. Today, mostly cloudy. A chance of showers and thunderstorms, mainly this morning. Some thunderstorms may be severe this morning. Highs in the lower 90s. Southwest winds 5 to 10 miles per hour with gusts up to 20 miles per hour. Chance of rain 50%. Tonight, partly cloudy with a slight chance of showers and thunderstorms. Humid with lows in the mid-70s. Southwest winds around 5 miles per hour. Chance of rain 20%. Tuesday, mostly cloudy in the morning, then becoming partly cloudy. A slight chance of showers and thunderstorms. Humid with highs in the lower 90s. Southwest winds around 5 miles per hour. Chance of rain 20%. Tuesday night, mostly clear. Lows in the mid-70s. South winds around 5 miles per hour. Wednesday, partly cloudy. Highs in the lower 90s. Southwest winds 5 to 10 miles per hour. Wednesday night, partly cloudy. Lows in the mid-70s. Thursday, partly cloudy. Highs in the lower 90s. Thursday night, mostly clear. Lows in the mid-70s. Friday, partly cloudy. Highs in the mid-90s.
Friday night, mostly clear. Lows in the upper 70s. Saturday, mostly cloudy in the morning, then clearing. Hot with highs in the mid-90s. Saturday night, mostly clear. Lows in the upper 70s. Sunday, partly cloudy. Hot with highs in the mid-90s. The National Weather Service has issued severe thunderstorm watch number 373, effective until 11 a.m. Central Daylight Time. This watch includes the following parishes in Louisiana: Bossier, Caddo, Claiborne, and Webster, and the following counties in Texas: Cass, Harrison, and Marion. Remember, a severe thunderstorm watch means that conditions are favorable for the development of severe weather, including large hail and damaging winds, in and close to the watch area. While severe weather may not be imminent, persons should remain alert for rapidly changing weather conditions and listen for later statements and possible warnings. Stay tuned to NOAA Weather Radio, commercial radio and television outlets, or internet sources for the latest severe weather information. Repeating, severe thunderstorm watch number 373 has been issued until 11 a.m. Central Daylight Time for the following parishes in Louisiana: Bossier, Caddo, Claiborne, and Webster, and the following counties in Texas: Cass, Harrison, and Marion. 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Be sure to follow us on Facebook. Here's a look at local weather conditions as of 4 a.m. At the top of the hour, skies were cloudy in Shreveport. The temperature was 79 degrees at the regional airport. The dew point was 75, making the relative humidity 89%. Winds were south at 9 miles an hour. The pressure was 29.86 inches and falling. In Bossier City, at Barksdale Air Force Base, skies were mostly cloudy, with a temperature of 78 degrees. The dew point was 75, making the relative humidity 90%. Winds were south at 7 miles an hour. The pressure was 29.85 inches and falling. And in downtown Shreveport, skies were cloudy. The temperature was 79 degrees. And winds were south at 6 miles an hour. Once again in Shreveport, it was 79 degrees with cloudy skies at 4 a.m. Around the local area at 4 a.m., in Texarkana, cloudy and 80. Wind south at 10 miles an hour. El Dorado, cloudy and 76. Wind south at 9 miles an hour. Monroe, cloudy and 78. Wind south at 6 miles an hour. Natchitoches, cloudy and 76. Wind calm. Marshall, clear and 78. Wind south at 7 miles an hour. And at Longview, cloudy and 80 degrees. Wind south at 13 miles an hour. Elsewhere across the four-state area, over at Dallas, cloudy and 83. Oklahoma City, thunder and 73. Little Rock, cloudy and 79. Jackson, Mississippi, clear and 74. Baton Rouge, mostly cloudy and 80. And at Houston, mostly cloudy and 82 degrees. For the most current information, check us out on the web at www.weather.gov/sht. Now let's check on your local forecast. Severe thunderstorm watch 373 in effect until 11 a.m. Central Daylight Time this morning. Today, mostly cloudy. A chance of showers and thunderstorms, mainly this morning. Some thunderstorms may be severe this morning. Highs in the lower 90s. Southwest winds 5 to 10 miles per hour with gusts up to 20 miles per hour. Chance of rain 50%. Tonight, partly cloudy with a slight chance of showers and thunderstorms. Humid with lows in the mid-70s. Southwest winds around 5 miles per hour. Chance of rain 20%. Tuesday, mostly cloudy in the morning, then becoming partly cloudy. A slight chance of showers and thunderstorms. Humid with highs in the lower 90s.
Southwest winds around 5 miles per hour. Chance of rain 20%. Tuesday night, mostly clear. Lows in the mid-70s. South winds around 5 miles per hour. Wednesday, partly cloudy. Highs in the lower 90s. Southwest winds 5 to 10 miles per hour. Wednesday night, partly cloudy. Lows in the mid-70s. Thursday, partly cloudy. Highs in the lower 90s. Thursday night, mostly clear. Lows in the mid-70s. Friday, partly cloudy. Highs in the mid-90s. Friday night, mostly clear. Lows in the upper 70s. Saturday, mostly cloudy in the morning, then clearing. Hot with highs in the mid-90s. Saturday night, mostly clear. Lows in the upper 70s. Sunday, partly cloudy. Hot with highs in the mid-90s. The National Weather Service has issued severe thunderstorm watch number 373, effective until 11 a.m. Central Daylight Time. This watch includes the following parishes in Louisiana: Bossier, Caddo, Claiborne, and Webster, and the following counties in Texas: Cass, Harrison, and Marion. Remember, a severe thunderstorm watch means that conditions are favorable for the development of severe weather, including large hail and damaging winds, in and close to the watch area. While severe weather may not be imminent, persons should remain alert for rapidly changing weather conditions and listen for later statements and possible warnings. Stay tuned to NOAA Weather Radio, commercial radio and television outlets, or internet sources for the latest severe weather information. Repeating, severe thunderstorm watch number 373 has been issued until 11 a.m. Central Daylight Time for the following parishes in Louisiana: Bossier, Caddo, Claiborne, and Webster, and the following counties in Texas: Cass, Harrison, and Marion. 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Be sure to follow us on Facebook. Here's a look at local weather conditions as of 4 a.m. At the top of the hour, skies were cloudy in Shreveport. The temperature was 79 degrees at the regional airport. The dew point was 75, making the relative humidity 89%. Winds were south at 9 miles an hour. The pressure was 29.86 inches and falling. In Bossier City, at Barksdale Air Force Base, skies were mostly cloudy, with a temperature of 78 degrees. The dew point was 75, making the relative humidity 90%. Winds were south at 7 miles an hour. The pressure was 29.85 inches and falling. And in downtown Shreveport, skies were cloudy. The temperature was 79 degrees. And winds were south at 6 miles an hour. Once again in Shreveport, it was 79 degrees with cloudy skies at 4 a.m. Around the local area at 4 a.m., in Texarkana, cloudy and 80. Wind south at 10 miles an hour. El Dorado, cloudy and 76. Wind south at 9 miles an hour. Monroe, cloudy and 78. Wind south at 6 miles an hour. Natchitoches, cloudy and 76. Wind calm. Marshall, clear and 78. Wind south at 7 miles an hour. And at Longview, cloudy and 80 degrees. Wind south at 13 miles an hour. Elsewhere across the four-state area, over at Dallas, cloudy and 83. Oklahoma City, thunder and 73. Little Rock, cloudy and 79. Jackson, Mississippi, clear and 74. Baton Rouge, mostly cloudy and 80. And at Houston, mostly cloudy and 82 degrees. For the most current information, check us out on the web at www.weather.gov/sht. Now let's check on your local forecast. Severe thunderstorm watch 373 in effect until 11 a.m. Central Daylight Time this morning. Today, mostly cloudy.
A chance of showers and thunderstorms, mainly this morning. Some thunderstorms may be severe this morning. Highs in the lower 90s. Southwest winds 5 to 10 miles per hour with gusts up to 20 miles per hour. Chance of rain 50%. Tonight, partly cloudy with a slight chance of showers and thunderstorms. Humid with lows in the mid-70s. Southwest winds around 5 miles per hour. Chance of rain 20%. Tuesday, mostly cloudy in the morning, then becoming partly cloudy. A slight chance of showers and thunderstorms. Humid with highs in the lower 90s. Southwest winds around 5 miles per hour. Chance of rain 20%. Tuesday night, mostly clear. Lows in the mid-70s. South winds around 5 miles per hour. Wednesday, partly cloudy. Highs in the lower 90s. Southwest winds 5 to 10 miles per hour. Wednesday night, partly cloudy. Lows in the mid-70s. Thursday, partly cloudy. Highs in the lower 90s. Thursday night, mostly clear. Lows in the mid-70s. Friday, partly cloudy. Highs in the mid-90s. Friday night, mostly clear. Lows in the upper 70s. Saturday, mostly cloudy in the morning, then clearing. Hot with highs in the mid-90s. Saturday night, mostly clear. Lows in the upper 70s. Sunday, partly cloudy. Hot with highs in the mid-90s. The National Weather Service has issued severe thunderstorm watch number 373, effective until 11 a.m. Central Daylight Time. This watch includes the following parishes in Louisiana: Bossier, Caddo, Claiborne, and Webster, and the following counties in Texas: Cass, Harrison, and Marion. Remember, a severe thunderstorm watch means that conditions are favorable for the development of severe weather, including large hail and damaging winds, in and close to the watch area. While severe weather may not be imminent, persons should remain alert for rapidly changing weather conditions and listen for later statements and possible warnings. Stay tuned to NOAA Weather Radio, commercial radio and television outlets, or internet sources for the latest severe weather information. Repeating, severe thunderstorm watch number 373 has been issued until 11 a.m. Central Daylight Time for the following parishes in Louisiana: Bossier, Caddo, Claiborne, and Webster, and the following counties in Texas: Cass, Harrison, and Marion. 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Be sure to follow us on Facebook. Here's a look at local weather conditions as of 4 a.m. At the top of the hour, skies were cloudy in Shreveport. The temperature was 79 degrees at the regional airport. The dew point was 75, making the relative humidity 89%. Winds were south at 9 miles an hour. The pressure was 29.86 inches and falling. In Bossier City, at Barksdale Air Force Base, skies were mostly cloudy, with a temperature of 78 degrees. The dew point was 75, making the relative humidity 90%. Winds were south at 7 miles an hour. The pressure was 29.85 inches and falling. And in downtown Shreveport, skies were cloudy. The temperature was 79 degrees. And winds were south at 6 miles an hour. Once again in Shreveport, it was 79 degrees with cloudy skies at 4 a.m. Around the local area at 4 a.m., in Texarkana, cloudy and 80. Wind south at 10 miles an hour. El Dorado, cloudy and 76. Wind south at 9 miles an hour. Monroe, cloudy and 78. Wind south at 6 miles an hour. Natchitoches, cloudy and 76. Wind calm. Marshall, clear and 78. Wind south at 7 miles an hour. And at Longview, cloudy and 80 degrees. Wind south at 13 miles an hour.
Elsewhere across the four-state area, over at Dallas, cloudy and 83. Oklahoma City, thunder and 73. Little Rock, cloudy and 79. Jackson, Mississippi, clear and 74. Baton Rouge, mostly cloudy and 80. And at Houston, mostly cloudy and 82 degrees. For the most current information, check us out on the web at www.weather.gov/SHP. Now let's check on your local forecast. Severe thunderstorm watch 373 in effect until 11 a.m. Central Daylight Time this morning. Today, mostly cloudy. A chance of showers and thunderstorms, mainly this morning. Some thunderstorms may be severe this morning. Highs in the lower 90s. Southwest winds 5 to 10 miles per hour with gusts up to 20 miles per hour. Chance of rain 50%. Tonight, partly cloudy with a slight chance of showers and thunderstorms. Humid with lows in the mid-70s. Southwest winds around 5 miles per hour. Chance of rain 20%. Tuesday, mostly cloudy in the morning, then becoming partly cloudy. A slight chance of showers and thunderstorms. Humid with highs in the lower 90s. Southwest winds around 5 miles per hour. Chance of rain 20%. Tuesday night, mostly clear. Lows in the mid-70s. South winds around 5 miles per hour. Wednesday, partly cloudy. Highs in the lower 90s. Southwest winds 5 to 10 miles per hour. Wednesday night, partly cloudy. Lows in the mid-70s. Thursday, partly cloudy. Highs in the lower 90s. Thursday night, mostly clear. Lows in the mid-70s. Friday, partly cloudy. Highs in the mid-90s. Friday night, mostly clear. Lows in the upper 70s. Saturday, mostly cloudy in the morning, then clearing. Hot with highs in the mid-90s. Saturday night, mostly clear. Lows in the upper 70s. Sunday, partly cloudy. Hot with highs in the mid-90s. The National Weather Service has issued severe thunderstorm watch number 373, effective until 11 a.m. Central Daylight Time. This watch includes the following parishes in Louisiana: Bossier, Caddo, Claiborne, and Webster, and the following counties in Texas: Cass, Harrison, and Marion. Remember, a severe thunderstorm watch means that conditions are favorable for the development of severe weather, including large hail and damaging winds, in and close to the watch area. While severe weather may not be imminent, persons should remain alert for rapidly changing weather conditions and listen for later statements and possible warnings. Stay tuned to NOAA Weather Radio, commercial radio and television outlets, or internet sources for the latest severe weather information. Repeating, severe thunderstorm watch number 373 has been issued until 11 a.m. Central Daylight Time for the following parishes in Louisiana: Bossier, Caddo, Claiborne, and Webster, and the following counties in Texas: Cass, Harrison, and Marion. 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Be sure to follow us on Facebook. Here's a look at local weather conditions as of 4 a.m. At the top of the hour, skies were cloudy in Shreveport. The temperature was 79 degrees at the regional airport. The dew point was 75, making the relative humidity 89%. Winds were south at 9 miles an hour. The pressure was 29.86 inches and falling. In Bossier City, at Barksdale Air Force Base, skies were mostly cloudy, with a temperature of 78 degrees. The dew point was 75, making the relative humidity 90%. Winds were south at 7 miles an hour. The pressure was 29.85 inches and falling. And in downtown Shreveport, skies were cloudy. The temperature was 79 degrees. And winds were south at 6 miles an hour.
Once again in Shreveport, it was 79 degrees with cloudy skies at 4 a.m. Around the local area at 4 a.m., in Texarkana, cloudy and 80. Wind south at 10 miles an hour. El Dorado, cloudy and 76. Wind south at 9 miles an hour. Monroe, cloudy and 78. Wind south at 6 miles an hour. Natchitoches, cloudy and 76. Wind calm. Marshall, clear and 78. Wind south at 7 miles an hour. And at Longview, cloudy and 80 degrees. Wind south at 13 miles an hour. Elsewhere across the four-state area, over at Dallas, cloudy and 83. Oklahoma City, thunder and 73. Little Rock, cloudy and 79. Jackson, Mississippi, clear and 74. Baton Rouge, mostly cloudy and 80. And at Houston, mostly cloudy and 82 degrees. For the most current information, check us out on the web at www.weather.gov/sht. Now let's check on your local forecast. Severe thunderstorm watch 373 in effect until 11 a.m. Central Daylight Time this morning. Today, mostly cloudy. A chance of showers and thunderstorms, mainly this morning. Some thunderstorms may be severe this morning. Highs in the lower 90s. Southwest winds 5 to 10 miles per hour with gusts up to 20 miles per hour. Chance of rain 50%. Tonight, partly cloudy with a slight chance of showers and thunderstorms. Humid with lows in the mid-70s. Southwest winds around 5 miles per hour. Chance of rain 20%. Tuesday, mostly cloudy in the morning, then becoming partly cloudy. A slight chance of showers and thunderstorms. Humid with highs in the lower 90s. Southwest winds around 5 miles per hour. Chance of rain 20%. Tuesday night, mostly clear. Lows in the mid-70s. South winds around 5 miles per hour. Wednesday, partly cloudy. Highs in the lower 90s. Southwest winds 5 to 10 miles per hour. Wednesday night, partly cloudy. Lows in the mid-70s. Thursday, partly cloudy. Highs in the lower 90s. Thursday night, mostly clear. Lows in the mid-70s. Friday, partly cloudy. Highs in the mid-90s. Friday night, mostly clear. Lows in the upper 70s. Saturday, mostly cloudy in the morning, then clearing. Hot with highs in the mid-90s. Saturday night, mostly clear. Lows in the upper 70s. Sunday, partly cloudy. Hot with highs in the mid-90s. The National Weather Service has issued severe thunderstorm watch number 373, effective until 11 a.m. Central Daylight Time. This watch includes the following parishes in Louisiana: Bossier, Caddo, Claiborne, and Webster, and the following counties in Texas: Cass, Harrison, and Marion. Remember, a severe thunderstorm watch means that conditions are favorable for the development of severe weather, including large hail and damaging winds, in and close to the watch area. While severe weather may not be imminent, persons should remain alert for rapidly changing weather conditions and listen for later statements and possible warnings. Stay tuned to NOAA Weather Radio, commercial radio and television outlets, or internet sources for the latest severe weather information. Repeating, severe thunderstorm watch number 373 has been issued until 11 a.m. Central Daylight Time for the following parishes in Louisiana: Bossier, Caddo, Claiborne, and Webster, and the following counties in Texas: Cass, Harrison, and Marion. 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Be sure to follow us on Facebook. Here's a look at local weather conditions as of 4 a.m. At the top of the hour, skies were cloudy in Shreveport.
The temperature was 79 degrees at the regional airport. The dew point was 75, making the relative humidity 89%. Winds were south at 9 miles an hour. The pressure was 29.86 inches and falling. In Bossier City, at Barksdale Air Force Base, skies were mostly cloudy, with a temperature of 78 degrees. The severe thunderstorm watch number 373 remains in effect until 11 a.m. Central Daylight Time for the following parishes in Louisiana: Bossier, Caddo, Claiborne and Webster, and the following counties in Texas: Cass, Harrison and Marion. Remember, a severe thunderstorm watch means that conditions are favorable for the development of severe weather, including large hail and damaging winds, in and close to the watch area. While severe weather may not be imminent, persons should remain alert for rapidly changing weather conditions and listen for later statements and possible warnings. 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Repeating, severe thunderstorm watch number 373 remains in effect until 11 a.m. Central Daylight Time for the following parishes in Louisiana: Bossier, Caddo, Claiborne and Webster, and the following counties in Texas: Cass, Harrison and Marion. 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Be sure to follow us on Facebook. Here's a look at local weather conditions as of 4 a.m. At the top of the hour, skies were cloudy in Shreveport. The temperature was 79 degrees at the regional airport. The dew point was 75, making the relative humidity 89%. Winds were south at 9 miles an hour. The pressure was 29.86 inches and falling. In Bossier City, at Barksdale Air Force Base, skies were mostly cloudy, with a temperature of 78 degrees. The dew point was 75, making the relative humidity 90%. Winds were south at 7 miles an hour. The pressure was 29.85 inches and falling. And in downtown Shreveport, skies were cloudy. The temperature was 79 degrees. And winds were south at 6 miles an hour. Once again in Shreveport, it was 79 degrees with cloudy skies at 4 a.m. Around the local area at 4 a.m., in Texarkana, cloudy and 80. Wind south at 10 miles an hour. El Dorado, cloudy and 76. Wind south at 9 miles an hour. Monroe, cloudy and 78. Wind south at 6 miles an hour. Nacogdoches, cloudy and 76. Wind calm. Marshall, clear and 78. Wind south at 7 miles an hour. And at Longview, cloudy and 80 degrees. Wind south at 13 miles an hour. Elsewhere across the four-state area, over at Dallas, cloudy and 83. Oklahoma City, thunder and 73. Little Rock, cloudy and 79. Jackson, Mississippi, clear and 74. Baton Rouge, mostly cloudy and 80. And at Houston, mostly cloudy and 82 degrees. For the most current information, check us out on the web at www.weather.gov/SHP. Now let's check on your local forecast. Severe thunderstorm watch 373 in effect until 11 a.m. Central Daylight Time this morning. Today, mostly cloudy. A chance of showers and thunderstorms, mainly this morning. Some thunderstorms may be severe this morning. Highs in the lower 90s. Southwest winds 5 to 10 miles per hour with gusts up to 20 miles per hour. Chance of rain 50%. Tonight, partly cloudy with a slight chance of showers and thunderstorms. Humid with lows in the mid-70s. Southwest winds around 5 miles per hour. Chance of rain 20%. Tuesday, mostly cloudy in the morning, then becoming partly cloudy. A slight chance of showers and thunderstorms. Humid with highs in the lower 90s.
Southwest winds around 5 miles per hour. Chance of rain 20%. Tuesday night, mostly clear. Lows in the mid-70s. South winds around 5 miles per hour. Wednesday, partly cloudy. Highs in the lower 90s. Southwest winds 5 to 10 miles per hour. Wednesday night, partly cloudy. Lows in the mid-70s. Thursday, partly cloudy. Highs in the lower 90s. Thursday night, mostly clear. Lows in the mid-70s. Friday, partly cloudy. Highs in the mid-90s. Friday night, mostly clear. Lows in the upper 70s. Saturday, mostly cloudy in the morning, then clearing. Hot with highs in the mid-90s. Saturday night, mostly clear. Lows in the upper 70s. Sunday, partly cloudy. Hot with highs in the mid-90s. Severe thunderstorm watch number 373 remains in effect until 11 a.m. Central Daylight Time for the following parishes in Louisiana: Bossier, Caddo, Claiborne and Webster, and the following counties in Texas: Cass, Harrison and Marion. Remember, a severe thunderstorm watch means that conditions are favorable for the development of severe weather, including large hail and damaging winds, in and close to the watch area. While severe weather may not be imminent, persons should remain alert for rapidly changing weather conditions and listen for later statements and possible warnings. Stay tuned to NOAA Weather Radio, commercial radio and television outlets, or internet sources for the latest severe weather information. Repeating, severe thunderstorm watch number 373 remains in effect until 11 a.m. Central Daylight Time for the following parishes in Louisiana: Bossier, Caddo, Claiborne and Webster, and the following counties in Texas: Cass, Harrison and Marion. 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Be sure to follow us on Facebook. Here's a look at local weather conditions as of 4 a.m. At the top of the hour, skies were cloudy in Shreveport. The temperature was 79 degrees at the regional airport. The dew point was 75, making the relative humidity 89%. Winds were south at 9 miles an hour. The pressure was 29.86 inches and falling. In Bossier City, at Barksdale Air Force Base, skies were mostly cloudy, with a temperature of 78 degrees. The dew point was 75, making the relative humidity 90%. Winds were south at 7 miles an hour. The pressure was 29.85 inches and falling. And in downtown Shreveport, skies were cloudy. The temperature was 79 degrees. And winds were south at 6 miles an hour. Once again in Shreveport, it was 79 degrees with cloudy skies at 4 a.m. Around the local area at 4 a.m., in Texarkana, cloudy and 80. Wind south at 10 miles an hour. El Dorado, cloudy and 76. Wind south at 9 miles an hour. Monroe, cloudy and 78. Wind south at 6 miles an hour. Natchitoches, cloudy and 76. Wind calm. Marshall, clear and 78. Wind south at 7 miles an hour. And at Longview, cloudy and 80 degrees. Wind south at 13 miles an hour. Elsewhere across the four-state area, over at Dallas, cloudy and 83. Oklahoma City, thunder and 73. Little Rock, cloudy and 79. Jackson, Mississippi, clear and 74. Baton Rouge, mostly cloudy and 80. And at Houston, mostly cloudy and 82 degrees. For the most current information, check us out on the web at www.weather.gov/sht. Now let's check on your local forecast. Severe thunderstorm watch 373 in effect until 11 a.m. Central Daylight Time this morning. Today, mostly cloudy. A chance of showers and thunderstorms, mainly this morning.
Some thunderstorms may be severe this morning. Highs in the lower 90s. Southwest winds 5 to 10 miles per hour with gusts up to 20 miles per hour. Chance of rain 50%. Tonight, partly cloudy with a slight chance of showers and thunderstorms. Humid with lows in the mid-70s. Southwest winds around 5 miles per hour. Chance of rain 20%. Tuesday, mostly cloudy in the morning, then becoming partly cloudy. A slight chance of showers and thunderstorms. Humid with highs in the lower 90s. Southwest winds around 5 miles per hour. Chance of rain 20%. Tuesday night, mostly clear. Lows in the mid-70s. South winds around 5 miles per hour. Wednesday, partly cloudy. Highs in the lower 90s. Southwest winds 5 to 10 miles per hour. Wednesday night, partly cloudy. Lows in the mid-70s. Thursday, partly cloudy. Highs in the lower 90s. Thursday night, mostly clear. Lows in the mid-70s. Friday, partly cloudy. Highs in the mid-90s. Friday night, mostly clear. Lows in the upper 70s. Saturday, mostly cloudy in the morning, then clearing. Hot with highs in the mid-90s. Saturday night, mostly clear. Lows in the upper 70s. Sunday, partly cloudy. Hot with highs in the mid-90s. Severe thunderstorm watch number 373 remains in effect until 11 a.m. Central Daylight Time for the following parishes in Louisiana: Bossier, Caddo, Claiborne, and Webster, and the following counties in Texas: Cass, Harrison, and Marion. Remember, a severe thunderstorm watch means that conditions are favorable for the development of severe weather, including large hail and damaging winds, in and close to the watch area. While severe weather may not be imminent, persons should remain alert for rapidly changing weather conditions and listen for later statements and possible warnings. Stay tuned to NOAA Weather Radio, commercial radio and television outlets, or internet sources for the latest severe weather information. Repeating, severe thunderstorm watch number 373 remains in effect until 11 a.m. Central Daylight Time for the following parishes in Louisiana: Bossier, Caddo, Claiborne, and Webster, and the following counties in Texas: Cass, Harrison, and Marion. 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Be sure to follow us on Facebook. Here's a look at local weather conditions as of 4 a.m. At the top of the hour, skies were cloudy in Shreveport. The temperature was 79 degrees at the regional airport. The dew point was 75, making the relative humidity 89%. Winds were south at 9 miles an hour. The pressure was 29.86 inches and falling. In Bossier City, at Barksdale Air Force Base, skies were mostly cloudy, with a temperature of 78 degrees. The dew point was 75, making the relative humidity 90%. Winds were south at 7 miles an hour. The pressure was 29.85 inches and falling. And in downtown Shreveport, skies were cloudy. The temperature was 79 degrees. And winds were south at 6 miles an hour. Once again in Shreveport, it was 79 degrees with cloudy skies at 4 a.m. Around the local area at 4 a.m., in Texarkana, cloudy and 80. Wind south at 10 miles an hour. El Dorado, cloudy and 76. Wind south at 9 miles an hour. Monroe, cloudy and 78. Wind south at 6 miles an hour. Natchitoches, cloudy and 76. Wind calm. Marshall, clear and 78. Wind south at 7 miles an hour. And at Longview, cloudy and 80 degrees. Wind south at 13 miles an hour. Elsewhere across the four-state area, over at Dallas, cloudy and 83. Oklahoma City, thunder and 73.
Little Rock, cloudy and 79. Jackson, Mississippi, clear and 74. Baton Rouge, mostly cloudy and 80. And at Houston, mostly cloudy and 82 degrees. For the most current information, check us out on the web at www.weather.gov/sht. Now let's check on your local forecast. Severe thunderstorm watch 373 in effect until 11 a.m. Central Daylight Time this morning. Today, mostly cloudy. A chance of showers and thunderstorms, mainly this morning. Some thunderstorms may be severe this morning. Highs in the lower 90s. Southwest winds 5 to 10 miles per hour with gusts up to 20 miles per hour. Chance of rain 50%. Tonight, partly cloudy with a slight chance of showers and thunderstorms. Humid with lows in the mid-70s. Southwest winds around 5 miles per hour. Chance of rain 20%. Tuesday, mostly cloudy in the morning, then becoming partly cloudy. A slight chance of showers and thunderstorms. Humid with highs in the lower 90s. Southwest winds around 5 miles per hour. Chance of rain 20%. Tuesday night, mostly clear. Lows in the mid-70s. South winds around 5 miles per hour. Wednesday, partly cloudy. Highs in the lower 90s. Southwest winds 5 to 10 miles per hour. Wednesday night, partly cloudy. Lows in the mid-70s. Thursday, partly cloudy. Highs in the lower 90s. Thursday night, mostly clear. Lows in the mid-70s. Friday, partly cloudy. Highs in the mid-90s. Friday night, mostly clear. Lows in the upper 70s. Saturday, mostly cloudy in the morning, then clearing. Hot with highs in the mid-90s. Saturday night, mostly clear. Lows in the upper 70s. Sunday, partly cloudy. Hot with highs in the mid-90s. Severe thunderstorm watch number 373 remains in effect until 11 a.m. Central Daylight Time for the following parishes in Louisiana: Bossier, Caddo, Claiborne, and Webster, and the following counties in Texas: Cass, Harrison, and Marion. Remember, a severe thunderstorm watch means that conditions are favorable for the development of severe weather, including large hail and damaging winds, in and close to the watch area. While severe weather may not be imminent, persons should remain alert for rapidly changing weather conditions and listen for later statements and possible warnings. 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Repeating, severe thunderstorm watch number 373 remains in effect until 11 a.m. Central Daylight Time for the following parishes in Louisiana: Bossier, Caddo, Claiborne, and Webster, and the following counties in Texas: Cass, Harrison, and Marion. 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Be sure to follow us on Facebook. Here's a look at local weather conditions as of 4 a.m. At the top of the hour, skies were cloudy in Shreveport. The temperature was 79 degrees at the regional airport. The dew point was 75, making the relative humidity 89%. Winds were south at 9 miles an hour. The pressure was 29.86 inches and falling. In Bossier City, at Barksdale Air Force Base, skies were mostly cloudy, with a temperature of 78 degrees. The dew point was 75, making the relative humidity 90%. Winds were south at 7 miles an hour. The pressure was 29.85 inches and falling. And in downtown Shreveport, skies were cloudy. The temperature was 79 degrees. And winds were south at 6 miles an hour. Once again in Shreveport, it was 79 degrees with cloudy skies at 4 a.m. Around the local area at 4 a.m., in Texarkana, cloudy and 80.
wind south at 10 miles an hour. El Dorado, cloudy and 76. Wind south at 9 miles an hour. Monroe, cloudy and 78. Wind south at 6 miles an hour. Natchitoches, cloudy and 76. Wind calm. Marshall, clear and 78. Wind south at 7 miles an hour. And at Longview, cloudy and 80 degrees. Wind south at 13 miles an hour. Elsewhere across the four-state area, over at Dallas, cloudy and 83. Oklahoma City, thunder and 73. Little Rock, cloudy and 79. Jackson, Mississippi, clear and 74. Baton Rouge, mostly cloudy and 80. And at Houston, mostly cloudy and 82 degrees. For the most current information, check us out on the web at www.weather.gov/SHP. Now let's check on your local forecast. Severe thunderstorm watch 373 in effect until 11 a.m. Central Daylight Time this morning. Today, mostly cloudy. A chance of showers and thunderstorms, mainly this morning. Some thunderstorms may be severe this morning. Highs in the lower 90s. Southwest winds 5 to 10 miles per hour with gusts up to 20 miles per hour. Chance of rain 50%. Tonight, partly cloudy with a slight chance of showers and thunderstorms. Humid with lows in the mid-70s. Southwest winds around 5 miles per hour. Chance of rain 20%. Tuesday, mostly cloudy in the morning, then becoming partly cloudy. A slight chance of showers and thunderstorms. Humid with highs in the lower 90s. Southwest winds around 5 miles per hour. Chance of rain 20%. Tuesday night, mostly clear. Lows in the mid-70s. South winds around 5 miles per hour. Wednesday, partly cloudy. Highs in the lower 90s. Southwest winds 5 to 10 miles per hour. Wednesday night, partly cloudy. Lows in the mid-70s. Thursday, partly cloudy. Highs in the lower 90s. Thursday night, mostly clear. Lows in the mid-70s. Friday, partly cloudy. Highs in the mid-90s. Friday night, mostly clear. Lows in the upper 70s. Saturday, mostly cloudy in the morning, then clearing. Hot with highs in the mid-90s. Saturday night, mostly clear. Lows in the upper 70s. Sunday, partly cloudy. Hot with highs in the mid-90s. Severe thunderstorm watch number 373 remains in effect until 11 a.m. Central Daylight Time for the following parishes in Louisiana: Bossier, Caddo, Claiborne and Webster, and the following counties in Texas: Cass, Harrison and Marion. Remember, a severe thunderstorm watch means that conditions are favorable for the development of severe weather, including large hail and damaging winds, in and close to the watch area. While severe weather may not be imminent, persons should remain alert for rapidly changing weather conditions and listen for later statements and possible warnings. Stay tuned to NOAA Weather Radio, commercial radio and television outlets, or internet sources for the latest severe weather information. Repeating, severe thunderstorm watch number 373 remains in effect until 11 a.m. Central Daylight Time for the following parishes in Louisiana: Bossier, Caddo, Claiborne and Webster, and the following counties in Texas: Cass, Harrison and Marion. 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Be sure to follow us on Facebook. Here's a look at local weather conditions as of 5 a.m. At the top of the hour, skies were cloudy in Shreveport. The temperature was 79 degrees at the regional airport. The dew point was 75, making the relative humidity 89%. Winds were south at 6 miles an hour. The pressure was 29.90 inches and rising.
in Bossier City, at Barksdale Air Force Base, skies were cloudy, with a temperature of 78 degrees. The dew point was 75.

west at 10 miles an hour. Monroe, cloudy and 78. Wind south at 5 miles an hour. Natchitoches, cloudy and 77. Wind calm. Marshall, clear and 78. Wind calm. And at Longview, cloudy and 80 degrees. Wind south at 7 miles an hour. Elsewhere across the four-state area, over at Dallas, cloudy and 82. Oklahoma City, thunder and 73. Little Rock, cloudy and 79. Jackson, Mississippi, cloudy and 76. Baton Rouge, mostly cloudy and 80. And at Houston, mostly cloudy and 81 degrees. For the most current information, check us out on the web at www.weather.gov/SHP. Now let's check on your local forecast. Severe thunderstorm watch 373 in effect until 11 a.m. Central Daylight Time this morning. Today, mostly cloudy. A chance of showers and thunderstorms, mainly this morning. Some thunderstorms may be severe this morning. Highs in the lower 90s. Southwest winds 5 to 10 miles per hour with gusts up to 20 miles per hour. Chance of rain 50%. Tonight, partly cloudy with a slight chance of showers and thunderstorms. Humid with lows in the mid-70s. Southwest winds around 5 miles per hour. Chance of rain 20%. Tuesday, mostly cloudy in the morning, then becoming partly cloudy. A slight chance of showers and thunderstorms. Humid with highs in the lower 90s. Southwest winds around 5 miles per hour. Chance of rain 20%. Tuesday night, mostly clear. Lows in the mid-70s. South winds around 5 miles per hour. Wednesday, partly cloudy. Highs in the lower 90s. Southwest winds 5 to 10 miles per hour. Wednesday night, partly cloudy. Lows in the mid-70s. Thursday, partly cloudy. Highs in the lower 90s. Thursday night, mostly clear. Lows in the mid-70s. Friday, partly cloudy. Highs in the mid-90s. Friday night, mostly clear. Lows in the upper 70s. Saturday, mostly cloudy in the morning, then clearing. Hot with highs in the mid-90s. Saturday night, mostly clear. Lows in the upper 70s. Sunday, partly cloudy. Hot with highs in the mid-90s. Severe thunderstorm watch number 373 remains in effect until 11 a.m. Central Daylight Time for the following parishes in Louisiana: Bossier, Caddo, Claiborne and Webster, and the following counties in Texas: Cass, Harrison and Marion. Remember, a severe thunderstorm watch means that conditions are favorable for the development of severe weather, including large hail and damaging winds, in and close to the watch area. While severe weather may not be imminent, persons should remain alert for rapidly changing weather conditions and listen for later statements and possible warnings. Stay tuned to NOAA Weather Radio, commercial radio and television outlets, or internet sources for the latest severe weather information. Repeating, severe thunderstorm watch number 373 remains in effect until 11 a.m. Central Daylight Time for the following parishes in Louisiana: Bossier, Caddo, Claiborne and Webster, and the following counties in Texas: Cass, Harrison and Marion. 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Be sure to follow us on Facebook. Here's a look at local weather conditions as of 5 a.m. At the top of the hour, skies were cloudy in Shreveport. The temperature was 79 degrees at the regional airport. The dew point was 75, making the relative humidity 89%. Winds were south at 6 miles an hour. The pressure was 29.90 inches and rising. In Bossier City, at Barksdale Air Force Base, skies were cloudy, with a temperature of 78 degrees. The dew point was 75, making the relative

humidity 91%. Winds were calm. The pressure was 29.90 inches and rising. And in downtown Shreveport, skies were cloudy. The temperature was 79 degrees. And winds were south at 9 miles an hour. Once again in Shreveport, it was 79 degrees with cloudy skies at 5 a.m. Around the local area at 5 a.m., in Texarkana, cloudy and 80. Wind south at 10 miles an hour. El Dorado, cloudy and 77. Wind southwest at 10 miles an hour. Monroe, cloudy and 78. Wind south at 5 miles an hour. Natchitoches, cloudy and 77. Wind calm. Marshall, clear and 78. Wind calm. And at Longview, cloudy and 80 degrees. Wind south at 7 miles an hour. Elsewhere across the four-state area, over at Dallas, cloudy and 82. Oklahoma City, thunder and 73. Little Rock, cloudy and 79. Jackson, Mississippi, cloudy and 76. Baton Rouge, mostly cloudy and 80. And at Houston, mostly cloudy and 81 degrees. For the most current information, check us out on the web at www.weather.gov/sht. Now let's check on your local forecast. Severe thunderstorm watch 373 in effect until 11 a.m. Central Daylight Time this morning. Today, mostly cloudy. A chance of showers and thunderstorms, mainly this morning. Some thunderstorms may be severe this morning. Highs in the lower 90s. Southwest winds 5 to 10 miles per hour with gusts up to 20 miles per hour. Chance of rain 50%. Tonight, partly cloudy with a slight chance of showers and thunderstorms. Humid with lows in the mid-70s. Southwest winds around 5 miles per hour. Chance of rain 20%. Tuesday, mostly cloudy in the morning, then becoming partly cloudy. A slight chance of showers and thunderstorms. Humid with highs in the lower 90s. Southwest winds around 5 miles per hour. Chance of rain 20%. Tuesday night, mostly clear. Lows in the mid-70s. South winds around 5 miles per hour. Wednesday, partly cloudy. Highs in the lower 90s. Southwest winds 5 to 10 miles per hour. Wednesday night, partly cloudy. Lows in the mid-70s. Thursday, partly cloudy. Highs in the lower 90s. Thursday night, mostly clear. Lows in the mid-70s. Friday, partly cloudy. Highs in the mid-90s. Friday night, mostly clear. Lows in the upper 70s. Saturday, mostly cloudy in the morning, then clearing. Hot with highs in the mid-90s. Saturday night, mostly clear. Lows in the upper 70s. Sunday, partly cloudy. Hot with highs in the mid-90s. Severe thunderstorm watch number 373 remains in effect until 11 a.m. Central Daylight Time for the following parishes in Louisiana: Bossier, Caddo, Claiborne and Webster, and the following counties in Texas: Cass, Harrison and Marion. Remember, a severe thunderstorm watch means that conditions are favorable for the development of severe weather, including large hail and damaging winds, in and close to the watch area. While severe weather may not be imminent, persons should remain alert for rapidly changing weather conditions and listen for later statements and possible warnings. 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Repeating, severe thunderstorm watch number 373 remains in effect until 11 a.m. Central Daylight Time for the following parishes in Louisiana: Bossier, Caddo, Claiborne and Webster, and the following counties in Texas: Cass, Harrison and Marion. 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
Be sure to follow us on Facebook. Here's a look at local weather conditions as of 5 a.m. At the top of the hour, skies were cloudy in Shreveport. The temperature was 79 degrees at the regional airport. The dew point was 75, making the relative humidity 89%. Winds were south at 6 miles an hour. The pressure was 29.90 inches and rising. In Bossier City, at Barksdale Air Force Base, skies were cloudy, with a temperature of 78 degrees. The dew point was 75, making the relative humidity 91%. Winds were calm. The pressure was 29.90 inches and rising. And in downtown Shreveport, skies were cloudy. The temperature was 79 degrees. And winds were south at 9 miles an hour. Once again in Shreveport, it was 79 degrees with cloudy skies at 5 a.m. Around the local area at 5 a.m., in Texarkana, cloudy and 80. Wind south at 10 miles an hour. El Dorado, cloudy and 77. Wind southwest at 10 miles an hour. Monroe, cloudy and 78. Wind south at 5 miles an hour. Natchitoches, cloudy and 77. Wind calm. Marshall, clear and 78. Wind calm. And at Longview, cloudy and 80 degrees. Wind south at 7 miles an hour. Elsewhere across the four-state area, over at Dallas, cloudy and 82. Oklahoma City, thunder and 73. Little Rock, cloudy and 79. Jackson, Mississippi, cloudy and 76. Baton Rouge, mostly cloudy and 80. And at Houston, mostly cloudy and 81 degrees. For the most current information, check us out on the web at www.weather.gov/sht. Now let's check on your local forecast. Severe thunderstorm watch 373 in effect until 11 a.m. Central Daylight Time this morning. Today, mostly cloudy. A chance of showers and thunderstorms, mainly this morning. Some thunderstorms may be severe this morning. Highs in the lower 90s. Southwest winds 5 to 10 miles per hour with gusts up to 20 miles per hour. Chance of rain 50%. Tonight, partly cloudy with a slight chance of showers and thunderstorms. Humid with lows in the mid-70s. Southwest winds around 5 miles per hour. Chance of rain 20%. Tuesday, mostly cloudy in the morning, then becoming partly cloudy. A slight chance of showers and thunderstorms. Humid with highs in the lower 90s. Southwest winds around 5 miles per hour. Chance of rain 20%. Tuesday night, mostly clear. Lows in the mid-70s. South winds around 5 miles per hour. Wednesday, partly cloudy. Highs in the lower 90s. Southwest winds 5 to 10 miles per hour. Wednesday night, partly cloudy. Lows in the mid-70s. Thursday, partly cloudy. Highs in the lower 90s. Thursday night, mostly clear. Lows in the mid-70s. Friday, partly cloudy. Highs in the mid-90s. Friday night, mostly clear. Lows in the upper 70s. Saturday, mostly cloudy in the morning, then clearing. Hot with highs in the mid-90s. Saturday night, mostly clear. Lows in the upper 70s. Sunday, partly cloudy. Hot with highs in the mid-90s. Severe thunderstorm watch number 373 remains in effect until 11 a.m. Central Daylight Time for the following parishes in Louisiana: Bossier, Caddo, Claiborne and Webster, and the following counties in Texas: Cass, Harrison and Marion. Remember, a severe thunderstorm watch means that conditions are favorable for the development of severe weather, including large hail and damaging winds, in and close to the watch area. While severe weather may not be imminent, persons should remain alert for rapidly changing weather conditions,
and listen for later statements and possible warnings. Stay tuned to NOAA Weather Radio, commercial radio and television outlets, or internet sources for the latest severe weather information. Repeating, Severe Thunderstorm Watch number 373 remains in effect until 11 a.m. Central Daylight Time for the following parishes in Louisiana: Bossier, Caddo, Claiborne and Webster, and the following counties in Texas: Cass, Harrison and Marion. 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Be sure to follow us on Facebook. Here's a look at local weather conditions as of 5 a.m. At the top of the hour, skies were cloudy in Shreveport. The temperature was 79 degrees at the regional airport. The dew point was 75, making the relative humidity 89%. Winds were south at 6 miles an hour. The pressure was 29.90 inches and rising. In Bossier City, at Barksdale Air Force Base, skies were cloudy, with a temperature of 78 degrees. The dew point was 75, making the relative humidity 91%. Winds were calm. The pressure was 29.90 inches and rising. And in downtown Shreveport, skies were cloudy. The temperature was 79 degrees. And winds were south at 9 miles an hour. Once again in Shreveport, it was 79 degrees with cloudy skies at 5 a.m. Around the local area at 5 a.m., in Texarkana, cloudy and 80. Wind south at 10 miles an hour. El Dorado, cloudy and 77 an hour. El Dorado, cloudy and 77. Wind southwest at 10 miles an hour. Monroe, cloudy and 78. Wind south at 5 miles an hour. Natchitoches, cloudy and 77. Wind calm. Marshall, clear and 78. Wind calm. And at Longview, cloudy and 80 degrees. Wind south at 7 miles an hour. Elsewhere across the four-state area, over at Dallas, cloudy and 82. Oklahoma City, thunder and 73. Little Rock, cloudy and 79. Jackson, Mississippi, cloudy and 76. Baton Rouge, mostly cloudy and 80. And at Houston, mostly cloudy and 81 degrees. For the most current information, check us out on the web at www.weather.gov/sht. Now let's check on your local forecast. Severe Thunderstorm Watch number 373 remains in effect until 11 a.m. Central Daylight Time for the following parishes in Louisiana: Bossier, Caddo, Claiborne and Webster, and the following counties in Texas: Cass, Harrison and Marion. Remember, a severe thunderstorm watch means that conditions are favorable for the development of severe weather, including large hail and damaging winds, in and close to the watch area. While severe weather may not be imminent, persons should remain alert for rapidly changing weather conditions and listen for later statements and possible warnings. Stay tuned to NOAA Weather Radio, commercial radio and television outlets, or internet sources for the latest severe weather information. Repeating, Severe Thunderstorm Watch number 373 remains in effect until 11 a.m. Central Daylight Time for the following parishes in Louisiana: Bossier, Caddo, Claiborne and Webster, and the following counties in Texas: Cass, Harrison and Marion. Now let's check on your local forecast. Severe Thunderstorm Watch 373 in effect until 11 a.m. Central Daylight Time this morning. Today, mostly cloudy. A chance of showers and thunderstorms, mainly this morning. Some thunderstorms may be severe this morning. Highs in the lower 90s. Southwest winds 5 to 10 miles per hour with gusts up to 20 miles per hour. Chance of rain 50%. Tonight, partly cloudy with a slight chance of showers and thunderstorms. Humid with lows in the mid-70s. Southwest winds around 5 miles per hour. Chance of rain 20%. Tuesday, mostly cloudy in the morning,
then becoming partly cloudy. A slight chance of showers.

and thunderstorms. Humid with highs in the lower 90s. Southwest winds around 5 miles per hour. Chance of rain 20%. Tuesday night, mostly clear. Lows in the mid-70s. South winds around 5 miles per hour. Wednesday, partly cloudy. Highs in the lower 90s. Southwest winds 5 to 10 miles per hour. Wednesday night, partly cloudy. Lows in the mid-70s. Thursday, partly cloudy. Highs in the lower 90s. Thursday night, mostly clear. Lows in the mid-70s. Friday, partly cloudy. Highs in the mid-90s. Friday night, mostly clear. Lows in the upper 70s. Saturday, mostly cloudy in the morning, then clearing. Hot with highs in the mid-90s. Saturday night, mostly clear. Lows in the upper 70s. Sunday, partly cloudy. Hot with highs in the mid-90s. Severe thunderstorm watch number 373 remains in effect until 11 a.m. Central Daylight Time for the following parishes in Louisiana: Bossier, Caddo, Claiborne, and Webster, and the following counties in Texas: Cass, Harrison, and Marion. Remember, a severe thunderstorm watch means that conditions are favorable for the development of severe weather, including large hail and damaging winds, in and close to the watch area. While severe weather may not be imminent, persons should remain alert for rapidly changing weather conditions and listen for later statements and possible warnings. Stay tuned to NOAA Weather Radio, commercial radio and television outlets, or internet sources for the latest severe weather information. Repeating, severe thunderstorm watch number 373 remains in effect until 11 a.m. Central Daylight Time for the following parishes in Louisiana: Bossier, Caddo, Claiborne, and Webster, and the following counties in Texas: Cass, Harrison, and Marion. 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Be sure to follow us on Facebook. Here's a look at local weather conditions as of 5 a.m. At the top of the hour, skies were cloudy in Shreveport. The temperature was 79 degrees at the regional airport. The dew point was 75, making the relative humidity 89%. Winds were south at 6 miles an hour. The pressure was 29.90 inches and rising. In Bossier City, at Barksdale Air Force Base, skies were cloudy, with a temperature of 78 degrees. The dew point was 75, making the relative humidity 91%. Winds were calm. The pressure was 29.90 inches and rising. And in downtown Shreveport, skies were cloudy. The temperature was 79 degrees. And winds were south at 9 miles an hour. Once again in Shreveport, it was 79 degrees with cloudy skies at 5 a.m. Around the local area at 5 a.m., in Texarkana, cloudy and 80. Wind south at 10 miles an hour. El Dorado, cloudy and 77. Wind southwest at 10 miles an hour. Monroe, cloudy and 78. Wind south at 5 miles an hour. Natchitoches, cloudy and 77. Wind calm. Marshall, clear and 78. Wind calm. And at Longview, cloudy and 80 degrees. Wind south at 7 miles an hour. Elsewhere across the four-state area, over at Dallas, cloudy and 82. Oklahoma City, thunder and 73. Little Rock, cloudy and 79. Jackson, Mississippi, cloudy and 76. Baton Rouge, mostly cloudy and 80. And at Houston, mostly cloudy and 81 degrees. For the most current information, check us out on the web at www.weather.gov/SHP. Now let's check on your local forecast. Severe thunderstorm watch 373 in effect until 11 a.m. Central Daylight Time this morning. Today, mostly cloudy.
a chance of showers and thunderstorms, mainly this morning. Some thunderstorms may be severe this morning. Highs in the lower 90s. Southwest winds 5 to 10 miles per hour with gusts up to 20 miles per hour. Chance of rain 50%. Tonight, partly cloudy with a slight chance of showers and thunderstorms. Humid with lows in the mid-70s. Southwest winds around 5 miles per hour. Chance of rain 20%. Tuesday, mostly cloudy in the morning, then becoming partly cloudy. A slight chance of showers and thunderstorms. Humid with highs in the lower 90s. Southwest winds around 5 miles per hour. Chance of rain 20%. Tuesday night, mostly clear. Lows in the mid-70s. South winds around 5 miles per hour. Wednesday, partly cloudy. Highs in the lower 90s. Southwest winds 5 to 10 miles per hour. Wednesday night, partly cloudy. Lows in the mid-70s. Thursday, partly cloudy. Highs in the lower 90s. Thursday night, mostly clear. Lows in the mid-70s. Friday, partly cloudy. Highs in the mid-90s. Friday night, mostly clear. Lows in the upper 70s. Saturday, mostly cloudy in the morning, then clearing. Hot with highs in the mid-90s. Saturday night, mostly clear. Lows in the upper 70s. Sunday, partly cloudy. Hot with highs in the mid-90s. Severe thunderstorm watch number 373 remains in effect until 11 a.m. Central Daylight Time for the following parishes in Louisiana: Bossier, Caddo, Claiborne, and Webster, and the following counties in Texas: Cass, Harrison, and Marion. Remember, a severe thunderstorm watch means that conditions are favorable for the development of severe weather, including large hail and damaging winds, in and close to the watch area. While severe weather may not be imminent, persons should remain alert for rapidly changing weather conditions and listen for later statements and possible warnings. Stay tuned to NOAA Weather Radio, commercial radio and television outlets, or internet sources for the latest severe weather information. Repeating, severe thunderstorm watch number 373 remains in effect until 11 a.m. Central Daylight Time for the following parishes in Louisiana: Bossier, Caddo, Claiborne, and Webster, and the following counties in Texas: Cass, Harrison, and Marion. 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Be sure to follow us on Facebook. Here's a look at local weather conditions as of 5 a.m. At the top of the hour, skies were cloudy in Shreveport. The temperature was 79 degrees at the regional airport. The dew point was 75, making the relative humidity 89%. Winds were south at 6 miles an hour. The pressure was 29.90 inches and rising. In Bossier City, at Barksdale Air Force Base, skies were cloudy, with a temperature of 78 degrees. The dew point was 75, making the relative humidity 91%. Winds were calm. The pressure was 29.90 inches and rising. And in downtown Shreveport, skies were cloudy. The temperature was 79 degrees. And winds were south at 9 miles an hour. Once again in Shreveport, it was 79 degrees with cloudy skies at 5 a.m. Around the local area at 5 a.m., in Texarkana, cloudy and 80. Wind south at 10 miles an hour. El Dorado, cloudy and 77. Wind southwest at 10 miles an hour. Monroe, cloudy and 78. Wind south at 5 miles an hour. Natchitoches, cloudy and 77. Wind calm. Marshall, clear and 78. Wind calm. And at Longview, cloudy and 80 degrees. Wind south at 7 miles an hour. Elsewhere across the four-state area, over at Dallas, cloudy and 82.
Oklahoma City, Thunder and 73.

Sunday, partly cloudy. Hot with highs in the mid-90s. Severe thunderstorm watch number 373 remains in effect until 11 a.m. Central Daylight Time for the following parishes in Louisiana: Bossier, Caddo, Claiborne, and Webster, and the following counties in Texas: Cass, Harrison, and Marion. Remember, a severe thunderstorm watch means that conditions are favorable for the development of severe weather, including large hail and damaging winds, in and close to the watch area. While severe weather may not be imminent, persons should remain alert for rapidly changing weather conditions and listen for later statements and possible warnings. Stay tuned to NOAA Weather Radio, commercial radio and television outlets, or internet sources for the latest severe weather information. Repeating, severe thunderstorm watch number 373 remains in effect until 11 a.m. Central Daylight Time for the following parishes in Louisiana: Bossier, Caddo, Claiborne, and Webster, and the following counties in Texas: Cass, Harrison, and Marion. 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Be sure to follow us on Facebook. Here's a look at local weather conditions as of 6 a.m. At the top of the hour, skies were cloudy in Shreveport. The temperature was 77 degrees at the regional airport. The dew point was 75, making the relative humidity 94%. Winds were south at 5 miles an hour. The pressure was 29.91 inches and rising. In Bossier City, at Barksdale Air Force Base, skies were partly cloudy, with a temperature of 78 degrees. The dew point was 75, making the relative humidity 93%. Winds were south at 6 miles an hour. The pressure was 29.91 inches and steady. And in downtown Shreveport, skies were mostly cloudy. The temperature was 79 degrees. And winds were south at 7 miles an hour. Once again in Shreveport, it was 77 degrees with cloudy skies at 6 a.m. Around the local area at 6 a.m., in Texarkana, cloudy and 80. Wind southwest at 9 miles an hour. El Dorado, cloudy and 77. Wind southwest at 12 miles an hour, gusting to 22 miles an hour. Monroe, cloudy and 79. Wind south at 7 miles an hour. Natchitoches, cloudy and 77. Wind calm. Marshall, light rain and 78. Wind south at 3 miles an hour. And at Longview, cloudy and 80 degrees. Wind south at 5 miles an hour. Elsewhere across the four-state area, over at Dallas, light rain and 82. Oklahoma City, haze and 69. Little Rock, cloudy and 78. Jackson, Mississippi, cloudy and 77. Baton Rouge, mostly cloudy and 80. And at Houston, mostly cloudy and 82 degrees. For the most current information, check us out on the web at www.weather.gov/sht. Now let's check on your local forecast. Severe thunderstorm watch 373 in effect until 11 a.m. Central Daylight Time this morning. Today, mostly cloudy. A chance of showers and thunderstorms, mainly this morning. Some thunderstorms may be severe this morning. Highs in the lower 90s. Southwest winds 5 to 10 miles per hour with gusts up to 20 miles per hour. Chance of rain 50%. Tonight, partly cloudy with a slight chance of showers and thunderstorms. Humid with lows in the mid-70s. Southwest winds around 5 miles per hour. Chance of rain 20%. Tuesday, mostly cloudy in the morning, then becoming partly cloudy. A slight chance of showers and thunderstorms. Humid with highs in the lower 90s. Southwest winds around 5 miles per hour. Chance of rain 20%. Tuesday night, mostly clear. Lows in the mid-70s. South winds around 5 miles per hour. Wednesday, partly cloudy.

Highs in the lower 90s. Southwest winds 5 to 10 miles per hour. Wednesday night, partly cloudy. Lows in the mid-70s. Thursday, partly cloudy. Highs in the lower 90s. Thursday night, mostly clear. Lows in the mid-70s. Friday, partly cloudy. Highs in the mid-90s. Friday night, mostly clear. Lows in the upper 70s. Saturday, mostly cloudy in the morning, then clearing. Hot with highs in the mid-90s. Saturday night, mostly clear. Lows in the upper 70s. Sunday, partly cloudy. Hot with highs in the mid-90s. Severe thunderstorm watch number 373 remains in effect until 11 a.m. Central Daylight Time for the following parishes in Louisiana: Bossier, Caddo, Claiborne, and Webster, and the following counties in Texas: Cass, Harrison, and Marion. Remember, a severe thunderstorm watch means that conditions are favorable for the development of severe weather, including large hail and damaging winds, in and close to the watch area. While severe weather may not be imminent, persons should remain alert for rapidly changing weather conditions and listen for later statements and possible warnings. Stay tuned to NOAA Weather Radio, commercial radio and television outlets, or internet sources for the latest severe weather information. Repeating, severe thunderstorm watch number 373 remains in effect until 11 a.m. Central Daylight Time for the following parishes in Louisiana: Bossier, Caddo, Claiborne, and Webster, and the following counties in Texas: Cass, Harrison, and Marion. 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Be sure to follow us on Facebook. Here's a look at local weather conditions as of 6 a.m. At the top of the hour, skies were cloudy in Shreveport. The temperature was 77 degrees at the regional airport. The dew point was 75, making the relative humidity 94%. Winds were south at 5 miles an hour. The pressure was 29.91 inches and rising. In Bossier City, at Barksdale Air Force Base, skies were partly cloudy, with a temperature of 78 degrees. The dew point was 75, making the relative humidity 93%. Winds were south at 6 miles an hour. The pressure was 29.91 inches and steady. And in downtown Shreveport, skies were mostly cloudy. The temperature was 79 degrees. And winds were south at 7 miles an hour. Once again in Shreveport, it was 77 degrees with cloudy skies at 6 a.m. Around the local area at 6 a.m., in Texarkana, cloudy and 80. Wind southwest at 9 miles an hour. El Dorado, cloudy and 77. Wind southwest at 12 miles an hour, gusting to 22 miles an hour. Monroe, cloudy and 79. Wind south at 7 miles an hour. Natchitoches, cloudy and 77. Wind calm. Marshall, light rain and 78. Wind south at 3 miles an hour. And at Longview, cloudy and 80 degrees. Wind south at 5 miles an hour. Elsewhere across the four-state area, over at Dallas, light rain and 82. Oklahoma City, haze and 69. Little Rock, cloudy and 78. Jackson, Mississippi, cloudy and 77. Baton Rouge, mostly cloudy and 80. And at Houston, mostly cloudy and 82 degrees. For the most current information, check us out on the web at www.weather.gov/sht. Now let's check on your local forecast. Severe thunderstorm watch 373 in effect until 11 a.m. Central Daylight Time this morning. Today, mostly cloudy. A chance of showers and thunderstorms, mainly this morning. Some thunderstorms may be severe this morning. Highs in the lower 90s. Southwest winds 5 to 10 miles per hour with gusts up to 20 miles per hour.
chance of rain 50%. Tonight, partly cloudy with a slight chance of showers and thunderstorms. Humid with lows in the mid-70s. Southwest winds around 5 miles per hour. Chance of rain 20%. Tuesday, mostly cloudy in the morning, then becoming partly cloudy. A slight chance of showers and thunderstorms. Humid with highs in the lower 90s. Southwest winds around 5 miles per hour. Chance of rain 20%. Tuesday night, mostly clear. Lows in the mid-70s. South winds around 5 miles per hour. Wednesday, partly cloudy. Highs in the lower 90s. Southwest winds 5 to 10 miles per hour. Wednesday night, partly cloudy. Lows in the mid-70s. Thursday, partly cloudy. Highs in the lower 90s. Thursday night, mostly clear. Lows in the mid-70s. Friday, partly cloudy. Highs in the mid-90s. Friday night, mostly clear. Lows in the upper 70s. Saturday, mostly cloudy in the morning, then clearing. Hot with highs in the mid-90s. Saturday night, mostly clear. Lows in the upper 70s. Sunday, partly cloudy. Hot with highs in the mid-90s. Severe thunderstorm watch number 373 remains in effect until 11 a.m. Central Daylight Time for the following parishes in Louisiana: Bossier, Caddo, Claiborne, and Webster, and the following counties in Texas: Cass, Harrison, and Marion. Remember, a severe thunderstorm watch means that conditions are favorable for the development of severe weather, including large hail and damaging winds, in and close to the watch area. While severe weather may not be imminent, persons should remain alert for rapidly changing weather conditions and listen for later statements and possible warnings. Stay tuned to NOAA Weather Radio, commercial radio and television outlets, or internet sources for the latest severe weather information. Repeating, severe thunderstorm watch number 373 remains in effect until 11 a.m. Central Daylight Time for the following parishes in Louisiana: Bossier, Caddo, Claiborne, and Webster, and the following counties in Texas: Cass, Harrison, and Marion. 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Be sure to follow us on Facebook. Here's a look at local weather conditions as of 6 a.m. At the top of the hour, skies were cloudy in Shreveport. The temperature was 77 degrees at the regional airport. The dew point was 75, making the relative humidity 94%. Winds were south at 5 miles an hour. The pressure was 29.91 inches and rising. In Bossier City, at Barksdale Air Force Base, skies were partly cloudy, with a temperature of 78 degrees. The dew point was 75, making the relative humidity 93%. Winds were south at 6 miles an hour. The pressure was 29.91 inches and steady. And in downtown Shreveport, skies were mostly cloudy. The temperature was 79 degrees. And winds were south at 7 miles an hour. Once again in Shreveport, it was 77 degrees with cloudy skies at 6 a.m. Around the local area at 6 a.m., in Texarkana, cloudy and 80. Wind southwest at 9 miles an hour. El Dorado, cloudy and 77. Wind southwest at 12 miles an hour, gusting to 22 miles an hour. Monroe, cloudy and 79. Wind south at 7 miles an hour. Natchitoches, cloudy and 77. Wind calm. Marshall, light rain and 78. Wind south at 3 miles an hour. And at Longview, cloudy and 80 degrees. Wind south at 5 miles an hour. Elsewhere across the four-state area, over at Dallas, light rain and 82. Oklahoma City, haze and 69. Little Rock, cloudy and 78. Jackson, Mississippi, cloudy and 77.
Baton Rouge, mostly cloudy and 80. And at Houston, mostly cloudy and 82 degrees. For the most current information, check us out on the web at www.weather.gov/SHP. Now let's check on your local forecast. Severe thunderstorm watch 373 in effect until 11 a.m. Central Daylight Time this morning. Today, mostly cloudy. A chance of showers and thunderstorms, mainly this morning. Some thunderstorms may be severe this morning. Highs in the lower 90s. Southwest winds 5 to 10 miles per hour with gusts up to 20 miles per hour. Chance of rain 50%. Tonight, partly cloudy with a slight chance of showers and thunderstorms. Humid with lows in the mid-70s. Southwest winds around 5 miles per hour. Chance of rain 20%. Tuesday, mostly cloudy in the morning, then becoming partly cloudy. A slight chance of showers and thunderstorms. Humid with highs in the lower 90s. Southwest wind with highs in the lower 90s. Southwest winds around 5 miles per hour. Chance of rain 20%. Tuesday night, mostly clear. Lows in the mid-70s. South winds around 5 miles per hour. Wednesday, partly cloudy. Highs in the lower 90s. Southwest winds 5 to 10 miles per hour. Wednesday night, partly cloudy. Lows in the mid-70s. Thursday, partly cloudy. Highs in the lower 90s. Thursday night, mostly clear. Lows in the mid-70s. Friday, partly cloudy. Highs in the mid-90s. Friday night, mostly clear. Lows in the upper 70s. Saturday, mostly cloudy in the morning, then clearing. Hot with highs in the mid-90s. Saturday night, mostly clear. Lows in the upper 70s. Sunday, partly cloudy. Hot with highs in the mid-90s. Severe thunderstorm watch number 373 remains in effect until 11 a.m. Central Daylight Time for the following parishes in Louisiana: Bossier, Caddo, Claiborne and Webster, and the following counties in Texas: Cass, Harrison and Marion. Remember, a severe thunderstorm watch means that conditions are favorable for the development of severe weather, including large hail and damaging winds, in and close to the watch area. While severe weather may not be imminent, persons should remain alert for rapidly changing weather conditions and listen for later statements and possible warnings. Stay tuned to NOAA Weather Radio, commercial radio and television outlets, or internet sources for the latest severe weather information. Repeating, severe thunderstorm watch number 373 remains in effect until 11 a.m. Central Daylight Time for the following parishes in Louisiana: Bossier, Caddo, Claiborne and Webster, and the following counties in Texas: Cass, Harrison and Marion. 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Be sure to follow us on Facebook. Here's a look at local weather conditions as of 6 a.m. At the top of the hour, skies were cloudy in Shreveport. The temperature was 77 degrees at the regional airport. The dew point was 75, making the relative humidity 94%. Winds were south at 5 miles an hour. The pressure was 29.91 inches and rising. In Bossier City, at Barksdale Air Force Base, skies were partly cloudy, with a temperature of 78 degrees. The dew point was 75, making the relative humidity 93%. Winds were south at 6 miles an hour. The pressure was 29.91 inches and steady. And in downtown Shreveport, skies were mostly cloudy. The temperature was 79 degrees. And winds were south at 7 miles an hour. Once again in Shreveport, it was 77 degrees with cloudy skies at 6 a.m. Around the local area at 6 a.m., in Texarkana, cloudy and 80. Wind southwest at 9 miles an hour. El Dorado, cloudy.

and 77. Wind southwest at 12 miles an hour, gusting to 22 miles an hour. Monroe, cloudy and 79. Wind south at 7 miles an hour. Natchitoches, cloudy and 77. Wind calm. Marshall, light rain and 78. Wind south at 3 miles an hour. And at Longview, cloudy and 80 degrees. Wind south at 5 miles an hour. Elsewhere across the four-state area, over at Dallas, light rain and 82. Oklahoma City, haze and 69. Little Rock, cloudy and 78. Jackson, Mississippi, cloudy and 77. Baton Rouge, mostly cloudy and 80. And at Houston, mostly cloudy and 82 degrees. For the most current information, check us out on the web at www.weather.gov/SHT. Now let's check on your local forecast. Severe thunderstorm watch 373 in effect until 11 a.m. Central Daylight Time this morning. Today, mostly cloudy. A chance of showers and thunderstorms, mainly this morning. Some thunderstorms may be severe this morning. Highs in the lower 90s. Southwest winds 5 to 10 miles per hour with gusts up to 20 miles per hour. Chance of rain 50%. Tonight, partly cloudy with a slight chance of showers and thunderstorms. Humid with lows in the mid-70s. Southwest winds around 5 miles per hour. Chance of rain 20%. Tuesday, mostly cloudy in the morning, then becoming partly cloudy. A slight chance of showers and thunderstorms. Humid with highs in the lower 90s. Southwest winds around 5 miles per hour. Chance of rain 20%. Tuesday night, mostly clear. Lows in the mid-70s. South winds around 5 miles per hour. Wednesday, partly cloudy. Highs in the lower 90s. Southwest winds 5 to 10 miles per hour. Wednesday night, partly cloudy. Lows in the mid-70s. Thursday, partly cloudy. Highs in the lower 90s. Thursday night, mostly clear. Lows in the mid-70s. Friday, partly cloudy. Highs in the mid-90s. Friday night, mostly clear. Lows in the upper 70s. Saturday, mostly cloudy in the morning, then clearing. Hot with highs in the mid-90s. Saturday night, mostly clear. Lows in the upper 70s. Sunday, partly cloudy. Hot with highs in the mid-90s. Severe thunderstorm watch number 373 remains in effect until 11 a.m. Central Daylight Time for the following parishes in Louisiana: Bossier, Caddo, Claiborne and Webster, and the following counties in Texas: Cass, Harrison and Marion. Remember, a severe thunderstorm watch means that conditions are favorable for the development of severe weather, including large hail and damaging winds, in and close to the watch area. While severe weather may not be imminent, persons should remain alert for rapidly changing weather conditions and listen for later statements and possible warnings. Stay tuned to NOAA Weather Radio, commercial radio and television outlets, or internet sources for the latest severe weather information. Repeating, severe thunderstorm watch number 373 remains in effect until 11 a.m. Central Daylight Time for the following parishes in Louisiana: Bossier, Caddo, Claiborne and Webster, and the following counties in Texas: Cass, Harrison and Marion. 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Be sure to follow us on Facebook. Here's a look at local weather conditions as of 6 a.m. At the top of the hour, skies were cloudy in Shreveport. The temperature was 77 degrees at the regional airport. The dew point was 75, making the relative humidity 94%. Winds were south at 5 miles an hour. The pressure was 29.91 inches and rising.
in Bossier City, at Barksdale Air Force Base, skies were partly cloudy, with a temperature of 78 degrees. The dew point was 75, making the relative humidity 93%. Winds were south at 6 miles an hour. The pressure was 29.91 inches and steady. And in downtown Shreveport, skies were mostly cloudy. The temperature was 79 degrees. And winds were south at 7 miles an hour. Once again in Shreveport, it was 77 degrees with cloudy skies at 6 a.m. Around the local area at 6 a.m., in Texarkana, cloudy and 80. Wind southwest at 9 miles an hour. El Dorado, cloudy and 77. Wind southwest at 12 miles an hour, gusting to 22 miles an hour. Monroe, cloudy and 79. Wind south at 7 miles an hour. Natchitoches, cloudy and 77. Wind calm. Marshall, light rain and 78. Wind south at 3 miles an hour. And at Longview, cloudy and 80 degrees. Wind south at 5 miles an hour. Elsewhere across the four-state area, over at Dallas, light rain and 82. Oklahoma City, haze and 69. Little Rock, cloudy and 78. Jackson, Mississippi, cloudy and 77. Baton Rouge, mostly cloudy and 80. And at Houston, mostly cloudy and 82 degrees. For the most current information, check us out on the web at www.weather.gov/SHT. Now let's check on your local forecast. Severe thunderstorm watch 373 in effect until 11 a.m. Central Daylight Time this morning. Today, mostly cloudy. A chance of showers and thunderstorms, mainly this morning. Some thunderstorms may be severe this morning. Highs in the lower 90s. Southwest winds 5 to 10 miles per hour with gusts up to 20 miles per hour. Chance of rain 50%. Tonight, partly cloudy with a slight chance of showers and thunderstorms. Humid with lows in the mid-70s. Southwest winds around 5 miles per hour. Chance of rain 20%. Tuesday, mostly cloudy in the morning, then becoming partly cloudy. A slight chance of showers and thunderstorms. Humid with highs in the lower 90s. Southwest winds around 5 miles per hour. Chance of rain 20%. Tuesday night, mostly clear. Lows in the mid-70s. South winds around 5 miles per hour. Wednesday, partly cloudy. Highs in the lower 90s. Southwest winds 5 to 10 miles per hour. Wednesday night, partly cloudy. Lows in the mid-70s. Thursday, partly cloudy. Highs in the lower 90s. Thursday night, mostly clear. Lows in the mid-70s. Friday, partly cloudy. Highs in the mid-90s. Friday night, mostly clear. Lows in the upper 70s. Saturday, mostly cloudy in the morning, then clearing. Hot with highs in the mid-90s. Saturday night, mostly clear. Lows in the upper 70s. Sunday, partly cloudy. Hot with highs in the mid-90s. Severe thunderstorm watch number 373 remains in effect until 11 a.m. Central Daylight Time for the following parishes in Louisiana: Bossier, Caddo, Claiborne and Webster, and the following counties in Texas: Cass, Harrison and Marion. Remember, a severe thunderstorm watch means that conditions are favorable for the development of severe weather, including large hail and damaging winds, in and close to the watch area. While severe weather may not be imminent, persons should remain alert for rapidly changing weather conditions and listen for later statements and possible warnings. Stay tuned to NOAA Weather Radio, commercial radio and television outlets, or internet sources for the latest severe weather information. Repeating, severe thunderstorm watch number 373 remains in effect until 11 a.m. Central Daylight Time for the following parishes in Louisiana: Bossier, Caddo,
Claiborne and Webster, and the following counties, in Texas, Cass, Harrison, and Marion. Severe thunderstorm watch number 373 remains in effect until 11 a.m. Central Daylight Time for the following parishes, in Louisiana, Bossier, Caddo, Claiborne and Webster, and the following counties, in Texas, Cass, Harrison and Marion. Remember, a severe thunderstorm watch means that conditions are favorable for the development of severe weather, including large hail and damaging winds, in and close to the watch area. While severe weather may not be imminent, persons should remain alert for rapidly changing weather conditions and listen for later statements and possible warnings. Stay tuned to NOAA Weather Radio, commercial radio and television outlets, or internet sources for the latest severe weather information. Repeating, severe thunderstorm watch number 373 remains in effect until 11 a.m. Central Daylight Time for the following parishes, in Louisiana, Bossier, Caddo, Claiborne and Webster, and the following counties, in Texas, Cass, Harrison and Marion. This is a special weather statement. A line of strong thunderstorms will impact Red River, Little River, Bowie, Miller, Hempstead, southeastern Howard, northeastern Lafayette, Nevada, southern Sevier, southeastern McCurtain, Franklin, Morris, Titus, northern Cass and northwestern Camp counties until 7:45 a.m. Central Daylight Time. At 6:42 a.m. Central Daylight Time, Doppler radar was tracking a line of strong thunderstorms extending from 10 miles north of Blevins to 13 miles west of Magadha, or extending from 16 miles northwest of Prescott to 16 miles northwest of Hagensport, moving southeast at 35 miles per hour. Hazard, wind gusts of 40 to 50 miles per hour. Source, radar indicated. Impact, gusty winds could knock down tree limbs and blow around unsecured objects. Locations impacted include Texarkana, Mount Pleasant, Hope, Atlanta, Wake Village, Ashdown, Nashville, New Boston, Prescott, Clarksville, Louisville, Mineral Springs, Foreman, Bucks Elder, Hagensport, Nash, Hooks and Mount Vernon. Monitor the weather situation closely and be alert for threatening weather conditions. Torrential rainfall is also occurring with these storms and may lead to flash flooding. Do not drive your vehicle through flooded roadways. 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Be sure to follow us on Facebook. Here's a look at local weather conditions as of 6 a.m. At the top of the hour, skies were cloudy in Shreveport. The temperature was 77 degrees at the regional airport. The dew point was 75, making the relative humidity 94%. Winds were south at 5 miles an hour. The pressure was 29.91 inches and rising. In Bossier City, at Barksdale Air Force Base, skies were partly cloudy, with a temperature of 78 degrees. The dew point was 75, making the relative humidity 93%. Winds were south at 6 miles an hour. The pressure was 29.91 inches and steady. And in downtown Shreveport, skies were mostly cloudy. The temperature was 79 degrees. And winds were south at 7 miles an hour. Once again in Shreveport, it was 77 degrees with cloudy skies at 6 a.m. Around the local area at 6 a.m., in Texarkana, cloudy and 80. Wind southwest at 9 miles an hour. El Dorado, cloudy and 77. Wind southwest at 12 miles an hour, gusting to 22 miles an hour. Monroe, cloudy and 79. Wind south at 7 miles an hour. Natchitoches, cloudy and 77. Wind calm. Marshall, light rain and 78. Wind south at 3 miles an hour. And at Longview, cloudy and 80 degrees. Wind south at 5 miles an hour. Elsewhere across the four-state area, over at Dallas, light rain and 82. Oklahoma City, haze and 69. Little Rock, cloudy and 78. Jackson, Mississippi,
cloudy and 77. Baton Rouge, mostly cloudy and 80. And at Houston, mostly cloudy and 82 degrees. For the most current information, check us out on the web at www.weather.gov/SHP. Now let's check on your local forecast. Severe thunderstorm watch 373 in effect until 11 a.m. Central Daylight Time this morning. Today, mostly cloudy. A chance of showers and thunderstorms, mainly this morning. Some thunderstorms may be severe this morning. Highs in the lower 90s. Southwest winds 5 to 10 miles per hour with gusts up to 20 miles per hour. Chance of rain 50%. Tonight, partly cloudy with a slight chance of showers and thunderstorms. Humid with lows in the mid-70s. Southwest winds around 5 miles per hour. Chance of rain 20%. Tuesday, mostly cloudy in the morning, then becoming partly cloudy. A slight chance of showers and thunderstorms. Humid with highs in the lower 90s. Southwest winds around 5 miles per hour. Chance of rain 20%. Tuesday night, mostly clear. Lows in the mid-70s. South winds around 5 miles per hour. Wednesday, partly cloudy. Highs in the lower 90s. Southwest winds 5 to 10 miles per hour. Wednesday night, partly cloudy. Lows in the mid-70s. Thursday, partly cloudy. Highs in the lower 90s. Thursday night, mostly clear. Lows in the mid-70s. Friday, partly cloudy. Highs in the mid-90s. Friday night, mostly clear. Lows in the upper 70s. Saturday, mostly cloudy in the morning, then clearing. Hot with highs in the mid-90s. Saturday night, mostly clear. Lows in the upper 70s. Sunday, partly cloudy. Hot with highs in the mid-90s. Severe thunderstorm watch number 373 remains in effect until 11 a.m. Central Daylight Time for the following parishes in Louisiana: Bossier, Caddo, Claiborne, and Webster, and the following counties in Texas: Cass, Harrison, and Marion. Remember, a severe thunderstorm watch means that conditions are favorable for the development of severe weather, including large hail and damaging winds, in and close to the watch area. While severe weather may not be imminent, persons should remain alert for rapidly changing weather conditions and listen for later statements and possible warnings. Stay tuned to NOAA Weather Radio, commercial radio and television outlets, or internet sources for the latest severe weather information. Repeating, severe thunderstorm watch number 373 remains in effect until 11 a.m. Central Daylight Time for the following parishes in Louisiana: Bossier, Caddo, Claiborne, and Webster, and the following counties in Texas: Cass, Harrison, and Marion. This is a special weather statement. A line of strong thunderstorms will impact Red River, Little River, Bowie, Miller, Hempstead, southeastern Howard, northeastern Lafayette, Nevada, southern Sevier, southeastern McCurtain, Franklin, Morris, Titus, northern Cass, and northwestern Camp counties until 7:45 a.m. Central Daylight Time. At 6:42 a.m. Central Daylight Time, Doppler radar was tracking a line of strong thunderstorms extending from 10 miles north of Blevins to 13 miles west of Bogota, or extending from 16 miles northwest of Prescott to 16 miles northwest of Hagensport, moving southeast at 35 miles per hour. Hazard, wind gusts of 40 to 50 miles per hour. Source, radar indicated. Impact, gusty winds could knock down tree limbs and blow around unsecured objects. Locations impacted include Texarkana, Mount Pleasant, Hope, Atlanta, Wake Village, Ashdown, Nashville, New Boston, Prescott, Clarksville, Louisville, Mineral Springs, Foreman, Buck's Elder, Hagensport, Nash, Hooks, and Mount Vernon. Monitor the weather situation closely and be alert for threatening weather conditions. Torrential rainfall is also occurring with these storms and may lead to flash flooding.
Do not drive your vehicle through flooded roadways. 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Be sure to follow us on Facebook. Here's a look at local weather conditions as of 6 a.m. At the top of the hour, skies were cloudy in Shreveport. The temperature was 77 degrees at the regional airport. The dew point was 75, making the relative humidity 94%. Winds were south at 5 miles an hour. The pressure was 29.91 inches and rising. In Bossier City, at Barksdale Air Force Base, skies were partly cloudy, with a temperature of 78 degrees. The dew point was 75, making the relative humidity 93%. Winds were south at 6 miles an hour. The pressure was 29.91 inches and steady. And in downtown Shreveport, skies were mostly cloudy. The temperature was 79 degrees. And winds were south at 7 miles an hour. Once again in Shreveport, it was 77 degrees with cloudy skies at 6 a.m. Around the local area at 6 a.m., in Texarkana, cloudy and 80. Wind southwest at 9 miles an hour. El Dorado, cloudy and 77. Wind southwest at 12 miles an hour, gusting to 22 miles an hour. Monroe, cloudy and 79. Wind south at 7 miles an hour. Natchitoches, cloudy and 77. Wind calm. Marshall, light rain and 78. Wind south at 3 miles an hour. And at Longview, cloudy and 80 degrees. Wind south at 5 miles an hour. Elsewhere across the four-state area, over at Dallas, light rain and 82. Oklahoma City, haze and 69. Little Rock, cloudy and 78. Jackson, Mississippi, cloudy and 77. Baton Rouge, mostly cloudy and 80. And at Houston, mostly cloudy and 82 degrees. For the most current information, check us out on the web at www.weather.gov/sht. Now let's check on your local forecast. Severe thunderstorm watch 373 in effect until 11 a.m. Central Daylight Time this morning. Today, mostly cloudy. A chance of showers and thunderstorms, mainly this morning. Some thunderstorms may be severe this morning. Highs in the lower 90s. Southwest winds 5 to 10 miles per hour with gusts up to 20 miles per hour. Chance of rain 50%. Tonight, partly cloudy with a slight chance of showers and thunderstorms. Humid with lows in the mid-70s. Southwest winds around 5 miles per hour. Chance of rain 20%. Tuesday, mostly cloudy in the morning, then becoming partly cloudy. A slight chance of showers and thunderstorms. Humid with highs in the lower 90s. Southwest winds around 5 miles per hour. Chance of rain 20%. Tuesday night, mostly clear. Lows in the mid-70s. South winds around 5 miles per hour. Wednesday, partly cloudy. Highs in the lower 90s. Southwest winds 5 to 10 miles per hour. Wednesday night, partly cloudy. Lows in the mid-70s. Thursday, partly cloudy. Highs in the lower 90s. Thursday night, mostly clear. Lows in the mid-70s. Friday, partly cloudy. Highs in the mid-90s. Friday night, mostly clear. Lows in the upper 70s. Saturday, mostly cloudy in the morning, then clearing. Hot with highs in the mid-90s. Saturday night, mostly clear. Lows in the upper 70s. Sunday, partly cloudy. Hot with highs in the mid-90s. Severe thunderstorm watch number 373 remains in effect until 11 a.m. Central Daylight Time for the following parishes in Louisiana: Bossier, Caddo, Claiborne and Webster, and the following counties in Texas: Cass, Harrison and Marion.
Remember, a severe thunderstorm watch means that conditions are favorable for the development of severe weather, including large hail and damaging winds, in and close to the watch area. While severe weather may not be imminent, persons should remain alert for rapidly changing weather conditions and listen for later statements and possible warnings. Stay tuned to NOAA Weather Radio, commercial radio and television outlets, or internet sources for the latest severe weather information. Repeating, Severe Thunderstorm Watch number 373 remains in effect until 11 a.m. Central Daylight Time for the following parishes in Louisiana: Bossier, Caddo, Claiborne and Webster, and the following counties in Texas: Cass, Harrison and Marion. This is a special weather statement. A line of strong thunderstorms will impact Red River, Little River, Bowie, Miller, Hempstead, southeastern Howard, northeastern Lafayette, Nevada, southern Sevier, southeastern McCurtain, Franklin, Morris, Titus, northern Cass and northwestern Camp counties until 7:45 a.m. Central Daylight Time. At 6:42 a.m. Central Daylight Time, Doppler radar was tracking a line of strong thunderstorms extending from 10 miles north of Blevins to 13 miles west of Bogota, or extending from 16 miles northwest of Prescott to 16 miles northwest of Hagensport, moving southeast at 35 miles per hour. Hazard, wind gusts of 40 to 50 miles per hour. Source, radar indicated. Impact. Gusty winds could knock down tree limbs and blow around unsecured objects. Locations impacted include Texarkana, Mount Pleasant, Hope, Atlanta, Wake Village, Ashdown, Nashville, New Boston, Prescott, Clarksville, Louisville, Mineral Springs, Foreman, Bucks Elder, Hagensport, Nash, Hooks and Mount Vernon. Monitor the weather situation closely and be alert for threatening weather conditions. Torrential rainfall is also occurring with these storms and may lead to flash flooding. Do not drive your vehicle through flooded roadways. 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Be sure to follow us on Facebook. Here's a look at local weather conditions as of 6 a.m. At the top of the hour, skies were cloudy in Shreveport. The temperature was 77 degrees at the regional airport. The dew point was 75, making the relative humidity. Severe thunderstorm watch number 373 remains in effect until 11 a.m. Central Daylight Time for the following parishes in Louisiana: Bossier, Caddo, Claiborne and Webster, and the following counties in Texas: Cass, Harrison and Marion. Remember, a severe thunderstorm watch means that conditions are favorable for the development of severe weather, including large hail and damaging winds, in and close to the watch area. While severe weather may not be imminent, persons should remain alert for rapidly changing weather conditions and listen for later statements and possible warnings. 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Repeating, Severe Thunderstorm Watch number 373 remains in effect until 11 a.m. Central Daylight Time for the following parishes in Louisiana: Bossier, Caddo, Claiborne and Webster, and the following counties in Texas: Cass, Harrison and Marion. 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Be sure to follow us on Facebook. Here's a look at local weather conditions as of 6 a.m. At the top of the hour, skies were cloudy in Shreveport. The temperature was 77 degrees at the regional airport. The dew point was 75, making the relative humidity 94%. Winds were south at 5 miles an hour. The pressure was 29.91 inches and rising. In Bossier City, at Barksdale Air Force Base, skies were partly cloudy, with a temperature of 78 degrees. The dew point was 75, making the relative humidity 93%. Winds were south at 6 miles an hour. The pressure was 29.91 inches and steady. And in downtown Shreveport,
skies were mostly cloudy. The temperature was 79 degrees. And winds were south at 7 miles an hour. Once again in Shreveport, it was 77 degrees with cloudy skies at 6 a.m. Around the local area at 6 a.m., in Texarkana, cloudy and 80. Wind southwest at 9 miles an hour. El Dorado, cloudy and 77. Wind southwest at 12 miles an hour, gusting to 22 miles an hour. Monroe, cloudy and 79. Wind south at 7 miles an hour. Natchitoches, cloudy and 77. Wind calm. Marshall, light rain and 78. Wind south at 3 miles an hour. And at Longview, cloudy and 80 degrees. Wind south at 5 miles an hour. Elsewhere across the four-state area, over at Dallas, light rain and 82. Oklahoma City, haze and 69. Little Rock, cloudy and 78. Jackson, Mississippi, cloudy and 77. Baton Rouge, mostly cloudy and 80. And at Houston, mostly cloudy and 82 degrees. For the most current information, check us out on the web at www.weather.gov/sht. Now let's check on your local forecast. Severe thunderstorm watch 373 in effect until 11 a.m. Central Daylight Time this morning. Today, mostly cloudy. A chance of showers and thunderstorms, mainly this morning. Some thunderstorms may be severe this morning. Highs in the lower 90s. Southwest winds 5 to 10 miles per hour with gusts up to 20 miles per hour. Chance of rain 50%. Tonight, partly cloudy with a slight chance of showers and thunderstorms. Humid with lows in the mid-70s. Southwest winds around 5 miles per hour. Chance of rain 20%. Tuesday, mostly cloudy in the morning, then becoming partly cloudy. A slight chance of showers and thunderstorms. Humid with highs in the lower 90s. Southwest winds around 5 miles per hour. Chance of rain 20%. Tuesday night, mostly clear. Lows in the mid-70s. South winds around 5 miles per hour. Wednesday, partly cloudy. Highs in the lower 90s. Southwest winds 5 to 10 miles per hour. Wednesday night, partly cloudy. Lows in the mid-70s. Thursday, partly cloudy. Highs in the lower 90s. Thursday night, mostly clear. Lows in the mid-70s. Friday, partly cloudy. Highs in the mid-90s. Friday night, mostly clear. Lows in the upper 70s. Saturday, mostly cloudy in the morning, then clearing. Hot with highs in the mid-90s. Saturday night, mostly clear. Lows in the upper 70s. Sunday, partly cloudy. Hot with highs in the mid-90s. Severe thunderstorm watch number 373 remains in effect until 11 a.m. Central Daylight Time for the following parishes in Louisiana: Bossier, Caddo, Claiborne and Webster, and the following counties in Texas: Cass, Harrison and Marion. Remember, a severe thunderstorm watch means that conditions are favorable for the development of severe weather, including large hail and damaging winds, in and close to the watch area. While severe weather may not be imminent, persons should remain alert for rapidly changing weather conditions and listen for later statements and possible warnings. Stay tuned to NOAA Weather Radio, commercial radio and television outlets, or internet sources for the latest severe weather information. Repeating, severe thunderstorm watch number 373 remains in effect until 11 a.m. Central Daylight Time for the following parishes in Louisiana: Bossier, Caddo, Claiborne and Webster, and the following counties in Texas: Cass, Harrison and Marion. This is a special weather statement. A line of strong thunderstorms will impact Red River, Little River, Bowie, Miller, Hempstead, southeastern Howard, northeastern Lafayette, Nevada, southern Sevier, southeastern McCurtain,
Franklin, Morris, Titus, Northern Cass, and Northwestern Camp counties until 7:45 a.m. Central Daylight Time. At 6:42 a.m. Central Daylight Time, Doppler radar was tracking a line of strong thunderstorms extending from 10 miles north of Blevins to 13 miles west of Bogota, or extending from 16 miles northwest of Prescott to 16 miles northwest of Hagensport, moving southeast at 35 miles per hour. Hazard, wind gusts of 40 to 50 miles per hour. Source, radar indicated. Impact, gusty winds could knock down tree limbs and blow around unsecured objects. Locations impacted include Texarkana, Mount Pleasant, Hope, Atlanta, Wake Village, Ashdown, Nashville, New Boston, Prescott, Clarksville, Louisville, Mineral Springs, Foreman, Bucks Elder, Hagensport, Nash, Hooks and Mount Vernon. Monitor the weather situation closely and be alert for threatening weather conditions. Torrential rainfall is also occurring with these storms and may lead to flash flooding. Do not drive your vehicle through flooded roadways. 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Be sure to follow us on Facebook. Here's a look at local weather conditions as of 7 a.m. At the top of the hour, skies were partly cloudy in Shreveport. The temperature was 79 degrees at the regional airport. The dew point was 75, making the relative humidity 89%. Winds were south at 3 miles an hour. The pressure was 29.94 inches and rising. In Bossier City, at Barksdale Air Force Base, skies were mostly cloudy, with a temperature of 80 degrees. The dew point was 76, making the relative humidity 87%. Winds were south at 3 miles an hour. The pressure was 29.94 inches and rising. And in downtown Shreveport, skies were cloudy. The temperature was 79 degrees. And winds were south at 6 miles an hour. Once again in Shreveport, it was 79 degrees with partly cloudy skies at 7 a.m. Around the local area at 7 a.m., in Texarkana, mostly cloudy and 80. Wind southwest at 10 miles an hour. El Dorado, mostly cloudy and 77. Wind southwest at 8 miles an hour. Monroe, partly sunny and 79. Wind south at 7 miles an hour. Nacogdoches, cloudy and 78. Wind calm. Marshall, cloudy and 78. Wind calm. And at Longview, cloudy and 80 degrees. Wind south at 5 miles an hour. Elsewhere across the four-state area, over at Dallas, light rain and 73. Oklahoma City, mostly cloudy and 67. Little Rock, cloudy and 79. Jackson, Mississippi, partly sunny and 77. Baton Rouge, partly sunny and 80. And at Houston, partly cloudy and 81 degrees. For the most current information, check us out on the web at www.weather.gov/SHP. Now let's check on your local forecast. Severe thunderstorm watch 373 in effect until 11 a.m. Central Daylight Time this morning. Today, mostly cloudy. A chance of showers and thunderstorms, mainly this morning. Some thunderstorms may be severe this morning. Highs in the lower 90s. Southwest winds 5 to 10 miles per hour with gusts up to 20 miles per hour. Chance of rain 50%. Tonight, partly cloudy with a slight chance of showers and thunderstorms. Humid with lows in the mid-70s. Southwest winds around 5 miles per hour. Chance of rain 20%. Tuesday, mostly cloudy in the morning, then becoming partly cloudy. A slight chance of showers and thunderstorms. Humid with highs in the lower 90s. Southwest winds around 5 miles per hour. Chance of rain 20%. Tuesday night, mostly clear. Lows in the mid-70s. South winds around 5 miles per hour.
Wednesday, partly cloudy. Highs in the lower 90s. Southwest winds 5 to 10 miles per hour.

7-3 remains in effect until 11 a.m. Central Daylight Time for the following parishes in Louisiana: Bossier, Caddo, Claiborne, and Webster, and the following counties in Texas: Cass, Harrison, and Marion. Remember, a severe thunderstorm watch means that conditions are favorable for the development of severe weather, including large hail and damaging winds, in and close to the watch area. While severe weather may not be imminent, persons should remain alert for rapidly changing weather conditions and listen for later statements and possible warnings. Stay tuned to NOAA Weather Radio, commercial radio and television outlets, or internet sources for the latest severe weather information. Repeating, severe thunderstorm watch number 373 remains in effect until 11 a.m. Central Daylight Time for the following parishes in Louisiana: Bossier, Caddo, Claiborne, and Webster, and the following counties in Texas: Cass, Harrison, and Marion. This is a special weather statement. A line of strong thunderstorms will impact Red River, Little River, Bowie, Miller, Hempstead, southeastern Howard, northeastern Lafayette, Nevada, southern Sevier, southeastern McCurtain, Franklin, Morris, Titus, northern Cass, and northwestern Camp counties until 7:45 a.m. Central Daylight Time. At 6:42 a.m. Central Daylight Time, Doppler radar was tracking a line of strong thunderstorms extending from 10 miles north of Blevins to 13 miles west of Bogota, or extending from 16 miles northwest of Prescott to 16 miles northwest of Hagensport, moving southeast at 35 miles per hour. Hazard: wind gusts of 40 to 50 miles per hour. Source: radar indicated. Impact: gusty winds could knock down tree limbs and blow around unsecured objects. Locations impacted include Texarkana, Mount Pleasant, Hope, Atlanta, Wake Village, Ashdown, Nashville, New Boston, Prescott, Clarksville, Louisville, Mineral Springs, Foreman, Buck's Elder, Hagensport, Nash, Hooks, and Mount Vernon. Monitor the weather situation closely and be alert for threatening weather conditions. Torrential rainfall is also occurring with these storms and may lead to flash flooding. Do not drive your vehicle through flooded roadways. 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Be sure to follow us on Facebook. Here's a look at local weather conditions as of 7 a.m. At the top of the hour, skies were partly cloudy in Shreveport. The temperature was 79 degrees at the regional airport. The dew point was 75, making the relative humidity 89%. Winds were south at 3 miles an hour. The pressure was 29.94 inches and rising. In Bossier City, at Barksdale Air Force Base, skies were mostly cloudy, with a temperature of 80 degrees. The dew point was 76, making the relative humidity 87%. Winds were south at 3 miles an hour. The pressure was 29.94 inches and rising. And in downtown Shreveport, skies were cloudy. The temperature was 79 degrees. And winds were south at 6 miles an hour. Once again in Shreveport, it was 79 degrees with partly cloudy skies at 7 a.m. Around the local area at 7 a.m., in Texarkana, mostly cloudy and 80. Wind southwest at 10 miles an hour. El Dorado, mostly cloudy and 77. Wind southwest at 8 miles an hour. Monroe, partly sunny and 79. Wind south at 7 miles an hour. Natchitoches, cloudy and 78. Wind calm. Marshall, cloudy and 78. Wind calm. And at Longview, cloudy and 80 degrees. Wind south at 5 miles an hour. Elsewhere across the four-state area, over at Dallas, light rain and 73. Oklahoma City, mostly cloudy and 67. Little Rock, cloudy and 79. Jackson, Mississippi, partly sunny and 77. Baton Rouge, partly sunny and 80. And at Houston, partly cloudy and 81 degrees. For the most current information,

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Now let's check on your local forecast. Severe thunderstorm watch 373 in effect until 11 a.m. Central Daylight Time this morning. Today, mostly cloudy. A chance of showers and thunderstorms, mainly this morning. Some thunderstorms may be severe this morning. Highs in the lower 90s. Southwest winds 5 to 10 miles per hour with gusts up to 20 miles per hour. Chance of rain 50%. Tonight, partly cloudy with a slight chance of showers and thunderstorms. Humid with lows in the mid-70s. Southwest winds around 5 miles per hour. Chance of rain 20%. Tuesday, mostly cloudy in the morning, then becoming partly cloudy. A slight chance of showers and thunderstorms. Humid with highs in the lower 90s. Southwest winds around 5 miles per hour. Chance of rain 20%. Tuesday night, mostly clear. Lows in the mid-70s. South winds around 5 miles per hour. Wednesday, partly cloudy. Highs in the lower 90s. Southwest winds 5 to 10 miles per hour. Wednesday night, partly cloudy. Lows in the mid-70s. Thursday, partly cloudy. Highs in the lower 90s. Thursday night, mostly clear. Lows in the mid-70s. Friday, partly cloudy. Highs in the mid-90s. Friday night, mostly clear. Lows in the upper 70s. Saturday, mostly cloudy in the morning, then clearing. Hot with highs in the mid-90s. Saturday night, mostly clear. Lows in the upper 70s. Sunday, partly cloudy. Hot with highs in the mid-90s. Severe thunderstorm watch number 373 remains in effect until 11 a.m. Central Daylight Time for the following parishes in Louisiana: Bossier, Caddo, Claiborne, and Webster, and the following counties in Texas: Cass, Harrison, and Marion. Remember, a severe thunderstorm watch means that conditions are favorable for the development of severe weather, including large hail and damaging winds, in and close to the watch area. While severe weather may not be imminent, persons should remain alert for change in weather conditions and listen for later statements and possible warnings. Stay tuned to NOAA Weather Radio, commercial radio and television outlets, or internet sources for the latest severe weather information. Repeating, severe thunderstorm watch number 373 remains in effect until 11 a.m. Central Daylight Time for the following parishes in Louisiana: Bossier, Caddo, Claiborne, and Webster, and the following counties in Texas: Cass, Harrison, and Marion. This is a special weather statement. A line of strong thunderstorms will impact Red River, Little River, Bowie, Miller, Hempstead, southeastern Howard, northeastern Lafayette, Nevada, southern Sevier, southeastern McCurtain, Franklin, Morris, Titus, northern Cass, and northwestern Camp counties until 7:45 a.m. Central Daylight Time. At 6:42 a.m. Central Daylight Time, Doppler radar was tracking a line of strong thunderstorms extending from 10 miles north of Blevins to 13 miles west of Bogota, or extending from 16 miles northwest of Prescott to 16 miles northwest of Hagensport, moving southeast at 35 miles per hour. Hazard, wind gusts of 40 to 50 miles per hour. Source, radar indicated. Impact, gusty winds could knock down tree limbs and blow around unsecured objects. Locations impacted include Texarkana, Mount Pleasant, Hope, Atlanta, Wake Village, Ashdown, Nashville, New Boston, Prescott, Clarksville, Louisville, Mineral Springs, Foreman, Buck's Elder, Hagensport, Nash, Hooks, and Mount Vernon. Monitor the weather situation closely and be alert for threatening weather conditions. Torrential rainfall is also occurring with these storms and may lead to flash flooding. Do not drive your vehicle through flooded roadways. 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
Be sure to follow us on Facebook. Here's a look at local weather conditions as of 7 a.m. At the top of the hour, skies were partly cloudy in Shreveport. The temperature was 79 degrees at the regional airport. The dew point was 75, making the relative humidity 89%. Winds were south at 3 miles an hour. The pressure was 29.94 inches and rising. In Bossier City, at Barksdale Air Force Base, skies were mostly cloudy, with a temperature of 80 degrees. The dew point was 76, making the relative humidity 87%. Winds were south at 3 miles an hour. The pressure was 29.94 inches and rising. And in downtown Shreveport, skies were cloudy. The temperature was 79 degrees. And winds were south at 6 miles an hour. Once again in Shreveport, it was 79 degrees with partly cloudy skies at 7 a.m. Around the local area at 7 a.m., in Texarkana, mostly cloudy and 80. Wind southwest at 10 miles an hour. El Dorado, mostly cloudy and 77. Wind southwest at 8 miles an hour. Monroe, partly sunny and 79. Wind south at 7 miles an hour. Natchitoches, cloudy and 78. Wind calm. Marshall, cloudy and 78. Wind calm. And at Longview, cloudy and 80 degrees. Wind south at 5 miles an hour. Elsewhere across the four-state area, over at Dallas, light rain and 73. Oklahoma City, mostly cloudy and 67. Little Rock, cloudy and 79. Jackson, Mississippi, partly sunny and 77. Baton Rouge, partly sunny and 80. And at Houston, partly cloudy and 81 degrees. For the most current information, check us out on the web at www.weather.gov/sht. Now let's check on your local forecast. Severe thunderstorm watch 373 in effect until 11 a.m. Central Daylight Time this morning. Today, mostly cloudy. A chance of showers and thunderstorms, mainly this morning. Some thunderstorms may be severe this morning. Highs in the lower 90s. Southwest winds 5 to 10 miles per hour with gusts up to 20 miles per hour. Chance of rain 50%. Tonight, partly cloudy with a slight chance of showers and thunderstorms. Humid with lows in the mid-70s. Southwest winds around 5 miles per hour. Chance of rain 20%. Tuesday, mostly cloudy in the morning, then becoming partly cloudy. A slight chance of showers and thunderstorms. Humid with highs in the lower 90s. Southwest winds around 5 miles per hour. Chance of rain 20%. Tuesday night, mostly clear. Lows in the mid-70s. South winds around 5 miles per hour. Wednesday, partly cloudy. Highs in the lower 90s. Southwest winds 5 to 10 miles per hour. Wednesday night, partly cloudy. Lows in the mid-70s. Thursday, partly cloudy. Highs in the lower 90s. Thursday night, mostly clear. Lows in the mid-70s. Friday, partly cloudy. Highs in the mid-90s. Friday night, mostly clear. Lows in the upper 70s. Saturday, mostly cloudy in the morning, then clearing. Hot with highs in the mid-90s. Saturday night, mostly clear. Lows in the upper 70s. Sunday, partly cloudy. Hot with highs in the mid-90s. Severe thunderstorm watch number 373 remains in effect until 11 a.m. Central Daylight Time for the following parishes in Louisiana: Bossier, Caddo, Claiborne, and Webster, and the following counties in Texas: Cass, Harrison, and Marion. Remember, a severe thunderstorm watch means that conditions are favorable for the development of severe weather, including large hail and damaging winds, in and close to the watch area.
While severe weather may not be imminent, persons should remain alert for rapidly changing weather conditions and listen for later statements and possible warnings. Stay tuned to NOAA Weather Radio, commercial radio and television outlets, or internet sources for the latest severe weather information. Repeating, severe thunderstorm watch number 373 remains in effect until 11 a.m. Central Daylight Time for the following parishes in Louisiana: Bossier, Caddo, Claiborne and Webster, and the following counties in Texas: Cass, Harrison and Marion. This is a special weather in Texas: Cass, Harrison and Marion. This is a special weather statement. A line of strong thunderstorms will impact Red River, Little River, Bowie, Miller, Hempstead, southeastern Howard, northeastern Lafayette, Nevada, southern Sevier, southeastern McCurtain, Franklin, Morris, Titus, northern Cass, and northwestern Camp counties until 7:45 a.m. Central Daylight Time. At 6:42 a.m. Central Daylight Time, Doppler radar was tracking a line of strong thunderstorms extending from 10 miles north of Blevins to 13 miles west of Bogota, or extending from 16 miles northwest of Prescott to 16 miles northwest of Hagensport, moving southeast at 35 miles per hour. Hazard, wind gusts of 40 to 50 miles per hour. Source, radar indicated. Impact. Gusty winds could knock down tree limbs and blow around unsecured objects. Locations impacted include Texarkana, Mount Pleasant, Hope, Atlanta, Wake Village, Ashdown, Nashville, New Boston, Prescott, Clarksville, Louisville, Mineral Springs, Foreman, Buck's Elder, Hagensport, Nash, Hooks and Mount Vernon. Monitor the weather situation closely and be alert for threatening weather conditions. Torrential rainfall is also occurring with these storms and may lead to flash flooding. Do not drive your vehicle through flooded roadways. 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Be sure to follow us on Facebook. Here's a look at local weather conditions as of 7 a.m. At the top of the hour, skies were partly cloudy in Shreveport. The temperature was 79 degrees at the regional airport. The dew point was 75, making the relative humidity 89%. Winds were south at 3 miles an hour. The pressure was 29.94 inches and rising. In Bossier City, at Barksdale Air Force Base, skies were mostly cloudy, with a temperature of 80 degrees. The dew point was 76, making the relative humidity 87%. Winds were south at 3 miles an hour. The pressure was 29.94 inches and rising. And in downtown Shreveport, skies were cloudy. The temperature was 79 degrees. And winds were south at 6 miles an hour. Once again in Shreveport, it was 79 degrees with partly cloudy skies at 7 a.m. Around the local area at 7 a.m., in Texarkana, mostly cloudy and 80. Wind southwest at 10 miles an hour. El Dorado, mostly cloudy and 77. Wind southwest at 8 miles an hour. Monroe, partly sunny and 79. Wind south at 7 miles an hour. Natchitoches, cloudy and 78. Wind calm. Marshall, cloudy and 78. Wind calm. And at Longview, cloudy and 80 degrees. Wind south at 5 miles an hour. Elsewhere across the four-state area, over at Dallas, light rain and 73. Oklahoma City, mostly cloudy and 67. Little Rock, cloudy and 79. Jackson, Mississippi, partly sunny and 77. Baton Rouge, partly sunny and 80. And at Houston, partly cloudy and 81 degrees. For the most current information, check us out on the web at www.weather.gov/sht. Now let's check on your local forecast. Severe thunderstorm watch 373 in effect until 11 a.m. Central Daylight Time this morning. Today, mostly cloudy.
a chance of showers and thunderstorms, mainly this morning.

Some thunderstorms may be severe this morning. Highs in the lower 90s. Southwest winds 5 to 10 miles per hour with gusts up to 20 miles per hour. Chance of rain 50%. Tonight, partly cloudy with a slight chance of showers and thunderstorms. Humid with lows in the mid-70s. Southwest winds around 5 miles per hour. Chance of rain 20%. Tuesday, mostly cloudy in the morning, then becoming partly cloudy. A slight chance of showers and thunderstorms. Humid with highs in the lower 90s. Southwest winds around 5 miles per hour. Chance of rain 20%. Tuesday night, mostly clear. Lows in the mid-70s. South winds around 5 miles per hour. Wednesday, partly cloudy. Highs in the lower 90s. Southwest winds 5 to 10 miles per hour. Wednesday night, partly cloudy. Lows in the mid-70s. Thursday, partly cloudy. Highs in the lower 90s. Thursday night, mostly clear. Lows in the mid-70s. Friday, partly cloudy. Highs in the mid-90s. Friday night, mostly clear. Lows in the upper 70s. Saturday, mostly cloudy in the morning, then clearing. Hot with highs in the mid-90s. Saturday night, mostly clear. Lows in the upper 70s. Sunday, partly cloudy. Hot with highs in the mid-90s. Severe thunderstorm watch number 373 remains in effect until 11 a.m. Central Daylight Time for the following parishes in Louisiana: Bossier, Caddo, Claiborne, and Webster, and the following counties in Texas: Cass, Harrison, and Marion. Remember, a severe thunderstorm watch means that conditions are favorable for the development of severe weather, including large hail and damaging winds, in and close to the watch area. While severe weather may not be imminent, persons should remain alert for rapidly changing weather conditions and listen for later statements and possible warnings. Stay tuned to NOAA Weather Radio, commercial radio and television outlets, or internet sources for the latest severe weather information. Repeating, severe thunderstorm watch number 373 remains in effect until 11 a.m. Central Daylight Time for the following parishes in Louisiana: Bossier, Caddo, Claiborne, and Webster, and the following counties in Texas: Cass, Harrison, and Marion. This is a special weather statement. A line of strong thunderstorms will impact Red River, Little River, Bowie, Miller, Hempstead, southeastern Howard, northeastern Lafayette, Nevada, southern Sevier, southeastern McCurtain, Franklin, Morris, Titus, northern Cass, and northwestern Camp counties until 7:45 a.m. Central Daylight Time. At 6:42 a.m. Central Daylight Time, Doppler radar was tracking a line of strong thunderstorms extending from 10 miles north of Blevins to 13 miles west of Bogota, or extending from 16 miles northwest of Prescott to 16 miles northwest of Hagensport, moving southeast at 35 miles per hour. Hazard, wind gusts of 40 to 50 miles per hour. Source, radar indicated. Impact, gusty winds could knock down tree limbs and blow around unsecured objects. Locations impacted include Texarkana, Mount Pleasant, Hope, Atlanta, Wake Village, Ashdown, Nashville, New Boston, Prescott, Clarksville, Louisville, Mineral Springs, Foreman, Bucks Elder, Hagensport, Nash, Hooks, and Mount Vernon. Monitor the weather situation closely and be alert for threatening weather conditions. Torrential rainfall is also occurring with these storms and may lead to flash flooding. Do not drive your vehicle through flooded roadways. 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Be sure to follow us on Facebook. Here's a look at local weather conditions as of 7 a.m. At the top of the hour, skies were partly cloudy in Shreveport. The temperature was 79 degrees at the regional airport. The dew point was 75, making the relative humidity 89%.
Winds were south at 3 miles an hour. The pressure was 29.94 inches and rising. In Bossier City, at Barksdale Air Force Base, skies were mostly cloudy, with a temperature of 80 degrees. The dew point was 76, making the relative humidity 87%. Winds were south at 3 miles an hour. The pressure was 29.94 inches and rising. And in downtown Shreveport, skies were cloudy. The temperature was 79 degrees. And winds were south at 6 miles an hour. Once again in Shreveport, it was 79 degrees with partly cloudy skies at 7 a.m. Around the local area at 7 a.m., in Texarkana, mostly cloudy and 80. Wind southwest at 10 miles an hour. El Dorado, mostly cloudy and 77. Wind southwest at 8 miles an hour. Monroe, partly sunny and 79. Wind south at 7 miles an hour. Natchitoches, cloudy and 78. Wind calm. Marshall, cloudy and 78. Wind calm. And at Longview, cloudy and 80 degrees. Wind south at 5 miles an hour. Elsewhere across the four-state area, over at Dallas, light rain and 73. Oklahoma City, mostly cloudy and 67. Little Rock, cloudy and 79. Jackson, Mississippi, partly sunny and 77. Baton Rouge, partly sunny and 80. And at Houston, partly cloudy and 81 degrees. For the most current information, check us out on the web at www.weather.gov/sht. Now let's check on your local forecast. Severe thunderstorm watch 373 in effect until 11 a.m. Central Daylight Time this morning. Today, mostly cloudy. A chance of showers and thunderstorms, mainly this morning. Some thunderstorms may be severe this morning. Highs in the lower 90s. Southwest winds 5 to 10 miles per hour with gusts up to 20 miles per hour. Chance of rain 50%. Tonight, partly cloudy with a slight chance of showers and thunderstorms. Humid with lows in the mid-70s. Southwest winds around 5 miles per hour. Chance of rain 20%. Tuesday, mostly cloudy in the morning, then becoming partly cloudy. A slight chance of showers and thunderstorms. Humid with highs in the lower 90s. Southwest winds around 5 miles per hour. Chance of rain 20%. Tuesday night, mostly clear. Lows in the mid-70s. South winds around 5 miles per hour. Wednesday, partly cloudy. Highs in the lower 90s. Southwest winds 5 to 10 miles per hour. Wednesday night, partly cloudy. Lows in the mid-70s. Thursday, partly cloudy. Highs in the lower 90s. Thursday night, mostly clear. Lows in the mid-70s. Friday, partly cloudy. Highs in the mid-90s. Friday night, mostly clear. Lows in the upper 70s. Saturday, mostly cloudy in the morning, then clearing. Hot with highs in the mid-90s. Saturday night, mostly clear. Lows in the upper 70s. Sunday, partly cloudy. Hot with highs in the mid-90s. Severe thunderstorm watch number 373 remains in effect until 11 a.m. Central Daylight Time for the following parishes in Louisiana: Bossier, Caddo, Claiborne and Webster, and the following counties in Texas: Cass, Harrison and Marion. Remember, a severe thunderstorm watch means that conditions are favorable for the development of severe weather, including large hail and damaging winds, in and close to the watch area. While severe weather may not be imminent, persons should remain alert for rapidly changing weather conditions and listen for later statements and possible warnings. Stay tuned to NOAA Weather Radio, commercial radio and television outlets, or internet sources for the latest severe weather information. Repeating,
Severe thunderstorm watch number 373 remains in effect until 11 a.m. Central Daylight Time for the following parishes in Louisiana: Bossier, Caddo, Claiborne, and Webster, and the following counties in Texas: Cass, Harrison, and Marion. This is a special weather statement. A line of strong thunderstorms will impact northwestern Caddo Parish and northern Gregg, northwestern Harrison, Marion, north central Smith, Upshur, Wood, southeastern Red River, southern Bowie, southwestern Miller, Franklin, Morris, Titus, Cass, and Camp counties until 8:30 a.m. Central Daylight Time. At 7:45 a.m. Central Daylight Time, Doppler radar was tracking a line of strong thunderstorms extending from 8 miles northeast of Queen City to 9 miles northwest of Winnsboro, or extending from 10 miles northeast of Atlanta to 9 miles northwest of Winnsboro, moving south at 35 miles per hour. Hazard: wind gusts up to 40 miles per hour and pea-sized hail. Source: radar indicated. Impact: gusty winds could knock down tree limbs and blow around unsecured objects. Minor damage to outdoor objects is possible. Locations impacted include Texarkana, Mount Pleasant, Atlanta, Wake Village, Gilmer, Pittsburgh, Winnsboro, Leesburg, Vivian, Nash, Mount Vernon, Dangerfield, Jefferson, Linden, Quitman, Hughes Springs, Lone Star, and Queen City. Monitor the weather situation closely and be alert for threatening weather conditions. Torrential rainfall is also occurring with these storms and may lead to flash flooding. Do not drive your vehicle through flooded roadways. This is a special weather statement. A line of strong thunderstorms will impact northwestern Caddo, northern Bossier, northwestern Claiborne, and northwestern Webster parishes and east central Bowie, Columbia, Miller, northwestern Union, southeastern Hempstead, Lafayette, and southern Nevada counties until 8:30 a.m. Central Daylight Time. At 7:47 a.m. Central Daylight Time, Doppler radar was tracking a line of strong thunderstorms extending from 9 miles north of McNeil to near Fouke, or extending from 9 miles north of McNeil to 14 miles northeast of Atlanta, moving south at 35 miles per hour. Hazard: wind gusts of 40 to 50 miles per hour and pea-sized hail. Source: radar indicated. Impact: gusty winds could knock down tree limbs and blow around unsecured objects. Minor damage to outdoor objects is possible. Locations impacted include Texarkana, El Dorado, Magnolia, Wake Village, Spring Hill, Smickover, Stamps, Waldo, Louisville, Norflett, McNeil, Haynesville, Cullen, Plain Dealing, Sarepta, Fouke, Bradley, Taylor, and Callion. Monitor the weather situation closely and be alert for threatening weather conditions. Torrential rainfall is also occurring with these storms and may lead to flash flooding. Do not drive your vehicle through flooded roadways. 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Be sure to follow us on Facebook. Here's a look at local weather conditions as of 7 a.m. At the top of the hour, skies were partly cloudy in Shreveport. The temperature was 79 degrees at the regional airport. The dew point was 75, making the relative humidity 89%. Winds were south at 3 miles an hour. The pressure was 29.94 inches and rising. In Bossier City, at Barksdale Air Force Base, skies were mostly cloudy, with a temperature of 80 degrees. The dew point was 76, making the relative humidity 87%. Winds were south at 3 miles an hour. The pressure was 29.94 inches and rising. And in downtown Shreveport, skies were cloudy. The temperature was 79 degrees. And winds were south at 6 miles an hour. Once again in Shreveport, it was 79 degrees with partly cloudy skies at 7 a.m. Around the local area at 7 a.m., in Texarkana, mostly cloudy and 80. Wind southwest at 10 miles an hour. El Dorado, mostly cloudy and 77. Wind southwest at 8 miles an hour. Monroe,
partly sunny and 79. Wind south at 7 miles an hour. Nightish, cloudy and 78. Wind calm. Marshall, cloudy and 78. Wind calm. And at Longview, cloudy and 80 degrees. Wind south at 5 miles an hour. Elsewhere across the four-state area, over at Dallas, light rain and 73. Oklahoma City, mostly cloudy and 67. Little Rock, cloudy and 79. Jackson, Mississippi, partly sunny and 77. Baton Rouge, partly sunny and 80. And at Houston, partly cloudy and 81 degrees. For the most current information, check us out on the web at www.weather.gov/sht. Now let's check on your local forecast. Severe thunderstorm watch 373 in effect until 11 a.m. Central Daylight Time this morning. Today, mostly cloudy. A chance of showers and thunderstorms, mainly this morning. Some thunderstorms may be severe this morning. Highs in the lower 90s. Southwest winds 5 to 10 miles per hour with gusts up to 20 miles per hour. Chance of rain 50%. Tonight, partly cloudy with a slight chance of showers and thunderstorms. Humid with lows in the mid-70s. Southwest winds around 5 miles per hour. Chance of rain 20%. Tuesday, mostly cloudy in the morning, then becoming partly cloudy. A slight chance of showers and thunderstorms. Humid with highs in the lower 90s. Southwest winds around 5 miles per hour. Chance of rain 20%. Tuesday night, mostly clear. Lows in the mid-70s. South winds around 5 miles per hour. Wednesday, partly cloudy. Highs in the lower 90s. Southwest winds 5 to 10 miles per hour. Wednesday night, partly cloudy. Lows in the mid-70s. Thursday, partly cloudy. Highs in the lower 90s. Thursday night, mostly clear. Lows in the mid-70s. Friday, partly cloudy. Highs in the mid-90s. Friday night, mostly clear. Lows in the upper 70s. Saturday, mostly cloudy in the morning, then clearing. Hot with highs in the mid-90s. Saturday night, mostly clear. Lows in the upper 70s. Sunday, partly cloudy. Hot with highs in the mid-90s. Severe thunderstorm watch number 373 remains in effect until 11 a.m. Central Daylight Time for the following parishes in Louisiana: Bossier, Caddo, Claiborne, and Webster, and the following counties in Texas: Cass, Harrison, and Marion. Remember, a severe thunderstorm watch means that conditions are favorable for the development of severe weather, including large hail and damaging winds, in and close to the watch area. While severe weather may not be imminent, persons should remain alert for rapidly changing weather conditions and listen for later statements and possible warnings. Stay tuned to NOAA Weather Radio, commercial radio and television outlets, or internet sources for the latest severe weather information. Repeating, severe thunderstorm watch number 373 remains in effect until 11 a.m. Central Daylight Time for the following parishes in Louisiana: Bossier, Caddo, Claiborne, and Webster, and the following counties in Texas: Cass, Harrison, and Marion. This is a special weather statement. A line of strong thunderstorms will impact northwestern Caddo, northern Bossier, northwestern Claiborne, and northwestern Webster parishes and east central Bowie, Columbia, Miller, northwestern Union, southeastern Hempstead, Lafayette, and southern Nevada counties until 8:30 a.m. Central Daylight Time. At 7:47 a.m. Central Daylight Time, Doppler radar was tracking a line of strong thunderstorms extending from 9 miles north of McNeil to near Fouts, or extending from 9 miles north of McNeil to 14 miles northeast of Atlanta, moving south at 35 miles per hour. Hazard, wind gusts of 40 to 50 miles per hour and pea-sized hail. Source, radar indicated. Impact,
Gusty winds could knock down tree limbs and blow around unsecured objects. Minor damage to outdoor objects is possible. Locations impacted include Texarkana, El Dorado, Magnolia, Wake Village, Spring Hill, Smickover, Stamps, Waldo, Louisville, Norflet, McNeil, Haynesville, Cullen, Plain Dealing, Sarepta, Fauk, Bradley, Taylor and Callion. Monitor the weather situation closely and be alert for threatening weather conditions. Torrential rainfall is also occurring with these storms and may lead to flash flooding. Do not drive your vehicle through flooded roadways. 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Be sure to follow us on Facebook. Here's a look at local weather conditions as of 7 a.m. At the top of the hour, skies were partly cloudy in Shreveport. The temperature was 79 degrees at the regional airport. The dew point was 75, making the relative humidity 89%. Winds were south at 3 miles an hour. The pressure was 29.94 inches and rising. In Bossier City, at Barksdale Air Force Base, skies were mostly cloudy, with a temperature of 80 degrees. The dew point was 76, making the relative humidity 87%. Winds were south at 3 miles an hour. The pressure was 29.94 inches and rising. And in downtown Shreveport, skies were cloudy. The temperature was 79 degrees. And winds were south at 6 miles an hour. Once again in Shreveport, it was 79 degrees with partly cloudy skies at 7 a.m. Around the local area at 7 a.m., in Texarkana, mostly cloudy and 80. Wind southwest at 10 miles an hour. El Dorado, mostly cloudy and 77. Wind southwest at 8 miles an hour. Monroe, partly sunny and 79. Wind south at 7 miles an hour. Natchitoches, cloudy and 78. Wind calm. Marshall, cloudy and 78. Wind calm. And at Longview, cloudy and 80 degrees. Wind south at 5 miles an hour. Elsewhere across the four-state area, over at Dallas, light rain and 73. Oklahoma City, mostly cloudy and 67. Little Rock, cloudy and 79. Jackson, Mississippi, partly sunny and 77. Baton Rouge, partly sunny and 80. And at Houston, partly cloudy and 81 degrees. For the most current information, check us out on the web at www.weather.gov/SHP. Now let's check on your local forecast. Severe thunderstorm watch 373 in effect until 11 a.m. Central Daylight Time this morning. Today, mostly cloudy. A chance of showers and thunderstorms, mainly this morning. Some thunderstorms may be severe this morning. Highs in the lower 90s. Southwest winds 5 to 10 miles per hour with gusts up to 20 miles per hour. Chance of rain 50%. Tonight, partly cloudy with a slight chance of showers and thunderstorms. Humid with lows in the mid-70s. Southwest winds around 5 miles per hour. Chance of rain 20%. Tuesday, mostly cloudy in the morning, then becoming partly cloudy. A slight chance of showers and thunderstorms. Humid with highs in the lower 90s. Southwest winds around 5 miles per hour. Chance of rain 20%. Tuesday night, mostly clear. Lows in the mid-70s. South winds around 5 miles per hour. Wednesday, partly cloudy. Highs in the lower 90s. Southwest winds 5 to 10 miles per hour. Wednesday night, partly cloudy. Lows in the mid-70s. Thursday, partly cloudy. Highs in the lower 90s. Thursday night, mostly clear. Lows in the mid-70s. Friday, partly cloudy. Highs in the mid-90s. Friday night, mostly clear. Lows in the upper 70s.
Saturday, mostly cloudy in the morning, then clearing. Hot with highs in the mid-90s. Saturday night, mostly clear. Lows in the upper 70s. Sunday, partly cloudy. Hot with highs in the mid-90s. Severe thunderstorm watch number 373 remains in effect until 11 a.m. Central Daylight Time for the following parishes in Louisiana: Bossier, Caddo, Claiborne and Webster, and the following counties in Texas: Cass, Harrison and Marion. Remember, a severe thunderstorm watch means that conditions are favorable for the development of severe weather, including large hail and damaging winds, in and close to the watch area. While severe weather may not be imminent, persons should remain alert for rapidly changing weather conditions and listen for later statements and possible warnings. Stay tuned to NOAA Weather Radio, commercial radio and television outlets, or internet sources for the latest severe weather information. Repeating, severe thunderstorm watch number 373 remains in effect until 11 a.m. Central Daylight Time for the following parishes in Louisiana: Bossier, Caddo, Claiborne and Webster, and the following counties in Texas: Cass, Harrison and Marion. This is a special weather statement. A line of strong thunderstorms will impact northwestern Caddo, northern Bossier, northwestern Claiborne and northwestern Webster parishes and east central Bowie, Columbia, Miller, northwestern Union, southeastern Hempstead, Lafayette and southern Nevada counties until 8:30 a.m. Central Daylight Time. At 7:47 a.m. Central Daylight Time, Doppler radar was tracking a line of strong thunderstorms extending from 9 miles north of McNeil to near Fouts, or extending from 9 miles north of McNeil to 14 miles northeast of Atlanta, moving south at 35 miles per hour. Hazard, wind gusts of 40 to 50 miles per hour and pea-sized hail. Source, radar indicated. Impact, gusty winds could knock down tree limbs and blow around unsecured objects. Minor damage to outdoor objects is possible. Locations impacted include Texarkana, El Dorado, Magnolia, Wake Village, Spring Hill, Smickover, Stamps, Waldo, Louisville, Norflet, McNeil, Haynesville, Cullen, Plain Dealing, Sarepta, Fouts, Bradley, Taylor and Callion. Monitor the weather situation closely and be alert for threatening weather conditions. Torrential rainfall is also occurring with these storms and may lead to flash flooding. Severe thunderstorm watch number 373 remains in effect until 11 a.m. Central Daylight Time for the following parishes in Louisiana: Bossier, Caddo, Claiborne and Webster, and the following counties in Texas: Cass, Harrison and Marion. Remember, a severe thunderstorm watch means that conditions are favorable for the development of severe weather, including large hail and damaging winds, in and close to the watch area. While severe weather may not be imminent, persons should remain alert for rapidly changing weather conditions and listen for later statements and possible warnings. Stay tuned to NOAA Weather Radio, commercial radio and television outlets, or internet sources for the latest severe weather information. Repeating, severe thunderstorm watch number 373 remains in effect until 11 a.m. Central Daylight Time for the following parishes in Louisiana: Bossier, Caddo, Claiborne and Webster, and the following counties in Texas: Cass, Harrison and Marion. This is a special weather statement. A line of strong thunderstorms will impact northwestern Caddo, northern Bossier, northwestern Claiborne and northwestern Webster parishes and east central Bowie, Columbia, Miller, northwestern Union, southeastern Hempstead, Lafayette and southern Nevada counties until 8:30 a.m. Central Daylight Time. At 7:47 a.m. Central Daylight Time, Doppler radar was tracking a line of strong thunderstorms extending from 9 miles north of McNeil to near Fouts, or extending from 9 miles north of McNeil to 14 miles northeast of Atlanta, moving south at 35 miles per hour. Hazard, wind gusts of 40 to 50 miles per hour and pea-sized hail. Source, radar indicated. Impact, gusty winds could knock down tree limbs and blow around unsecured objects. Minor damage to outdoor objects is possible.
Locations impacted include Texarkana, El Dorado, Magnolia, Wig Village, Spring Hill, Smokover, Stamps, Waldo, Louisville, Norflet, McNeil, Haynesville, Cullen, Plain Dealing, Sarepta, Fauk, Bradley, Taylor, and Callion. Monitor the weather situation closely and be alert for threatening weather conditions. Torrential rainfall is also occurring with these storms and may lead to flash flooding. Do not drive your vehicle through flooded roadways. 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Be sure to follow us on Facebook. Here's a look at local weather conditions as of 7 a.m. At the top of the hour, skies were partly cloudy in Shreveport. The temperature was 79 degrees at the regional airport. The dew point was 75, making the relative humidity 89%. Winds were south at 3 miles an hour. The pressure was 29.94 inches and rising. In Bossier City, at Barksdale Air Force Base, skies were mostly cloudy, with a temperature of 80 degrees. The dew point was 76, making the relative humidity 87%. Winds were south at 3 miles an hour. The pressure was 29.94 inches and rising. And in downtown Shreveport, skies were cloudy. The temperature was 79 degrees. And winds were south at 6 miles an hour. Once again in Shreveport, it was 79 degrees with partly cloudy skies at 7 a.m. Around the local area at 7 a.m., in Texarkana, mostly cloudy and 80. Wind southwest at 10 miles an hour. El Dorado, mostly cloudy and 77. Wind southwest at 8 miles an hour. Monroe, partly sunny and 79. Wind south at 7 miles an hour. Natchitoches, cloudy and 78. Wind calm. Marshall, cloudy and 78. Wind calm. And at Longview, cloudy and 80 degrees. Wind south at 5 miles an hour. Elsewhere across the four-state area, over at Dallas, light rain and 73. Oklahoma City, mostly cloudy and 67. Little Rock, cloudy and 79. Jackson, Mississippi, partly sunny and 77. Baton Rouge, partly sunny and 80. And at Houston, partly cloudy and 81 degrees. For the most current information, check us out on the web at www.weather.gov/sht. Now let's check on your local forecast. Severe thunderstorm watch 373 in effect until 11 a.m. Central Daylight Time this morning. Today, mostly cloudy. A chance of showers and thunderstorms, mainly this morning. Some thunderstorms may be severe this morning. Highs in the lower 90s. Southwest winds 5 to 10 miles per hour with gusts up to 20 miles per hour. Chance of rain 50%. Tonight, partly cloudy with a slight chance of showers and thunderstorms. Humid with lows in the mid-70s. Southwest winds around 5 miles per hour. Chance of rain 20%. Tuesday, mostly cloudy in the morning, then becoming partly cloudy. A slight chance of showers and thunderstorms. Humid with highs in the lower 90s. Southwest winds around 5 miles per hour. Chance of rain 20%. Tuesday night, mostly clear. Lows in the mid-70s. South winds around 5 miles per hour. Wednesday, partly cloudy. Highs in the lower 90s. Southwest winds 5 to 10 miles per hour. Wednesday night, partly cloudy. Lows in the mid-70s. Thursday, partly cloudy. Highs in the lower 90s. Thursday night, mostly clear. Lows in the mid-70s. Friday, partly cloudy. Highs in the mid-90s. Friday night, mostly clear. Lows in the upper 70s. Saturday, mostly cloudy in the morning, then clearing. Hot with highs in the mid-90s.
Saturday night, mostly clear. Lows in the upper 70s. Sunday, partly cloudy. Hot with highs in the mid-90s. Severe thunderstorm watch number 373 remains in effect until 11 a.m. Central Daylight Time for the following parishes in Louisiana: Bossier, Caddo, Claiborne, and Webster, and the following counties in Texas: Cass, Harrison, and Marion. Remember, a severe thunderstorm watch means that conditions are favorable for the development of severe weather, including large hail and damaging winds, in and close to the watch area. While severe weather may not be imminent, persons should remain alert for rapidly changing weather conditions and listen for later statements and possible warnings. Stay tuned to NOAA Weather Radio, commercial radio and television outlets, or internet sources for the latest severe weather information. Repeating, severe thunderstorm watch number 373 remains in effect until 11 a.m. Central Daylight Time for the following parishes in Louisiana: Bossier, Caddo, Claiborne, and Webster, and the following counties in Texas: Cass, Harrison, and Marion. This is a special weather statement. A line of strong thunderstorms will impact northwestern Caddo, northern Bossier, northwestern Claiborne, and northwestern Webster parishes and east central Bowie, Columbia, Miller, northwestern Union, southeastern Hempstead, Lafayette, and southern Nevada counties until 8:30 a.m. Central Daylight Time. At 7:47 a.m. Central Daylight Time, Doppler radar was tracking a line of strong thunderstorms extending from 9 miles north of McNeil to near Fouts, or extending from 9 miles north of McNeil to 14 miles northeast of Atlanta, moving south at 35 miles per hour. Hazard, wind gusts of 40 to 50 miles per hour and pea-sized hail. Source, radar indicated. Impact, gusty winds could knock down tree limbs and blow around unsecured objects. Minor damage to outdoor objects is possible. Locations impacted include Texarkana, El Dorado, Magnolia, Wake Village, Spring Hill, Smokover, Stamps, Waldo, Louisville, Norflet, McNeil, Haynesville, Cullen, Plain Dealing, Sarepta, Fouts, Bradley, Taylor, and Callion. Monitor the weather situation closely and be alert for threatening weather conditions. Torrential rainfall is also occurring with these storms and may lead to flash flooding. Do not drive your vehicle through flooded roadways. 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Be sure to follow us on Facebook. Here's a look at local weather conditions as of 8 a.m. At the top of the hour, skies were cloudy in Shreveport. The temperature was 79 degrees at the regional airport. The dew point was 77, making the relative humidity 94%. Winds were calm. The pressure was 30.00 inches and rising. In Bossier City, at Barksdale Air Force Base, skies were partly sunny, with a temperature of 81 degrees. The dew point was 76, making the relative humidity 84%. Winds were west at 3 miles an hour. The pressure was 30.00 inches and rising. And in downtown Shreveport, skies were cloudy. The temperature was 80 degrees. And winds were calm. Once again in Shreveport, it was 79 degrees with cloudy skies at 8 a.m. Around the local area at 8 a.m., in Texarkana, thunder and 71. Wind southwest at 15 miles an hour, gusting to 25 miles an hour. El Dorado, cloudy and 78. Wind southwest at 9 miles an hour. Monroe, haze and 81. Wind southwest at 10 miles an hour. Nutqualche, partly sunny and 81. Wind calm. Marshall, cloudy and 79. Wind calm. And at Longview, cloudy and 81 degrees. Wind calm. Elsewhere across the four-state area, over at Dallas, partly sunny and 74. Oklahoma City, mostly sunny and 69. Little Rock, light rain and 75. Jackson, Mississippi, partly sunny and 80.
Baton Rouge, mostly sunny and 82. And at Houston, partly sunny and 83 degrees. For the most current

per hour. Chance of rain 20%. Tuesday, mostly cloudy in the morning, then becoming partly cloudy. A slight chance of showers and thunderstorms. Humid with highs in the lower 90s. Southwest winds around 5 miles per hour. Chance of rain 20%. Tuesday night, mostly clear. Lows in the mid-70s. South winds around 5 miles per hour. Wednesday, partly cloudy. Highs in the lower 90s. Southwest winds 5 to 10 miles per hour. Wednesday night, partly cloudy. Lows in the mid-70s. Thursday, partly cloudy. Highs in the lower 90s. Thursday night, mostly clear. Low. Severe thunderstorm watch number 373 remains in effect until 11 a.m. Central Daylight Time for the following parishes in Louisiana: Bossier, Caddo, Claiborne, and Webster, and the following counties in Texas: Cass, Harrison, and Marion. Remember, a severe thunderstorm watch means that conditions are favorable for the development of severe weather, including large hail and damaging winds, in and close to the watch area. While severe weather may not be imminent, persons should remain alert for rapidly changing weather conditions and listen for later statements and possible warnings. Stay tuned to NOAA Weather Radio, commercial radio and television outlets, or internet sources for the latest severe weather information. Repeating, severe thunderstorm watch number 373 remains in effect until 11 a.m. Central Daylight Time for the following parishes in Louisiana: Bossier, Caddo, Claiborne, and Webster, and the following counties in Texas: Cass, Harrison, and Marion. Now let's check on your local forecast. Severe thunderstorm watch 373 in effect until 11 a.m. Central Daylight Time this morning. Today, mostly cloudy. A chance of showers and thunderstorms, mainly this morning. Some thunderstorms may be severe this morning. Highs in the lower 90s. Southwest winds 5 to 10 miles per hour with gusts up to 20 miles per hour. Chance of rain 50%. Tonight, partly cloudy with a slight chance of showers and thunderstorms. Humid with lows in the mid-70s. Southwest winds around 5 miles per hour. Chance of rain 20%. Tuesday, mostly cloudy in the morning, then becoming partly cloudy. A slight chance of showers and thunderstorms. Humid with highs in the lower 90s. Southwest winds around 5 miles per hour. Chance of rain 20%. Tuesday night, mostly clear. Lows in the mid-70s. South winds around 5 miles per hour. Wednesday, partly cloudy. Highs in the lower 90s. Southwest winds 5 to 10 miles per hour. Wednesday night, partly cloudy. Lows in the mid-70s. Thursday, partly cloudy. Highs in the lower 90s. Thursday night, mostly clear. Lows in the mid-70s. Friday, partly cloudy. Highs in the mid-90s. Friday night, mostly clear. Lows in the upper 70s. Saturday, mostly cloudy in the morning, then clearing. Hot with highs in the mid-90s. Saturday night, mostly clear. Lows in the upper 70s. Sunday, partly cloudy. Hot with highs in the mid-90s. Severe thunderstorm watch number 373 remains in effect until 11 a.m. Central Daylight Time for the following parishes in Louisiana: Bossier, Caddo, Claiborne, and Webster, and the following counties in Texas: Cass, Harrison, and Marion. Remember, a severe thunderstorm watch means that conditions are favorable for the development of severe weather, including large hail and damaging winds, in and close to the watch area. While severe weather may not be imminent, persons should remain alert for rapidly changing weather conditions and listen for later statements and possible warnings. Stay tuned to NOAA Weather Radio, commercial radio and television outlets, or internet sources for the latest severe weather information. Repeating, severe thunderstorm watch number 373 remains in effect until

11 a.m. Central Daylight Time for the following parishes in Louisiana: Bossier, Caddo, Claiborne, and Webster, and the following counties in Texas: Cass, Harrison, and Marion. This is a special weather statement. A line of strong thunderstorms will impact northwestern Caddo, northern Bossier, northwestern Claiborne, and northwestern Webster parishes and east central Bowie, Columbia, Miller, northwestern Union, southeastern Hempstead, Lafayette, and southern Nevada counties until 8:30 a.m. Central Daylight Time. At 7:47 a.m. Central Daylight Time, Doppler radar was tracking a line of strong thunderstorms extending from 9 miles north of McNeil to near Fouts, or extending from 9 miles north of McNeil to 14 miles northeast of Atlanta, moving south at 35 miles per hour. Hazard: wind gusts of 40 to 50 miles per hour and pea-sized hail. Source: radar indicated. Impact: gusty winds could knock down tree limbs and blow around unsecured objects. Minor damage to outdoor objects is possible. Locations impacted include Texarkana, El Dorado, Magnolia, Wake Village, Spring Hill, Smickover, Stamps, Waldo, Louisville, Norflet, McNeil, Haynesville, Cullen, Plain Dealing, Sarepta, Fouts, Bradley, Taylor, and Callion. Monitor the weather situation closely and be alert for threatening weather conditions. Torrential rainfall is also occurring with these storms and may lead to flash flooding. Do not drive your vehicle through flooded roadways. 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Be sure to follow us on Facebook. Here's a look at local weather conditions as of 8 a.m. At the top of the hour, skies were cloudy in Shreveport. The temperature was 79 degrees at the regional airport. The dew point was 77, making the relative humidity 94%. Winds were calm. The pressure was 30.00 inches and rising. In Bossier City, at Barksdale Air Force Base, skies were partly sunny, with a temperature of 81 degrees. The dew point was 76, making the relative humidity 84%. Winds were west at 3 miles an hour. The pressure was 30.00 inches and rising. And in downtown Shreveport, skies were cloudy. The temperature was 80 degrees. And winds were calm. Once again in Shreveport, it was 79 degrees with cloudy skies at 8 a.m. Around the local area at 8 a.m., in Texarkana, thunder and 71. Wind southwest at 15 miles an hour, gusting to 25 miles an hour. El Dorado, cloudy and 78. Wind southwest at 9 miles an hour. Monroe, haze and 81. Wind southwest at 10 miles an hour. Natchitoches, partly sunny and 81. Wind calm. Marshall, cloudy and 79. Wind calm. And at Longview, cloudy and 81 degrees. Wind calm. Elsewhere across the four-state area, over at Dallas, partly sunny and 74. Oklahoma City, mostly sunny and 69. Little Rock, light rain and 75. Jackson, Mississippi, partly sunny and 80. Baton Rouge, mostly sunny and 82. And at Houston, partly sunny and 83 degrees. For the most current information, check us out on the web at www.weather.gov/sht. Now let's check on your local forecast. Severe thunderstorm watch 373 in effect until 11 a.m. Central Daylight Time this morning. Rest of today, mostly cloudy. A chance of showers and thunderstorms early this morning, then a slight chance of showers and thunderstorms this afternoon. Some thunderstorms may be severe early this morning. Highs in the lower 90s. Southwest winds 5 to 10 miles per hour with gusts up to 20 miles per hour. Chance of rain 50%. Tonight, partly cloudy with a slight chance of showers and thunderstorms. Humid with lows in the mid-70s. Southwest winds around 5 miles per hour.
chance of rain 20%. Tuesday, mostly cloudy in the morning, then becoming partly cloudy. A slight chance of showers and thunderstorms. Humid with highs in the lower 90s. Southwest winds around 5 miles per hour. Chance of rain 20%. Tuesday night, mostly clear. Lows in the mid-70s. South winds around 5 miles per hour. Wednesday, partly cloudy. Highs in the lower 90s. Southwest winds 5 to 10 miles per hour. Wednesday night, partly cloudy. Lows in the mid-70s. Thursday, partly cloudy. Highs in the lower 90s. Thursday night, mostly clear. Lows in the mid-70s. Friday, partly cloudy. Highs in the mid-90s. Friday night, mostly clear. Lows in the upper 70s. Saturday, mostly cloudy in the morning, then clearing. Hot with highs in the mid-90s. Saturday night, mostly clear. Lows in the upper 70s. Sunday, partly cloudy. Hot with highs in the mid-90s. Severe thunderstorm watch number 373 remains in effect until 11 a.m. Central Daylight Time for the following parishes in Louisiana: Bossier, Caddo, Claiborne, and Webster, and the following counties in Texas: Cass, Harrison, and Marion. Remember, a severe thunderstorm watch means that conditions are favorable for the development of severe weather, including large hail and damaging winds, in and close to the watch area. While severe weather may not be imminent, persons should remain alert for rapidly changing weather conditions and listen for later statements and possible warnings. Stay tuned to NOAA Weather Radio, commercial radio and television outlets, or internet sources for the latest severe weather information. Repeating, severe thunderstorm watch number 373 remains in effect until 11 a.m. Central Daylight Time for the following parishes in Louisiana: Bossier, Caddo, Claiborne, and Webster, and the following counties in Texas: Cass, Harrison, and Marion. 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Be sure to follow us on Facebook. Here's a look at local weather conditions as of 8 a.m. At the top of the hour, skies were cloudy in Shreveport. The temperature was 79 degrees at the regional airport. The dew point was 77, making the relative humidity 94%. Winds were calm. The pressure was 30.00 inches and rising. In Bossier City, at Barksdale Air Force Base, skies were partly sunny, with a temperature of 81 degrees. The dew point was 76, making the relative humidity 84%. Winds were west at 3 miles an hour. The pressure was 30.00 inches and rising. And in downtown Shreveport, skies were cloudy. The temperature was 80 degrees. And winds were calm. Once again in Shreveport, it was 79 degrees with cloudy skies at 8 a.m. Around the local area at 8 a.m., in Texarkana, thunder and 71. Wind southwest at 15 miles an hour, gusting to 25 miles an hour. El Dorado, cloudy and 78. Wind southwest at 9 miles an hour. Monroe, haze and 81. Wind southwest at 10 miles an hour. Natchitoches, partly sunny and 81. Wind calm. Marshall, cloudy and 79. Wind calm. And at Longview, cloudy and 81 degrees. Wind calm. Elsewhere across the four-state area, over at Dallas, partly sunny and 74. Oklahoma City, mostly sunny and 69. Little Rock, light rain and 75. Jackson, Mississippi, partly sunny and 80. Baton Rouge, mostly sunny and 82. And at Houston, partly sunny and 83 degrees, mostly sunny and 82. And at Houston, partly sunny and 83 degrees. For the most current information, check us out on the web at www.weather.gov/sat.

Now let's check on your local forecast. Severe thunderstorm watch 373 in effect until 11 a.m. Central Daylight Time this morning. Rest of today, mostly cloudy. A chance of showers and thunderstorms early this morning, then a slight chance of showers and thunderstorms this afternoon. Some thunderstorms may be severe early this morning. Highs in the lower 90s. Southwest winds 5 to 10 miles per hour with gusts up to 20 miles per hour. Chance of rain 50%. Tonight, partly cloudy with a slight chance of showers and thunderstorms. Humid with lows in the mid-70s. Southwest winds around 5 miles per hour. Chance of rain 20%. Tuesday, mostly cloudy in the morning, then becoming partly cloudy. A slight chance of showers and thunderstorms. Humid with highs in the lower 90s. Southwest winds around 5 miles per hour. Chance of rain 20%. Tuesday night, mostly clear. Lows in the mid-70s. South winds around 5 miles per hour. Wednesday, partly cloudy. Highs in the lower 90s. Southwest winds 5 to 10 miles per hour. Wednesday night, partly cloudy. Lows in the mid-70s. Thursday, partly cloudy. Highs in the lower 90s. Thursday night, mostly clear. Lows in the mid-70s. Severe thunderstorm watch number 373 remains in effect until 11 a.m. Central Daylight Time for the following parishes in Louisiana: Bossier, Caddo, Claiborne, and Webster, and the following counties in Texas: Cass, Harrison, and Marion. Remember, a severe thunderstorm watch means that conditions are favorable for the development of severe weather, including large hail and damaging winds, in and close to the watch area. While severe weather may not be imminent, persons should remain alert for rapidly changing weather conditions and listen for later statements and possible warnings. Stay tuned to NOAA Weather Radio, commercial radio and television outlets, or internet sources for the latest severe weather information. Repeating, severe thunderstorm watch number 373 remains in effect until 11 a.m. Central Daylight Time for the following parishes in Louisiana: Bossier, Caddo, Claiborne, and Webster, and the following counties in Texas: Cass, Harrison, and Marion. Now let's check on your local forecast. Severe thunderstorm watch 373 in effect until 11 a.m. Central Daylight Time this morning. Rest of today, mostly cloudy. A chance of showers and thunderstorms early this morning, then a slight chance of showers and thunderstorms this afternoon. Some thunderstorms may be severe early this morning. Highs in the lower 90s. Southwest winds 5 to 10 miles per hour with gusts up to 20 miles per hour. Chance of rain 50%. Tonight, partly cloudy with a slight chance of showers and thunderstorms. Humid with lows in the mid-70s. Southwest winds around 5 miles per hour. Chance of rain 20%. Tuesday, mostly cloudy in the morning, then becoming partly cloudy. A slight chance of showers and thunderstorms. Humid with highs in the lower 90s. Southwest winds around 5 miles per hour. Chance of rain 20%. Tuesday night, mostly clear. Lows in the mid-70s. South winds around 5 miles per hour. Wednesday, partly cloudy. Highs in the lower 90s. Southwest winds 5 to 10 miles per hour. Wednesday night, partly cloudy. Lows in the mid-70s. Thursday, partly cloudy. Highs in the lower 90s. Thursday night, mostly clear. Lows in the mid-70s. Friday, partly cloudy. Highs in the mid-90s. Friday night, mostly clear. Lows in the upper 70s. Saturday, mostly cloudy in the morning, then clearing. Hot with highs in the mid-90s. Saturday night, mostly clear. Lows in the upper 70s. Sunday, partly cloudy. Hot with highs in the mid-90s.
Severe thunderstorm watch number 373 remains in effect until 11 a.m. Central Daylight Time for the following parishes in Louisiana: Bossier, Caddo, Claiborne, and Webster, and the following counties in Texas: Cass, Harrison, and Marion. Remember, a severe thunderstorm watch means that conditions are favorable for the development of severe weather, including large hail and damaging winds, in and close to the watch area. While severe weather may not be imminent, persons should remain alert for rapidly changing weather conditions and listen for later statements and possible warnings. Stay tuned to NOAA Weather Radio, commercial radio and television outlets, or internet sources for the latest severe weather information. Repeating, severe thunderstorm watch number 373 remains in effect until 11 a.m. Central Daylight Time for the following parishes in Louisiana: Bossier, Caddo, Claiborne, and Webster, and the following counties in Texas: Cass, Harrison, and Marion. This is a special weather statement. A line of strong thunderstorms will impact Caddo, Bossier, Northern Union, Claiborne, Northwestern Lincoln and Webster parishes, and Gregg, Harrison, Marion, Northern Panola, Eastern Smith, Northern Rusk, Upshur, Wood, Columbia, Southern Miller, Union, Lafayette, Southeastern Nevada, Southern Franklin, Morris, Southern Titus, Cass, and Camp counties until 9:15 a.m. Central Daylight Time. At 8:31 a.m. Central Daylight Time, Doppler radar was tracking a line of strong thunderstorms extending from near Norfolk to near Hainesville, or extending from near Norfolk to 12 miles northeast of Mineola, moving south at 25 miles per hour. Hazard, wind gusts up to 40 miles per hour. Source, radar indicated. Impact, gusty winds could knock down tree limbs and blow around unsecured objects. Locations impacted include Shreveport, Tyler, Longview, Bossier City, Marshall, El Dorado, Mount Pleasant, Minden, Kilgore, Magnolia, White House, White Oak, Gladewater, Atlanta, Spring Hill, Gilmer, Pittsburgh, Winnsboro, Homer, and Snickover. Monitor the weather situation closely and be alert for threatening weather conditions. Torrential rainfall is also occurring with these storms and may lead to flash flooding. Do not drive your vehicle through flooded roadways. 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Be sure to follow us on Facebook. Here's a look at local weather conditions as of 8 a.m. At the top of the hour, skies were cloudy in Shreveport. The temperature was 79 degrees at the regional airport. The dew point was 77, making the relative humidity 94%. Winds were calm. The pressure was 30.00 inches and rising. In Bossier City, at Barksdale Air Force Base, skies were partly sunny, with a temperature of 81 degrees. The dew point was 76, making the relative humidity 84%. Winds were west at 3 miles an hour. The pressure was 30.00 inches and rising. And in downtown Shreveport, skies were cloudy. The temperature was 80 degrees. And winds were calm. Once again in Shreveport, it was 79 degrees with cloudy skies at 8 a.m. Around the local area at 8 a.m., in Texarkana, thunder and 71. Wind southwest at 15 miles an hour, gusting to 25 miles an hour. El Dorado, cloudy and 78. Wind southwest at 9 miles an hour. Monroe, haze and 81. Wind southwest at 10 miles an hour. Natchitoches, partly sunny and 81. Wind calm. Marshall, cloudy and 79. Wind calm. And at Longview, cloudy and 81 degrees. Wind calm. Elsewhere across the four-state area, over at Dallas, partly sunny and 74. Oklahoma City, mostly sunny and 69. Little Rock, light rain and 75. Jackson, Mississippi, partly sunny and 80. Baton Rouge, mostly sunny and 82. And at Houston, partly sunny and 83 degrees.
For the most current information, check us out on the web at www.weather.gov/SHP. Now let's check on your local forecast. Severe thunderstorm watch 373 in effect until 11 a.m. Central Daylight Time this morning. Rest of today, mostly cloudy. A chance of showers and thunderstorms early this morning, then a slight chance of showers and thunderstorms this afternoon. Some thunderstorms may be severe early this morning. Highs in the lower 90s. Southwest winds 5 to 10 miles per hour with gusts up to 20 miles per hour. Chance of rain 50%. Tonight, partly cloudy with a slight chance of showers and thunderstorms. Humid with lows in the mid-70s. Southwest winds around 5 miles per hour. Chance of rain 20%. Tuesday, mostly cloudy in the morning, then becoming partly cloudy. A slight chance of showers and thunderstorms. Humid with highs in the lower 90s. Southwest winds around 5 miles per hour. Chance of rain 20%. Tuesday night, mostly clear. Lows in the mid-70s. South winds around 5 miles per hour. Wednesday, partly cloudy. Highs in the lower 90s. Southwest winds 5 to 10 miles per hour. Wednesday night, partly cloudy. Lows in the mid-70s. Thursday, partly cloudy. Highs in the lower 90s. Thursday night, mostly clear. Lows in the mid-70s. Friday, partly cloudy. Highs in the mid-90s. Friday night, mostly clear. Lows in the upper 70s. Saturday, mostly cloudy in the morning, then clearing. Hot with highs in the mid-90s. Saturday night, mostly clear. Lows in the upper 70s. Sunday, partly cloudy. Hot with highs in the mid-90s. Severe thunderstorm watch number 373 remains in effect until 11 a.m. Central Daylight Time for the following parishes in Louisiana: Bossier, Caddo, Claiborne, and Webster, and the following counties in Texas: Cass, Harrison, and Marion. Remember, a severe thunderstorm watch means that conditions are favorable for the development of severe weather, including large hail and damaging winds, in and close to the watch area. While severe weather may not be imminent, persons should remain alert for rapidly changing weather conditions and listen for later statements and possible warnings. Stay tuned to NOAA Weather Radio, commercial radio and television outlets, or internet sources for the latest severe weather information. Repeating, severe thunderstorm watch number 373 remains in effect until 11 a.m. Central Daylight Time for the following parishes in Louisiana: Bossier, Caddo, Claiborne, and Webster, and the following counties in Texas: Cass, Harrison, and Marion. This is a special weather statement. A line of strong thunderstorms will impact Caddo, Bossier, Northern Union, Claiborne, Northwestern Lincoln and Webster parishes, and Gregg, Harrison, Marion, Northern Panola, Eastern Smith, Northern Rusk, Upshur, Wood, Columbia, Southern Miller, Union, Lafayette, Southeastern Nevada, Southern Franklin, Morris, Southern Titus, Cass, and Camp counties until 9:15 a.m. Central Daylight Time. At 8:31 a.m. Central Daylight Time, Doppler radar was tracking a line of strong thunderstorms extending from near Norfolk to near Haynesville, or extending from near Norfolk to 12 miles northeast of Mineola, moving south at 25 miles per hour. Hazard, wind gusts up to 40 miles per hour. Source, radar indicated. Impact, gusty winds could knock down tree limbs and blow around unsecured objects. Locations impacted include Shreveport, Tyler, Longview, Bossier City, Marshall, El Dorado, Mount Pleasant, Minden, Kilgore, Magnolia, White House, White Oak, Gladewater, Atlanta, Spring Hill, Gilmer, Pittsburgh, Winsboro, Homer, and Snickover. Monitor the weather situation closely and be alert for threatening weather conditions. Torrential rainfall is also occurring with these storms and may lead to flash flooding. Do not drive your vehicle through flooded roadways.

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Be sure to follow us on Facebook. Here's a look at local weather conditions as of 8 a.m. At the top of the hour, skies were cloudy in Shreveport. The temperature was 79 degrees at the regional airport. The dew point was 77, making the relative humidity 94%. Winds were calm. The pressure was 30.00 inches and rising. In Bossier City, at Barksdale Air Force Base, skies were partly sunny, with a temperature of 81 degrees. The dew point was 76, making the relative humidity 84%. Winds were west at 3 miles an hour. The pressure was 30.00 inches and rising. And in downtown Shreveport, skies were cloudy. The temperature was 80 degrees. And winds were calm. Once again in Shreveport, it was 79 degrees with cloudy skies at 8 a.m. Around the local area at 8 a.m., in Texarkana, thunder and 71. Wind southwest at 15 miles an hour, gusting to 25 miles an hour. El Dorado, cloudy and 78. Wind southwest at 9 miles an hour. Monroe, haze and 81. Wind southwest at 10 miles an hour. Natchitoches, partly sunny and 81. Wind calm. Marshall, cloudy and 79. Wind calm. And at Longview, cloudy and 81 degrees. Wind calm. Elsewhere across the four-state area, over at Dallas, partly sunny and 74. Oklahoma City, mostly sunny and 69. Little Rock, light rain and 75. Jackson, Mississippi, partly sunny and 80. Baton Rouge, mostly sunny and 82. And at Houston, partly sunny and 83 degrees. For the most current information, check us out on the web at www.weather.gov/SHP. Now let's check on your local forecast. Severe thunderstorm watch 373 in effect until 11 a.m. Central Daylight Time this morning. Rest of today, mostly cloudy. A chance of showers and thunderstorms early this morning, then a slight chance of showers and thunderstorms this afternoon. Some thunderstorms may be severe early this morning. Highs in the lower 90s. Southwest winds 5 to 10 miles per hour with gusts up to 20 miles per hour. Chance of rain 50%. Tonight, partly cloudy with a slight chance of showers and thunderstorms. Humid with lows in the mid-70s. Southwest winds around 5 miles per hour. Chance of rain 20%. Tuesday, mostly cloudy in the morning, then becoming partly cloudy. A slight chance of showers and thunderstorms. Humid with highs in the lower 90s. Southwest winds around 5 miles per hour. Chance of rain 20%. Tuesday night, mostly clear. Lows in the mid-70s. South winds around 5 miles per hour. Wednesday, partly cloudy. Highs in the lower 90s. Southwest winds 5 to 10 miles per hour. Wednesday night, partly cloudy. Lows in the mid-70s. Thursday, partly cloudy. Highs in the lower 90s. Thursday night, mostly clear. Lows in the mid-70s. Friday, partly cloudy. Highs in the mid-90s. Friday night, mostly clear. Lows in the upper 70s. Saturday, mostly cloudy in the morning, then clearing. Hot with highs in the mid-90s. Saturday night, mostly clear. Lows in the upper 70s. Sunday, partly cloudy. Hot with highs in the mid-90s. Severe thunderstorm watch number 373 remains in effect until 11 a.m. Central Daylight Time for the following parishes in Louisiana: Bossier, Caddo, Claiborne and Webster, and the following counties in Texas: Cass, Harrison and Marion. Remember,
A severe thunderstorm watch means that conditions are favorable for the development of severe weather, including large hail and damaging winds, in and close to the watch area. While severe weather may not be imminent, persons should remain alert for rapidly changing weather conditions and listen for later statements and possible warnings. Stay tuned to NOAA Weather Radio, commercial radio and television outlets, or internet sources for the latest severe weather information. Repeating, Severe Thunderstorm Watch number 373 remains in effect until 11 a.m. Central Daylight Time for the following parishes in Louisiana: Bossier, Caddo, Claiborne and Webster, and the following counties in Texas: Cass, Harrison and Marion. This is a special weather statement. A line of strong thunderstorms will impact Caddo, Bossier, Northern Union, Claiborne, Northwestern Lincoln and Webster parishes, and Gregg, Harrison, Marion, Northern Panola, Eastern Smith, Northern Rusk, Upshur, Wood, Columbia, Southern Miller, Union, Lafayette, Southeastern Nevada, Southern Franklin, Morris, Southern Titus, Cass and Camp counties until 9:15 a.m. Central Daylight Time. At 8:31 a.m. Central Daylight Time, Doppler radar was tracking a line of strong thunderstorms extending from near Norfolk to near Haynesville, or extending from near Norfolk to 12 miles northeast of Mineola, moving south at 25 miles per hour. Hazard, wind gusts up to 40 miles per hour. Source, radar indicated. Impact, gusty winds could knock down tree limbs and blow around unsecured objects. Locations impacted include Shreveport, Tyler, Longview, Bossier City, Marshall, El Dorado, Mount Pleasant, Minden, Kilgore, Magnolia, White House, White Oak, Gladewater, Atlanta, Spring Hill, Gilmer, Pittsburgh, Winnsboro, Homer and Slickover. Monitor the weather situation closely and be alert for threatening weather conditions. Torrential rainfall is also occurring with these storms and may lead to flash flooding. Do not drive your vehicle through flooded roadways. 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Be sure to follow us on Facebook. Here's a look at local weather conditions as of 8 a.m. At the top of the hour, skies were cloudy in Shreveport. The temperature was 79 degrees at the regional airport. The dew point was 77, making the relative humidity 94%. Winds were calm. The pressure was 30.00 inches and rising. In Bossier City, at Barksdale Air Force Base, skies were partly sunny, with a temperature of 81 degrees. The dew point was 76, making the relative humidity 84%. Winds were west at 3 miles an hour. The pressure was 30.00 inches and rising. And in downtown Shreveport, skies were cloudy. The temperature was 80 degrees. And winds were calm. Once again in Shreveport, it was 79 degrees with cloudy skies at 8 a.m. Around the local area at 8 a.m., in Texarkana, thunder and 71. Wind southwest at 15 miles an hour, gusting to 25 miles an hour. El Dorado, cloudy and 78. Wind southwest at 9 miles an hour. Monroe, haze and 81. Wind southwest at 10 miles an hour. Nacogdoches, partly sunny and 81. Wind calm. Marshall, cloudy and 79. Wind calm. And at Longview, cloudy and 81 degrees. Wind calm. Elsewhere across the four-state area, over at Dallas, partly sunny and 74. Oklahoma City, mostly sunny and 69. Little Rock, light rain and 75. Jackson, Mississippi, partly sunny and 80. Baton Rouge, mostly sunny and 82. And at Houston, partly sunny and 83 degrees. For the most current information, check us out on the web at www.weather.gov/sht. Now let's check on your local forecast. Severe Thunderstorm Watch 373 in effect until 11 a.m. Central Daylight Time this morning.
Rest of today, mostly cloudy. A chance of showers and thunderstorms early this morning, then a slight chance of showers and thunderstorms this afternoon. Some thunderstorms may be severe early this morning. Highs in the lower 90s. Southwest winds 5 to 10 miles per hour with gusts up to 20 miles per hour. Chance of rain 50%. Tonight, partly cloudy with a slight chance of showers and thunderstorms. Humid with lows in the mid-70s. Southwest winds around 5 miles per hour. Chance of rain 20%. Tuesday, mostly cloudy in the morning, then becoming partly cloudy. A slight chance of showers and thunderstorms. Humid with highs in the lower 90s. Southwest winds around 5 miles per hour. Chance of rain 20%. Tuesday night, mostly clear. Lows in the mid-70s. South winds around 5 miles per hour. Wednesday, partly cloudy. Highs in the lower 90s. Southwest winds 5 to 10 miles per hour. Wednesday night, partly cloudy. Lows in the mid-70s. Thursday, partly cloudy. Highs in the lower 90s. Thursday night, mostly clear. Lows in the mid-70s. Friday, partly cloudy. Highs in the mid-90s. Friday night, mostly clear. Lows in the upper 70s. Saturday, mostly cloudy in the morning, then clearing. Hot with highs in the mid-90s. Saturday night, mostly clear. Lows in the upper 70s. Sunday, partly cloudy. Hot with highs in the mid-90s. Severe thunderstorm watch number 373 remains in effect until 11 a.m. Central Daylight Time for the following parishes in Louisiana: Bossier, Caddo, Claiborne and Webster, and the following counties in Texas: Cass, Harrison and Marion. Remember, a severe thunderstorm watch means that conditions are favorable for the development of severe weather, including large hail and damaging winds, in and close to the watch area. While severe weather may not be imminent, persons should remain alert for rapidly changing weather conditions and listen for later statements and possible warnings. Stay tuned to NOAA Weather Radio, commercial radio and television outlets, or internet sources for the latest severe weather information. Repeating, severe thunderstorm watch number 373 remains in effect until 11 a.m. Central Daylight Time for the following parishes in Louisiana: Bossier, Caddo, Claiborne and Webster, and the following counties in Texas: Cass, Harrison and Marion. This is a special weather statement. A line of strong thunderstorms will impact Caddo, Bossier, Northern Union, Claiborne, Northwestern Lincoln and Webster parishes and Gregg, Harrison, Marion, Northern Panola, Eastern Smith, Northern Rusk, Upshur, Wood, Columbia, Southern Miller, Union, Lafayette, Southeastern Nevada, Southern Franklin, Morris, Southern Titus, Cass and Camp counties until 9:15 a.m. Central Daylight Time. At 8:31 a.m. Central Daylight Time, Doppler radar was tracking a line of strong thunderstorms extending from near Norfolk to near Haynesville, or extending from near Norfolk to 12 miles northeast of Mineola, moving south at 25 miles per hour. Hazard, wind gusts up to 40 miles per hour. Source, radar indicated. Impact, gusty winds could knock down tree limbs and blow around unsecured objects. Locations impacted include Shreveport, Tyler, Longview, Bossier City, Marshall, El Dorado, Mount Pleasant, Minden, Kilgore, Magnolia, White House, White Oak, Gladewater, Atlanta, Spring Hill, Gilmer, Pittsburgh, Winnsboro, Homer and Snickover. Monitor the weather situation closely and be alert for threatening weather conditions. Torrential rainfall is also occurring with these storms and may lead to flash flooding. Do not drive your vehicle through flooded roadways. 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Be sure to follow us on Facebook. Here's a look at local weather conditions as of 8 a.m.
At the top of the hour, skies were cloudy in Shreveport. The temperature was 79 degrees at the regional airport. The dew point was 77, making the relative humidity 94%. Winds were calm. The pressure was 30.00 inches and rising. In Bossier City, at Barksdale Air Force Base, skies were partly sunny, with a temperature of 81 degrees. The dew point was 76, making the relative humidity 84%. Winds were west at 3 miles an hour. The pressure was 30.00 inches and rising. And in downtown Shreveport, skies were cloudy. The temperature was 80 degrees. And winds were calm. Once again in Shreveport, it was 79 degrees with cloudy skies at 8 a.m. Around the local area at 8 a.m., in Texarkana, thunder and 71. Wind southwest at 15 miles an hour, gusting to 25 miles an hour. El Dorado, cloudy and 78. Wind southwest at 9 miles an hour. Monroe, haze and 81. Wind southwest at 10 miles an hour. Natchitoches, partly sunny and 81. Wind calm. Marshall, cloudy and 79. Wind calm. And at Longview, cloudy and 81 degrees. Wind calm. Elsewhere across the four-state area, over at Dallas, partly sunny and 74. Oklahoma City, mostly sunny and 69. Little Rock, light rain and 75. Jackson, Mississippi, partly sunny and 80. Baton Rouge, mostly sunny and 82. And at Houston, partly sunny and 83 degrees. For the most current information, check us out on the web at www.weather.gov/sht. Now let's check on your local forecast. Severe thunderstorm watch 373 in effect until 11 a.m. Central Daylight Time this morning. Rest of today, mostly cloudy. A chance of showers and thunderstorms early this morning, then a slight chance of showers and thunderstorms this afternoon. Some thunderstorms may be severe early this morning. Highs in the lower 90s. Southwest winds 5 to 10 miles per hour with gusts up to 20 miles per hour. Chance of rain 50%. Tonight, partly cloudy with a slight chance of showers and thunderstorms. Humid with lows in the mid-70s. Southwest winds around 5 miles per hour. Chance of rain 20%. Tuesday, mostly cloudy in the morning, then becoming partly cloudy. A slight chance of showers and thunderstorms. Humid with highs in the lower 90s. Southwest winds around 5 miles per hour. Chance of rain 20%. Tuesday night, mostly clear. Lows in the mid-70s. South winds around 5 miles per hour. Wednesday, partly cloudy. Highs in the lower 90s. Southwest winds 5 to 10 miles per hour. Wednesday night, partly cloudy. Lows in the mid-70s. Thursday, partly cloudy. Highs in the lower 90s. Thursday night, mostly clear. Lows in the mid-70s. Friday, partly cloudy. Highs in the mid-90s. Friday night, mostly clear. Lows in the upper 70s. Saturday, mostly cloudy in the morning, then clearing. Hot with highs in the mid-90s. Saturday night, mostly clear. Lows in the upper 70s. Sunday, partly cloudy. Hot with highs in the mid-90s. Severe thunderstorm watch number 373 remains in effect until 11 a.m. Central Daylight Time for the following parishes in Louisiana: Bossier, Caddo, Claiborne and Webster, and the following counties in Texas: Cass, Harrison and Marion. Remember, a severe thunderstorm watch means that conditions are favorable for the development of severe weather, including large hail and damaging winds, in and close to the watch area. While severe weather may not be imminent, persons should remain alert for rapidly changing weather conditions and listen for later statements and possible warnings.
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Latest severe weather information. Repeating, severe thunderstorm watch number 373 remains in effect until 11 a.m. Central Daylight Time for the following parishes in Louisiana: Bossier, Caddo, Claiborne, and Webster, and the following counties in Texas: Cass, Harrison, and Marion. This is a special weather statement. A line of strong thunderstorms will impact Caddo, Bossier, Northern Union, Claiborne, Northwestern Lincoln and Webster parishes, and Gregg, Harrison, Marion, Northern Panola, Eastern Smith, Northern Rusk, Upshur, Wood, Columbia, Southern Miller, Union, Lafayette, Southeastern Nevada, Southern Franklin, Morris, Southern Titus, Cass, and Camp counties until 9:15 a.m. Central Daylight Time. At 8:31 a.m. Central Daylight Time, Doppler radar was tracking a line of strong thunderstorms extending from near Norfolk to near Haynesville, or extending from near Norfolk to 12 miles northeast of Mineola, moving south at 25 miles per hour. Hazard, wind gusts up to 40 miles per hour. Source, radar indicated. Impact, gusty winds could knock down tree limbs and blow around unsecured objects. Locations impacted include Shreveport, Tyler, Longview, Bossier City, Marshall, El Dorado, Mount Pleasant, Minden, Kilgore, Magnolia, White House, White Oak, Gladewater, Atlanta, Spring Hill, Gilmer, Pittsburgh, Winnsboro, Homer, and Snickover. Monitor the weather situation closely and be alert for threatening weather conditions. Torrential rainfall is also occurring with these storms and may lead to flash flooding. Do not drive your vehicle through flooded roadways. 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Be sure to follow us on Facebook. Here's a look at local weather conditions as of 8 a.m. At the top of the hour, skies were cloudy in Shreveport. The temperature was 79 degrees at the regional airport. The dew point was 77, making the relative humidity 94%. Winds were calm. The pressure was 30.00 inches and rising. In Bossier City, at Barksdale Air Force Base, skies were partly sunny, with a temperature of 81 degrees. The dew point was 76, making the relative humidity 84%. Winds were west at 3 miles an hour. The pressure was 30.00 inches and rising. And in downtown Shreveport, skies were cloudy. The temperature was 80 degrees. And winds were calm. Once again in Shreveport, it was 79 degrees with cloudy skies at 8 a.m. Around the local area at 8 a.m., in Texarkana, thunder and 71. Wind southwest at 15 miles an hour, gusting to 25 miles an hour. El Dorado, cloudy and 78. Wind southwest at 9 miles an hour. Monroe, haze and 81. Wind southwest at 10 miles an hour. Natchitoches, partly sunny and 81. Wind calm. Marshall, cloudy and 79. Wind calm. And at Longview, cloudy and 81 degrees. Wind calm. Elsewhere across the four-state area, over at Dallas, partly sunny and 74. Oklahoma City. Severe thunderstorm watch number 373 remains in effect until 11 a.m. Central Daylight Time for the following parishes in Louisiana: Bossier, Caddo, Claiborne, and Webster, and the following counties in Texas: Cass, Harrison, and Marion. Remember, a severe thunderstorm watch means that conditions are favorable for the development of severe weather, including large hail and damaging winds, in and close to the watch area. While severe weather may not be imminent, persons should remain alert for rapidly changing weather conditions and listen for later statements and possible warnings. Stay tuned to NOAA Weather Radio, commercial radio and television outlets, or internet sources for the latest severe weather information. Repeating, severe thunderstorm watch number 373 remains in effect until 11 a.m. Central Daylight Time for the following parishes in Louisiana: Bossier, Caddo, Claiborne, and Webster, and the following counties
in Texas, Cass, Harrison, and Marion. Now let's check on your local forecast. Severe thunderstorm watch 373 in effect until 11 a.m. Central Daylight Time this morning. Rest of today, mostly cloudy. A chance of showers and thunderstorms early this morning, then a slight chance of showers and thunderstorms this afternoon. Some thunderstorms may be severe early this morning. Highs in the lower 90s. Southwest winds 5 to 10 miles per hour with gusts up to 20 miles per hour. Chance of rain 50%. Tonight, partly cloudy with a slight chance of showers and thunderstorms. Humid with lows in the mid-70s. Southwest winds around 5 miles per hour. Chance of rain 20%. Tuesday, mostly cloudy in the morning, then becoming partly cloudy. A slight chance of showers and thunderstorms. Humid with highs in the lower 90s. Southwest winds around 5 miles per hour. Chance of rain 20%. Tuesday night, mostly clear. Lows in the mid-70s. South winds around 5 miles per hour. Wednesday, partly cloudy. Highs in the lower 90s. Southwest winds 5 to 10 miles per hour. Wednesday night, partly cloudy. Lows in the mid-70s. Thursday, partly cloudy. Highs in the lower 90s. Thursday night, mostly clear. Lows in the mid-70s. Friday, partly cloudy. Highs in the mid-90s. Friday night, mostly clear. Lows in the upper 70s. Saturday, mostly cloudy in the morning, then clearing. Hot with highs in the mid-90s. Saturday night, mostly clear. Lows in the upper 70s. Sunday, partly cloudy. Hot with highs in the mid-90s. Severe thunderstorm watch number 373 remains in effect until 11 a.m. Central Daylight Time for the following parishes in Louisiana: Bossier, Caddo, Claiborne, and Webster, and the following counties in Texas: Cass, Harrison, and Marion. Remember, a severe thunderstorm watch means that conditions are favorable for the development of severe weather, including large hail and damaging winds, in and close to the watch area. While severe weather may not be imminent, persons should remain alert for rapidly changing weather conditions and listen for later statements and possible warnings. Stay tuned to NOAA Weather Radio, commercial radio and television outlets, or internet sources for the latest severe weather information. Repeating, severe thunderstorm watch number 373 remains in effect until 11 a.m. Central Daylight Time for the following parishes in Louisiana: Bossier, Caddo, Claiborne, and Webster, and the following counties in Texas: Cass, Harrison, and Marion. This is a special weather statement. A line of strong thunderstorms will impact Caddo, Bossier, northwestern Bienville and Webster parishes, and Gregg, Harrison, Marion, northern Panola, east central Smith, northern Rusk, Upshur, southwestern Columbia, south central Lafayette, southeastern Morris, southern Cass, and southeastern Camp counties until 10 a.m. Central Daylight Time. At 9:12 a.m. Central Daylight Time, Doppler radar was tracking a line of strong thunderstorms extending from 8 miles north of Minden to over West Mountain, or extending from 8 miles north of Minden to near Gladewater, moving south at 25 miles per hour. Hazard, wind gusts up to 30 miles per hour. Source, radar indicated. Impact, gusty winds could knock down tree limbs and blow around unsecured objects. Locations impacted include Shreveport, Longview, Bossier City, Marshall, Minden, Kilgore, White Oak, Gladewater, Spring Hill, Gilmer, Vivian, Hallsville, Houghton, Greenwood, Blanchard, Overton, Wascom, Jefferson, Benton, and Lone Star. Monitor the weather situation closely and be alert for threatening weather conditions. Torrential rainfall is also occurring with these storms and may lead to flash flooding. Do not drive your vehicle through flooded roadways. 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
Be sure to follow.

the temperature was 82 degrees. And winds were southwest at 3 miles an hour. Once again in Shreveport, it was 81 degrees with partly sunny skies at 9 a.m. Around the local area at 9 a.m., in Texarkana, thunder and 71. Wind southwest at 14 miles an hour, gusting to 23 miles an hour. El Dorado, a thunderstorm and 71. Wind west at 8 miles an hour, gusting to 17 miles an hour. Monroe, cloudy and 83. Wind west at 13 miles an hour. Natchitoches, cloudy and 82. Wind calm. Marshall, cloudy and 80. Wind calm. And at Longview, light rain and 81 degrees. Wind calm. Elsewhere across the four-state area, over at Dallas, mostly sunny and 79. Oklahoma City, mostly sunny and 74. Little Rock, light rain and 72. Jackson, Mississippi, partly sunny and 81. Baton Rouge, mostly sunny and 84. And at Houston, cloudy and 85 degrees. For the most current information, check us out on the web at www.weather.gov/SHP. Now let's check on your local forecast. Severe thunderstorm watch 373 in effect until 11 a.m. Central Daylight Time this morning. Rest of today, mostly cloudy. A chance of showers and thunderstorms early this morning, then a slight chance of showers and thunderstorms this afternoon. Some thunderstorms may be severe early this morning. Highs in the lower 90s. Southwest winds 5 to 10 miles per hour with gusts up to 20 miles per hour. Chance of rain 50%. Tonight, partly cloudy with a slight chance of showers and thunderstorms. Humid with lows in the mid-70s. Southwest winds around 5 miles per hour. Chance of rain 20%. Tuesday, mostly cloudy in the morning, then becoming partly cloudy. A slight chance of showers and thunderstorms. Humid with highs in the lower 90s. Southwest winds around 5 miles per hour. Chance of rain 20%. Tuesday night, mostly clear. Lows in the mid-70s. South winds around 5 miles per hour. Wednesday, partly cloudy. Highs in the lower 90s. Southwest winds 5 to 10 miles per hour. Wednesday night, partly cloudy. Lows in the mid-70s. Thursday, partly cloudy. Highs in the lower 90s. Thursday night, mostly clear. Lows in the mid-70s. Friday, partly cloudy. Highs in the mid-90s. Friday night, mostly clear. Lows in the upper 70s. Saturday, mostly cloudy in the morning, then clearing. Hot with highs in the mid-90s. Saturday night, mostly clear. Lows in the upper 70s. Sunday, partly cloudy. Hot with highs in the mid-90s. Severe thunderstorm watch number 373 remains in effect until 11 a.m. Central Daylight Time for the following parishes in Louisiana: Bossier, Caddo, Claiborne and Webster, and the following counties in Texas: Cass, Harrison and Marion. Remember, a severe thunderstorm watch means that conditions are favorable for the development of severe weather, including large hail and damaging winds, in and close to the watch area. While severe weather may not be imminent, persons should remain alert for rapidly changing weather conditions and listen for later statements and possible warnings. Stay tuned to NOAA Weather Radio, commercial radio and television outlets, or internet sources for the latest severe weather information. Repeating, severe thunderstorm watch number 373 remains in effect until 11 a.m. Central Daylight Time for the following parishes in Louisiana: Bossier, Caddo, Claiborne and Webster, and the following counties in Texas: Cass, Harrison and Marion. This is a special weather statement. A line of strong thunderstorms will impact Caddo, Bossier, Northwestern Bienville and Webster parishes and Gregg, Harrison, Marion,

Northern Panola, East Central Smith, Northern Rusk, Upshur, Southwestern Columbia, South Central Lafayette, Southeastern Morris, Southern Cass and Southeastern Camp counties until 10 a.m. Central Daylight Time. At 9:12 a.m. Central Daylight Time, Doppler radar was tracking a line of strong thunderstorms extending from 8 miles north of Minden to over West Mountain, or extending from 8 miles north of Minden to near Gladewater, moving south at 25 miles per hour. Hazard, wind gusts up to 30 miles per hour. Source, radar indicated. Impact, gusty winds could knock down tree limbs and blow around unsecured objects. Locations impacted include Shreveport, Longview, Bossier City, Marshall, Minden, Kilgore, White Oak, Gladewater, Spring Hill, Gilmer, Vivian, Hallsville, Houghton, Greenwood, Blanchard, Overton, Wascom, Jefferson, Benton and Lone Star. Monitor the weather situation closely and be alert for threatening weather conditions. Torrential rainfall is also occurring with these storms and may lead to flash flooding. Do not drive your vehicle through flooded roadways. 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Be sure to follow us on Facebook. Here's a look at local weather conditions as of 9 a.m. At the top of the hour, skies were partly sunny in Shreveport. The temperature was 81 degrees at the regional airport. The dew point was 77, making the relative humidity 89%. Winds were southwest at 5 miles an hour. The pressure was 30.02 inches and rising. In Bossier City, at Barksdale Air Force Base, skies were cloudy, with a temperature of 83 degrees. The dew point was 76, making the relative humidity 80%. Winds were calm. The pressure was 30.01 inches and rising. And in downtown Shreveport, skies were cloudy. The temperature was 82 degrees. And winds were southwest at 3 miles an hour. Once again in Shreveport, it was 81 degrees with partly sunny skies at 9 a.m. Around the local area at 9 a.m., in Texarkana, thunder and 71. Wind southwest at 14 miles an hour, gusting to 23 miles an hour. El Dorado, a thunderstorm and 71. Wind west at 8 miles an hour, gusting to 17 miles an hour. Monroe, cloudy and 83. Wind west at 13 miles an hour. Natchitoches, cloudy and 82. Wind calm. Marshall, cloudy and 80. Wind calm. And at Longview, light rain and 81 degrees. Wind calm. Elsewhere across the four-state area, over at Dallas, mostly sunny and 79. Oklahoma City, mostly sunny and 74. Little Rock, light rain and 72. Jackson, Mississippi, partly sunny and 81. Baton Rouge, mostly sunny and 84. And at Houston, cloudy and 85 degrees. For the most current information, check us out on the web at www.weather.gov/sht. Now let's check on your local forecast. Severe thunderstorm watch 373 in effect until 11 a.m. Central Daylight Time this morning. Rest of today, mostly cloudy. A chance of showers and thunderstorms early this morning, then a slight chance of showers and thunderstorms this afternoon. Some thunderstorms may be severe early this morning. Highs in the lower 90s. Southwest winds 5 to 10 miles per hour with gusts up to 20 miles per hour. Chance of rain 50%. Tonight, partly cloudy with a slight chance of showers and thunderstorms. Humid with lows in the mid-70s. Southwest winds around 5 miles per hour. Chance of rain 20%. Tuesday, mostly cloudy in the morning, then becoming partly cloudy. A slight chance of showers and thunderstorms. Humid with highs in the lower 90s. Southwest winds around 5 miles per hour. Chance of rain 20%. Tuesday night, mostly clear.
lows in the mid-70s. South winds around 5 miles per hour. Wednesday, partly cloudy. Highs in the lower 90s. Southwest winds 5 to 10 miles per hour. Wednesday night, partly cloudy. Lows in the mid-70s. Thursday, partly cloudy. Highs in the lower 90s. Thursday night, mostly clear. Lows in the mid-70s. Friday, partly cloudy. Highs in the mid-90s. Friday night, mostly clear. Lows in the upper 70s. Saturday, mostly cloudy in the morning, then clearing. Hot with highs in the mid-90s. Saturday night, mostly clear. Lows in the upper 70s. Sunday, partly cloudy. Hot with highs in the mid-90s. Severe thunderstorm watch number 373 remains in effect until 11 a.m. Central Daylight Time for the following parishes in Louisiana: Bossier, Caddo, Claiborne, and Webster, and the following counties in Texas: Cass, Harrison, and Marion. Remember, a severe thunderstorm watch means that conditions are favorable for the development of severe weather, including large hail and damaging winds, in and close to the watch area. While severe weather may not be imminent, persons should remain alert for rapidly changing weather conditions and listen for later statements and possible warnings. Stay tuned to NOAA Weather Radio, commercial radio and television outlets, or internet sources for the latest severe weather information. Repeating, severe thunderstorm watch number 373 remains in effect until 11 a.m. Central Daylight Time for the following parishes in Louisiana: Bossier, Caddo, Claiborne, and Webster, and the following counties in Texas: Cass, Harrison, and Marion. This is a special weather statement. A line of strong thunderstorms will impact Caddo, Bossier, Northwestern Bienville and Webster parishes, and Gregg, Harrison, Marion, Northern Panola, East Central Smith, Northern Rusk, Upshur, Southwestern Columbia, South Central Lafayette, Southeastern Morris, Southern Cass, and Southeastern Camp counties until 10 a.m. Central Daylight Time. At 9:12 a.m. Central Daylight Time, Doppler radar was tracking a line of strong thunderstorms extending from 8 miles north of Minden to over West Mountain, or extending from 8 miles north of Minden to near Gladewater, moving south at 25 miles per hour. Hazard, wind gusts up to 30 miles per hour. Source, radar indicated. Impact, gusty winds could knock down tree limbs and blow around unsecured objects. Locations impacted include Shreveport, Longview, Bossier City, Marshall, Minden, Kilgore, White Oak, Gladewater, Spring Hill, Gilmer, Vivian, Hallsville, Houghton, Greenwood, Blanchard, Overton, Wascom, Jefferson, Benton, and Lone Star. Monitor the weather situation closely and be alert for threatening weather conditions. Torrential rainfall is also occurring with these storms and may lead to flash flooding. Do not drive your vehicle through flooded roadways. 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Be sure to follow us on Facebook. Here's a look at local weather conditions as of 9 a.m. At the top of the hour, skies were partly sunny in Shreveport. The temperature was 81 degrees at the regional airport. The dew point was 77, making the relative humidity 89%. The dew point was 77, making the relative humidity 89%. Winds were southwest at 5 miles an hour. The pressure was 30.02 inches and rising. In Bossier City, at Barksdale Air Force Base, skies were cloudy, with a temperature of 83 degrees. The dew point was 76, making the relative humidity 80%. Winds were calm. The pressure was 30.01 inches and rising. And in downtown Shreveport, skies were cloudy. The temperature was 82 degrees. And winds were southwest at 3 miles an hour. Once again in Shreveport, it was 81 degrees with partly sunny skies at 9 a.m. Around the local area at 9 a.m. in Texarkana, thunder and 71.

1. Wind southwest at 14 miles an hour, gusting to 23 miles an hour. El Dorado, a thunderstorm and 71. Wind west at 8 miles an hour, gusting to 17 miles an hour. Monroe, cloudy and 83. Wind west at 13 miles an hour. Natchitoches, cloudy and 82. Wind calm. Marshall, cloudy and 80. Wind calm. And at Longview, light rain and 81 degrees. Wind calm. Elsewhere across the four-state area, over at Dallas, mostly sunny and 79. Oklahoma City, mostly sunny and 74. Little Rock, light rain and 72. Jackson, Mississippi, partly sunny and 81. Baton Rouge, mostly sunny and 84. And at Houston, cloudy and 85 degrees. For the most current information, check us out on the web at www.weather.gov/SHP. Now let's check on your local forecast. Severe thunderstorm watch 373 in effect until 11 a.m. Central Daylight Time this morning. Rest of today, mostly cloudy. A chance of showers and thunderstorms early this morning, then a slight chance of showers and thunderstorms this afternoon. Some thunderstorms may be severe early this morning. Highs in the lower 90s. Southwest winds 5 to 10 miles per hour with gusts up to 20 miles per hour. Chance of rain 50%. Tonight, partly cloudy with a slight chance of showers and thunderstorms. Humid with lows in the mid-70s. Southwest winds around 5 miles per hour. Chance of rain 20%. Tuesday, mostly cloudy in the morning, then becoming partly cloudy. A slight chance of showers and thunderstorms. Humid with highs in the lower 90s. Southwest winds around 5 miles per hour. Chance of rain 20%. Tuesday night, mostly clear. Lows in the mid-70s. South winds around 5 miles per hour. Wednesday, partly cloudy. Highs in the lower 90s. Southwest winds 5 to 10 miles per hour. Wednesday night, partly cloudy. Lows in the mid-70s. Thursday, partly cloudy. Highs in the lower 90s. Thursday night, mostly clear. Lows in the mid-70s. Friday, partly cloudy. Highs in the mid-90s. Friday night, mostly clear. Lows in the upper 70s. Saturday, mostly cloudy in the morning, then clearing. Hot with highs in the mid-90s. Saturday night, mostly clear. Lows in the upper 70s. Sunday, partly cloudy. Hot with highs in the mid-90s. Severe thunderstorm watch number 373 remains in effect until 11 a.m. Central Daylight Time for the following parishes in Louisiana: Bossier, Caddo, Claiborne and Webster, and the following counties in Texas: Cass, Harrison and Marion. Remember, a severe thunderstorm watch means that conditions are favorable for the development of severe weather, including large hail and damaging winds, in and close to the watch area. While severe weather may not be imminent, persons should remain alert for rapidly changing weather conditions and listen for later statements and possible warnings. Stay tuned to NOAA Weather Radio, commercial radio and television outlets, or internet sources for the latest severe weather information. Repeating, severe thunderstorm watch number 373 remains in effect until 11 a.m. Central Daylight Time for the following parishes in Louisiana: Bossier, Caddo, Claiborne and Webster, and the following counties in Texas: Cass, Harrison and Marion. This is a special weather statement. A line of strong thunderstorms will impact Caddo, Bossier, northwestern Bienville and Webster parishes, and Gregg, Harrison, Marion, northern Panola, east central Smith, northern Rusk, Upshur, southwestern Columbia, south central Lafayette, southeastern Morris, southern Cass and southeastern Camp counties until 10 a.m. Central Daylight Time. At 9:12 a.m. Central Daylight Time,
Doppler radar was tracking a line of strong thunderstorms extending from 8 miles north of Minden to over West Mountain, or extending from 8 miles north of Minden to near Gladewater, moving south at 25 miles per hour. Hazard, wind gusts up to 30 miles per hour. Source, radar indicated. Impact, gusty winds could knock down tree limbs and blow around unsecured objects. Locations impacted include Shreveport, Longview, Bossier City, Marshall, Minden, Kilgore, White Oak, Gladewater, Spring Hill, Gilmer, Vivian, Hallsville, Houghton, Greenwood, Blanchard, Overton, Wascom, Jefferson, Benton and Lone Star. Monitor the weather situation closely and be alert for threatening weather conditions. Torrential rainfall is also occurring with these storms and may lead to flash flooding. Do not drive your vehicle through flooded roadways. 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Be sure to follow us on Facebook. Here's a look at local weather conditions as of 9 a.m. At the top of the hour, skies were partly sunny in Shreveport. The temperature was 81 degrees at the regional airport. The dew point was 77, making the relative humidity 89%. Winds were southwest at 5 miles an hour. The pressure was 30.02 inches and rising. In Bossier City, at Barksdale Air Force Base, skies were cloudy, with a temperature of 83 degrees. The dew point was 76, making the relative humidity 80%. Winds were calm. The pressure was 30.01 inches and rising. And in downtown Shreveport, skies were cloudy. The temperature was 82 degrees. And winds were southwest at 3 miles an hour. Once again in Shreveport, it was 81 degrees with partly sunny skies at 9 a.m. Around the local area at 9 a.m., in Texarkana, thunder and 71. Wind southwest at 14 miles an hour, gusting to 23 miles an hour. El Dorado, a thunderstorm and 71. Wind west at 8 miles an hour, gusting to 17 miles an hour. Monroe, cloudy and 83. Wind west at 13 miles an hour. Nutqvitch, cloudy and 82. Wind calm. Marshall, cloudy and 80. Wind calm. And at Longview, light rain and 81 degrees. Wind calm. Elsewhere across the four-state area, over at Dallas, mostly sunny and 79. Oklahoma City, mostly sunny and 74. Little Rock, light rain and 72. Jackson, Mississippi, partly sunny and 81. Baton Rouge, mostly sunny and 84. And at Houston, cloudy and 85 degrees. For the most current information, check us out on the web at www.weather.gov/sht. Now let's check on your local forecast. Severe thunderstorm watch 373 in effect until 11 a.m. Central Daylight Time this morning. Rest of today, mostly cloudy. A chance of showers and thunderstorms early this morning, then a slight chance of showers and thunderstorms this afternoon. Some thunderstorms may be severe early this morning. Highs in the lower 90s. Southwest winds 5 to 10 miles per hour with gusts up to 20 miles per hour. Chance of rain 50%. Tonight, partly cloudy with a slight chance of showers and thunderstorms. Humid with lows in the mid-70s. Southwest winds around 5 miles per hour. Chance of rain 20%. Tuesday, mostly cloudy in the morning, then becoming partly cloudy. A slight chance of showers and thunderstorms. Humid with highs in the lower 90s. Southwest winds around 5 miles per hour. Chance of rain 20%. Tuesday night, mostly clear. Lows in the mid-70s. South winds around 5 miles per hour. Wednesday, partly cloudy. Highs in the lower 90s. Southwest winds 5 to 10 miles per hour. Wednesday night, partly cloudy.
Lows in the mid-70s.

Thursday, partly cloudy. Highs in the lower 90s. Thursday night, mostly clear. Lows in the mid-70s. Friday, partly cloudy. Highs in the mid-90s. Friday night, mostly clear. Lows in the upper 70s. Saturday, mostly cloudy in the morning, then clearing. Hot with highs in the mid-90s. Saturday night, mostly clear. Lows in the upper 70s. Sunday, partly cloudy. Hot with highs in the mid-90s. Severe thunderstorm watch number 373 remains in effect until 11 a.m. Central Daylight Time for the following parishes in Louisiana: Bossier, Caddo, Claiborne and Webster, and the following counties in Texas: Cass, Harrison and Marion. Remember, a severe thunderstorm watch means that conditions are favorable for the development of severe weather, including large hail and damaging winds, in and close to the watch area. While severe weather may not be imminent, persons should remain alert for rapidly changing weather conditions and listen for later statements and possible warnings. Stay tuned to NOAA Weather Radio, commercial radio and television outlets, or internet sources for the latest severe weather information. Repeating, severe thunderstorm watch number 373 remains in effect until 11 a.m. Central Daylight Time for the following parishes in Louisiana: Bossier, Caddo, Claiborne and Webster, and the following counties in Texas: Cass, Harrison and Marion. This is a special weather statement. A line of strong thunderstorms will impact Caddo, Bossier, northwestern Bienville and Webster parishes, and Gregg, Harrison, Marion, northern Panola, east central Smith, northern Rusk, Upshur, southwestern Columbia, south central Lafayette, southeastern Morris, southern Cass and southeastern Camp counties until 10 a.m. Central Daylight Time. At 9:12 a.m. Central Daylight Time, Doppler radar was tracking a line of strong thunderstorms extending from 8 miles north of Minden to over West Mountain, or extending from 8 miles north of Minden to near Gladewater, moving south at 25 miles per hour. Hazard, wind gusts up to 30 miles per hour. Source, radar indicated. Impact, gusty winds could knock down tree limbs and blow around unsecured objects. Locations impacted include Shreveport, Longview, Bossier City, Marshall, Minden, Kilgore, White Oak, Gladewater, Spring Hill, Gilmer, Vivian, Hallsville, Houghton, Greenwood, Blanchard, Overton, Wascom, Jefferson, Benton and Lone Star. Monitor the weather situation closely and be alert for threatening weather conditions. Torrential rainfall is also occurring with these storms and may lead to flash flooding. Do not drive your vehicle through flooded roadways. 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Be sure to follow us on Facebook. Here's a look at local weather conditions as of 9 a.m. At the top of the hour, skies were partly sunny in Shreveport. The temperature was 81 degrees at the regional airport. The dew point was 77, making the relative humidity 89%. Winds were southwest at 5 miles an hour. The pressure was 30.02 inches and rising. In Bossier City, at Barksdale Air Force Base, skies were cloudy, with a temperature of 83 degrees. The dew point was 76, making the relative humidity 80%. Winds were calm. The pressure was 30.01 inches and rising. And in downtown Shreveport, skies were cloudy. The temperature was 82 degrees. And winds were southwest at 3 miles an hour. Once again in Shreveport, it was 81 degrees with partly sunny skies at 9 a.m. Around the local area at 9 a.m., in Texarkana, thunder and 71. Wind southwest at 14 miles an hour, gusting to 23 miles an hour. El Dorado, a thunderstorm and 71. Wind west at 8 miles an hour, gusting to 17 miles an hour. Monroe, cloudy and 83. Wind west at 13 miles an hour. Natchitoches, cloudy and 82.
Wind calm. Marshall, cloudy and 80. Wind calm. And at Longview, light rain and 81 degrees. Wind calm. Elsewhere across the four-state area, over at Dallas, mostly sunny and 79. Oklahoma City, mostly sunny and 74. Little Rock, light rain and 72. Jackson, Mississippi, partly sunny and 81. Baton Rouge, mostly sunny and 84. And at Houston, cloudy and 85 degrees. For the most current information, check us out on the web at www.weather.gov/SHP. Now let's check on your local forecast. Severe thunderstorm watch 373 in effect until 11 a.m. Central Daylight Time this morning. Rest of today, mostly cloudy. A chance of showers and thunderstorms early this morning, then a slight chance of showers and thunderstorms this afternoon. Some thunderstorms may be severe early this morning. Highs in the lower 90s. Southwest winds 5 to 10 miles per hour with gusts up to 20 miles per hour. Chance of rain 50%. Tonight, partly cloudy with a slight chance of showers and thunderstorms. Humid with lows in the mid-70s. Southwest winds around 5 miles per hour. Chance of rain 20%. Tuesday, mostly cloudy in the morning, then becoming partly cloudy. A slight chance of showers and thunderstorms. Humid with highs in the lower 90s. Southwest winds around 5 miles per hour. Chance of rain 20%. Tuesday night, mostly clear. Lows in the mid-70s. South winds around 5 miles per hour. Wednesday, partly cloudy. Highs in the lower 90s. Southwest winds 5 to 10 miles per hour. Wednesday night, partly cloudy. Lows in the mid-70s. Thursday, partly cloudy. Highs in the lower 90s. Thursday night, mostly clear. Lows in the mid-70s. Friday, partly cloudy. Highs in the mid-90s. Friday night, mostly clear. Lows in the upper 70s. Saturday, mostly cloudy in the morning, then clearing. Hot with highs in the mid-90s. Saturday night, mostly clear. Lows in the upper 70s. Sunday, partly cloudy. Hot with highs in the mid-90s. Severe thunderstorm watch number 373 remains in effect until 11 a.m. Central Daylight Time for the following parishes in Louisiana: Bossier, Caddo, Claiborne, and Webster, and the following counties in Texas: Cass, Harrison, and Marion. Remember, a severe thunderstorm watch means that conditions are favorable for the development of severe weather, including large hail and damaging winds, in and close to the watch area. While severe weather may not be imminent, persons should remain alert for rapidly changing weather conditions and listen for later statements and possible warnings. Stay tuned to NOAA Weather Radio, commercial radio and television outlets, or internet sources for the latest severe weather information. Repeating, severe thunderstorm watch number 373 remains in effect until 11 a.m. Central Daylight Time for the following parishes in Louisiana: Bossier, Caddo, Claiborne, and Webster, and the following counties in Texas: Cass, Harrison, and Marion. This is a special weather statement. A line of strong thunderstorms will impact Caddo, Bossier, northwestern Bienville and Webster parishes, and Gregg, Harrison, Marion, northern Panola, east central Smith, northern Rusk, Upshur, southwestern Columbia, south central Lafayette, southeastern Morris, southern Cass, and southeastern Camp counties until 10 a.m. Central Daylight Time. At 9:12 a.m. Central Daylight Time, Doppler radar was tracking a line of strong thunderstorms extending from 8 miles north of Minden to over West Mountain, or extending from 8 miles north of Minden to near Gladewater, moving south at 25 miles per hour. Hazard, wind gusts up to 30 miles per hour. Source, radar indicated. Impact, gusty winds could knock down tree limbs and blow around unsecured objects.
Locations impacted include Shreveport, Longview, Bossier City, Marshall, Minden, Kilgore, White Oak, Gladewater, Spring Hill, Gilmer, Vivian, Hallsville, Houghton, Greenwood, Blanchard, Overton, Wascom, Jefferson, Benton, and Lone Star. Monitor the weather situation closely and be alert for threatening weather conditions. Torrential rainfall is also occurring with these storms and may lead to flash flooding. Do not drive your vehicle through flooded roadways. 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Be sure to follow us on Facebook. Here's a look at local weather conditions as of 9 a.m. At the top of the hour, skies were partly sunny in Shreveport. The temperature was 81 degrees at the regional airport. The dew point was 77, making the relative humidity 89%. Winds were southwest at 5 miles an hour. The pressure was 30.02 inches and rising. In Bossier City, at Barksdale Air Force Base, skies were cloudy, with a temperature of 83 degrees. The dew point was 76, making the relative humidity 80%. Winds were calm. The pressure was 30.01 inches and rising. And in downtown Shreveport, skies were cloudy. The temperature was 82 degrees. And winds were southwest at 3 miles an hour. Once again in Shreveport, it was 81 degrees with partly sunny skies at 9 a.m. Around the local area at 9 a.m., in Texarkana, thunder and 71. Wind southwest at 14 miles an hour, gusting to 23 miles an hour. El Dorado, a thunderstorm and 71. Wind west at 8 miles an hour, gusting to 17 miles an hour. Monroe, cloudy and 83. Wind west at 13 miles an hour. Natchitoches, cloudy and 82. Wind calm. Marshall, cloudy and 80. Wind calm. And at Longview, light rain and 81 degrees. Wind calm. Elsewhere across the four-state area, over at Dallas, mostly sunny and 79. Oklahoma City, mostly sunny and 74. Little Rock, light rain and 72. Jackson, Mississippi, partly sunny and 81. Baton Rouge, mostly sunny and 84. And at Houston, cloudy and 85 degrees. For the most current information, check us out on the web at www.weather.gov/sht. Now let's check on your local forecast. Severe thunderstorm watch 373 in effect until 11 a.m. Central Daylight Time this morning. Rest of today, mostly cloudy. A chance of showers and thunderstorms early this morning, then a slight chance of showers and thunderstorms this afternoon. Some thunderstorms may be severe early this morning. Highs in the lower 90s. Southwest winds 5 to 10 miles per hour with gusts up to 20 miles per hour. Chance of rain 50%. Tonight, partly cloudy with a slight chance of showers and thunderstorms. Humid with lows in the mid-70s. Southwest winds around 5 miles per hour. Chance of rain 20%. Tuesday, mostly cloudy in the morning, then becoming partly cloudy. A slight chance of showers and thunderstorms. Humid with highs in the lower 90s. Southwest winds around 5 miles per hour. Chance of rain 20%. Tuesday night, mostly clear. Lows in the mid-70s. South winds around 5 miles per hour. Wednesday, partly cloudy. Highs in the lower 90s. Southwest winds 5 to 10 miles per hour. Wednesday night, partly cloudy. Lows in the mid-70s. Thursday, partly cloudy. Highs in the lower 90s. Thursday night, mostly clear. Lows in the mid-70s. Friday, partly cloudy. Highs in the mid-90s. Friday night, mostly clear. Lows in the upper 70s. Saturday, mostly cloudy in the morning,
then clearing. Hot with highs in the mid-90s. Saturday night, mostly clear. Lows in the upper 70s. Sunday, partly cloudy. Hot with highs in the mid-90s. Severe thunderstorm watch number 373 remains in effect until 11 a.m. Central Daylight Time for the following parishes in Louisiana: Bossier, Caddo, Claiborne, and Webster, and the following counties in Texas: Cass, Harrison, and Marion. Remember, a severe thunderstorm watch means that conditions are favorable for the development of severe weather, including large hail and damaging winds, in and close to the watch area. While severe weather may not be imminent, persons should remain alert for rapidly changing weather conditions and listen for later statements and possible warnings. Stay tuned to NOAA Weather Radio, commercial radio and television outlets, or internet sources for the latest severe weather information. Repeating, severe thunderstorm watch number 373 remains in effect until 11 a.m. Central Daylight Time for the following parishes in Louisiana: Bossier, Caddo, Claiborne, and Webster, and the following counties in Texas: Cass, Harrison, and Marion. 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Be sure to follow us on Facebook. Here's a look at local weather conditions as of 9 a.m. At the top of the hour, skies were partly sunny in Shreveport. The temperature was 81 degrees at the regional airport. The dew point was 77, making the relative humidity 89%. Winds were southwest at 5 miles an hour. The pressure was 30.02 inches and rising. In Bossier City, at Barksdale Air Force Base, skies were cloudy, with a temperature of 83 degrees. The dew point was 76, making the relative humidity 80%. Winds were calm. The pressure was 30.01 inches and rising. And in downtown Shreveport, skies were cloudy. The temperature was 82 degrees. And winds were southwest at 3 miles an hour. Once again in Shreveport, it was 81 degrees with partly sunny skies at 9 a.m. Around the local area at 9 a.m., in Texarkana, thunder and 71. Wind southwest at 14 miles an hour, gusting to 23 miles an hour. El Dorado, a thunderstorm and 71. Wind west at 8 miles an hour, gusting to 17 miles an hour. Monroe, cloudy and 83. Wind west at 13 miles an hour. Natchitoches, cloudy and 82. Wind calm. Marshall, cloudy and 80. Wind calm. And at Longview, light rain and 81 degrees. Wind calm. Elsewhere across the four-state area, over at Dallas, mostly sunny and 79. Oklahoma City, mostly sunny and 74. Little Rock, light rain and 72. Jackson, Mississippi, partly sunny and 81. Baton Rouge, mostly sunny and 84. And at Houston, cloudy and 85 degrees. For the most current information, check us out on the web at www.weather.gov/SHP. The Shreveport climate summary for yesterday, June 21, 2026. Yesterday's high temperature was 87 degrees. The normal high is 92. The record high is 103 degrees, which was set in 1936. Yesterday's low temperature was 75 degrees. The normal low is 72. The record low is 56 degrees, which was set in 1976.
0.28 inches of precipitation fell yesterday, which brings the monthly total to 6.97 inches. This is 3.65 inches above the normal amount of 3.32 inches for June. The total precipitation for the year now stands at 23.05 inches, which is 3.52 inches below normal. Sunrise today is at 6:09 a.m. and sunset is at 8:26 p.m. Now let's check on your local forecast. Severe thunderstorm watch 373 in effect until 11 a.m. Central Daylight Time this morning. Rest of today, mostly cloudy. A chance of showers and thunderstorms early this morning, then a slight chance of showers and thunderstorms this afternoon. Some thunderstorms may be severe early this morning. Highs in the lower 90s. Southwest winds 5 to 10 miles per hour with gusts up to 20 miles per hour. Chance of rain 50%. Tonight, partly cloudy with a slight chance of showers and thunderstorms. Humid with lows in the mid-70s. Southwest winds around 5 miles per hour. Chance of rain 20%. Tuesday, mostly cloudy in the morning, then becoming partly cloudy. A slight chance of showers and thunderstorms. Humid with highs in the lower 90s. Southwest winds around 5 miles per hour. Chance of rain 20%. Tuesday night, mostly clear. Lows in the mid-70s. South winds around 5 miles per hour. Wednesday, partly cloudy. Highs in the lower 90s. Southwest winds 5 to 10 miles per hour. Wednesday night, partly cloudy. Lows in the mid-70s. Thursday, partly cloudy. Highs in the lower 90s. Thursday night, mostly clear. Lows in the mid-70s. Friday, partly cloudy. Highs in the mid-90s. Friday night, mostly clear. Lows in the upper 70s. Saturday, mostly cloudy in the morning, then clearing. Hot with highs in the mid-90s. Saturday night, mostly clear. Lows in the upper 70s. Sunday, partly cloudy. Hot with highs in the mid-90s. Severe thunderstorm watch number 373 remains in effect until 11 a.m. Central Daylight Time for the following parishes in Louisiana: Bossier, Caddo, Claiborne, and Webster, and the following counties in Texas: Cass, Harrison, and Marion. Remember, a severe thunderstorm watch means that conditions are favorable for the development of severe weather, including large hail and damaging winds, in and close to the watch area. While severe weather may not be imminent, persons should remain alert for rapidly changing weather conditions and listen for later statements and possible warnings. Stay tuned to NOAA Weather Radio, commercial radio and television outlets, or internet sources for the latest severe weather information. Repeating, severe thunderstorm watch number 373 remains in effect until 11 a.m. Central Daylight Time for the following parishes in Louisiana: Bossier, Caddo, Claiborne, and Webster, and the following counties in Texas: Cass, Harrison, and Marion. This is a special weather statement. A line of strong thunderstorms will impact southeastern Bossier, north central Red River, southwestern Claiborne, central Bienville, and southern Webster parishes until 10:45 a.m. Central Daylight Time. At 10:04 a.m. Central Daylight Time, Doppler radar was tracking a line of strong thunderstorms extending from near Dumberly to 8 miles south of Houghton, or extending from 9 miles southeast of Minden to 11 miles southeast of Bossier City, moving south at 30 miles per hour. Hazard, wind gusts up to 40 miles per hour and half-inch size hail. Source, radar indicated. Impact, gusty winds could knock down tree limbs and blow around unsecured objects. Minor damage to outdoor objects is possible. Locations impacted include Minden, Houghton, Ringgold, Sibley, Doyleen, Dubberly, Dixian, Heflin, Castor, Bienville, Jamestown, Bryce Island, Mount Lebanon, Ogden, Knowles Landing, Lake Bistineau North, Plum Orchard Landing, and Lake Bistineau South.
Monitor the weather situation closely and be alert for threatening weather conditions. Torrential rainfall is also occurring with these storms and may lead to flooding.

ice flooding. Do not drive your vehicle through flooded roadways. 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Be sure to follow us on Facebook. Here's a look at local weather conditions as of 9 a.m. At the top of the hour, skies were partly sunny in Shreveport. The temperature was 81 degrees at the regional airport. The dew point was 77, making the relative humidity 89%. Winds were southwest at 5 miles an hour. The pressure was 30.02 inches and rising. In Bossier City, at Barksdale Air Force Base, skies were cloudy, with a temperature of 83 degrees. The dew point was 76, making the relative humidity 80%. Winds were calm. The pressure was 30.01 inches and rising. And in downtown Shreveport, skies were cloudy. The temperature was 82 degrees. And winds were southwest at 3 miles an hour. Once again in Shreveport, it was 81 degrees with partly sunny skies at 9 a.m. Around the local area at 9 a.m., in Texarkana, thunder and 71. Wind southwest at 14 miles an hour, gusting to 23 miles an hour. El Dorado, a thunderstorm and 71. Wind west at 8 miles an hour, gusting to 17 miles an hour. Monroe, cloudy and 83. Wind west at 13 miles an hour. Nutcliffe, cloudy and 82. Wind calm. Marshall, cloudy and 80. Wind calm. And at Longview, light rain and 81 degrees. Wind calm. Elsewhere across the four-state area, over at Dallas, mostly sunny and 79. Oklahoma City, mostly sunny and 74. Little Rock, light rain and 72. Jackson, Mississippi, partly sunny and 81. Baton Rouge, mostly sunny and 84. And at Houston, cloudy and 85 degrees. For the most current information, check us out on the web at www.weather.gov/SHP. Now let's check on your local forecast. Severe thunderstorm watch 373 in effect until 11 a.m. Central Daylight Time this morning. Rest of today, mostly cloudy. A chance of showers and thunderstorms early this morning, then a slight chance of showers and thunderstorms this afternoon. Some thunderstorms may be severe early this morning. Highs in the lower 90s. Southwest winds 5 to 10 miles per hour with gusts up to 20 miles per hour. Chance of rain 50%. Tonight, partly cloudy with a slight chance of showers and thunderstorms. Humid with lows in the mid-70s. Southwest winds around 5 miles per hour. Chance of rain 20%. Tuesday, mostly cloudy in the morning, then becoming partly cloudy. A slight chance of showers and thunderstorms. Humid with highs in the lower 90s. Southwest winds around 5 miles per hour. Chance of rain 20%. Tuesday night, mostly clear. Lows in the mid-70s. South winds around 5 miles per hour. Wednesday, partly cloudy. Highs in the lower 90s. Southwest winds 5 to 10 miles per hour. Wednesday night, partly cloudy. Lows in the mid-70s. Thursday, partly cloudy. Highs in the lower 90s. Thursday night, mostly clear. Lows in the mid-70s. Friday, partly cloudy. Highs in the mid-90s. Friday night, mostly clear. Lows in the upper 70s. Saturday, mostly cloudy in the morning, then clearing. Hot with highs in the mid-90s. Saturday night, mostly clear. Lows in the upper 70s. Sunday, partly cloudy. Hot with highs in the mid-90s. Severe thunderstorm watch number 373 remains in effect until 11 a.m. Central Daylight Time for the following parishes in Louisiana: Bossier,
Caddo, Claiborne and Webster, and the following counties, in Texas, Cass, Harrison and Marion. Remember, a severe thunderstorm watch means that conditions are favorable for the development of severe weather, including large hail and damaging winds, in and close to the watch area. While severe weather may not be imminent, persons should remain alert for rapidly changing weather conditions and listen for later statements and possible warnings. Stay tuned to NOAA Weather Radio, commercial radio and television outlets, or internet sources for the latest severe weather information. Repeating, Severe Thunderstorm Watch number 373 remains in effect until 11 a.m. Central Daylight Time for the following parishes in Louisiana, Bossier, Caddo, Claiborne and Webster, and the following counties in Texas, Cass, Harrison and Marion. This is a special weather statement. A line of strong thunderstorms will impact southeastern Bossier, north-central Red River, southwestern Claiborne, central Bienville and southern Webster parishes until 10:45 a.m. Central Daylight Time. At 10:04 a.m. Central Daylight Time, Doppler radar was tracking a line of strong thunderstorms extending from near Dumberly to 8 miles south of Houghton, or extending from 9 miles southeast of Minden to 11 miles southeast of Bossier City, moving south at 30 miles per hour. Hazard, wind gusts up to 40 miles per hour and half-inch size hail. Source, radar indicated. Impact, gusty winds could knock down tree limbs and blow around unsecured objects. Minor damage to outdoor objects is possible. Locations impacted include Minden, Houghton, Ringgold, Sibley, Doyleen, Dubberly, Dixian, Heflin, Castor, Bienville, Jamestown, Bryce Island, Mount Lebanon, Ogden, Knowles Landing, Lake Bistineau North, Plum Orchard Landing and Lake Bistineau South. Monitor the weather situation closely and be alert for threatening weather conditions. Torrential rainfall is also occurring with these storms and may lead to flash flooding. Do not drive your vehicle through flooded roadways. 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Be sure to follow us on Facebook. Here's a look at local weather conditions as of 10 a.m. At the top of the hour, a thunderstorm was reported in Shreveport. The temperature was 81 degrees at the regional airport. The dew point was 79, making the relative humidity 94%. Winds were calm. The pressure was 30.05 inches and rising. In Bossier City, at Barksdale Air Force Base, a thunderstorm was reported, with a temperature of 77 degrees. The dew point was 68, making the relative humidity 73%. Winds were northwest at 14 miles an hour, gusting to 37. The pressure was 30.07 inches and rising. And in downtown Shreveport, skies were cloudy. The temperature was 75 degrees. And winds were northwest at 16 miles an hour, gusting to 30. Once again in Shreveport, it was 81 degrees with a thunderstorm reported at 10 a.m. Around the local area at 10 a.m., in Texarkana, partly sunny and 72. Wind south at 13 miles an hour. El Dorado, light rain and 71. Wind southwest at 8 miles an hour. Monroe, cloudy and 84. Wind southwest at 10 miles an hour. Natchitoches, cloudy and 84. Wind calm. Marshall, light rain and 79. Wind north at 13 miles an hour, gusting to 18 miles an hour. And at Longview, cloudy and 82 degrees. Wind southeast at 8 miles an hour. Elsewhere across the four-state area, over at Dallas, partly sunny and 80. Oklahoma City, mostly sunny and 76. Little Rock, cloudy and 72. Jackson, Mississippi, cloudy and 81. Baton Rouge, partly sunny and 84. And at Houston, cloudy and 87 degrees. For the most current information, check us out on the web at www.weather.gov/sht.
Now let's check on your local forecast. Severe thunderstorms.

Hour. Chance of rain 20%. Tuesday, mostly cloudy in the morning, then becoming partly cloudy. A slight chance of showers and thunderstorms. Humid with highs in the lower 90s. Southwest winds around 5 miles per hour. Chance of rain 20%. Tuesday night, mostly clear. Lows in the mid-70s. South winds around 5 miles per hour. Wednesday, partly cloudy. Highs in the lower 90s. Southwest winds 5 to 10 miles per hour. Wednesday night, partly cloudy. Lows in the mid-70s. Thursday, partly cloudy. Highs in the lower 90s. Thursday night, mostly clear. Lows in the mid-70s. Friday, partly cloudy. Highs in the mid-90s. Friday night, mostly clear. Lows in the upper 70s. Saturday, mostly cloudy in the morning, then clearing. Hot with highs in the mid-90s. Saturday night, mostly clear. Lows in the upper 70s. Sunday, partly cloudy. Hot with highs in the mid-90s. Severe thunderstorm watch number 373 remains in effect until 11 a.m. Central Daylight Time for the following parishes in Louisiana: Bossier, Caddo, Claiborne, and Webster, and the following counties in Texas: Cass, Harrison, and Marion. Remember, a severe thunderstorm watch means that conditions are favorable for the development of severe weather, including large hail and damaging winds, in and close to the watch area. While severe weather may not be imminent, persons should remain alert for rapidly changing weather conditions and listen for later statements and possible warnings. Stay tuned to NOAA Weather Radio, commercial radio and television outlets, or internet sources for the latest severe weather information. Repeating, severe thunderstorm watch number 373 remains in effect until 11 a.m. Central Daylight Time for the following parishes in Louisiana: Bossier, Caddo, Claiborne, and Webster, and the following counties in Texas: Cass, Harrison, and Marion. This is a special weather statement. A line of strong thunderstorms will impact southeastern Bossier, north-central Red River, southwestern Claiborne, central Bienville, and southern Webster parishes until 10:45 a.m. Central Daylight Time. At 10:04 a.m. Central Daylight Time, Doppler radar was tracking a line of strong thunderstorms extending from near Deberly to 8 miles south of Houghton, or extending from 9 miles southeast of Minden to 11 miles southeast of Bossier City, moving south at 30 miles per hour. Hazard, wind gusts up to 40 miles per hour and half-inch size hail. Source, radar indicated. Impact, gusty winds could knock down tree limbs and blow around unsecured objects. Minor damage to outdoor objects is possible. Locations impacted include Minden, Houghton, Ringgold, Sibley, Doyleen, Deberly, Dixian, Heflin, Castor, Bienville, Jamestown, Bryce Island, Mount Lebanon, Ogden, Knowles Landing, Lake Bistineau North, Plum Orchard Landing, and Lake Bistineau South. Monitor the weather situation closely and be alert for threatening weather conditions. Torrential rainfall is also occurring with these storms and may lead to flash flooding. Do not drive your vehicle through flooded roadways. 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Be sure to follow us on Facebook. Here's a look at local weather conditions as of 10 a.m. At the top of the hour, a thunderstorm was reported in Shreveport. The temperature was 81 degrees at the regional airport. The dew point was 79, making the relative humidity 94%. Winds were calm. The pressure was 30.05 inches and rising. In Bossier City, at Barksdale Air Force Base, a thunderstorm was reported, with a temperature of 77 degrees. The dew point was 68, making the relative humidity 73%. Winds were northwest at 14 miles an hour, gusting to 37. The pressure was 30.07 inches and rising. And in downtown Shreveport, skies were cloudy.

Temperature was 75 degrees. And winds were northwest at 16 miles an hour, gusting to 30. Once again in Shreveport, it was 81 degrees with a thunderstorm reported at 10 a.m. Around the local area at 10 a.m., in Texarkana, partly sunny and 72. Wind south at 13 miles an hour. El Dorado, light rain and 71. Wind southwest at 8 miles an hour. Monroe, cloudy and 84. Wind southwest at 10 miles an hour. Natchitoches, cloudy and 84. Wind calm. Marshall, light rain and 79. Wind north at 13 miles an hour, gusting to 18 miles an hour. And at Longview, cloudy and 82 degrees. Wind southeast at 8 miles an hour. Elsewhere across the four-state area, over at Dallas, partly sunny and 80. Oklahoma City, mostly sunny and 76. Little Rock, cloudy and 72. Jackson, Mississippi, cloudy and 81. Baton Rouge, partly sunny and 84. And at Houston, cloudy and 87 degrees. For the most current information, check us out on the web at www.weather.gov/sht. Now let's check on your local forecast. Severe thunderstorm watch 373 in effect until 11 a.m. Central Daylight Time this morning. Rest of today, mostly cloudy. A chance of showers and thunderstorms early this morning, then a slight chance of showers and thunderstorms this afternoon. Some thunderstorms may be severe early this morning. Highs in the lower 90s. Southwest winds 5 to 10 miles per hour with gusts up to 20 miles per hour. Chance of rain 50%. Tonight, partly cloudy with a slight chance of showers and thunderstorms. Humid with lows in the mid-70s. Southwest winds around 5 miles per hour. Chance of rain 20%. Tuesday, mostly cloudy in the morning, then becoming partly cloudy. A slight chance of showers and thunderstorms. Humid with highs in the lower 90s. Southwest winds around 5 miles per hour. Chance of rain 20%. Tuesday night, mostly clear. Lows in the mid-70s. South winds around 5 miles per hour. Wednesday, partly cloudy. Highs in the lower 90s. Southwest winds 5 to 10 miles per hour. Wednesday night, partly cloudy. Lows in the mid-70s. Thursday, partly cloudy. Highs in the lower 90s. Thursday night, mostly clear. Lows in the mid-70s. Friday, partly cloudy. Highs in the mid-90s. Friday night, mostly clear. Lows in the upper 70s. Saturday, mostly cloudy in the morning, then clearing. Hot with highs in the mid-90s. Saturday night, mostly clear. Lows in the upper 70s. Sunday, partly cloudy. Hot with highs in the mid-90s. Severe thunderstorm watch number 373 remains in effect until 11 a.m. Central Daylight Time for the following parishes in Louisiana: Bossier, Caddo, Claiborne and Webster, and the following counties in Texas: Cass, Harrison and Marion. Remember, a severe thunderstorm watch means that conditions are favorable for the development of severe weather, including large hail and damaging winds, in and close to the watch area. While severe weather may not be imminent, persons should remain alert for rapidly changing weather conditions and listen for later statements and possible warnings. Stay tuned to NOAA Weather Radio, commercial radio and television outlets, or internet sources for the latest severe weather information. Repeating, severe thunderstorm watch number 373 remains in effect until 11 a.m. Central Daylight Time for the following parishes in Louisiana: Bossier, Caddo, Claiborne and Webster, and the following counties in Texas: Cass, Harrison and Marion. This is a special weather statement. A line of strong thunderstorms will impact southeastern Bossier, north central Red River, southwestern Claiborne,
Central Bienville and Southern Webster parishes until 10:45 a.m. Central Daylight Time. At 10:04 a.m. Central Daylight Time, Doppler radar was tracking a line of strong thunderstorms extending from near Dumberly to 8 miles south of Houghton, or extending from 9 miles southeast of Minden to 11 miles southeast of Bossier City, moving south at 30 miles per hour. Hazard, wind gusts up to 40 miles per hour and half-inch size hail. Source, radar indicated. Impact, gusty winds could knock down tree limbs and blow around unsecured objects. Minor damage to outdoor objects is possible. Locations impacted include Minden, Houghton, Ringgold, Sibley, Doyleene, Dubberly, Dixian, Heflin, Castor, Bienville, Jamestown, Bryce Island, Mount Lebanon, Ogden, Knowles Landing, Lake Mistino North, Plum Orchard Landing and Lake Mistino South. Monitor the weather situation closely and be alert for threatening weather conditions. Torrential rainfall is also occurring with these storms and may lead to flash flooding. Do not drive your vehicle through flooded roadways. 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Be sure to follow us on Facebook. Here's a look at local weather conditions as of 10 a.m. At the top of the hour, a thunderstorm was reported in Shreveport. The temperature was 81 degrees at the regional airport. The dew point was 79, making the relative humidity 94%. Winds were calm. The pressure was 30.05 inches and rising. In Bossier City, at Barksdale Air Force Base, a thunderstorm was reported, with a temperature of 77 degrees. The dew point was 68, making the relative humidity 73%. Winds were northwest at 14 miles an hour, gusting to 37. The pressure was 30.07 inches and rising. And in downtown Shreveport, skies were cloudy. The temperature was 75 degrees. And winds were northwest at 16 miles an hour, gusting to 30. Once again in Shreveport, it was 81 degrees with a thunderstorm reported at 10 a.m. Around the local area at 10 a.m., in Texarkana, partly sunny and 72. Wind south at 13 miles an hour. El Dorado, light rain and 71. Wind southwest at 8 miles an hour. Monroe, cloudy and 84. Wind southwest at 10 miles an hour. Nutcash, cloudy and 84. Wind calm. Marshall, light rain and 79. Wind north at 13 miles an hour, gusting to 18 miles an hour. And at Longview, cloudy and 82 degrees. Wind southeast at 8 miles an hour. Elsewhere across the four-state area, over at Dallas, partly sunny and 80. Oklahoma City, mostly sunny and 76. Oklahoma City, mostly sunny and 76. Little Rock, cloudy and 72. Jackson, Mississippi, cloudy and 81. Baton Rouge, partly sunny and 84. And at Houston, cloudy and 87 degrees. For the most current information, check us out on the web at www.weather.gov/sht. Now let's check on your local forecast. Severe thunderstorm watch 373 in effect until 11 a.m. Central Daylight Time this morning. Rest of today, mostly cloudy. A chance of showers and thunderstorms early this morning, then a slight chance of showers and thunderstorms this afternoon. Some thunderstorms may be severe early this morning. Highs in the lower 90s. Southwest winds 5 to 10 miles per hour with gusts up to 20 miles per hour. Chance of rain 50%. Tonight, partly cloudy with a slight chance of showers and thunderstorms. Humid with lows in the mid-70s. Southwest winds around 5 miles per hour. Chance of rain 20%. Tuesday, mostly cloudy in the morning, then becoming partly cloudy. A slight chance of showers and thunderstorms. Humid with highs in the lower 90s.
Southwest winds around 5 miles per hour.

chance of rain 20%. Tuesday night, mostly clear. Lows in the mid-70s. South winds around 5 miles per hour. Wednesday, partly cloudy. Highs in the lower 90s. Southwest winds 5 to 10 miles per hour. Wednesday night, partly cloudy. Lows in the mid-70s. Thursday, partly cloudy. Highs in the lower 90s. Thursday night, mostly clear. Lows in the mid-70s. Friday, partly cloudy. Highs in the mid-90s. Friday night, mostly clear. Lows in the upper 70s. Saturday, mostly cloudy in the morning, then clearing. Hot with highs in the mid-90s. Saturday night, mostly clear. Lows in the upper 70s. Sunday, partly cloudy. Hot with highs in the mid-90s. Severe thunderstorm watch number 373 remains in effect until 11 a.m. Central Daylight Time for the following parishes in Louisiana: Bossier, Caddo, Claiborne, and Webster, and the following counties in Texas: Cass. Severe thunderstorm watch number 373 has been canceled for the following parishes in Louisiana: Bossier, Caddo, Claiborne, and Webster, and the following counties in Texas: Cass, Harrison, and Marion. Repeating, the severe thunderstorm watch number 373 has been canceled for the following parishes in Louisiana: Bossier, Caddo, Claiborne, and Webster, and the following counties in Texas: Cass, Harrison, and Marion. This is a special weather statement. A line of strong thunderstorms will impact southeastern Bossier, north central Red River, southwestern Claiborne, central Bienville, and southern Webster parishes until 10:45 a.m. Central Daylight Time. At 10:04 a.m. Central Daylight Time, Doppler radar was tracking a line of strong thunderstorms extending from near Deberly to 8 miles south of Houghton, or extending from 9 miles southeast of Minden to 11 miles southeast of Bossier City, moving south at 30 miles per hour. Hazard, wind gusts up to 40 miles per hour and half-inch size hail. Source, radar indicated. Impact, gusty winds could knock down tree limbs and blow around unsecured objects. Minor damage to outdoor objects is possible. Locations impacted include Minden, Houghton, Ringgold, Sibley, Doyleen, Deberly, Dixian, Heflin, Castor, Bienville, Jamestown, Bryce Island, Mount Lebanon, Ogden, Knowles Landing, Lake Bistino North, Plum Orchard Landing, and Lake Bistino South. Monitor the weather situation closely and be alert for threatening weather conditions. Torrential rainfall is also occurring with these storms and may lead to flash flooding. Do not drive your vehicle through flooded roadways. 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Be sure to follow us on Facebook. Here's a look at local weather conditions as of 10 a.m. At the top of the hour, a thunderstorm was reported in Shreveport. The temperature was 81 degrees at the regional airport. The dew point was 79, making the relative humidity 94%. Winds were calm. The pressure was 30.05 inches and rising. In Bossier City, at Barksdale Air Force Base, a thunderstorm was reported, with a temperature of 77 degrees. The dew point was 68, making the relative humidity 73%. Winds were northwest at 14 miles an hour, gusting to 37. The pressure was 30.07 inches and rising. And in downtown Shreveport, skies were cloudy. The temperature was 75 degrees. And winds were northwest at 16 miles an hour, gusting to 30. Once again in Shreveport, it was 81 degrees with a thunderstorm reported at 10 a.m. Around the local area at 10 a.m., in Texarkana, partly sunny and 72. Wind south at 13 miles an hour. El Dorado, light rain and 71. Wind southwest at 8 miles an hour. Monroe, cloudy and 84. Wind southwest at 10 miles an hour. Nacogdoches,
cloudy and 84. Wind calm. Marshall, light rain and 79. Wind north at 13 miles an hour, gusting to 18 miles an hour. And at Longview, cloudy and 82 degrees. Wind southeast at 8 miles an hour. Elsewhere across the four-state area, over at Dallas, partly sunny and 80. Oklahoma City, mostly sunny and 76. Little Rock, cloudy and 72. Jackson, Mississippi, cloudy and 81. Baton Rouge, partly sunny and 84. And at Houston, cloudy and 87 degrees. For the most current information, check us out on the web at www.weather.gov/SHT. Now let's check on your local forecast. Severe thunderstorm watch 373 in effect until 11 a.m. Central Daylight Time this morning. Rest of today, mostly cloudy. A chance of showers and thunderstorms early this morning, then a slight chance of showers and thunderstorms this afternoon. Some thunderstorms may be severe early this morning. Highs in the lower 90s. Southwest winds 5 to 10 miles per hour with gusts up to 20 miles per hour. Chance of rain 50%. Tonight, partly cloudy with a slight chance of showers and thunderstorms. Humid with lows in the mid-70s. Southwest winds around 5 miles per hour. Chance of rain 20%. Tuesday, mostly cloudy in the morning, then becoming partly cloudy. A slight chance of showers and thunderstorms. Humid with highs in the lower 90s. Southwest winds around 5 miles per hour. Chance of rain 20%. Tuesday night, mostly clear. Lows in the mid-70s. South winds around 5 miles per hour. Wednesday, partly cloudy. Highs in the lower 90s. Southwest winds 5 to 10 miles per hour. Wednesday night, partly cloudy. Lows in the mid-70s. Thursday, partly cloudy. Highs in the lower 90s. Thursday night, mostly clear. Lows in the mid-70s. Friday, partly cloudy. Highs in the mid-90s. Friday night, mostly clear. Lows in the upper 70s. Saturday, mostly cloudy in the morning, then clearing. Hot with highs in the mid-90s. Saturday night, mostly clear. Lows in the upper 70s. Sunday, partly cloudy. Hot with highs in the mid-90s. Now let's check on your local forecast. Rest of today, mostly cloudy with a chance of showers and thunderstorms. Highs in the lower 90s. Southwest winds 5 to 10 miles per hour with gusts up to 20 miles per hour. Chance of rain 50%. Tonight, partly cloudy in the evening, then becoming mostly cloudy. A chance of showers and thunderstorms. Humid with lows in the mid-70s. South winds around 5 miles per hour. Chance of rain 50%. Tuesday, mostly cloudy. A chance of showers and thunderstorms, mainly in the morning. Humid with highs in the lower 90s. Southwest winds around 5 miles per hour. Chance of rain 50%. Tuesday night, partly cloudy. Lows in the mid-70s. South winds around 5 miles per hour. Wednesday, partly cloudy. Highs in the lower 90s. Southwest winds around 5 miles per hour. Wednesday night, mostly clear. Lows in the mid-70s. Thursday, mostly sunny. Highs in the lower 90s. Thursday night, mostly clear. Lows in the mid-70s. Friday, partly cloudy. Highs in the mid-90s. Friday night, partly cloudy. Lows in the upper 70s. Saturday, partly cloudy. Highs in the mid-90s. Saturday night, mostly clear. Lows in the upper 70s. Sunday, partly cloudy. Hot with highs in the mid-90s.
Severe thunderstorm watch number 373 has been

canceled for the following parishes in Louisiana: Bossier, Caddo, Claiborne, and Webster, and the following counties in Texas: Cass, Harrison, and Marion. Repeating, the severe thunderstorm watch number 373 has been canceled for the following parishes in Louisiana: Bossier, Caddo, Claiborne, and Webster, and the following counties in Texas: Cass, Harrison, and Marion. 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Be sure to follow us on Facebook. Here's a look at local weather conditions as of 10 a.m. At the top of the hour, a thunderstorm was reported in Shreveport. The temperature was 81 degrees at the regional airport. The dew point was 79, making the relative humidity 94%. Winds were calm. The pressure was 30.05 inches and rising. In Bossier City, at Barksdale Air Force Base, a thunderstorm was reported, with a temperature of 77 degrees. The dew point was 68, making the relative humidity 73%. Winds were northwest at 14 miles an hour, gusting to 37. The pressure was 30.07 inches and rising. And in downtown Shreveport, skies were cloudy. The temperature was 75 degrees. And winds were northwest at 16 miles an hour, gusting to 30. Once again in Shreveport, it was 81 degrees with a thunderstorm reported at 10 a.m. Around the local area at 10 a.m., in Texarkana, partly sunny and 72. Wind south at 13 miles an hour. El Dorado, light rain and 71. Wind southwest at 8 miles an hour. Monroe, cloudy and 84. Wind southwest at 10 miles an hour. Natchitoches, cloudy and 84. Wind calm. Marshall, light rain and 79. Wind north at 13 miles an hour, gusting to 18 miles an hour. And at Longview, cloudy and 82 degrees. Wind southeast at 8 miles an hour. Elsewhere across the four-state area, over at Dallas, partly sunny and 80. Oklahoma City, mostly sunny and 76. Little Rock, cloudy and 72. Jackson, Mississippi, cloudy and 81. Baton Rouge, partly sunny and 84. And at Houston, cloudy and 87 degrees. For the most current information, check us out on the web at www.weather.gov/SHP. The Shreveport Climate Summary for yesterday, June 21, 2026. Yesterday's high temperature was 87 degrees. The normal high is 92. The record high is 103 degrees, which was set in 1936. Yesterday's low temperature was 75 degrees. The normal low is 72. The record low is 56 degrees, which was set in 1976. 0.28 inches of precipitation fell yesterday, which brings the monthly total to 6.97 inches. This is 3.65 inches above the normal amount of 3.32 inches for June. The total precipitation for the year now stands at 23.05 inches, which is 3.52 inches below normal. Sunrise today is at 6.09 a.m. and sunset is at 8.26 p.m. Now let's check on your local forecast. Rest of today, mostly cloudy with a chance of showers and thunderstorms. Highs in the lower 90s. Southwest winds 5 to 10 miles per hour with gusts up to 20 miles per hour. Chance of rain 50%. Tonight, partly cloudy in the evening, then becoming mostly cloudy.
a chance of showers and thunderstorms. Humid with lows in the mid-70s. South winds around 5 miles per hour. Chance of rain 50%. Tuesday, mostly cloudy. A chance of showers and thunderstorms, mainly in the morning. Humid with highs in the lower 90s. Southwest winds around 5 miles per hour. Chance of rain 50%. Tuesday night, partly cloudy. Lows in the mid-70s. South winds around 5 miles per hour. Wednesday, partly cloudy. Highs in the lower 90s. Southwest winds around 5 miles per hour. Wednesday night, mostly clear. Lows in the mid-70s. Thursday, mostly sunny. Highs in the lower 90s. Thursday night, mostly clear. Lows in the mid-70s. Friday, partly cloudy. Highs in the mid-90s. Friday night, partly cloudy. Lows in the upper 70s. Saturday, partly cloudy. Highs in the mid-90s. Saturday night, mostly clear. Lows in the upper 70s. Sunday, partly cloudy. Hot with highs in the mid-90s. Here is your area's open water boating forecast. Wind gusts may be higher. Rest of today, mostly cloudy with chance of showers and thunderstorms. Windy. Highs in the lower 90s. Southwest winds 15 to 20 miles per hour. Chance of precipitation 50%. Heat index readings 105 to 108. Tonight, chance of showers and thunderstorms. Becoming mostly cloudy. Lows in the mid-70s. South winds 5 to 10 miles per hour. Chance of precipitation 40%. Highest heat index readings 105 to 108 in the evening. Tuesday, mostly cloudy with chance of showers and thunderstorms in the morning, then partly cloudy in the afternoon. Highs in the lower 90s. Southwest winds 10 to 15 miles per hour. Chance of precipitation 30%. Heat index readings 102 to 105. Tuesday night, partly cloudy. Lows in the mid-70s. South winds 5 to 10 miles per hour. Wednesday, partly cloudy. Highs in the lower 90s. Southwest winds 10 to 15 miles per hour. Wednesday night, mostly clear. Lows in the mid-70s. Thursday, mostly sunny. Highs in the mid-90s. Thursday night, mostly clear. Lows in the mid-70s. Friday, partly cloudy. Highs in the mid-90s. Friday night, partly cloudy. Lows in the upper 70s. Saturday, mostly sunny. Highs in the mid-90s. Saturday night, mostly clear. Lows in the upper 70s. Sunday, mostly sunny. Highs in the mid-90s. 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Be sure to follow us on Facebook. Here's a look at local weather conditions as of 10 a.m. At the top of the hour, a thunderstorm was reported in Shreveport. The temperature was 81 degrees at the regional airport. The dew point was 79, making the relative humidity 94%. Winds were calm. The pressure was 30.05 inches and rising. In Bossier City, at Barksdale Air Force Base, a thunderstorm was reported, with a temperature of 77 degrees. The dew point was 68, making the relative humidity 73%.
Winds were northwest at 14 miles an hour, gusting to 37. The pressure was 30.07 inches and rising. And in downtown Shreveport, skies were cloudy. The temperature was 75 degrees. And winds were northwest at 16 miles an hour, gusting to 30. Once again in Shreveport, it was 81 degrees with a thunderstorm reported at 10 a.m. Around the local area at 10 a.m., in Texarkana, partly sunny and 72. Wind south at 13 miles an hour. El Dorado, light rain and 71. Wind southwest at 8 miles an hour. Monroe, cloudy and 84. Wind southwest at 10 miles an hour. Natchitoches, cloudy and 84. Wind calm. Marshall, light rain and 79. Wind north at 13 miles an hour, gusting to 18 miles an hour. And at Longview, cloudy and 82 degrees. Wind southeast at 8 miles an hour. Elsewhere across the four-state area, over at Dallas, partly sunny and 80. Oklahoma City, mostly sunny and 76. Little Rock, cloudy and 72. Jackson, Mississippi, cloudy and 81. Baton Rouge, partly sunny and 84. And at Houston, cloudy and 87 degrees. For the most current information, check us out on the web at www.weather.gov/sht. The Shreveport climate summary for yesterday, June 21, 2026. Yesterday's high temperature was 87 degrees. The normal high is 92. The record high is 103 degrees, which was set in 1936. Yesterday's low temperature was 75 degrees. The normal low is 72. The record low is 56 degrees, which was set in 1976. 0.28 inches of precipitation fell yesterday, which brings the monthly total to 6.97 inches. This is 3.65 inches above the normal amount of 3.32 inches for June. The total precipitation for the year now stands at 23.05 inches, which is 3.52 inches below normal. Sunrise today is at 6:09 a.m. and sunset is at 8:26 p.m. Now let's check on your local forecast. Rest of today, mostly cloudy with a chance of showers and thunderstorms. Highs in the lower 90s. Southwest winds 5 to 10 miles per hour with gusts up to 20 miles per hour. Chance of rain 50%. Tonight, partly cloudy in the evening, then becoming mostly cloudy. A chance of showers and thunderstorms. Humid with lows in the mid-70s. South winds around 5 miles per hour. Chance of rain 50%. Tuesday, mostly cloudy. A chance of showers and thunderstorms, mainly in the morning. Humid with highs in the lower 90s. Southwest winds around 5 miles per hour. Chance of rain 50%. Tuesday night, partly cloudy. Lows in the mid-70s. South winds around 5 miles per hour. Wednesday, partly cloudy. Highs in the lower 90s. Southwest winds around 5 miles per hour. Wednesday night, mostly clear. Lows in the mid-70s. Thursday, mostly sunny. Highs in the lower 90s. Thursday night, mostly clear. Lows in the mid-70s. Friday, partly cloudy. Highs in the mid-90s. Friday night, partly cloudy. Lows in the upper 70s. Saturday, partly cloudy. Highs in the mid-90s. Saturday night, mostly clear. Lows in the upper 70s. Sunday, partly cloudy. Hot with highs in the mid-90s. 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Be sure to follow us on Facebook. Here's a look at local weather conditions as of 10 a.m. At the top of the hour, a thunderstorm was reported in Shreveport.
The temperature was 81 degrees at the regional airport. The dew point was 79, making the relative humidity 94%. Winds were calm. The pressure was 30.05 inches and rising. In Bossier City, at Barksdale Air Force Base, a thunderstorm was reported, with a temperature of 77 degrees. The dew point was 68, making the relative humidity 73%. Winds were northwest at 14 miles an hour, gusting to 37. The pressure was 30.07 inches and rising. And in downtown Shreveport, skies were cloudy. The temperature was 75 degrees. And winds were northwest at 16 miles an hour, gusting to 30. Once again in Shreveport, it was 81 degrees with a thunderstorm reported at 10 a.m. Here is your area's open water boating forecast. Wind gusts may be higher. Rest of today, mostly cloudy with chance of showers and thunderstorms. Windy. Highs in the lower 90s. Southwest winds 15 to 20 miles per hour. Chance of precipitation 50%. Heat index readings 105 to 108. Tonight, chance of showers and thunderstorms. Becoming mostly cloudy. Lows in the mid-70s. South winds 5 to 10 miles per hour. Chance of precipitation 40%. Highest heat index readings 105 to 108 in the evening. Tuesday, mostly cloudy with chance of showers and thunderstorms in the morning, then partly cloudy in the afternoon. Highs in the lower 90s. Southwest winds 10 to 15 miles per hour. Chance of precipitation 30%. Heat index readings 102 to 105. Tuesday night, partly cloudy. Lows in the mid-70s. South winds 5 to 10 miles per hour. Wednesday, partly cloudy. Highs in the lower 90s. Southwest winds 10 to 15 miles per hour. Wednesday night, mostly clear. Lows in the mid-70s. Thursday, mostly sunny. Highs in the mid-90s. Thursday night, mostly clear. Lows in the mid-70s. Friday, partly cloudy. Highs in the mid-90s. Friday night, partly cloudy. Lows in the upper 70s. Saturday, mostly sunny. Highs in the mid-90s. Saturday night, mostly clear. Lows in the upper 70s. Sunday, mostly sunny. Highs in the mid-90s. Around the local area at 10 a.m. in Texarkana, partly sunny and 72. Wind south at 13 miles an hour. El Dorado, light rain and 71. Wind southwest at 8 miles an hour. Monroe, cloudy and 84. Wind southwest at 10 miles an hour. Natchitoches, cloudy and 84. Wind calm. Marshall, light rain and 79. Wind north at 13 miles an hour, gusting to 18 miles an hour. And at Longview, cloudy and 82 degrees. Wind southeast at 8 miles an hour. Elsewhere across the four-state area, over at Dallas, partly sunny and 80. Oklahoma City, mostly sunny and 76. Little Rock, cloudy and 72. Jackson, Mississippi, cloudy and 81. Baton Rouge, partly sunny and 84. And at Houston, cloudy and 87 degrees. For the most current information, check us out on the web at www.weather.gov/sht. The Shreveport Climate Summary for yesterday, June 21, 2026. Yesterday's high temperature was 87 degrees. The normal high is 92. The record high is 103 degrees, which was set in 1936. Yesterday's low temperature was 75 degrees. The normal low is 72. The record low is 56 degrees, which was set in 1976. 0.28 inches of precipitation fell yesterday, which brings the monthly total to 6.97 inches.
This is 3.65 inches above the normal amount of 3.32 inches for June. The total precipitation for the year now stands at 23.05 inches, which is 3.52 inches below normal. Sunrise today is at 6:09 a.m. and sunset is at 8:26 p.m. Now let's check on your local forecast. Rest of today, mostly cloudy with a chance of showers and thunderstorms. Highs in the lower 90s. Southwest winds 5 to 10 miles per hour with gusts up to 20 miles per hour. Chance of rain 50%. Tonight, partly cloudy in the evening, then becoming mostly cloudy. A chance of showers and thunderstorms. Humid with lows in the mid-70s. South winds around 5 miles per hour. Chance of rain 50%. Tuesday, mostly cloudy. A chance of showers and thunderstorms, mainly in the morning. Humid with highs in the lower 90s. Southwest winds around 5 miles per hour. Chance of rain 50%. Tuesday night, partly cloudy. Lows in the mid-70s. South winds around 5 miles per hour. Wednesday, partly cloudy. Highs in the lower 90s. Southwest winds around 5 miles per hour. Wednesday night, mostly clear. Lows in the mid-70s. Thursday, mostly sunny. Highs in the lower 90s. Thursday night, mostly clear. Lows in the mid-70s. Friday, partly cloudy. Highs in the mid-90s. Friday night, partly cloudy. Lows in the upper 70s. Saturday, partly cloudy. Highs in the mid-90s. Saturday night, mostly clear. Lows in the upper 70s. Sunday, partly cloudy. Hot with highs in the mid-90s. 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Be sure to follow us on Facebook. Here's a look at local weather conditions as of 10 a.m. At the top of the hour, a thunderstorm was reported in Shreveport. The temperature was 81 degrees at the regional airport. The dew point was 79, making the relative humidity 94%. Winds were calm. The pressure was 30.05 inches and rising. In Bossier City, at Barksdale Air Force Base, a thunderstorm was reported, with a temperature of 77 degrees. The dew point was 68, making the relative humidity 73%. Winds were northwest at 14 miles an hour, gusting to 37. The pressure was 30.07 inches and rising. And in downtown Shreveport, skies were cloudy. The temperature was 75 degrees. And winds were northwest at 16 miles an hour, gusting to 30. Once again in Shreveport, it was 81 degrees with a thunderstorm reported at 10 a.m. This is your NOAA Weather Radio, station WXJ97, operating on a frequency of 162.400 megahertz, providing the latest weather information on a 24-hour basis. Broadcasts originate from the National Weather Service office in Shreveport, Louisiana. 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Around the local area at 10 a.m. in Texarkana, partly sunny and 72. Wind south at 13 miles an hour. El Dorado, light rain and 71. Wind southwest at 8 miles an hour. Monroe, cloudy and 84. Wind southwest at 10 miles an hour. Natchitoches, cloudy and 84. Wind calm. Marshall, light rain and 79. Wind north at 13 miles an hour, gusting to 18 miles an hour. And at Longview, cloudy and 82 degrees. Wind southeast at 8 miles an hour. Elsewhere across the four-state area, over at Dallas, partly sunny and 80. Oklahoma City, mostly sunny and 76.
Little Rock, cloudy and 72. Jackson, Mississippi.

Baton Rouge, partly sunny and 85. And at Houston, partly sunny and 89 degrees. For the most current information, check us out on the web at www.weather.gov/sht. The Shreveport Climate Summary for yesterday, June 21, 2026. Yesterday's high temperature was 87 degrees. The normal high is 92. The record high is 103 degrees, which was set in 1936. Yesterday's low temperature was 75 degrees. The normal low is 72. The record low is 56 degrees, which was set in 1976. 0.28 inches of precipitation fell yesterday, which brings the monthly total to 6.97 inches. This is 3.65 inches above the normal amount of 3.32 inches for June. The total precipitation for the year now stands at 23.05 inches, which is 3.52 inches below normal. Sunrise today is at 6:09 a.m. and sunset is at 8:26 p.m. Now let's check on your local forecast. Rest of today, mostly cloudy with a chance of showers and thunderstorms. Highs in the lower 90s. Southwest winds 5 to 10 miles per hour with gusts up to 20 miles per hour. Chance of rain 50%. Tonight, partly cloudy in the evening, then becoming mostly cloudy. A chance of showers and thunderstorms. Humid with lows in the mid-70s. South winds around 5 miles per hour. Chance of rain 50%. Tuesday, mostly cloudy. A chance of showers and thunderstorms, mainly in the morning. Humid with highs in the lower 90s. Southwest winds around 5 miles per hour. Chance of rain 50%. Tuesday night, partly cloudy. Lows in the mid-70s. South winds around 5 miles per hour. Wednesday, partly cloudy. Highs in the lower 90s. Southwest winds around 5 miles per hour. Wednesday night, mostly clear. Lows in the mid-70s. Thursday, mostly sunny. Highs in the lower 90s. Thursday night, mostly clear. Lows in the mid-70s. Friday, partly cloudy. Highs in the mid-90s. Friday night, partly cloudy. Lows in the upper 70s. Saturday, partly cloudy. Highs in the mid-90s. Saturday night, mostly clear. Lows in the upper 70s. Sunday, partly cloudy. Hot with highs in the mid-90s. 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Be sure to follow us on Facebook. Here's a look at local weather conditions as of 11 a.m. At the top of the hour, skies were mostly sunny in Shreveport. The temperature was 73 degrees at the regional airport. The dew point was 72, making the relative humidity 94%. Winds were calm. The pressure was 30.03 inches and falling. The report from Bossier City was not available. And in downtown Shreveport, skies were cloudy. The temperature was 73 degrees. And winds were southwest at 3 miles an hour. Once again in Shreveport, it was 73 degrees with mostly sunny skies at 11 a.m. Around the local area at 11 a.m., in Texarkana, mostly sunny and 76. Wind northwest at 12 miles an hour. El Dorado, a thunderstorm and 70. Wind west at 8 miles an hour. Monroe, light rain and 79. Wind northwest at 21.

miles an hour, gusting to 38 miles an hour. Natchitoches, cloudy and 86. Wind calm. Marshall, partly sunny and 77. Wind north at 5 miles an hour. And at Longview, mostly sunny and 82 degrees. Wind variable at 5 miles an hour. Elsewhere across the four-state area, over at Dallas, mostly sunny and 86. Oklahoma City, mostly sunny and 78. Little Rock, partly sunny and 76. Jackson, Mississippi, partly sunny and 83. Baton Rouge, partly sunny and 85. And at Houston, partly sunny and 89 degrees. For the most current information, check us out on the web at www.weather.gov/SHP. The Shreveport Climate Summary for yesterday, June 21, 2026. Yesterday's high temperature was 87 degrees. The normal high is 92. The record high is 103 degrees, which was set in 1936. Yesterday's low temperature was 75 degrees. The normal low is 72. The record low is 56 degrees, which was set in 1976. 0.28 inches of precipitation fell yesterday, which brings the monthly total to 6.97 inches. This is 3.65 inches above the normal amount of 3.32 inches for June. The total precipitation for the year now stands at 23.05 inches, which is 3.52 inches below normal. Sunrise today is at 6:09 a.m. and sunset is at 8:26 p.m. Now let's check on your local forecast. Rest of today, mostly cloudy with a chance of showers and thunderstorms. Highs in the lower 90s. Southwest winds 5 to 10 miles per hour with gusts up to 20 miles per hour. Chance of rain 50%. Tonight, partly cloudy in the evening, then becoming mostly cloudy. A chance of showers and thunderstorms. Humid with lows in the mid-70s. South winds around 5 miles per hour. Chance of rain 50%. Tuesday, mostly cloudy. A chance of showers and thunderstorms, mainly in the morning. Humid with highs in the lower 90s. Southwest winds around 5 miles per hour. Chance of rain 50%. Tuesday night, partly cloudy. Lows in the mid-70s. South winds around 5 miles per hour. Wednesday, partly cloudy. Highs in the lower 90s. Southwest winds around 5 miles per hour. Wednesday night, mostly clear. Lows in the mid-70s. Thursday, mostly sunny. Highs in the lower 90s. Thursday night, mostly clear. Lows in the mid-70s. Friday, partly cloudy. Highs in the mid-90s. Friday night, partly cloudy. Lows in the upper 70s. Saturday, partly cloudy. Highs in the mid-90s. Saturday night, mostly clear. Lows in the upper 70s. Sunday, partly cloudy. Hot with highs in the mid-90s. 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Be sure to follow us on Facebook. Here's a look at local weather conditions as of 11 a.m. At the top of the hour, skies were mostly sunny in Shreveport. The temperature was 73 degrees at the regional airport. The dew point was 72, making the relative humidity 94%. Winds were calm. The pressure was 30.03 inches and falling. The report from Bossier City was not available. And in downtown Shreveport, skies were cloudy. The temperature was 73 degrees. And winds were southwest at 3 miles an hour. Once again in Shreveport, it was 73 degrees with mostly sunny skies at 11 a.m. Around the local area at 11 a.m., in Texarkana, mostly sunny and 76. Wind northwest at 12 miles an hour.
El Dorado, a thunderstorm and 70. Wind west at 8 miles an hour. Monroe, light rain and 79. Wind northwest at 21 miles an hour, gusting to 38 miles an hour. Natchitoches, cloudy and 86. Wind calm. Marshall, partly sunny and 77. Wind north at 5 miles an hour. And at Longview, mostly sunny and 82 degrees. Wind variable at 5 miles an hour. Elsewhere across the four-state area, over at Dallas, mostly sunny and 86. Oklahoma City, mostly sunny and 78. Little Rock, partly sunny and 76. Jackson, Mississippi, partly sunny and 83. Baton Rouge, partly sunny and 85. And at Houston, partly sunny and 89 degrees. For the most current information, check us out on the web at www.weather.gov/SHP. Here is your area's open water boating forecast. Wind gusts may be higher. Rest of today, mostly cloudy with chance of showers and thunderstorms. Windy. Highs in the lower 90s. Southwest winds 15 to 20 miles per hour. Chance of precipitation 50%. Heat index readings 105 to 108. Tonight, chance of showers and thunderstorms. Becoming mostly cloudy. Lows in the mid-70s. South winds 5 to 10 miles per hour. Chance of precipitation 40%. Highest heat index readings 105 to 108 in the evening. Tuesday, mostly cloudy with chance of showers and thunderstorms in the morning, then partly cloudy in the afternoon. Highs in the lower 90s. Southwest winds 10 to 15 miles per hour. Chance of precipitation 30%. Heat index readings 102 to 105. Tuesday night, partly cloudy. Lows in the mid-70s. South winds 5 to 10 miles per hour. Wednesday, partly cloudy. Highs in the lower 90s. Southwest winds 10 to 15 miles per hour. Wednesday night, mostly clear. Lows in the mid-70s. Thursday, mostly sunny. Highs in the mid-90s. Thursday night, mostly clear. Lows in the mid-70s. Friday, partly cloudy. Highs in the mid-90s. Friday night, partly cloudy. Lows in the upper 70s. Saturday, mostly sunny. Highs in the mid-90s. Saturday night, mostly clear. Lows in the upper 70s. Sunday, upper 70s. Sunday, mostly sunny. Highs in the mid-90s. The Shreveport Climate Summary for yesterday, June 21, 2026. Yesterday's high temperature was 87 degrees. The normal high is 92. The record high is 103 degrees, which was set in 1936. Yesterday's low temperature was 75 degrees. The normal low is 72. The record low is 56 degrees, which was set in 1976. 0.28 inches of precipitation fell yesterday, which brings the monthly total to 6.97 inches. This is 3.65 inches above the normal amount of 3.32 inches for June. The total precipitation for the year now stands at 23.05 inches, which is 3.52 inches below normal. Sunrise today is at 6:09 a.m. and sunset is at 8:26 p.m. Flood watch in effect from 4 p.m. Central Daylight Time this afternoon through Tuesday morning. What? Flooding caused by excessive rainfall is possible. Where? Portions of Arkansas, including the following counties: Columbia, Hempstead, Lafayette, Little River, Miller, Nevada, and Union, Louisiana, including the following parishes: Bienville, Bossier, Caddo, Caldwell, Claiborne, DeSoto, Grant, Jackson, LaSalle, Lincoln, Natchitoches, Ouachita, Red River, Sabine, Union, Webster, and Wynn, and Northeast Texas, including the following counties: Bowie,
Kemp, Cass, Franklin, Greg.

Harrison, Marion, Morris, Panola, Red River, Rusk, Smith, Titus, Upshur, and Wood. When, from 4 p.m. Central Daylight Time this afternoon through Tuesday morning. Impacts, excessive runoff may result in flooding of rivers, creeks, streams, and other low-lying and flood-prone locations. Flooding may occur in poor drainage and urban areas. Additional details, storms with locally heavy rainfall will increase in coverage during the evening and overnight hours. Rainfall totals of 1 to 3 inches may be possible with isolated higher amounts. http://www.weather.gov/safety/. Flood. You should monitor later forecasts and be alert for possible flood warnings. Those living in areas prone to flooding should be prepared to take action should flooding develop. Repeating, a flood watch has been issued from 4 p.m. Central Daylight Time until 7 a.m. Central Daylight Time Tuesday for the following parishes in Louisiana: Bienville, Bossier, Caddo, Caldwell, Claiborne, DeSoto, Grant, Jackson, Lincoln, Natchitoches, Ouachita, Red River, Sabine, Union, Webster, and Winn, and the following counties in Texas: Bowie, Kemp, Cass, Franklin, Gregg, Harrison, Marion, Morris, Panola, Red River, Rusk, Smith, Titus, Upshur, and Wood, and the following counties in Arkansas: Columbia, Hempstead, Lafayette, Little River, Miller, Nevada, and Union. 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Be sure to follow us on Facebook. Here's a look at local weather conditions as of 11 a.m. At the top of the hour, skies were mostly sunny in Shreveport. The temperature was 73 degrees at the regional airport. The dew point was 72, making the relative humidity 94%. Winds were calm. The pressure was 30.03 inches and falling. The report from Bossier City was not available. And in downtown Shreveport, skies were cloudy. The temperature was 73 degrees. And winds were southwest at 3 miles an hour. Once again in Shreveport, it was 73 degrees with mostly sunny skies at 11 a.m. Around the local area at 11 a.m., in Texarkana, mostly sunny and 76. Wind northwest at 12 miles an hour. El Dorado, a thunderstorm and 70. Wind west at 8 miles an hour. Monroe, light rain and 79. Wind northwest at 21 miles an hour, gusting to 38 miles an hour. Natchitoches, cloudy and 86. Wind calm. Marshall, partly sunny and 77. Wind north at 5 miles an hour. And at Longview, mostly sunny and 82 degrees. Wind variable at 5 miles an hour. Elsewhere across the four-state area, over at Dallas, mostly sunny and 86. Oklahoma City, mostly sunny and 78. Little Rock, partly sunny and 76. Jackson, Mississippi, partly sunny and 83. Baton Rouge, partly sunny and 85. And at Houston, partly sunny and 89 degrees. For the most current information, check us out on the web at www.weather.gov/sht. Now let's check on your local forecast. Rest of today, mostly cloudy with a chance of showers and thunderstorms. Highs in the lower 90s. Southwest winds 5 to 10 miles per hour with gusts up to 20 miles per hour. Chance of rain 50%. Tonight, partly cloudy in the evening, then becoming mostly cloudy. A chance of showers and thunderstorms. Humid with lows in the mid-70s. South winds around 5 miles per hour. Chance of rain 50%. Tuesday, mostly cloudy. A chance of showers and thunderstorms, mainly in the morning. Humid with highs in the lower 90s. Southwest winds around 5 miles per hour. Chance of rain 50%. Tuesday night, partly cloudy. Lows in the mid-70s.
south winds around 5 miles per hour. Wednesday, partly cloudy. Highs in the lower 90s. Southwest winds around 5 miles per hour. Wednesday night, mostly clear. Lows in the mid-70s. Thursday, mostly sunny. Highs in the lower 90s. Thursday night, mostly clear. Lows in the mid-70s. Friday, partly cloudy. Highs in the mid-90s. Friday night, partly cloudy. Lows in the upper 70s. Saturday, partly cloudy. Highs in the mid-90s. Saturday night, mostly clear. Lows in the upper 70s. Sunday, partly cloudy. Hot with highs in the mid-90s. Flood watch in effect from 4 p.m. Central Daylight Time this afternoon through Tuesday morning. What? Flooding caused by excessive rainfall is possible. Where? Portions of Arkansas, including the following counties: Columbia, Hempstead, Lafayette, Little River, Miller, Nevada, and Union, Louisiana, including the following parishes: Bienville, Bossier, Caddo, Caldwell, Claiborne, DeSoto, Grant, Jackson, LaSalle, Lincoln, Natchitoches, Ouachita, Red River, Sabine, Union, Webster, and Wynn, and Northeast Texas, including the following counties: Bowie, Kemp, Cass, Franklin, Gregg, Harrison, Marion, Morris, Panola, Red River, Rusk, Smith, Titus, Upshur, and Wood. When? From 4 p.m. Central Daylight Time this afternoon through Tuesday morning. Impacts: excessive runoff may result in flooding of rivers, creeks, streams, and other low-lying and flood-prone locations. Flooding may occur in poor drainage and urban areas. Additional details: storms with locally heavy rainfall will increase in coverage during the evening and overnight hours. Rainfall totals of 1 to 3 inches may be possible with isolated higher amounts. http://www.weather.gov/safety/flood You should monitor later forecasts and be alert for possible flood warnings. Those living in areas prone to flooding should be prepared to take action should flooding develop. Repeating, a flood watch has been issued from 4 p.m. Central Daylight Time until 7 a.m. Central Daylight Time Tuesday for the following parishes: in Louisiana, Bienville, Bossier, Caddo, Caldwell, Claiborne, DeSoto, Grant, Jackson, Lincoln, Natchitoches, Ouachita, Red River, Sabine, Union, Webster, and Wynn, and the following counties: in Texas, Bowie, Kemp, Cass, Franklin, Gregg, Harrison, Marion, Morris, Panola, Red River, Rusk, Smith, Titus, Upshur, and Wood, and the following counties: in Arkansas, Columbia, Hempstead, Lafayette, Little River, Miller, Nevada, and Union. 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Be sure to follow us on Facebook. Here's a look at local weather conditions as of 11 a.m. At the top of the hour, skies were mostly sunny in Shreveport. The temperature was 73 degrees at the regional airport. The dew point was 72, making the relative humidity 94%. Winds were calm. The pressure was 30.03 inches and falling. The report from Bossier City was not available. And Shreveport, skies were cloudy. The temperature was 73 degrees. And winds were southwest at 3 miles an hour. Once again in Shreveport, it was 73 degrees with mostly sunny skies at 11 a.m. Around the local area at 11 a.m., in Texarkana, mostly sunny and 76. Wind northwest at 12 miles an hour. El Dorado, a thunderstorm and 70. Wind west at 8 miles an hour. Monroe, light rain and 79. Wind northwest at 21 miles an hour, gusting to 38 miles an hour. Natchitoches, cloudy and 86. Wind calm. Marshall, partly sunny and 77. Wind north at 5 miles an hour. And at Longview, mostly sunny and 82 degrees.
Wind variable at 5 miles an hour. Elsewhere across the four-state area, over at Dallas, mostly sunny and 86. Oklahoma City, mostly sunny and 78. Little Rock, partly sunny and 76. Jackson, Mississippi, partly sunny and 83. Baton Rouge, partly sunny and 85. And at Houston, partly sunny and 89 degrees. For the most current information, check us out on the web at www.weather.gov/SHT. Now let's check on your local forecast. Rest of today, mostly cloudy with a chance of showers and thunderstorms. Highs in the lower 90s. Southwest winds 5 to 10 miles per hour with gusts up to 20 miles per hour. Chance of rain 50%. Tonight, partly cloudy in the evening, then becoming mostly cloudy. A chance of showers and thunderstorms. Humid with lows in the mid-70s. South winds around 5 miles per hour. Chance of rain 50%. Tuesday, mostly cloudy. A chance of showers and thunderstorms, mainly in the morning. Humid with highs in the lower 90s. Southwest winds around 5 miles per hour. Chance of rain 50%. Tuesday night, partly cloudy. Lows in the mid-70s. South winds around 5 miles per hour. Wednesday, partly cloudy. Highs in the lower 90s. Southwest winds around 5 miles per hour. Wednesday night, mostly clear. Lows in the mid-70s. Thursday, mostly sunny. Highs in the lower 90s. Thursday night, mostly clear. Lows in the mid-70s. Friday, partly cloudy. Highs in the mid-90s. Friday night, partly cloudy. Lows in the upper 70s. Saturday, partly cloudy. Highs in the mid-90s. Saturday night, mostly clear. Lows in the upper 70s. Sunday, partly cloudy. Hot with highs in the mid-90s. Flood watch in effect from 4 p.m. Central Daylight Time this afternoon through Tuesday morning. What? Flooding caused by excessive rainfall is possible. Where? Portions of Arkansas, including the following counties, Columbia, Hempstead, Lafayette, Little River, Miller, Nevada and Union, Louisiana, including the following parishes, Bienville, Bossier, Caddo, Caldwell, Claiborne, DeSoto, Grant, Jackson, LaSalle, Lincoln, Natchitoches, Ouachita, Red River, Sabine, Union, Webster and Wynn, and Northeast Texas, including the following counties, Bowie, Camp, Cass, Franklin, Gregg, Harrison, Marion, Morris, Panola, Red River, Rusk, Smith, Titus, Upshur and Wood. When, from 4 p.m. Central Daylight Time this afternoon through Tuesday morning. Impacts, excessive runoff may result in flooding of rivers, creeks, streams, and other low-lying and flood-prone locations. Flooding may occur in poor drainage and urban areas. Additional details, storms with locally heavy rainfall will increase in coverage during the evening and overnight hours. Rainfall totals of 1 to 3 inches may be possible with isolated higher amounts. http://www.weather.gov/safety/flood. You should monitor later forecasts and be alert for possible flood warnings. Those living in areas prone to flooding should be prepared to take action should flooding develop. Repeating, a flood watch has been issued from 4 p.m. Central Daylight Time until 7 a.m. Central Daylight Time Tuesday for the following parishes in Louisiana, Bienville, Bossier, Caddo, Caldwell, Claiborne, DeSoto, Grant, Jackson, Lincoln, Natchitoches, Ouachita, Red River, Sabine, Union, Webster and Wynn, and the following counties. In Texas, Bowie, Camp, Cass, Franklin, Gregg, Harrison, Marion, Morris, Panola, Red River, Rusk, Smith, Titus, Upshur and Wood, and the following counties. In Arkansas, Columbia, Hempstead, Lafayette, Little River, Miller, Nevada and Union. 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
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Be sure to follow us on Facebook. Here's a look at local weather conditions as of 11 a.m. At the top of the hour, skies were mostly sunny in Shreveport. The temperature was 73 degrees at the regional airport. The dew point was 72, making the relative humidity 94%. Winds were calm. The pressure was 30.03 inches and falling. The report from Bossier City was not available. And in downtown Shreveport, skies were cloudy. The temperature was 73 degrees. And winds were southwest at 3 miles an hour. Once again in Shreveport, it was 73 degrees with mostly sunny skies at 11 a.m. Around the local area at 11 a.m., in Texarkana, mostly sunny and 76. Wind northwest at 12 miles an hour. El Dorado, a thunderstorm and 70. Wind west at 8 miles an hour. Monroe, light rain and 79. Wind northwest at 21 miles an hour, gusting to 38 miles an hour. Nacogdoches, cloudy and 86. Wind calm. Marshall, partly sunny and 77. Wind north at 5 miles an hour. And at Longview, mostly sunny and 82 degrees. Wind variable at 5 miles an hour. Elsewhere across the four-state area, over at Dallas, mostly sunny and 86. Oklahoma City, mostly sunny and 78. Little Rock, partly sunny and 76. Jackson, Mississippi, partly sunny and 83. Baton Rouge, partly sunny and 85. And at Houston, partly sunny and 89 degrees. For the most current information, check us out on the web at www.weather.gov/sht. Now let's check on your local forecast. Rest of today, mostly cloudy with a chance of showers and thunderstorms. Highs in the lower 90s. Southwest winds 5 to 10 miles per hour with gusts up to 20 miles per hour. Chance of rain 50%. Tonight, partly cloudy in the evening, then becoming mostly cloudy. A chance of showers and thunderstorms. Humid with lows in the mid-70s. South winds around 5 miles per hour. Chance of rain 50%. Tuesday, mostly cloudy. A chance of showers and thunderstorms, mainly in the morning. Humid with highs in the lower 90s. Southwest winds around 5 miles per hour. Chance of rain 50%. Tuesday night, partly cloudy. Lows in the mid-70s. South winds around 5 miles per hour. Wednesday, partly cloudy. Highs in the lower 90s. Southwest winds around 5 miles per hour. Wednesday night, mostly clear. Lows in the mid-70s. Thursday, mostly sunny. Highs in the lower 90s. Thursday night, mostly clear. Lows in the mid-70s. Friday, partly cloudy. Highs in the mid-90s. Friday night, partly cloudy. Lows in the upper 70s. Saturday, partly cloudy. Highs in the mid-90s. Saturday night, mostly clear. Lows in the upper 70s. Sunday, partly cloudy. Hot with highs in the mid-90s. Flood watch in effect from 4 p.m. Central Daylight Time this afternoon through Tuesday morning. What, flooding caused by excessive rainfall is possible. Where, portions of Arkansas, including the following counties, Columbia, Hempstead, Lafayette, Little River, Miller, Nevada and Union, Louisiana, including the following parishes, Bienville, Bossier, Caddo, Caldwell, Claiborne, DeSoto, Grant, Jackson, LaSalle, Lincoln, Nacogdoches, Ouachita, Red River, Sabine, Union, Webster and Wynn, and Northeast Texas, including the following counties, Bowie, Kemp, Cass, Franklin, Gregg, Harrison, Marion, Morris, Panola, Red River, Rusk, Smith, Titus, Upshur, and Wood. When
from 4 p.m. Central Daylight Time this afternoon through Tuesday morning. Impacts: excessive runoff may result in flooding of rivers, creeks, streams, and other low-lying and flood-prone locations. Flooding may occur in poor drainage and urban areas. Additional details: storms with locally heavy rainfall will increase in coverage during the evening and overnight hours. Rainfall totals of 1 to 3 inches may be possible with isolated higher amounts. http://www.weather.gov/safety/flood. You should monitor later forecasts and be alert for possible flood warnings. Those living in areas prone to flooding should be prepared to take action should flooding develop. Repeating, a flood watch has been issued from 4 p.m. Central Daylight Time until 7 a.m. Central Daylight Time Tuesday for the following parishes in Louisiana: Bienville, Bossier, Caddo, Caldwell, Claiborne, DeSoto, Grant, Jackson, Lincoln, Natchitoches, Ouachita, Red River, Sabine, Union, Webster, and Winn, and the following counties in Texas: Bowie, Kemp, Cass, Franklin, Gregg, Harrison, Marion, Morris, Panola, Red River, Rusk, Smith, Titus, Upshur, and Wood, and the following counties in Arkansas: Columbia, Hempstead, Lafayette, Little River, Miller, Nevada, and Union. 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Be sure to follow us on Facebook. Here's a look at local weather conditions as of 11 a.m. At the top of the hour, skies were mostly sunny in Shreveport. The temperature was 73 degrees at the regional airport. The dew point was 72, making the relative humidity 94%. Winds were calm. The pressure was 30.03 inches and falling. The report from Bossier City was not available. And in downtown Shreveport, skies were cloudy. The temperature was 73 degrees. And winds were southwest at 3 miles an hour. Once again in Shreveport, it was 73 degrees with mostly sunny skies at 11 a.m. Around the local area at 11 a.m., in Texarkana, mostly sunny and 76. Wind northwest at 12 miles an hour. El Dorado, a thunderstorm and 70. Wind west at 8 miles an hour. Monroe, light rain and 79. Wind northwest at 21 miles an hour, gusting to 38 miles an hour. Natchitoches, cloudy and 86. Wind calm. Marshall, partly sunny and 77. Wind north at 5 miles an hour. And at Longview, mostly sunny and 82 degrees. Wind variable at 5 miles an hour. Elsewhere across the four-state area, over at Dallas, mostly sunny and 86. Oklahoma City, mostly sunny and 78. Little Rock, partly sunny and 76. Jackson, Mississippi, partly sunny and 83. Baton Rouge, partly sunny and 85. And at Houston, partly sunny and 89 degrees. For the most current information, check us out on the web at www.weather.gov/sht. Now let's check on your local forecast. Rest of today, mostly cloudy with a chance of showers and thunderstorms. Highs in the lower 90s. Southwest winds 5 to 10 miles per hour with gusts up to 20 miles per hour. Chance of rain 50%. Tonight, partly cloudy in the evening, then becoming mostly cloudy. A chance of showers and thunderstorms. Humid with lows in the mid-70s. South winds around 5 miles per hour. Chance of rain 50%. Tuesday, mostly cloudy. A chance of showers and thunderstorms, mainly in the morning. Humid with highs in the lower 90s. Southwest winds around 5 miles per hour. Chance of rain 50%. Tuesday night, partly cloudy. Lows in the mid-70s. South winds around 5 miles per hour. Wednesday, partly cloudy. Highs in the lower 90s.
southwest winds around 5 miles per hour. Wednesday night, mostly clear. Lows in the mid-70s. Thursday, mostly sunny. Highs in the lower 90s. Thursday night, mostly clear. Lows in the mid-70s. Friday, partly cloudy. Highs in the mid-90s. Friday night, partly cloudy. Lows in the upper 70s. Saturday, partly cloudy. Highs in the mid-90s. Saturday night, mostly clear. Lows in the upper 70s. Sunday, partly cloudy. Hot with highs in the mid-90s. Flood watch in effect from 4 p.m. Central Daylight Time this afternoon through Tuesday morning. What? Flooding caused by excessive rainfall is possible. Where? Portions of Arkansas, including the following counties: Columbia, Hempstead, Lafayette, Little River, Miller, Nevada, and Union, Louisiana, including the following parishes: Bienville, Bossier, Caddo, Caldwell, Claiborne, DeSoto, Grant, Jackson, LaSalle, Lincoln, Natchitoches, Ouachita, Red River, Sabine, Union, Webster, and Wynn, and Northeast Texas, including the following counties: Bowie, Kemp, Cass, Franklin, Gregg, Harrison, Marion, Morris, Panola, Red River, Rusk, Smith, Titus, Upshur, and Wood. When, from 4 p.m. Central Daylight Time this afternoon through Tuesday morning. Impacts: excessive runoff may result in flooding of rivers, creeks, streams, and other low-lying and flood-prone locations. Flooding may occur in poor drainage and urban areas. Additional details: storms with locally heavy rainfall will increase in coverage during the evening and overnight hours. Rainfall totals of 1 to 3 inches may be possible with isolated higher amounts. http://www.weather.gov/safety/flood You should monitor later forecasts and be alert for possible flood warnings. Those living in areas prone to flooding should be prepared to take action should flooding develop. Repeating, a flood watch has been issued from 4 p.m. Central Daylight Time until 7 a.m. Central Daylight Time Tuesday for the following parishes: in Louisiana, Bienville, Bossier, Caddo, Caldwell, Claiborne, DeSoto, Grant, Jackson, Lincoln, Natchitoches, Ouachita, Red River, Sabine, Union, Webster, and Wynn, and the following counties: in Texas, Bowie, Kemp, Cass, Franklin, Gregg, Harrison, Marion, Morris, Panola, Red River, Rusk, Smith, Titus, Upshur, and Wood, and the following counties: in Arkansas, Columbia, Hempstead, Lafayette, Little River, Miller, Nevada, and Union. 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Be sure to follow us on Facebook. Here's a look at local weather conditions as of 11 a.m. At the top of the hour, skies were mostly sunny in Shreveport. The temperature was 73 degrees at the regional airport. The dew point was 72, making the relative humidity 94%. Winds were calm. The pressure was 30.03 inches and falling. The report from Bossier City was not available. And in downtown Shreveport, skies were cloudy. The temperature was 73 degrees. And winds were southwest at 3 miles an hour. Once again in Shreveport, it was 73 degrees with mostly sunny skies at 11 a.m. Around the local area at 11 a.m., in Texarkana, mostly sunny and 76. Wind northwest at 12 miles an hour. El Dorado, a thunderstorm and 70. Wind west at 8 miles an hour. Monroe, light rain and 79. Wind northwest at 21 miles an hour, gusting to 38 miles an hour. Natchitoches, cloudy and 86. Wind calm. Marshall, partly sunny and 77. Wind north at 5 miles an hour. And at Longview, mostly sunny and 82 degrees. Wind variable at 5 miles an hour.
Elsewhere across the four-state area, over at Dallas, mostly sunny and 86. Oklahoma City, mostly sunny and 78. Little Rock, partly sunny and 76. Jackson, Mississippi, partly sunny and 83. Baton Rouge, partly sunny and 85. And at Houston, partly sunny and 89 degrees. For the most current information, check us out on the web at www.weather.gov/sht. Now let's check on your local forecast. Rest of today, mostly cloudy with a chance of showers and thunderstorms. Highs in the lower 90s. Southwest winds 5 to 10 miles per hour with gusts up to 20 miles per hour. Chance of rain 50%. Tonight, partly cloudy in the evening, then becoming mostly cloudy. A chance of showers and thunderstorms. Humid in the mid-70s. South winds around 5 miles per hour. Chance of rain 50%. Tuesday, mostly cloudy. A chance of showers and thunderstorms, mainly in the morning. Humid with highs in the lower 90s. Southwest winds around 5 miles per hour. Chance of rain 50%. Tuesday night, partly cloudy. Lows in the mid-70s. South winds around 5 miles per hour. Wednesday, partly cloudy. Highs in the lower 90s. Southwest winds around 5 miles per hour. Wednesday night, mostly clear. Lows in the mid-70s. Thursday, mostly sunny. Highs in the lower 90s. Thursday night, mostly clear. Lows in the mid-70s. Friday, partly cloudy. Highs in the mid-90s. Friday night, partly cloudy. Lows in the upper 70s. Saturday, partly cloudy. Highs in the mid-90s. Saturday night, mostly clear. Lows in the upper 70s. Sunday, partly cloudy. Hot with highs in the mid-90s. Flood watch in effect from 4 p.m. Central Daylight Time this afternoon through Tuesday morning. What? Flooding caused by excessive rainfall is possible. Where? Portions of Arkansas, including the following counties: Columbia, Hempstead, Lafayette, Little River, Miller, Nevada, and Union, Louisiana, including the following parishes: Bienville, Bossier, Caddo, Caldwell, Claiborne, DeSoto, Grant, Jackson, LaSalle, Lincoln, Natchitoches, Ouachita, Red River, Sabine, Union, Webster, and Winn, and Northeast Texas, including the following counties: Bowie, Kemp, Cass, Franklin, Gregg, Harrison, Marion, Morris, Panola, Red River, Rusk, Smith, Titus, Upshur, and Wood. When, from 4 p.m. Central Daylight Time this afternoon through Tuesday morning. Impacts: excessive runoff may result in flooding of rivers, creeks, streams, and other low-lying and flood-prone locations. Flooding may occur in poor drainage and urban areas. Additional details: storms with locally heavy rainfall will increase in coverage during the evening and overnight hours. Rainfall totals of 1 to 3 inches may be possible with isolated higher amounts. http://www.weather.gov/safety/flood. You should monitor later forecasts and be alert for possible flood warnings. Those living in areas prone to flooding should be prepared to take action should flooding develop. Repeating, a flood watch has been issued from 4 p.m. Central Daylight Time until 7 a.m. Central Daylight Time Tuesday for the following parishes: in Louisiana, Bienville, Bossier, Caddo, Caldwell, Claiborne, DeSoto, Grant, Jackson, Lincoln, Natchitoches, Ouachita, Red River, Sabine, Union, Webster, and Winn, and the following counties: in Texas, Bowie, Kemp, Cass, Franklin, Gregg, Harrison, Marion, Morris, Panola, Red River, Rusk, Smith, Titus, Upshur, and Wood, and the following counties: in Arkansas, Columbia, Hempstead, Lafayette, Little River, Miller, Nevada, and Union.
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4 megahertz. Be sure to follow us on Facebook. Here's a look at local weather conditions as of 11 a.m. At the top of the hour, skies were mostly sunny in Shreveport. The temperature was 73 degrees at the regional airport. The dew point was 72, making the relative humidity 94%. Winds were calm. The pressure was 30.03 inches and falling. The report from Bossier City was not available. And in downtown Shreveport, skies were cloudy. The temperature was 73 degrees. And winds were southwest at 3 miles an hour. Once again in Shreveport, it was 73 degrees with mostly sunny skies at 11 a.m. Around the local area at 11 a.m., in Texarkana, mostly sunny and 76. Wind northwest at 12 miles an hour. El Dorado, a thunderstorm and 70. Wind west at 8 miles an hour. Monroe, light rain and 79. Wind northwest at 21 miles an hour, gusting to 38 miles an hour. Nacogdoches, cloudy and 86. Wind calm. Marshall, partly sunny and 77. Wind north at 5 miles an hour. And at Longview, mostly sunny and 82 degrees. Wind variable at 5 miles an hour. Elsewhere across the four-state area, over at Dallas, mostly sunny and 86. Oklahoma City, mostly sunny and 78. Little Rock, partly sunny and 76. Jackson, Mississippi, partly sunny and 83. Baton Rouge, partly sunny and 85. And at Houston, partly sunny and 89 degrees. For the most current information, check us out on the web at www.weather.gov/sht. Now let's check on your local forecast. Rest of today, mostly cloudy with a chance of showers and thunderstorms. Highs in the lower 90s. Southwest winds 5 to 10 miles per hour with gusts up to 20 miles per hour. Chance of rain 50%. Tonight, partly cloudy in the evening, then becoming mostly cloudy. A chance of showers and thunderstorms. Humid with lows in the mid-70s. South winds around 5 miles per hour. Chance of rain 50%. Tuesday, mostly cloudy. A chance of showers and thunderstorms, mainly in the morning. Humid with highs in the lower 90s. Southwest winds around 5 miles per hour. Chance of rain 50%. Tuesday night, partly cloudy. Lows in the mid-70s. South winds around 5 miles per hour. Wednesday, partly cloudy. Highs in the lower 90s. Southwest winds around 5 miles per hour. Wednesday night, mostly clear. Lows in the mid-70s. Thursday, mostly sunny. Highs in the lower 90s. Thursday night, mostly clear. Lows in the mid-70s. Friday, partly cloudy. Highs in the mid-90s. Friday night, partly cloudy. Lows in the upper 70s. Saturday, partly cloudy. Highs in the mid-90s. Saturday night, mostly clear. Lows in the upper 70s. Sunday, partly cloudy. Hot with highs in the mid-90s. Flood watch in effect from 4 p.m. Central Daylight Time this afternoon through Tuesday morning. What? Flooding caused by excessive rainfall is possible. Where? Portions of Arkansas, including the following counties: Columbia, Hempstead, Lafayette, Little River, Miller, Nevada, and Union, Louisiana, including the following parishes: Bienville, Bossier, Caddo, Caldwell, Claiborne, DeSoto, Grant, Jackson, LaSalle, Lincoln, Nacogdoches, Ouachita, Red River, Sabine, Union, Webster and Wynn, and Northeast Texas, including the following counties: Bowie, Kemp, Cass, Franklin, Gregg, Harrison, Marion, Morris, Panola, Red River, Rusk, Smith, Titus, Upshur and Wood. When, from 4 p.m. Central Daylight Time this afternoon through Tuesday morning.
impacts, excessive runoff may result in flooding of rivers, creeks, streams, and other low-lying and flood-prone locations. Flooding may occur in poor drainage and urban areas. Additional details, storms with locally heavy rainfall will increase in coverage during the evening and overnight hours. Rainfall totals of 1 to 3 inches may be possible with isolated higher amounts. http://www.weather.gov/safety/flood. You should monitor later forecasts and be alert for possible flood warnings. Those living in areas prone to flooding should be prepared to take action should flooding develop. Repeating, a flood watch has been issued from 4 p.m. Central Daylight Time until 7 a.m. Central Daylight Time Tuesday for the following parishes in Louisiana: Bienville, Bossier, Caddo, Caldwell, Claiborne, DeSoto, Grant, Jackson, Lincoln, Natchitoches, Ouachita, Red River, Sabine, Union, Webster, and Winn, and the following counties in Texas: Bowie, Kemp, Cass, Franklin, Gregg, Harrison, Marion, Morris, Panola, Red River, Rusk, Smith, Titus, Upshur, and Wood, and the following counties in Arkansas: Columbia, Hempstead, Lafayette, Little River, Miller, Nevada, and Union. 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Be sure to follow us on Facebook. Here's a look at local weather conditions as of noon. At the top of the hour, skies were partly sunny in Shreveport. The temperature was 79 degrees at the regional airport. The dew point was 72, making the relative humidity 78%. Winds were south at 9 miles an hour. The pressure was 30.00 inches and falling. In Bossier City, at Barksdale Air Force Base, skies were partly sunny, with a temperature of 79 degrees. The dew point was 73, making the relative humidity 82%. Winds were south at 12 miles an hour. The pressure was 29.98 inches and falling. And in downtown Shreveport, skies were mostly sunny. The temperature was 77 degrees. And winds were south at 10 miles an hour. Once again in Shreveport, it was 79 degrees with partly sunny skies at noon. Around the local area at noon, in Texarkana, partly sunny and 83. Wind variable at 5 miles an hour. El Dorado, partly sunny and 75. Wind southwest at 7 miles an hour. Monroe, light rain and 74. Wind southwest at 9 miles an hour. Natchitoches, cloudy and 88. Wind calm. Marshall, mostly sunny and 83. Wind south at 6 miles an hour. And at Longview, mostly sunny and 89 degrees. Wind southwest at 13 miles an hour. Elsewhere across the four-state area, over at Dallas, mostly sunny and 90. Oklahoma City, mostly sunny and 80. Little Rock, cloudy and 77. Jackson, Mississippi, thunder and 85. Baton Rouge, cloudy and 85. And at Houston, partly sunny and 90 degrees. For the most current information, check us out on the web at www.weather.gov/sht. Now let's check on your local forecast. Rest of today, mostly cloudy with a chance of showers and thunderstorms. Highs in the lower 90s. Southwest winds 5 to 10 miles per hour with gusts up to 20 miles per hour. Chance of rain 50%. Tonight, partly cloudy in the evening, then becoming mostly cloudy. A chance of showers and thunderstorms. Humid with lows in the mid-70s. South winds around 5 miles per hour. Chance of rain 50%. Tuesday, mostly cloudy. A chance of showers and thunderstorms, mainly in the morning. Humid with highs in the lower 90s. Southwest winds around 5 miles per hour. Chance of rain 50%. Tuesday night, partly cloudy. Lows in the mid-70s.

The upper 70s. Sunday, partly cloudy. Hot with highs in the mid-90s. Flood watch in effect from 4 p.m. Central Daylight Time this afternoon through Tuesday morning. What? Flooding caused by excessive rainfall is possible. Where? Portions of Arkansas, including the following counties: Columbia, Hempstead, Lafayette, Little River, Miller, Nevada, and Union, Louisiana, including the following parishes: Bienville, Bossier, Caddo, Caldwell, Claiborne, DeSoto, Grant, Jackson, LaSalle, Lincoln, Natchitoches, Ouachita, Red River, Sabine, Union, Webster, and Wynn, and Northeast Texas, including the following counties: Bowie, Kemp, Cass, Franklin, Gregg, Harrison, Marion, Morris, Panola, Red River, Rusk, Smith, Titus, Upshur, and Wood. When, from 4 p.m. Central Daylight Time this afternoon through Tuesday morning. Impacts: excessive runoff may result in flooding of rivers, creeks, streams, and other low-lying and flood-prone locations. Flooding may occur in poor drainage and urban areas. Additional details: storms with locally heavy rainfall will increase in coverage during the evening and overnight hours. Rainfall totals of 1 to 3 inches may be possible with isolated higher amounts. http://www.weather.gov/safety/. Flood you should monitor later forecasts and be alert for possible flood warnings. Those living in areas prone to flooding should be prepared to take action should flooding develop. Repeating, a flood watch has been issued from 4 p.m. Central Daylight Time until 7 a.m. Central Daylight Time Tuesday for the following parishes: in Louisiana, Bienville, Bossier, Caddo, Caldwell, Claiborne, DeSoto, Grant, Jackson, Lincoln, Natchitoches, Ouachita, Red River, Sabine, Union, Webster, and Wynn, and the following counties: in Texas, Bowie, Kemp, Cass, Franklin, Gregg, Harrison, Marion, Morris, Panola, Red River, Rusk, Smith, Titus, Upshur, and Wood, and the following counties: in Arkansas, Columbia, Hempstead, Lafayette, Little River, Miller, Nevada, and Union. 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Be sure to follow us on Facebook. Here's a look at local weather conditions as of noon. At the top of the hour, skies were partly sunny in Shreveport. The temperature was 79 degrees at the regional airport. The dew point was 72, making the relative humidity 78%. Winds were south at 9 miles an hour. The pressure was 30.00 inches and falling. In Bossier City, at Barksdale Air Force Base, skies were partly sunny, with a temperature of 79 degrees. The dew point was 73, making the relative humidity 82%. Winds were south at 12 miles an hour. The pressure was 29.98 inches and falling. And in downtown Shreveport, skies were mostly sunny. The temperature was 77 degrees. And winds were south at 10 miles an hour. Once again in Shreveport, it was 79 degrees with partly sunny skies at noon. Around the local area at noon, in Texarkana, partly sunny and 83. Wind variable at 5 miles an hour. El Dorado, partly sunny and 75. Wind southwest at 7 miles an hour. Monroe, light rain and 74. Wind southwest at 9 miles an hour. Natchitoches, cloudy and 88. Wind calm. Marshall, mostly sunny and 83. Wind south at 6 miles an hour. And at Longview, mostly sunny and 89 degrees. Wind southwest at 13 miles an hour. Elsewhere across the four-state area, over at Dallas, mostly sunny and 90. Oklahoma City, mostly sunny and 80. Little Rock, cloudy and 77. Jackson, Mississippi, thunder and 85. Baton Rouge, cloudy and 85. And at Houston, partly sunny and 90 degrees.
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Now let's check on your local forecast. Rest of today, mostly cloudy with a chance of showers and thunderstorms. Highs in the lower 90s. Southwest winds 5 to 10 miles per hour with gusts up to 20 miles per hour. Chance of rain 50%. Tonight, partly cloudy in the evening, then becoming mostly cloudy. A chance of showers and thunderstorms. Humid with lows in the mid-70s. South winds around 5 miles per hour. Chance of rain 50%. Tuesday, mostly cloudy. A chance of showers and thunderstorms, mainly in the morning. Humid with highs in the lower 90s. Southwest winds around 5 miles per hour. Chance of rain 50%. Tuesday night, partly cloudy. Lows in the mid-70s. South winds around 5 miles per hour. Wednesday, partly cloudy. Highs in the lower 90s. Southwest winds around 5 miles per hour. Wednesday night, mostly clear. Lows in the mid-70s. Thursday, mostly sunny. Highs in the lower 90s. Thursday night, mostly clear. Lows in the mid-70s. Friday, partly cloudy. Highs in the mid-90s. Friday night, partly cloudy. Lows in the upper 70s. Saturday, partly cloudy. Highs in the mid-90s. Saturday night, mostly clear. Lows in the upper 70s. Sunday, partly cloudy. Hot with highs in the mid-90s. Flood watch in effect from 4 p.m. Central Daylight Time this afternoon through Tuesday morning. What? Flooding caused by excessive rainfall is possible. Where? Portions of Arkansas, including the following counties: Columbia, Hempstead, Lafayette, Little River, Miller, Nevada, and Union, Louisiana, including the following parishes: Bienville, Bossier, Caddo, Caldwell, Claiborne, DeSoto, Grant, Jackson, LaSalle, Lincoln, Natchitoches, Ouachita, Red River, Sabine, Union, Webster, and Wynn, and Northeast Texas, including the following counties: Bowie, Camp, Cass, Franklin, Gregg, Harrison, Marion, Morris, Panola, Red River, Rusk, Smith, Titus, Upshur, and Wood. When, from 4 p.m. Central Daylight Time this afternoon through Tuesday morning. Impacts: excessive runoff may result in flooding of rivers, creeks, streams, and other low-lying and flood-prone locations. Flooding may occur in poor drainage and urban areas. Additional details: storms with locally heavy rainfall will increase in coverage during the evening and overnight hours. Rainfall totals of 1 to 3 inches may be possible with isolated higher amounts. http://www.weather.gov/safety/. Flood. You should monitor later forecasts and be alert for possible flood warnings. Those living in areas prone to flooding should be prepared to take action should flooding develop. Repeating, a flood watch has been issued from 4 p.m. Central Daylight Time until 7 a.m. Central Daylight Time Tuesday for the following parishes: in Louisiana, Bienville, Bossier, Caddo, Caldwell, Claiborne, DeSoto, Grant, Jackson, Lincoln, Natchitoches, Ouachita, Red River, Sabine, Union, Webster, and Wynn, and the following counties: in Texas, Bowie, Camp, Cass, Franklin, Gregg, Harrison, Marion, Morris, Panola, Red River, Rusk, Smith, Titus, Upshur, and Wood, and the following counties: in Arkansas, Columbia, Hempstead, Lafayette, Little River, Miller, Nevada, and Union. 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Be sure to follow us on Facebook. Here's a look at local weather conditions as of noon. At the top of the hour, skies were partly sunny in Shreveport. The temperature was 79 degrees at the regional airport. The dew point was 72, making the relative humidity 78%. Winds were south at 9 miles an hour.
The pressure was 30.00 inches and falling. In Bossier City, at Barksdale Air Force Base, skies were partly sunny, with a temperature of 79 degrees. The dew point was 73, making the relative humidity 82%. Winds were south at 12 miles an hour. The pressure was 29.98 inches and falling. And in downtown Shreveport, skies were mostly sunny. The temperature was 77 degrees. And winds were south at 10 miles an hour. Once again in Shreveport, it was 79 degrees with partly sunny skies at noon. Around the local area at noon, in Texarkana, partly sunny and 83. Wind variable at 5 miles an hour. El Dorado, partly sunny and 75. Wind southwest at 7 miles an hour. Monroe, light rain and 74. Wind southwest at 9 miles an hour. Natchitoches, cloudy and 88. Wind calm. Marshall, mostly sunny and 83. Wind south at 6 miles an hour. And at Longview, mostly sunny and 89 degrees. Wind southwest at 13 miles an hour. Elsewhere across the four-state area, over at Dallas, mostly sunny and 90. Oklahoma City, mostly sunny and 80. Little Rock, cloudy and 77. Jackson, Mississippi, thunder and 85. Baton Rouge, cloudy and 85. And at Houston, partly sunny and 90 degrees. For the most current information, check us out on the web at www.weather.gov/sht. Now let's check on your local forecast. Rest of today, mostly cloudy with a chance of showers and thunderstorms. Highs in the lower 90s. Southwest winds 5 to 10 miles per hour with gusts up to 20 miles per hour. Chance of rain 50%. Tonight, partly cloudy in the evening, then becoming mostly cloudy. A chance of showers and thunderstorms. Humid with lows in the mid-70s. Showers and thunderstorms. Humid with lows in the mid-70s. South winds around 5 miles per hour. Chance of rain 50%. Tuesday, mostly cloudy. A chance of showers and thunderstorms, mainly in the morning. Humid with highs in the lower 90s. Southwest winds around 5 miles per hour. Chance of rain 50%. Tuesday night, partly cloudy. Lows in the mid-70s. South winds around 5 miles per hour. Wednesday, partly cloudy. Highs in the lower 90s. Southwest winds around 5 miles per hour. Wednesday night, mostly clear. Lows in the mid-70s. Thursday, mostly sunny. Highs in the lower 90s. Thursday night, mostly clear. Lows in the mid-70s. Friday, partly cloudy. Highs in the mid-90s. Friday night, partly cloudy. Lows in the upper 70s. Saturday, partly cloudy. Highs in the mid-90s. Saturday night, mostly clear. Lows in the upper 70s. Sunday, partly cloudy. Hot with highs in the mid-90s. Flood watch in effect from 4 p.m. Central Daylight Time this afternoon through Tuesday morning. What? Flooding caused by excessive rainfall is possible. Where? Portions of Arkansas, including the following counties: Columbia, Hempstead, Lafayette, Little River, Miller, Nevada and Union, Louisiana, including the following parishes: Bienville, Bossier, Caddo, Caldwell, Claiborne, DeSoto, Grant, Jackson, LaSalle, Lincoln, Natchitoches, Ouachita, Red River, Sabine, Union, Webster and Wynn, and Northeast Texas, including the following counties: Bowie, Camp, Cass, Franklin, Gregg, Harrison, Marion, Morris, Panola, Red River, Rusk, Smith, Titus, Upshur and Wood. When, from 4 p.m. Central Daylight Time this afternoon through Tuesday morning. Impacts: excessive runoff may result in flooding of rivers, creeks, streams, and other low-lying and flood-prone locations,

a.m. Central Daylight Time Tuesday for the following parishes in Louisiana: Bienville, Bossier, Caddo, Caldwell, Claiborne, DeSoto, Grant, Jackson, Lincoln, Natchitoches, Ouachita, Red River, Sabine, Union, Webster and Wynn, and the following counties in Texas: Bowie, Kemp, Cass, Franklin, Gregg, Harrison, Marion, Morris, Panola, Red River, Rusk, Smith, Titus, Upshur and Wood, and the following counties in Arkansas: Columbia, Hempstead, Lafayette, Little River, Miller, Nevada and Union. 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Here's a look at local weather conditions as of noon. At the top of the hour, skies were partly sunny in Shreveport. The temperature was 79 degrees at the regional airport. The dew point was 72, making the relative humidity 78%. Winds were south at 9 miles an hour. The pressure was 30.00 inches and falling. In Bossier City, at Barksdale Air Force Base, skies were partly sunny, with a temperature of 79 degrees. The dew point was 73, making the relative humidity 82%. Winds were south at 12 miles an hour. The pressure was 29.98 inches and falling. And in downtown Shreveport, skies were mostly sunny. The temperature was 77 degrees. And winds were south at 10 miles an hour. Once again in Shreveport, it was 79 degrees with partly sunny skies at noon. 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Be sure to follow us on Facebook. Here's a look at local weather conditions as of 1 p.m. At the top of the hour, skies were mostly sunny in Shreveport. The temperature was 84 degrees at the regional airport. The dew point was 75, making the relative humidity 74%. Winds were south at 10 miles an hour. The pressure was 29.96 inches and falling. In Bossier City, at Barksdale Air Force Base, skies were partly sunny, with a temperature of 83 degrees. The dew point was 74, making the relative humidity 75%. Winds were south at 7 miles an hour. The pressure was 29.96 inches and falling. And in downtown Shreveport, skies were mostly sunny. The temperature was 83 degrees. And winds were variable at 6 miles an hour. Once again in Shreveport, it was 84 degrees with mostly sunny skies at 1 p.m. Around the local area at 1 p.m., in Texarkana, partly sunny and 86. Wind west at 7 miles an hour. El Dorado, mostly sunny and 80. Wind west at 8 miles an hour. Monroe, partly sunny and 75. Wind south at 9 miles an hour. Natchitoches, partly sunny and 82. Wind calm. Marshall, mostly sunny and 90. Wind south at 16 miles an hour. And at Longview, mostly sunny and 91 degrees. Wind southwest at 20 miles an hour, gusting to 25 miles an hour. Elsewhere across the four-state area, over at Dallas, mostly sunny and 90. Oklahoma City, mostly sunny and 82. Little Rock, cloudy and 78. Jackson, Mississippi, a thunderstorm and 75. Baton Rouge, partly sunny and 87. And at Houston, partly sunny and 91 degrees. For the most current information, check us out on the web at www.weather.gov/SHP. Now let's check on your local forecast. Rest of today, mostly cloudy with a chance of showers and thunderstorms. Highs in the lower 90s. Southwest winds 5 to 10 miles per hour with gusts up to 20 miles per hour. Chance of rain 50%. Tonight, partly cloudy in the evening, then becoming mostly cloudy. A chance of showers and thunderstorms.
humid with lows in the mid-70s. South winds around 5 miles per hour. Chance of rain 50%. Tuesday, mostly cloudy. A chance of showers and thunderstorms, mainly in the morning. Humid with highs in the lower 90s. Southwest winds around 5 miles per hour. Chance of rain 50%. Tuesday night, partly cloudy. Lows in the mid-70s. South winds around 5 miles per hour. Wednesday, partly cloudy. Highs in the lower 90s. Southwest winds around 5 miles per hour. Wednesday night, mostly clear. Lows in the mid-70s. Thursday, mostly sunny. Highs in the lower 90s. Thursday night, mostly clear. Lows in the mid-70s. Friday, partly cloudy. Highs in the mid-90s. Friday night, partly cloudy. Lows in the upper 70s. Saturday, partly cloudy. Highs in the mid-90s. Saturday night, mostly clear. Lows in the upper 70s. Sunday, partly cloudy. Hot with highs in the mid-90s. Flood watch in effect from 4 p.m. Central Daylight Time this afternoon through Tuesday morning. What? Flooding caused by excessive rainfall is possible. Where? Portions of Arkansas, including the following counties: Columbia, Hempstead, Lafayette, Little River, Miller, Nevada, and Union, Louisiana, including the following parishes: Bienville, Bossier, Caddo, Caldwell, Claiborne, DeSoto, Grant, Jackson, LaSalle, Lincoln, Natchitoches, Ouachita, Red River, Sabine, Union, Webster, and Wynn, and Northeast Texas, including the following counties: Bowie, Kemp, Cass, Franklin, Gregg, Harrison, Marion, Morris, Panola, Red River, Rusk, Smith, Titus, Upshur, and Wood. When, from 4 p.m. Central Daylight Time this afternoon through Tuesday morning. Impacts: excessive runoff may result in flooding of rivers, creeks, streams, and other low-lying and flood-prone locations. Flooding may occur in poor drainage and urban areas. Additional details: storms with locally heavy rainfall will increase in coverage during the evening and overnight hours. Rainfall totals of 1 to 3 inches may be possible with isolated higher amounts. http://www.weather.gov/safety/. Flood. You should monitor later forecasts and be alert for possible flood warnings. Those living in areas prone to flooding should be prepared to take action should flooding develop. Repeating, a flood watch has been issued from 4 p.m. Central Daylight Time until 7 a.m. Central Daylight Time Tuesday for the following parishes in Louisiana: Bienville, Bossier, Caddo, Caldwell, Claiborne, DeSoto, Grant, Jackson, Lincoln, Natchitoches, Ouachita, Red River, Sabine, Union, Webster, and Wynn, and the following counties in Texas: Bowie, Kemp, Cass, Franklin, Gregg, Harrison, Marion, Morris, Panola, Red River, Rusk, Smith, Titus, Upshur, and Wood, and the following counties in Arkansas: Columbia, Hempstead, Lafayette, Little River, Miller, Nevada, and Union. 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Be sure to follow us on Facebook. Here's a look at local weather conditions as of 1 p.m. At the top of the hour, skies were mostly sunny in Shreveport. The temperature was 84 degrees at the regional airport. The dew point was 75, making the relative humidity 74%. Winds were south at 10 miles an hour. The pressure was 29.96 inches and falling. In Bossier City, at Barksdale Air Force Base, skies were partly sunny, with a temperature of 83 degrees. The dew point was 74, making the relative humidity 75%. Winds were south at 7 miles an hour. The pressure was 29.96 inches and falling. And in downtown Shreveport, skies were mostly sunny. The temperature was 83 degrees.
and winds were variable at 6 miles.

Wind southwest at 20 miles an hour, gusting to 25 miles an hour. Elsewhere across the four-state area, over at Dallas, mostly sunny and 90. Oklahoma City, mostly sunny and 82. Little Rock, cloudy and 78. Jackson, Mississippi, a thunderstorm and 75. Baton Rouge, partly sunny and 87. And at Houston, partly sunny and 91 degrees. For the most current information, check us out on the web at www.weather.gov/SHP. Now let's check on your local forecast. Rest of today, mostly cloudy with a chance of showers and thunderstorms. Highs in the lower 90s. Southwest winds 5 to 10 miles per hour with gusts up to 20 miles per hour. Chance of rain 50%. Tonight, partly cloudy in the evening, then becoming mostly cloudy. A chance of showers and thunderstorms. Humid with lows in the mid-70s. South winds around 5 miles per hour. Chance of rain 50%. Tuesday, mostly cloudy. A chance of showers and thunderstorms, mainly in the morning. Humid with highs in the lower 90s. Southwest winds around 5 miles per hour. Chance of rain 50%. Tuesday night, partly cloudy. Lows in the mid-70s. South winds around 5 miles per hour. Wednesday, partly cloudy. Highs in the lower 90s. Southwest winds around 5 miles per hour. Wednesday night, mostly clear. Lows in the mid-70s. Thursday, mostly sunny. Highs in the lower 90s. Thursday night, mostly clear. Lows in the mid-70s. Friday, partly cloudy. Highs in the mid-90s. Friday night, partly cloudy. Lows in the upper 70s. Saturday, partly cloudy. Highs in the mid-90s. Saturday night, mostly clear. Lows in the upper 70s. Sunday, partly cloudy. Hot with highs in the mid-90s. Now let's check on your local forecast. Flood watch in effect through Tuesday morning. Rest of today, mostly cloudy with a chance of showers and thunderstorms. Highs in the lower 90s. Southwest winds 5 to 10 miles per hour with gusts up to 20 miles per hour. Chance of rain 40%. Tonight, showers and thunderstorms likely. Humid with lows in the mid-70s. South winds around 5 miles per hour. Chance of rain 70%. Tuesday, mostly cloudy. A chance of showers and thunderstorms, mainly in the morning. Humid with highs in the lower 90s. Southwest winds around 5 miles per hour. Chance of rain 50%. Tuesday night, partly cloudy. Lows in the mid-70s. South winds around 5 miles per hour. Wednesday, partly cloudy. Highs in the lower 90s. Southwest winds around 5 miles per hour. Wednesday night, mostly clear. Lows in the mid-70s. Thursday, mostly sunny. Highs in the lower 90s. Thursday night, mostly clear. Lows in the mid-70s. Friday, partly cloudy. Highs in the mid-90s. Friday night, mostly clear. Lows in the upper 70s. Saturday, partly cloudy. Highs in the mid-90s. Saturday night, clear. Lows in the upper 70s. Sunday, partly cloudy. Hot with highs in the mid-90s. Flood watch in effect from 4 p.m. Central Daylight Time this afternoon through Tuesday morning. What? Flooding caused by excessive rainfall is possible. Where? Portions of Arkansas, including the following counties: Columbia, Hempstead, Lafayette, Little River, Miller, Nevada, and Union, Louisiana, including the following parishes: Bienville, Bossier, Caddo, Caldwell, Claiborne, DeSoto, Grant, Jackson, LaSalle, Lincoln, Natchitoches, Ouachita, Red River, Sabine, Union,

Webster and Wynn, and Northeast Texas, including the following counties: Bowie, Kemp, Cass, Franklin, Gregg, Harrison, Marion, Morris, Panola, Red River, Rusk, Smith, Titus, Upshur, and Wood. When, from 4 p.m. Central Daylight Time this afternoon through Tuesday morning. Impacts: excessive runoff may result in flooding of rivers, creeks, streams, and other low-lying and flood-prone locations. Flooding may occur in poor drainage and urban areas. Additional details: storms with locally heavy rainfall will increase in coverage during the evening and overnight hours. Rainfall totals of 1 to 3 inches may be possible with isolated higher amounts. http://www.weather.gov/safety/flood. You should monitor later forecasts and be alert for possible flood warnings. Those living in areas prone to flooding should be prepared to take action should flooding develop. Repeating, a flood watch has been issued from 4 p.m. Central Daylight Time until 7 a.m. Central Daylight Time Tuesday for the following parishes: in Louisiana, Bienville, Bossier, Caddo, Caldwell, Claiborne, DeSoto, Grant, Jackson, Lincoln, Natchitoches, Ouachita, Red River, Sabine, Union, Webster, and Wynn, and the following counties: in Texas, Bowie, Kemp, Cass, Franklin, Gregg, Harrison, Marion, Morris, Panola, Red River, Rusk, Smith, Titus, Upshur, and Wood, and the following counties: in Arkansas, Columbia, Hempstead, Lafayette, Little River, Miller, Nevada, and Union. 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Be sure to follow us on Facebook. Here's a look at local weather conditions as of 1 p.m. At the top of the hour, skies were mostly sunny in Shreveport. The temperature was 84 degrees at the regional airport. The dew point was 75, making the relative humidity 74%. Winds were south at 10 miles an hour. The pressure was 29.96 inches and falling. In Bossier City, at Barksdale Air Force Base, skies were partly sunny, with a temperature of 83 degrees. The dew point was 74, making the relative humidity 75%. Winds were south at 7 miles an hour. The pressure was 29.96 inches and falling. And in downtown Shreveport, skies were mostly sunny. The temperature was 83 degrees. And winds were variable at 6 miles an hour. Once again in Shreveport, it was 84 degrees with mostly sunny skies at 1 p.m. Around the local area at 1 p.m., in Texarkana, partly sunny and 86. Wind west at 7 miles an hour. El Dorado, mostly sunny and 80. Wind west at 8 miles an hour. Monroe, partly sunny and 75. Wind south at 9 miles an hour. Natchitoches, partly sunny and 82. Wind calm. Marshall, mostly sunny and 90. Wind south at 16 miles an hour. And at Longview, mostly sunny and 91 degrees. Wind southwest at 20 miles an hour, gusting to 25 miles an hour. Elsewhere across the four-state area, over at Dallas, mostly sunny and 90. Oklahoma City, mostly sunny and 82. Little Rock, cloudy and 78. Jackson, Mississippi, a thunderstorm and 75. Baton Rouge, partly sunny and 87. And at Houston, partly sunny and 91 degrees. For the most current information, check us out on the web at www.weather.gov/sht. Now let's check on your local forecast. Flood watch in effect through Tuesday morning. Rest of today, mostly cloudy with a chance of showers and thunderstorms. Highs in the lower 90s. Southwest winds 5 to 10 miles per hour with gusts up to 20 miles per hour. Chance of rain 40%. Tonight, showers and thunderstorms likely. Humid with lows in the mid-70s.
South winds around 5 miles per hour. Chance of rain 70%. Tuesday, mostly cloudy. A chance of showers and thunderstorms, mainly in the morning. Humid with highs in the lower 90s. Southwest winds around 5 miles per hour. Chance of rain 50%. Tuesday night, partly cloudy. Lows in the mid-70s. South winds around 5 miles per hour. Wednesday, partly cloudy. Highs in the lower 90s. Southwest winds around 5 miles per hour. Wednesday night, mostly clear. Lows in the mid-70s. Thursday, mostly sunny. Highs in the lower 90s. Thursday night, mostly clear. Lows in the mid-70s. Friday, partly cloudy. Highs in the mid-90s. Friday night, mostly clear. Lows in the upper 70s. Saturday, partly cloudy. Highs in the mid-90s. Saturday night, clear. Lows in the upper 70s. Sunday, partly cloudy. Hot with highs in the mid-90s. Flood watch in effect from 4 p.m. Central Daylight Time this afternoon through Tuesday morning. What? Flooding caused by excessive rainfall is possible. Where? Portions of Arkansas, including the following counties, Columbia, Hempstead, Lafayette, Little River, Miller, Nevada and Union, Louisiana, including the following parishes, Bienville, Bossier, Caddo, Caldwell. Following parishes, Bienville, Bossier, Caddo, Caldwell, Claiborne, DeSoto, Grant, Jackson, LaSalle, Lincoln, Natchitoches, Ouachita, Red River, Sabine, Union, Webster and Wynn, and Northeast Texas, including the following counties, Bowie, Kemp, Cass, Franklin, Gregg, Harrison, Marion, Morris, Panola, Red River, Rusk, Smith, Titus, Upshur and Wood. When, from 4 p.m. Central Daylight Time this afternoon through Tuesday morning. Impacts, excessive runoff may result in flooding of rivers, creeks, streams, and other low-lying and flood-prone locations. Flooding may occur in poor drainage and urban areas. Additional details, storms with locally heavy rainfall will increase in coverage during the evening and overnight hours. Rainfall totals of 1 to 3 inches may be possible with isolated higher amounts. http://www.weather.gov/safety/ Flood you should monitor later forecasts and be alert for possible flood warnings. Those living in areas prone to flooding should be prepared to take action should flooding develop. Repeating, a flood watch has been issued from 4 p.m. Central Daylight Time until 7 a.m. Central Daylight Time Tuesday for the following parishes in Louisiana, Bienville, Bossier, Caddo, Caldwell, Claiborne, DeSoto, Grant, Jackson, Lincoln, Natchitoches, Ouachita, Red River, Sabine, Union, Webster and Wynn, and the following counties in Texas, Bowie, Kemp, Cass, Franklin, Gregg, Harrison, Marion, Morris, Panola, Red River, Rusk, Smith, Titus, Upshur and Wood, and the following counties in Arkansas, Columbia, Hempstead, Lafayette, Little River, Miller, Nevada and Union. 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Be sure to follow us on Facebook. Here's a look at local weather conditions as of 1 p.m. At the top of the hour, skies were mostly sunny in Shreveport. The temperature was 84 degrees at the regional airport. The dew point was 75, making the relative humidity 74%. Winds were south at 10 miles an hour. The pressure was 29.96 inches and falling. In Bossier City, at Barksdale Air Force Base, skies were partly sunny, with a temperature of 83 degrees. The dew point was 74, making the relative humidity 75%. Winds were south at 7 miles an hour. The pressure was 29.96 inches and falling. And in downtown Shreveport, skies were mostly sunny. The temperature was 83 degrees.
and winds were variable at 6 miles an hour.

Partly sunny and 82. Wind calm. Marshall, mostly sunny and 90. Wind south at 16 miles an hour. And at Longview, mostly sunny and 91 degrees. Wind southwest at 20 miles an hour, gusting to 25 miles an hour. Elsewhere across the four-state area, over at Dallas, mostly sunny and 90. Oklahoma City, mostly sunny and 82. Little Rock, cloudy and 78. Jackson, Mississippi, a thunderstorm and 75. Baton Rouge, partly sunny and 87. And at Houston, partly sunny and 91 degrees. For the most current information, check us out on the web at www.weather.gov/SHP. Now let's check on your local forecast. Flood watch in effect through Tuesday morning. Rest of today, mostly cloudy with a chance of showers and thunderstorms. Highs in the lower 90s. Southwest winds 5 to 10 miles per hour with gusts up to 20 miles per hour. Chance of rain 40%. Tonight, showers and thunderstorms likely. Humid with lows in the mid-70s. South winds around 5 miles per hour. Chance of rain 70%. Tuesday, mostly cloudy. A chance of showers and thunderstorms, mainly in the morning. Humid with highs in the lower 90s. Southwest winds around 5 miles per hour. Chance of rain 50%. Tuesday night, partly cloudy. Lows in the mid-70s. South winds around 5 miles per hour. Wednesday, partly cloudy. Highs in the lower 90s. Southwest winds around 5 miles per hour. Wednesday night, mostly clear. Lows in the mid-70s. Thursday, mostly sunny. Highs in the lower 90s. Thursday night, mostly clear. Lows in the mid-70s. Friday, partly cloudy. Highs in the mid-90s. Friday night, mostly clear. Lows in the upper 70s. Saturday, partly cloudy. Highs in the mid-90s. Saturday night, clear. Lows in the upper 70s. Sunday, partly cloudy. Hot with highs in the mid-90s. Flood watch in effect from 4 p.m. Central Daylight Time this afternoon through Tuesday morning. What? Flooding caused by excessive rainfall is possible. Where? Portions of Arkansas, including the following counties, Columbia, Hempstead, Lafayette, Little River, Miller, Nevada and Union, Louisiana, including the following parishes, Bienville, Bossier, Caddo, Caldwell, Claiborne, DeSoto, Grant, Jackson, LaSalle, Lincoln, Nacogdoches, Ouachita, Red River, Sabine, Union, Webster and Winn, and Northeast Texas, including the following counties, Bowie, Kemp, Cass, Franklin, Gregg, Harrison, Marion, Morris, Panola, Red River, Rusk, Smith, Titus, Upshur and Wood. When, from 4 p.m. Central Daylight Time this afternoon through Tuesday morning. Impacts, excessive runoff may result in flooding of rivers, creeks, streams, and other low-lying and flood-prone locations. Flooding may occur in poor drainage and urban areas. Additional details, storms with locally heavy rainfall will increase in coverage during the evening and overnight hours. Rainfall totals of 1 to 3 inches may be possible with isolated higher amounts. http://www.weather.gov/safety/. Flood you should monitor later forecasts and be alert for possible flood warnings. Those living in areas prone to flooding should be prepared to take action should flooding develop. Repeating, a flood watch has been issued from 4 p.m. Central Daylight Time until 7 a.m. Central Daylight Time Tuesday for the following parishes in Louisiana, Bienville, Bossier, Caddo, Caldwell, Claiborne, DeSoto, Grant, Jackson, Lincoln, Nacogdoches, Ouachita, Red River, Sabine, Union, Webster and Winn, and the following counties. In Texas, Bowie, Kemp, Cass, Franklin, Gregg, Harrison, Marion, Morris,
Panola, Red River, Rusk, Smith, Titus, Upshur and Wood, and the following counties, in Arkansas, Columbia, Hempstead, Lafayette, Little River, Miller, Nevada and Union. 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Be sure to follow us on Facebook. Here's a look at local weather conditions as of 2 p.m. At the top of the hour, skies were partly sunny in Shreveport. The temperature was 88 degrees at the regional airport. The dew point was 79, making the relative humidity 74%, producing a heat index of 102. Winds were south at 15 miles an hour, gusting to 22. The pressure was 29.93 inches and falling. In Bossier City, at Barksdale Air Force Base, light rain was falling, with a temperature of 89 degrees. The dew point was 77, making the relative humidity 69%, producing a heat index of 101. Winds were south at 20 miles an hour. The pressure was 29.91 inches and falling. And in downtown Shreveport, skies were partly sunny. The temperature was 86 degrees. And winds were south at 12 miles an hour. Once again in Shreveport, it was 88 degrees with partly sunny skies at 2 p.m. Around the local area at 2 p.m., in Texarkana, partly sunny and 86. Wind west at 8 miles an hour. El Dorado, partly sunny and 82. Wind southwest at 7 miles an hour. Monroe, cloudy and 81. Wind southwest at 6 miles an hour. Nacogdoches, partly sunny and 86. Wind calm. Marshall, mostly sunny and 92. Wind south at 16 miles an hour, gusting to 24 miles an hour. And at Longview, mostly sunny and 93 degrees. Wind southwest at 17 miles an hour, gusting to 26 miles an hour. Elsewhere across the four-state area, over at Dallas, mostly sunny and 93. Oklahoma City, mostly sunny and 84. Little Rock, partly sunny and 81. Jackson, Mississippi, rain and fog and 76. Baton Rouge, partly sunny and 89. And at Houston, partly sunny and 92 degrees. For the most current information, check us out on the web at www.weather.gov/sht. Now let's check on your local forecast. Flood watch in effect through Tuesday morning. Rest of today, mostly cloudy with a chance of showers and thunderstorms. Highs in the lower 90s. Southwest winds 5 to 10 miles per hour with gusts up to 20 miles per hour. Chance of rain 40%. Tonight, showers and thunderstorms likely. Humid with lows in the mid-70s. South winds around 5 miles per hour. Chance of rain 70%. Tuesday, mostly cloudy. A chance of showers and thunderstorms, mainly in the morning. Humid with highs in the lower 90s. Southwest winds around 5 miles per hour. Chance of rain 50%. Tuesday night, partly cloudy. Lows in the mid-70s. South winds around 5 miles per hour. Wednesday, partly cloudy. Highs in the lower 90s. Southwest winds around 5 miles per hour. Wednesday night, mostly clear. Lows in the mid-70s. Thursday, mostly sunny. Highs in the lower 90s. Thursday night, mostly clear. Lows in the mid-70s. Friday, partly cloudy. Highs in the mid-90s. Friday night, mostly clear. Lows in the upper 70s. Saturday, partly cloudy. Highs in the mid-90s. Saturday night, clear. Lows in the upper 70s. Sunday, partly cloudy. Hot with highs in the mid-90s. Flood watch in effect from 4 p.m. Central Daylight Time this afternoon through Tuesday morning. What?
flooding causes.

Would. When, from 4 p.m. Central Daylight Time this afternoon through Tuesday morning. Impacts, excessive runoff may result in flooding of rivers, creeks, streams, and other low-lying and flood-prone locations. Flooding may occur in poor drainage and urban areas. Additional details, storms with locally heavy rainfall will increase in coverage during the evening and overnight hours. Rainfall totals of 1 to 3 inches may be possible with isolated higher amounts. http://www.weather.gov/safety/flood. You should monitor later forecasts and be alert for possible flood warnings. Those living in areas prone to flooding should be prepared to take action should flooding develop. Repeating, a flood watch has been issued from 4 p.m. Central Daylight Time until 7 a.m. Central Daylight Time Tuesday for the following parishes in Louisiana: Bienville, Bossier, Caddo, Caldwell, Claiborne, DeSoto, Grant, Jackson, Lincoln, Natchitoches, Ouachita, Red River, Sabine, Union, Webster, and Winn, and the following counties in Texas: Bowie, Kemp, Cass, Franklin, Gregg, Harrison, Marion, Morris, Panola, Red River, Rusk, Smith, Titus, Upshur, and Wood, and the following counties in Arkansas: Columbia, Hempstead, Lafayette, Little River, Miller, Nevada, and Union. 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Be sure to follow us on Facebook. Here's a look at local weather conditions as of 2 p.m. At the top of the hour, skies were partly sunny in Shreveport. The temperature was 88 degrees at the regional airport. The dew point was 79, making the relative humidity 74%, producing a heat index of 102. Winds were south at 15 miles an hour, gusting to 22. The pressure was 29.93 inches and falling. In Bossier City, at Barksdale Air Force Base, light rain was falling, with a temperature of 89 degrees. The dew point was 77, making the relative humidity 69%, producing a heat index of 101. Winds were south at 20 miles an hour. The pressure was 29.91 inches and falling. And in downtown Shreveport, skies were partly sunny. The temperature was 86 degrees. And winds were south at 12 miles an hour. Once again in Shreveport, it was 88 degrees with partly sunny skies at 2 p.m. Around the local area at 2 p.m., in Texarkana, partly sunny and 86. Wind west at 8 miles an hour. El Dorado, partly sunny and 82. Wind southwest at 7 miles an hour. Monroe, cloudy and 81. Wind southwest at 6 miles an hour. Natchitoches, partly sunny and 86. Wind calm. Marshall, mostly sunny and 92. Wind south at 16 miles an hour, gusting to 24 miles an hour. And at Longview, mostly sunny and 93 degrees. Wind southwest at 17 miles an hour, gusting to 26 miles an hour. Elsewhere across the four-state area, over at Dallas, mostly sunny and 93. Oklahoma City, mostly sunny and 84. Little Rock, partly sunny and 81. Jackson, Mississippi, rain and fog and 76. Baton Rouge, partly sunny and 89. And at Houston, partly sunny and 92 degrees. For the most current information, check us out on the web at www.weather.gov/sht. Now let's check on your local forecast. Flood watch in effect through Tuesday morning. Rest of today, mostly cloudy with a chance of showers and thunderstorms. Highs in the lower 90s. Southwest winds 5 to 10 miles per hour with gusts up to 20 miles per hour. Chance of rain 40%. Tonight, showers and thunderstorms likely. Humid with lows in the mid-70s. South winds around 5 miles per hour. Chance of rain 70%.

Tuesday, mostly cloudy. A chance of showers and thunderstorms, mainly in the morning. Humid with highs in the lower 90s. Southwest winds around 5 miles per hour. Chance of rain 50%. Tuesday night, partly cloudy. Lows in the mid-70s. South winds around 5 miles per hour. Wednesday, partly cloudy. Highs in the lower 90s. Southwest winds around 5 miles per hour. Wednesday night, mostly clear. Lows in the mid-70s. Thursday, mostly sunny. Highs in the lower 90s. Thursday night, mostly clear. Lows in the mid-70s. Friday, partly cloudy. Highs in the mid-90s. Friday night, mostly clear. Lows in the upper 70s. Saturday, partly cloudy. Highs in the mid-90s. Saturday night, clear. Lows in the upper 70s. Sunday, partly cloudy. Hot with highs in the mid-90s. Flood watch in effect from 4 p.m. Central Daylight Time this afternoon through Tuesday morning. What? Flooding caused by excessive rainfall is possible. Where? Portions of Arkansas, including the following counties, Columbia, Hempstead, Lafayette, Little River, Miller, Nevada, and Union, Louisiana, including the following parishes, Bienville, Bossier, Caddo, Caldwell, Claiborne, DeSoto, Grant, Jackson, LaSalle, Lincoln, Natchitoches, Ouachita, Red River, Sabine, Union, Webster and Winn, and Northeast Texas, including the following counties, Bowie, Camp, Cass, Franklin, Gregg, Harrison, Marion, Morris, Panola, Red River, Rusk, Smith, Titus, Upshur and Wood. When, from 4 p.m. Central Daylight Time this afternoon through Tuesday morning. Impacts, excessive runoff may result in flooding of rivers, creeks, streams, and other low-lying and flood-prone locations. Flooding may occur in poor drainage and urban areas. Additional details, storms with locally heavy rainfall will increase in coverage during the evening and overnight hours. Rainfall totals of 1 to 3 inches may be possible with isolated higher amounts. http://www.weather.gov/safety/. Flood you should monitor later forecasts and be alert for possible flood warnings. Those living in areas prone to flooding should be prepared to take action should flooding develop. Repeating, a flood watch has been issued from 4 p.m. Central Daylight Time until 7 a.m. Central Daylight Time Tuesday for the following parishes, in Louisiana, Bienville, Bossier, Caddo, Caldwell, Claiborne, DeSoto, Grant, Jackson, Lincoln, Natchitoches, Ouachita, Red River, Sabine, Union, Webster and Winn, and the following counties, in Texas, Bowie, Camp, Cass, Franklin, Gregg, Harrison, Marion, Morris, Panola, Red River, Rusk, Smith, Titus, Upshur and Wood, and the following counties, in Arkansas, Columbia, Hempstead, Lafayette, Little River, Miller, Nevada and Union. 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Be sure to follow us on Facebook. Here's a look at local weather conditions as of 2 p.m. At the top of the hour, skies were partly sunny in Shreveport. The temperature was 88 degrees at the regional airport. The dew point was 79, making the relative humidity 74%, producing a heat index of 102. Winds were south at 15 miles an hour, gusting to 22. The pressure was 29.93 inches and falling. In Bossier City, at Barksdale Air Force Base, light rain was falling, with a temperature of 89 degrees. The dew point was 77, making the relative humidity 69%, producing a heat index of 101. Winds were south at 20 miles an hour. The pressure was 29.91 inches and falling. And in downtown Shreveport, skies were partly sunny. The temperature was 86 degrees. And winds were south at 12 miles an hour.
Once again in Shreveport, it was 88 degrees with partly sunny skies at 2 p.m. Around the local area at 2 p.m., in Texarkana, partly sunny and 86. Wind west at 8 miles an hour. El Dorado, partly sunny and 82. Wind southwest at 7 miles an hour. Monroe, cloudy and 81. Wind southwest at 6 miles an hour. Natchitoches, partly sunny and 86. Wind calm. Marshall, mostly sunny and 92. Wind south at 16 miles an hour, gusting to 24 miles an hour. And at Longview, mostly sunny and 93 degrees. Wind southwest at 17 miles an hour, gusting to 26 miles an hour. Elsewhere across the four-state area, over at Dallas, mostly sunny and 93. Oklahoma City, mostly sunny and 84. Little Rock, partly sunny and 81. Sunny and 84. Little Rock, partly sunny and 81. Jackson, Mississippi, rain and fog and 76. Baton Rouge, partly sunny and 89. And at Houston, partly sunny and 92 degrees. For the most current information, check us out on the web at www.weather.gov/sht. Now let's check on your local forecast. Flood watch in effect through Tuesday morning. Rest of today, mostly cloudy with a chance of showers and thunderstorms. Highs in the lower 90s. Southwest winds 5 to 10 miles per hour with gusts up to 20 miles per hour. Chance of rain 40%. Tonight, showers and thunderstorms likely. Humid with lows in the mid-70s. South winds around 5 miles per hour. Chance of rain 70%. Tuesday, mostly cloudy. A chance of showers and thunderstorms, mainly in the morning. Humid with highs in the lower 90s. Southwest winds around 5 miles per hour. Chance of rain 50%. Tuesday night, partly cloudy. Lows in the mid-70s. South winds around 5 miles per hour. Wednesday, partly cloudy. Highs in the lower 90s. Southwest winds around 5 miles per hour. Wednesday night, mostly clear. Lows in the mid-70s. Thursday, mostly sunny. Highs in the lower 90s. Thursday night, mostly clear. Lows in the mid-70s. Friday, partly cloudy. Highs in the mid-90s. Friday night, mostly clear. Lows in the upper 70s. Saturday, partly cloudy. Highs in the mid-90s. Saturday night, clear. Lows in the upper 70s. Sunday, partly cloudy. Hot with highs in the mid-90s. Flood watch in effect from 4 p.m. Central Daylight Time this afternoon through Tuesday morning. What? Flooding caused by excessive rainfall is possible. Where? Portions of Arkansas, including the following counties: Columbia, Hempstead, Lafayette, Little River, Miller, Nevada, and Union, Louisiana, including the following parishes: Bienville, Bossier, Caddo, Caldwell, Claiborne, DeSoto, Grant, Jackson, LaSalle, Lincoln, Natchitoches, Ouachita, Red River, Sabine, Union, Webster, and Winn, and Northeast Texas, including the following counties: Bowie, Kemp, Cass, Franklin, Gregg, Harrison, Marion, Morris, Panola, Red River, Rusk, Smith, Titus, Upshur, and Wood. When, from 4 p.m. Central Daylight Time this afternoon through Tuesday morning. Impacts: excessive runoff may result in flooding of rivers, creeks, streams, and other low-lying and flood-prone locations. Flooding may occur in poor drainage and urban areas. Additional details: storms with locally heavy rainfall will increase in coverage during the evening and overnight hours. Rainfall totals of 1 to 3 inches may be possible with isolated higher amounts. http://www.weather.gov/safety/
Flood you should monitor later forecasts and be alert.

for possible flood warnings. Those living in areas prone to flooding should be prepared to take action should flooding develop. Repeating, a flood watch has been issued from 4 p.m. Central Daylight Time until 7 a.m. Central Daylight Time Tuesday for the following parishes in Louisiana: Bienville, Bossier, Caddo, Caldwell, Claiborne, DeSoto, Grant, Jackson, Lincoln, Natchitoches, Ouachita, Red River, Sabine, Union, Webster and Winn, and the following counties in Texas: Bowie, Kemp, Cass, Franklin, Gregg, Harrison, Marion, Morris, Panola, Red River, Rusk, Smith, Titus, Upshur and Wood, and the following counties in Arkansas: Columbia, Hempstead, Lafayette, Little River, Miller, Nevada and Union. 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Be sure to follow us on Facebook. Here's a look at local weather conditions as of 2 p.m. At the top of the hour, skies were partly sunny in Shreveport. The temperature was 88 degrees at the regional airport. The dew point was 79, making the relative humidity 74%, producing a heat index of 102. Winds were south at 15 miles an hour, gusting to 22. The pressure was 29.93 inches and falling. In Bossier City, at Barksdale Air Force Base, light rain was falling, with a temperature of 89 degrees. The dew point was 77, making the relative humidity 69%, producing a heat index of 101. Winds were south at 20 miles an hour. The pressure was 29.91 inches and falling. And in downtown Shreveport, skies were partly sunny. The temperature was 86 degrees. And winds were south at 12 miles an hour. Once again in Shreveport, it was 88 degrees with partly sunny skies at 2 p.m. Around the local area at 2 p.m., in Texarkana, partly sunny and 86. Wind west at 8 miles an hour. El Dorado, partly sunny and 82. Wind southwest at 7 miles an hour. Monroe, cloudy and 81. Wind southwest at 6 miles an hour. Natchitoches, partly sunny and 86. Wind calm. Marshall, mostly sunny and 92. Wind south at 16 miles an hour, gusting to 24 miles an hour. And at Longview, mostly sunny and 93 degrees. Wind southwest at 17 miles an hour, gusting to 26 miles an hour. Elsewhere across the four-state area, over at Dallas, mostly sunny and 93. Oklahoma City, mostly sunny and 84. Little Rock, partly sunny and 81. Jackson, Mississippi, rain and fog and 76. Baton Rouge, partly sunny and 89. And at Houston, partly sunny and 92 degrees. For the most current information, check us out on the web at www.weather.gov/SHP. Now let's check on your local forecast. Flood watch in effect through Tuesday morning. Rest of today, mostly cloudy with a chance of showers and thunderstorms. Highs in the lower 90s. Southwest winds 5 to 10 miles per hour with gusts up to 20 miles per hour. Chance of rain 40%. Tonight, showers and thunderstorms likely. Humid with lows in the mid-70s. South winds around 5 miles per hour. Chance of rain 70%. Tuesday, mostly cloudy. A chance of showers and thunderstorms, mainly in the morning. Humid with highs in the lower 90s. Southwest winds around 5 miles per hour. Chance of rain 50%. Tuesday night, partly cloudy. Lows in the mid-70s. South winds around 5 miles per hour. Wednesday, partly cloudy. Highs in the lower 90s. Southwest winds around 5 miles per hour. Wednesday night, mostly clear. Lows in the mid-70s. Thursday, mostly sunny. Highs in the lower 90s.
Thursday night, mostly clear. Lows in the mid-70s. Friday, partly cloudy. Highs in the mid-90s. Friday night, mostly clear. Lows in the upper 70s. Saturday, partly cloudy. Highs in the mid-90s. Saturday night, clear. Lows in the upper 70s. Sunday, partly cloudy. Hot with highs in the mid-90s. Flood watch in effect from 4 p.m. Central Daylight Time this afternoon through Tuesday morning. What? Flooding caused by excessive rainfall is possible. Where? Portions of Arkansas, including the following counties: Columbia, Hempstead, Lafayette, Little River, Miller, Nevada, and Union, Louisiana, including the following parishes: Bienville, Bossier, Caddo, Caldwell, Claiborne, DeSoto, Grant, Jackson, LaSalle, Lincoln, Natchitoches, Ouachita, Red River, Sabine, Union, Webster, and Winn, and Northeast Texas, including the following counties: Bowie, Kemp, Cass, Franklin, Gregg, Harrison, Marion, Morris, Panola, Red River, Rusk, Smith, Titus, Upshur, and Wood. When, from 4 p.m. Central Daylight Time this afternoon through Tuesday morning. Impacts: excessive runoff may result in flooding of rivers, creeks, streams, and other low-lying and flood-prone locations. Flooding may occur in poor drainage and urban areas. Additional details: storms with locally heavy rainfall will increase in coverage during the evening and overnight hours. Rainfall totals of 1 to 3 inches may be possible with isolated higher amounts. http://www.weather.gov/safety/. Flood. You should monitor later forecasts and be alert for possible flood warnings. Those living in areas prone to flooding should be prepared to take action should flooding develop. Repeating, a flood watch has been issued from 4 p.m. Central Daylight Time until 7 a.m. Central Daylight Time Tuesday for the following parishes: in Louisiana, Bienville, Bossier, Caddo, Caldwell, Claiborne, DeSoto, Grant, Jackson, Lincoln, Natchitoches, Ouachita, Red River, Sabine, Union, Webster, and Winn, and the following counties: in Texas, Bowie, Kemp, Cass, Franklin, Gregg, Harrison, Marion, Morris, Panola, Red River, Rusk, Smith, Titus, Upshur, and Wood, and the following counties: in Arkansas, Columbia, Hempstead, Lafayette, Little River, Miller, Nevada, and Union. 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Be sure to follow us on Facebook. Here's a look at local weather conditions as of 2 p.m. At the top of the hour, skies were partly sunny in Shreveport. The temperature was 88 degrees at the regional airport. The dew point was 79, making the relative humidity 74%, producing a heat index of 102. Winds were south at 15 miles an hour, gusting to 22. The pressure was 29.93 inches and falling. In Bossier City, at Barksdale Air Force Base, light rain was falling, with a temperature of 89 degrees. The dew point was 77, making the relative humidity 69%, producing a heat index of 101. Winds were south at 20 miles an hour. The pressure was 29.91 inches and falling. And in downtown Shreveport, skies were partly sunny. The temperature was 86 degrees. And winds were south at 12 miles an hour. Once again in Shreveport, it was 88 degrees with partly sunny skies at 2 p.m. Around the local area at 2 p.m., in Texarkana, partly sunny and 86. Wind west at 8 miles an hour. El Dorado, partly sunny and 82. Wind southwest at 7 miles an hour. Monroe, cloudy and 81. Wind southwest at 6 miles an hour. Natchitoches, partly sunny and 86. Wind calm. Marshall, mostly sunny and 92. Wind south at 16 miles an hour, gusting to 24 miles an hour.
And at Longview, mostly sunny and 93 degrees. Wind southwest at 17 miles an hour, gusting to 26 miles an hour. Elsewhere across the four-state area, over at Dallas, mostly sunny and 93. Oklahoma City, mostly sunny and 84. Little Rock, partly sunny and 81. Jackson, Mississippi, rain and fog and 76. Baton Rouge, partly sunny and 89. And at Houston, partly sunny and 92 degrees. For the most current information, check us out on the web at www.weather.gov/sht. Now let's check on your local forecast. Flood watch in effect through Tuesday morning. Rest of today, mostly cloudy with a chance of showers and thunderstorms. Highs in the lower 90s. Southwest winds 5 to 10 miles per hour with gusts up to 20 miles per hour. Chance of rain 40%. Tonight, showers and thunderstorms likely. Humid with lows in the mid-70s. South winds around 5 miles per hour. Chance of rain 70%. Tuesday, mostly cloudy. A chance of showers and thunderstorms, mainly in the morning. Humid with highs in the lower 90s. Southwest winds around 5 miles per hour. Chance of rain 50%. Tuesday night, partly cloudy. Lows in the mid-70s. South winds around 5 miles per hour. Wednesday, partly cloudy. Highs in the lower 90s. Southwest winds around 5 miles per hour. Wednesday night, mostly clear. Lows in the mid-70s. Thursday, mostly sunny. Highs in the lower 90s. Thursday night, mostly clear. Lows in the mid-70s. Friday, partly cloudy. Highs in the mid-90s. Friday night, mostly clear. Lows in the upper 70s. Saturday, partly cloudy. Highs in the mid-90s. Saturday night, clear. Lows in the upper 70s. Sunday, partly cloudy. Hot with highs in the mid-90s. Flood watch in effect from 4 p.m. Central Daylight Time this afternoon through Tuesday morning. What? Flooding caused by excessive rainfall is possible. Where? Portions of Arkansas, including the following counties, Columbia, Hempstead, Lafayette, Little River, Miller, Nevada and Union, Louisiana, including the following parishes, Bienville, Bossier, Caddo, Caldwell, Claiborne, DeSoto, Grant, Jackson, LaSalle, Lincoln, Natchitoches, Ouachita, Red River, Sabine, Union, Webster and Winn, and Northeast Texas, including the following counties, Bowie, Camp, Cass, Franklin, Gregg, Harrison, Marion, Morris, Panola, Red River, Rusk, Smith, Titus, Upshur and Wood. When, from 4 p.m. Central Daylight Time this afternoon through Tuesday morning. Impacts, excessive runoff may result in flooding of rivers, creeks, streams, and other low-lying and flood-prone locations. Flooding may occur in poor drainage and urban areas. Additional details, storms with locally heavy rainfall will increase in coverage during the evening and overnight hours. Rainfall totals of 1 to 3 inches may be possible with isolated higher amounts. http://www.weather.gov/safety/. Flood you should monitor later forecasts and be alert for possible flood warnings. Those living in areas prone to flooding should be prepared to take action should flooding develop. Repeating, a flood watch has been issued from 4 p.m. Central Daylight Time until 7 a.m. Central Daylight Time Tuesday for the following parishes in Louisiana, Bienville, Bossier, Caddo, Caldwell, Claiborne, DeSoto, Grant, Jackson, Lincoln, Natchitoches, Ouachita, Red River, Sabine, Union, Webster and Winn, and the following counties in Texas, Bowie, Camp, Cass, Franklin, Gregg, Harrison, Marion, Morris, Panola, Red River, Rusk, Smith, Titus, Upshur and Wood, and the following counties, in Arkansas, Columbia, Hempstead,
Lafayette, Little River, Miller, Nevada, and Union. 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Be sure to follow us on Facebook. Here's a look at local weather conditions as of 2 p.m. At the top of the hour, skies were partly sunny in Shreveport. The temperature was 88 degrees at the regional airport. The dew point was 79, making the relative humidity 74%, producing a heat index of 102. Winds were south at 15 miles an hour, gusting to 22. The pressure was 29.93 inches and falling. In Bossier City, at Barksdale Air Force Base, light rain was falling, with a temperature of 89 degrees. The dew point was 77, making the relative humidity 69%, producing a heat index of 101. Winds were south at 20 miles an hour. The pressure was 29.91 inches and falling. And in downtown Shreveport, skies were partly sunny. The temperature was 86 degrees. And winds were south at 12 miles an hour. Once again in Shreveport, it was 88 degrees with partly sunny skies at 2 p.m. Around the local area at 2 p.m., in Texarkana, partly sunny and 86. Wind west at 8 miles an hour. El Dorado, partly sunny and 82. Wind southwest at 7 miles an hour. Monroe, cloudy and 81. Wind southwest at 6 miles an hour. Natchitoches, partly sunny and 86. Wind calm. Marshall, mostly sunny and 92. Wind south at 16 miles an hour, gusting to 24 miles an hour. And at Longview, mostly sunny and 93 degrees. Wind southwest at 17 miles an hour, gusting to 26 miles an hour. Elsewhere across the four-state area, over at Dallas, mostly sunny and 93. Oklahoma City, mostly sunny and 84. Little Rock, partly sunny and 81. Jackson, Mississippi, rain and fog and 76. Baton Rouge, partly sunny and 89. And at Houston, partly sunny and 92 degrees. For the most current information, check us out on the web at www.weather.gov/sht. Now let's check on your local forecast. Flood watch in effect through Tuesday morning. Rest of today, mostly cloudy with a chance of showers and thunderstorms. Highs in the lower 90s. Southwest winds 5 to 10 miles per hour with gusts up to 20 miles per hour. Chance of rain 40%. Tonight, showers and thunderstorms likely. Humid with lows in the mid-70s. South winds around 5 miles per hour. Chance of rain 70%. Tuesday, mostly cloudy. A chance of showers and thunderstorms, mainly in the morning. Humid with highs in the lower 90s. Southwest winds around 5 miles per hour. Chance of rain 50%. Tuesday night, partly cloudy. Lows in the mid-70s. South winds around 5 miles per hour. Wednesday, partly cloudy. Highs in the lower 90s. Southwest winds around 5 miles per hour. Wednesday night, mostly clear. Lows in the mid-70s. Thursday, mostly sunny. Highs in the lower 90s. Thursday night, mostly clear. Lows in the mid-70s. Friday, partly cloudy. Highs in the mid-90s. Friday night, mostly clear. Lows in the upper 70s. Saturday, partly cloudy. Highs in the mid-90s. Saturday night, clear. Lows in the upper 70s. Sunday, partly cloudy. Hot with highs in the mid-90s. Flood watch in effect from 4 p.m. Central Daylight Time this afternoon through Tuesday morning. What? Flooding caused by excessive rainfall is possible. Where? Portions of Arkansas,
including the following counties: Columbia, Hempstead, Lafayette, Little River, Miller, Nevada, and Union, Louisiana, including the following parishes: Bienville, Bossier, Caddo, Caldwell, Claiborne, DeSoto, Grant, Jackson, LaSalle, Lincoln, Natchitoches, Ouachita, Red River, Sabine, Union, Webster, and Wynn, and Northeast Texas, including the following counties: Bowie, Kemp, Cass, Franklin, Gregg, Harrison, Marion, Morris, Panola, Red River, Rusk, Smith, Titus, Upshur, and Wood. When, from 4 p.m. Central Daylight Time this afternoon through Tuesday morning. Impacts: excessive runoff may result in flooding of rivers, creeks, streams, and other low-lying and flood-prone locations. Flooding may occur in poor drainage and urban areas. Additional details: storms with locally heavy rainfall will increase in coverage during the evening and overnight hours. Rainfall totals of 1 to 3 inches may be possible with isolated higher amounts. http://www.weather.gov/safety/. Flood. You should monitor later forecasts and be alert for possible flood warnings. Those living in areas prone to flooding should be prepared to take action should flooding develop. Repeating, a flood watch has been issued from 4 p.m. Central Daylight Time until 7 a.m. Central Daylight Time Tuesday for the following parishes: in Louisiana, Bienville, Bossier, Caddo, Caldwell, Claiborne, DeSoto, Grant, Jackson, Lincoln, Natchitoches, Ouachita, Red River, Sabine, Union, Webster, and Wynn, and the following counties: in Texas, Bowie, Kemp, Cass, Franklin, Gregg, Harrison, Marion, Morris, Panola, Red River, Rusk, Smith, Titus, Upshur, and Wood, and the following counties: in Arkansas, Columbia, Hempstead, Lafayette, Little River, Miller, Nevada, and Union. 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Be sure to follow us on Facebook. Here's a look at local weather conditions as of 2 p.m. At the top of the hour, skies were partly sunny in Shreveport. The temperature was 88 degrees at the regional airport. The dew point was 79, making the relative humidity 74%, producing a heat index of 102. Winds were south at 15 miles an hour, gusting to 22. The pressure was 29.93 inches and falling. In Bossier City, at Barksdale Air Force Base, light rain was falling, with a temperature of 89 degrees. The dew point was 77, making the relative humidity 69%, producing a heat index of 101. Winds were south at 20 miles an hour. The pressure was 29.91 inches and falling. And in downtown Shreveport, skies were partly sunny. The temperature was 86 degrees. And winds were south at 12 miles an hour. Once again in Shreveport, it was 88 degrees with partly sunny skies at 2 p.m. Around the local area at 2 p.m., in Texarkana, partly sunny and 86. Wind west at 8 miles an hour. El Dorado, partly sunny and 82. Wind southwest at 7 miles an hour. Monroe, cloudy and 81. Wind southwest at 6 miles an hour. Natchitoches, partly sunny and 86. Wind calm. Marshall, mostly sunny and 92. Wind south at 16 miles an hour, gusting to 24 miles an hour. And at Longview, mostly sunny and 93 degrees. Wind southwest at 17 miles an hour, gusting to 26 miles an hour. Elsewhere across the four-state area, over at Dallas, mostly sunny and 93. Oklahoma City, mostly sunny and 84. Little Rock, partly sunny and 81. Jackson, Mississippi, rain and fog and 76. Baton Rouge, partly sunny and 89. And at Houston, partly sunny and 92 degrees. For the most current information, check us out on the web at www.weather.gov/sht.
Now let's check on your local forecast. Flood watch in effect through Tuesday morning. Rest of today, mostly cloudy with a chance of showers and thunderstorms. Highs in the lower 90s. Southwest winds 5 to 10 miles per hour with gusts up to 20 miles per hour. Chance of rain 40%. Tonight, showers and thunderstorms likely. Humid with lows in the mid-70s. South winds around 5 miles per hour. Chance of rain 70%. Tuesday, mostly cloudy. A chance of showers and thunderstorms, mainly in the morning. Humid with highs in the lower 90s. Southwest winds around 5 miles per hour. Chance of rain 50%. Tuesday night, partly cloudy. Lows in the mid-70s. South winds around 5 miles per hour. Wednesday, partly cloudy. Highs in the lower 90s. Southwest winds around 5 miles per hour. Wednesday night, mostly clear. Lows in the mid-70s. Thursday, mostly sunny. Highs in the lower 90s. Thursday night, mostly clear. Lows in the mid-70s. Friday, partly cloudy. Highs in the mid-90s. Friday night, mostly clear. Lows in the upper 70s. Saturday, partly cloudy. Highs in the mid-90s. Saturday night, clear. Lows in the upper 70s. Sunday, partly cloudy. Hot with highs in the mid-90s. Flood watch in effect from 4 p.m. Central Daylight Time this afternoon through Tuesday morning. What? Flooding caused by excessive rainfall is possible. Where? Portions of Arkansas, including the following counties, Columbia, Hempstead, Lafayette, Little River, Miller, Nevada and Union, Louisiana, including the following parishes, Bienville, Bossier, Caddo, Caldwell, Claiborne, DeSoto, Grant, Jackson, LaSalle, Lincoln, Natchitoches, Ouachita, Red River, Sabine, Union, Webster and Wynn, and Northeast Texas, including the following counties, Bowie, Camp, Cass, Franklin, Gregg, Harrison, Marion, Morris, Panola, Red River, Rusk, Smith, Titus, Upshur and Wood. When, from 4 p.m. Central Daylight Time this afternoon through Tuesday morning. Impacts, excessive runoff may result in flooding of rivers, creeks, streams, and other low-lying and flood-prone locations. Flooding may occur in poor drainage and urban areas. Additional details, storms with locally heavy rainfall will increase in coverage during the evening and overnight hours. Rainfall totals of 1 to 3 inches may be possible with isolated higher amounts. http://www.weather.gov/safety/. Flood you should monitor later forecasts and be alert for possible flood warnings. Those living in areas prone to flooding should be prepared to take action should flooding develop. Repeating, a flood watch has been issued from 4 p.m. Central Daylight Time until 7 a.m. Central Daylight Time Tuesday for the following parishes in Louisiana, Bienville, Bossier, Caddo, Caldwell, Claiborne, DeSoto, Grant, Jackson, Lincoln, Natchitoches, Ouachita, Red River, Sabine, Union, Webster and Wynn, and the following counties in Texas, Bowie, Camp, Cass, Franklin, Gregg, Harrison, Marion, Morris, Panola, Red River, Rusk, Smith, Titus, Upshur and Wood, and the following counties in Arkansas, Columbia, Hempstead, Lafayette, Little River, Miller, Nevada and Union. 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Be sure to follow us on Facebook. Here's a look at local weather conditions as of 2 p.m. At the top of the hour, skies were partly sunny in Shreveport. The temperature was 88 degrees at the regional airport. The dew point was 79, making the relative humidity 74%, producing a heat index of 102. Winds were south at 15 miles an hour, gusting to 22.
The pressure was 29.93 inches and falling. In Bossier City, at Barksdale Air Force Base, light rain was falling, with a temperature of 89 degrees. The dew point was 77, making the relative humidity 69%, producing a heat index of 101. Winds were south at 20 miles an hour. The pressure was 29.91 inches and falling. And in downtown Shreveport, skies were partly sunny. The temperature was 86 degrees. And winds were south at 12 miles an hour. Once again in Shreveport, it was 88 degrees with partly sunny skies at 2 p.m. Around the local area at 2 p.m., in Texarkana, partly sunny and 86. Wind west at 8 miles an hour. El Dorado, partly sunny and 82. Wind southwest at 7 miles an hour. Monroe, cloudy and 81. Wind southwest at 6 miles an hour. Natchitoches, partly sunny and 86. Wind calm. Marshall, mostly sunny and 92. Wind south at 16 miles an hour, gusting to 24 miles an hour. And at Longview, mostly sunny and 93 degrees. Wind southwest at 17 miles an hour, gusting to 26 miles an hour. Elsewhere across the four-state area, over at Dallas, mostly sunny and 93. Oklahoma City, mostly sunny and 84. Little Rock, partly sunny and 81. Jackson, Mississippi, rain and fog and 76. Baton Rouge, partly sunny and 89. And at Houston, partly sunny and 92 degrees. For the most current information, check us out on the web at www.weather.gov/sht. Now let's check on your local forecast. Flood watch in effect through Tuesday morning. Rest of today, mostly cloudy with a chance of showers and thunderstorms. Highs in the lower 90s. Southwest winds 5 to 10 miles per hour with gusts up to 20 miles per hour. Chance of rain 40%. Tonight, showers and thunderstorms likely. Humid with lows in the mid-70s. South winds around 5 miles per hour. Chance of rain 70%. Tuesday, mostly cloudy. A chance of showers and thunderstorms, mainly in the morning. Humid with highs in the lower 90s. Southwest winds around 5 miles per hour. Chance of rain 50%. Tuesday night, partly cloudy. Lows in the mid-70s. South winds around 5 miles per hour. Wednesday, partly cloudy. Highs in the lower 90s. Southwest winds around 5 miles per hour. Wednesday night, mostly clear. Lows in the mid-70s. Thursday, mostly sunny. Highs in the lower 90s. Thursday night, mostly clear. Lows in the mid-70s. Friday, partly cloudy. Highs in the mid-90s. Friday night, mostly clear. Lows in the upper 70s. Saturday, partly cloudy. Highs in the mid-90s. Saturday night, clear. Lows in the upper 70s. Sunday, partly cloudy. Hot with highs in the mid-90s. Flood watch in effect from 4 p.m. Central Daylight Time this afternoon through Tuesday morning. What? Flooding caused by excessive rainfall is possible. Where? Portions of Arkansas, including the following counties: Columbia, Hempstead, Lafayette, Little River, Miller, Nevada, and Union, Louisiana, including the following parishes: Bienville, Bossier, Caddo, Caldwell, Claiborne, DeSoto, Grant, Jackson, LaSalle, Lincoln, Natchitoches, Ouachita, Red River, Sabine, Union, Webster and Wynn, and Northeast Texas, including the following counties: Bowie, Kemp, Cass, Franklin, Gregg, Harrison, Marion, Morris, Panola, Red River, Rusk, Smith, Titus, Upshur and Wood. When, from 4 p.m. Central Daylight Time this afternoon through Tuesday morning. Impacts,
Excessive runoff may result in flooding of rivers, creeks, streams, and other low-lying and flood-prone locations. Flooding may occur in poor drainage and urban areas. Additional details, storms with locally heavy rainfall will increase in coverage during the evening and overnight hours. Rainfall totals of 1 to 3 inches may be possible with isolated higher amounts. http://www.weather.gov/safety/flood. You should monitor later forecasts and be alert for possible flood warnings. Those living in areas prone to flooding should be prepared to take action should flooding develop. Repeating, a flood watch has been issued from 4 p.m. Central Daylight Time until 7 a.m. Central Daylight Time Tuesday for the following parishes in Louisiana: Bienville, Bossier, Caddo, Caldwell, Claiborne, DeSoto, Grant, Jackson, Lincoln, Natchitoches, Ouachita, Red River, Sabine, Union, Webster, and Winn, and the following counties in Texas: Bowie, Kemp, Cass, Franklin, Gregg, Harrison, Marion, Morris, Panola, Red River, Rusk, Smith, Titus, Upshur, and Wood, and the following counties in Arkansas: Columbia, Hempstead, Lafayette, Little River, Miller, Nevada, and Union. 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Be sure to follow us on Facebook. Here's a look at local weather conditions as of 3 p.m. At the top of the hour, skies were mostly sunny in Shreveport. The temperature was 90 degrees at the regional airport. The dew point was 79, making the relative humidity 70%, producing a heat index of 105. Winds were variable at 6 miles an hour. The pressure was 29.94 inches and rising. In Bossier City, at Barksdale Air Force Base, skies were mostly sunny, with a temperature of 93 degrees. The dew point was 77, making the relative humidity 58%, producing a heat index of 106. Winds were southwest at 13 miles an hour. The pressure was 29.94 inches and rising. And in downtown Shreveport, skies were mostly sunny. The temperature was 91 degrees. And winds were southwest at 10 miles an hour, gusting to 21. Once again in Shreveport, it was 90 degrees with mostly sunny skies at 3 p.m. Around the local area at 3 p.m., in Texarkana, cloudy and 88. Wind north at 7 miles an hour. El Dorado, mostly sunny and 85. Wind variable at 3 miles an hour. Monroe, partly sunny and 84. Wind southwest at 5 miles an hour. Natchitoches, partly sunny and 91. Wind south at 9 miles an hour, gusting to 16 miles an hour. Marshall, mostly sunny and 94. Wind southwest at 13 miles an hour, gusting to 22 miles an hour. And at Longview, mostly sunny and 93 degrees. Wind south at 18 miles an hour. Elsewhere across the four-state area, over at Dallas, mostly sunny and 95. Oklahoma City, mostly sunny and 85. Little Rock, mostly sunny and 84. Jackson, Mississippi, cloudy and 78. Baton Rouge, partly sunny and 90. And at Houston, light rain and 92 degrees. For the most current information, check us out on the web at www.weather.gov/SHP. Now let's check on your local forecast. Flood watch in effect through Tuesday morning. Rest of today, mostly cloudy with a chance of showers and thunderstorms. Highs in the lower 90s. Southwest winds 5 to 10 miles per hour with gusts up to 20 miles per hour. Chance of rain 40%. Tonight, showers and thunderstorms likely. Humid with lows in the mid-70s. South winds around 5 miles per hour. Chance of rain 70%. Tuesday, mostly cloudy. A chance of showers and thunderstorms, mainly in the morning.
humid with highs in the lower 90s. Southwest winds around 5 miles per hour. Chance of rain 50%. Tuesday night, partly cloudy. Lows in the mid-70s. South winds around 5 miles per hour. Wednesday, partly cloudy. Highs in the lower 90s. Southwest winds around 5 miles per hour. Wednesday night, mostly clear. Lows in the mid-70s. Thursday, mostly sunny. Highs in the lower 90s. Thursday night, mostly clear. Lows in the mid-70s. Friday, partly cloudy. Highs in the mid-90s. Friday night, mostly clear. Lows in the upper 70s. Saturday, partly cloudy. Highs in the mid-90s. Saturday night, clear. Lows in the upper 70s. Sunday, partly cloudy. Hot with highs in the mid-90s. Flood watch in effect from 4 p.m. Central Daylight Time this afternoon through Tuesday morning. What flooding caused by excessive rainfall is possible? Where portions of Arkansas, including the following counties, Columbia, Hempstead, Lafayette, Little River, Miller, Nevada, and Union, Louisiana, including the following parishes, Bienville, Bossier, Caddo, Caldwell, Claiborne, DeSoto, Grant, Jackson, LaSalle, Lincoln, Natchitoches, Ouachita, Red River, Sabine, Union, Webster and Wynn, and Northeast Texas, including the following counties, Bowie, Camp, Cass, Franklin, Gregg, Harrison, Marion, Morris, Panola, Red River, Rusk, Smith, Titus, Upshur and Wood. When, from 4 p.m. Central Daylight Time this afternoon through Tuesday morning. Impacts, excessive runoff may result in flooding of rivers, creeks, streams, and other low-lying and flood-prone locations. Flooding may occur in poor drainage and urban areas. Additional details, storms with locally heavy rainfall will increase in coverage during the evening and overnight hours. Rainfall totals of 1 to 3 inches may be possible with isolated higher amounts. http://www.weather.gov/safety/flood. You should monitor later forecasts and be alert for possible flood warnings. Those living in areas prone to flooding should be prepared to take action should flooding develop. Repeating, a flood watch has been issued from 4 p.m. Central Daylight Time until 7 a.m. Central Daylight Time Tuesday for the following parishes in Louisiana, Bienville, Bossier, Caddo, Caldwell, Claiborne, DeSoto, Grant, Jackson, Lincoln, Natchitoches, Ouachita, Red River, Sabine, Union, Webster and Wynn, and the following counties in Texas, Bowie, Camp, Cass, Franklin, Gregg, Harrison, Marion, Morris, Panola, Red River, Rusk, Smith, Titus, Upshur and Wood, and the following counties, in Arkansas, Columbia, Hempstead, Lafayette, Little River, Miller, Nevada and Union. 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Be sure to follow us on Facebook. Here's a look at local weather conditions as of 3 p.m. At the top of the hour, skies were mostly sunny in Shreveport. The temperature was 90 degrees at the regional airport. The dew point was 79, making the relative humidity 70%, producing a heat index of 105. Winds were variable at 6 miles an hour. The pressure was 29.94 inches and rising. In Bossier City, at Barksdale Air Force Base, skies were mostly sunny, with a temperature of 93 degrees. The dew point was 77, making the relative humidity 58%, producing a heat index of 106. Winds were southwest at 13 miles an hour. The pressure was 29.94 inches and rising. And in downtown Shreveport, skies were mostly sunny. The temperature was 91 degrees. And winds were southwest at 10 miles an hour, gusting to 21. Once again in Shreveport, it was 90 degrees with mostly sunny skies at 3 p.m.
around the local area at 3 p.m. in Texarkana, cloudy and 88. Wind north at 7 miles an hour. Eldor.

and 95. Oklahoma City, mostly sunny and 85. Little Rock, mostly sunny and 84. Jackson, Mississippi, cloudy and 78. Baton Rouge, partly sunny and 90. And at Houston, light rain and 92 degrees. 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Now let's check on your local forecast. Flood watch in effect through Tuesday morning. Rest of today, mostly cloudy with a chance of showers and thunderstorms. Highs in the lower 90s. Southwest winds 5 to 10 miles per hour with gusts up to 20 miles per hour. Chance of rain 40%. Tonight, showers and thunderstorms likely. Humid with lows in the mid-70s. South winds around 5 miles per hour. Chance of rain 70%. Tuesday, mostly cloudy. A chance of showers and thunderstorms, mainly in the morning. Humid with highs in the lower 90s. Southwest winds around 5 miles per hour. Chance of rain 50%. Tuesday night, partly cloudy. Lows in the mid-70s. South winds around 5 miles per hour. Wednesday, partly cloudy. Highs in the lower 90s. Southwest winds around 5 miles per hour. Wednesday night, mostly clear. Lows in the mid-70s. Thursday, mostly sunny. Highs in the lower 90s. Thursday night, mostly clear. Lows in the mid-70s. Friday, partly cloudy. Highs in the mid-90s. Friday night, mostly clear. Lows in the upper 70s. Saturday, partly cloudy. Highs in the mid-90s. Saturday night, clear. Lows in the upper 70s. Sunday, partly cloudy. Hot with highs in the mid-90s. Flood watch in effect from 4 p.m. Central Daylight Time this afternoon through Tuesday morning. What? Flooding caused by excessive rainfall is possible. Where? Portions of Arkansas, including the following counties: Columbia, Hempstead, Lafayette, Little River, Miller, Nevada, and Union, Louisiana, including the following parishes: Bienville, Bossier, Caddo, Caldwell, Claiborne, DeSoto, Grant, Jackson, LaSalle, Lincoln, Nacogdoches, Ouachita, Red River, Sabine, Union, Webster, and Wynn, and Northeast Texas, including the following counties: Bowie, Kemp, Cass, Franklin, Gregg, Harrison, Marion, Morris, Panola, Red River, Rusk, Smith, Titus, Upshur, and Wood. When, from 4 p.m. Central Daylight Time this afternoon through Tuesday morning. Impacts: excessive runoff may result in flooding of rivers, creeks, streams, and other low-lying and flood-prone locations. Flooding may occur in poor drainage and urban areas. Additional details: storms with locally heavy rainfall will increase in coverage during the evening and overnight hours. Rainfall totals of 1 to 3 inches may be possible with isolated higher amounts. http://www.weather.gov/safety/. Flood. You should monitor later forecasts and be alert for possible flood warnings. Those living in areas prone to flooding should be prepared to take action should flooding develop. Repeating, a flood watch has been issued from 4 p.m. Central Daylight Time until 7 a.m. Central Daylight Time Tuesday for the following parishes: in Louisiana, Bienville, Bossier, Caddo, Caldwell, Claiborne, DeSoto, Grant, Jackson, Lincoln, Nacogdoches, Ouachita, Red River, Sabine, Union, Webster, and Wynn, and the following counties: in Texas, Bowie, Kemp, Cass, Franklin, Gregg, Harrison, Marion, Morris, Panola, Red River, Rusk, Smith, Titus, Upshur, and Wood, and the following counties: in Arkansas, Columbia, Hempstead, Lafayette, Little River, Miller, Nevada, and Union. 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

Here's a look at local weather conditions as of 3 p.m. At the top of the hour, skies were mostly sunny in Shreveport. The temperature was 19 degrees at the regional airport. The dew point was 79, making the relative humidity 70%, producing a heat index of 105. Winds were variable at 6 miles an hour. The pressure was 29.94 inches and rising. In Bossier City, at Barksdale Air Force Base, skies were mostly sunny, with a temperature of 93 degrees. The dew point was 77, making the relative humidity 58%, producing a heat index of 106. Winds were southwest at 13 miles an hour. The pressure was 29.94 inches and rising. And in downtown Shreveport, skies were mostly sunny. The temperature was 91 degrees. And winds were southwest at 10 miles an hour, gusting to 21. Once again in Shreveport, it was 90 degrees with mostly sunny skies at 3 p.m. Around the local area at 3 p.m., in Texarkana, cloudy and 88. Wind north at 7 miles an hour. El Dorado, mostly sunny and 85. Wind variable at 3 miles an hour. Monroe, partly sunny and 84. Wind southwest at 5 miles an hour. Natchitoches, partly sunny and 91. Wind south at 9 miles an hour, gusting to 16 miles an hour. Marshall, mostly sunny and 94. Wind southwest at 13 miles an hour, gusting to 22 miles an hour. And at Longview, mostly sunny and 93 degrees. Wind south at 18 miles an hour. Elsewhere across the four-state area, over at Dallas, mostly sunny and 95. Oklahoma City, mostly sunny and 85. Little Rock, mostly sunny and 84. Jackson, Mississippi, cloudy and 78. Baton Rouge, partly sunny and 90. And at Houston, light rain and 92 degrees. For the most current information, check us out on the web at www.weather.gov/SHP. Now let's check on your local forecast. Flood watch in effect through Tuesday morning. Rest of today, mostly cloudy with a chance of showers and thunderstorms. Highs in the lower 90s. Southwest winds 5 to 10 miles per hour with gusts up to 20 miles per hour. Chance of rain 40%. Tonight, showers and thunderstorms likely. Humid with lows in the mid-70s. South winds around 5 miles per hour. Chance of rain 70%. Tuesday, mostly cloudy. A chance of showers and thunderstorms, mainly in the morning. Humid with highs in the lower 90s. Southwest winds around 5 miles per hour. Chance of rain 50%. Tuesday night, partly cloudy. Lows in the mid-70s. South winds around 5 miles per hour. Wednesday, partly cloudy. Highs in the lower 90s. Southwest winds around 5 miles per hour. Wednesday night, mostly clear. Lows in the mid-70s. Thursday, mostly sunny. Highs in the lower 90s. Thursday night, mostly clear. Lows in the mid-70s. Friday, partly cloudy. Highs in the mid-90s. Friday night, mostly clear. Lows in the upper 70s. Saturday, partly cloudy. Highs in the mid-90s. Saturday night, clear. Lows in the upper 70s. Sunday, partly cloudy. Hot with highs in the mid-90s. Flood watch in effect from 4 p.m. Central Daylight Time this afternoon through Tuesday morning. What? Flooding caused by excessive rainfall is possible. Where? Portions of Arkansas, including the following counties, Columbia, Hempstead, Lafayette, Little River, Miller, Nevada and Union, Louisiana, including the following parishes, Bienville, Bossier, Caddo, Caldwell, Claiborne, DeSoto, Grant, Jackson, LaSalle, Lincoln, Natchitoches,
Ouachita, Red River, Sabine, Union, Webster and Wynn, and Northeast Texas, including the following counties: Bowie, Kemp, Cass, Franklin, Gregg, Harrison, Marion, Morris, Panola, Red River, Rusk, Smith, Titus, Upshur and Wood. When, from 4 p.m. Central Daylight Time this afternoon through Tuesday morning. Impacts: excessive runoff may result in flooding of rivers, creeks, streams, and other excessive runoff may result in flooding of rivers, creeks, streams, and other low-lying and flood-prone locations. Flooding may occur in poor drainage and urban areas. Additional details: storms with locally heavy rainfall will increase in coverage during the evening and overnight hours. Rainfall totals of 1 to 3 inches may be possible with isolated higher amounts. http://www.weather.gov/safety/. Flood. You should monitor later forecasts and be alert for possible flood warnings. Those living in areas prone to flooding should be prepared to take action should flooding develop. Repeating, a flood watch has been issued from 4 p.m. Central Daylight Time until 7 a.m. Central Daylight Time Tuesday for the following parishes in Louisiana: Bienville, Bossier, Caddo, Caldwell, Claiborne, DeSoto, Grant, Jackson, Lincoln, Natchitoches, Ouachita, Red River, Sabine, Union, Webster and Wynn, and the following counties in Texas: Bowie, Kemp, Cass, Franklin, Gregg, Harrison, Marion, Morris, Panola, Red River, Rusk, Smith, Titus, Upshur and Wood, and the following counties in Arkansas: Columbia, Hempstead, Lafayette, Little River, Miller, Nevada and Union. 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Be sure to follow us on Facebook. Here's a look at local weather conditions as of 3 p.m. At the top of the hour, skies were mostly sunny in Shreveport. The temperature was 90 degrees at the regional airport. The dew point was 79, making the relative humidity 70%, producing a heat index of 105. Winds were variable at 6 miles an hour. The pressure was 29.94 inches and rising. In Bossier City, at Barksdale Air Force Base, skies were mostly sunny, with a temperature of 93 degrees. The dew point was 77, making the relative humidity 58%, producing a heat index of 106. Winds were southwest at 13 miles an hour. The pressure was 29.94 inches and rising. And in downtown Shreveport, skies were mostly sunny. The temperature was 91 degrees. And winds were southwest at 10 miles an hour, gusting to 21. Once again in Shreveport, it was 90 degrees with mostly sunny skies at 3 p.m. Around the local area at 3 p.m., in Texarkana, cloudy and 88. Wind north at 7 miles an hour. El Dorado, mostly sunny and 85. Wind variable at 3 miles an hour. Monroe, partly sunny and 84. Wind southwest at 5 miles an hour. Natchitoches, partly sunny and 91. Wind south at 9 miles an hour, gusting to 16 miles an hour. Marshall, mostly sunny and 94. Wind southwest at 13 miles an hour, gusting to 22 miles an hour. And at Longview, mostly sunny and 93 degrees. Wind south at 18 miles an hour. Elsewhere across the four-state area, over at Dallas, mostly sunny and 95. Oklahoma City, mostly sunny and 85. Little Rock, mostly sunny and 84. Jackson, Mississippi, cloudy and 78. Baton Rouge, partly sunny and 90. And at Houston, light rain and 92 degrees. For the most current information, check us out on the web at www.weather.gov/SHP. Now let's check on your local forecast. Flood watch in effect through Tuesday morning. Rest of today, mostly cloudy with a chance of showers and thunderstorms.
Highs in the lower 90s.

Baton Rouge, partly sunny and 90. And in Houston, light rain and 92 degrees. 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Around the local area at 4 p.m., in Texarkana, sunny and 90. Wind north at 7 miles an hour. El Dorado, partly sunny and 86. Wind west at 8 miles an hour. Monroe, mostly sunny and 87. Wind variable at 5 miles an hour. Natchitoches, mostly sunny and 91. Wind south at 9 miles an hour. Marshall, sunny and 94. Wind southwest at 12 miles an hour, gusting to 21 miles an hour. And at Longview, sunny and 93 degrees. Wind south at 16 miles an hour, gusting to 25 miles an hour. Elsewhere across the four-state area, over at Dallas, mostly sunny and 93. Oklahoma City, mostly sunny and 86. Little Rock, mostly sunny and 87. Jackson, Mississippi, partly sunny and 85. Baton Rouge, partly sunny and 89. And at Houston, mostly sunny and 94 degrees. For the most current information, check us out on the web at www.weather.gov/sht. Now let's check on your local forecast. Flood watch in effect through Tuesday morning. Rest of today, mostly cloudy with a chance of showers and thunderstorms. Highs in the lower 90s. Southwest winds 5 to 10 miles per hour with gusts up to 20 miles per hour. Chance of rain 40%. Tonight, showers and thunderstorms likely. Humid with lows in the mid-70s. South winds around 5 miles per hour. Chance of rain 70%. Tuesday, mostly cloudy. A chance of showers and thunderstorms, mainly in the morning. Humid with highs in the lower 90s. Southwest winds around 5 miles per hour. Chance of rain 50%. Tuesday night, partly cloudy. Lows in the mid-70s. South winds around 5 miles per hour. Wednesday, partly cloudy. Highs in the lower 90s. Southwest winds around 5 miles per hour. Wednesday night, mostly clear. Lows in the mid-70s. Thursday, mostly sunny. Highs in the lower 90s. Thursday night, mostly clear. Lows in the mid-70s. Friday, partly cloudy. Highs in the mid-90s. Friday night, mostly clear. Lows in the upper 70s. Saturday, partly cloudy. Highs in the mid-90s. Saturday night, clear. Lows in the upper 70s. Sunday, partly cloudy. Hot with highs in the mid-90s. Flood watch in effect from 4 p.m. Central Daylight Time this afternoon through Tuesday morning. What? Flooding caused by excessive rainfall is possible. Where? Portions of Arkansas, including the following counties, Columbia, Hempstead, Lafayette, Little River, Miller, Nevada and Union, Louisiana, including the following parishes, Bienville, Bossier, Caddo, Caldwell, Claiborne, DeSoto, Grant, Jackson, LaSalle, Lincoln, Natchitoches, Ouachita, Red River, Sabine, Union, Webster and Wynn, and Northeast Texas, including the following counties, Bowie, Camp, Cass, Franklin, Gregg, Harrison, Marion, Morris, Panola, Red River, Rusk, Smith, Titus, Upshur and Wood. When, from 4 p.m. Central Daylight Time this afternoon through Tuesday morning. Impacts, excessive runoff may result in flooding of rivers, creeks, streams, and other low-lying and flood-prone locations. Flooding may occur in poor drainage and urban areas. Additional details, storms with locally heavy rainfall will increase in coverage during the evening and overnight hours. Rainfall totals of 1 to 3 inches may be possible with isolated higher amounts. http://www.weather.gov/safety/
flash flood. You should monitor later forecasts and be alert for possible flood warnings. Those living in areas prone to flooding should be prepared to take action should flooding develop. Repeating, a flood watch has been issued from 4 p.m. Central Daylight Time until 7 a.m. Central Daylight Time Tuesday for the following parishes in Louisiana: Bienville, Bossier, Caddo, Caldwell, Claiborne, DeSoto, Grant, Jackson, Lincoln, Natchitoches, Ouachita, Red River, Sabine, Union, Webster, and Winn, and the following counties in Texas: Bowie, Kemp, Cass, Franklin, Gregg, Harrison, Marion, Morris, Panola, Red River, Rusk, Smith, Titus, Upshur, and Wood, and the following counties in Arkansas: Columbia, Hempstead, Lafayette, Little River, Miller, Nevada, and Union. 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Be sure to follow us on Facebook. Here's a look at local weather conditions as of 4 p.m. At the top of the hour, skies were mostly sunny in Shreveport. The temperature was 93 degrees at the regional airport. The dew point was 75, making the relative humidity 55%, producing a heat index of 104. Winds were southwest at 13 miles an hour. The pressure was 29.95 inches and rising. In Bossier City, at Barksdale Air Force Base, skies were mostly sunny, with a temperature of 93 degrees. The dew point was 77, making the relative humidity 58%, producing a heat index of 107. Winds were southwest at 8 miles an hour. The pressure was 29.94 inches and steady. And in downtown Shreveport, skies were mostly sunny. The temperature was 92 degrees. And winds were west at 13 miles an hour. Once again in Shreveport, it was 93 degrees with mostly sunny skies at 4 p.m. Around the local area at 4 p.m., in Texarkana, sunny and 90. Wind north at 7 miles an hour. El Dorado, partly sunny and 86. Wind west at 8 miles an hour. Monroe, mostly sunny and 87. Wind variable at 5 miles an hour. Natchitoches, mostly sunny and 91. Wind south at 9 miles an hour. Marshall, sunny and 94. Wind southwest at 12 miles an hour, gusting to 21 miles an hour. And at Longview, sunny and 93 degrees. Wind south at 16 miles an hour, gusting to 25 miles an hour. Elsewhere across the four-state area, over at Dallas, mostly sunny and 93. Oklahoma City, mostly sunny and 86. Little Rock, mostly sunny and 87. Jackson, Mississippi, partly sunny and 85. Baton Rouge, partly sunny and 89. And at Houston, mostly sunny and 94 degrees. For the most current information, check us out on the web at www.weather.gov/sht. Now let's check on your local forecast. Flood watch in effect through Tuesday morning. Rest of today, mostly cloudy with a chance of showers and thunderstorms. Highs in the lower 90s. Southwest winds 5 to 10 miles per hour with gusts up to 20 miles per hour. Chance of rain 40%. Tonight, showers and thunderstorms likely. Humid with lows in the mid-70s. South winds around 5 miles per hour. Chance of rain 70%. Tuesday, mostly cloudy. A chance of showers and thunderstorms, mainly in the morning. Humid with highs in the lower 90s. Southwest winds around 5 miles per hour. Chance of rain 50%. Tuesday night, partly cloudy. Lows in the mid-70s. South winds around 5 miles per hour. Wednesday, partly cloudy. Highs in the lower 90s. Southwest winds around 5 miles per hour. Wednesday night, mostly clear. Lows in the mid-70s. Thursday, mostly sunny,

Arkansas, including the following counties: Columbia, Hempstead, Lafayette, Little River, Miller, Nevada, and Union, Louisiana, including the following parishes: Bienville, Bossier, Caddo, Caldwell, Claiborne, DeSoto, Grant, Jackson, LaSalle, Lincoln, Natchitoches, Ouachita, Red River, Sabine, Union, Webster and Wynn, and Northeast Texas, including the following counties: Bowie, Kemp, Cass, Franklin, Gregg, Harrison, Marion, Morris, Panola, Red River, Rusk, Smith, Titus, Upshur and Wood. When, from 4 p.m. Central Daylight Time this afternoon through Tuesday morning. Impacts: excessive runoff may result in flooding of rivers, creeks, streams, and other low-lying and flood-prone locations. Flooding may occur in poor drainage and urban areas. Additional details: storms with locally heavy rainfall will increase in coverage during the evening and overnight hours. Rainfall totals of 1 to 3 inches may be possible with isolated higher amounts. http://www.weather.gov/safety/. Flood. You should monitor later forecasts and be alert for possible flood warnings. Those living in areas prone to flooding should be prepared to take action should flooding develop. Repeating, a flood watch has been issued from 4 p.m. Central Daylight Time until 7 a.m. Central Daylight Time Tuesday for the following parishes: in Louisiana, Bienville, Bossier, Caddo, Caldwell, Claiborne, DeSoto, Grant, Jackson, Lincoln, Natchitoches, Ouachita, Red River, Sabine, Union, Webster and Wynn, and the following counties: in Texas, Bowie, Kemp, Cass, Franklin, Gregg, Harrison, Marion, Morris, Panola, Red River, Rusk, Smith, Titus, Upshur and Wood, and the following counties: in Arkansas, Columbia, Hempstead, Lafayette, Little River, Miller, Nevada and Union. 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Be sure to follow us on Facebook. Here's a look at local weather conditions as of 4 p.m. At the top of the hour, skies were mostly sunny in Shreveport. The temperature was 93 degrees at the regional airport. The dew point was 75, making the relative humidity 55%, producing a heat index of 104. Winds were southwest at 13 miles an hour. The pressure was 29.95 inches and rising. In Bossier City, at Barksdale Air Force Base, skies were mostly sunny, with a temperature of 93 degrees. The dew point was 77, making the relative humidity 58%, producing a heat index of 107. Winds were southwest at 8 miles an hour. The pressure was 29.94 inches and steady. And in downtown Shreveport, skies were mostly sunny. The temperature was 92 degrees. And winds were west at 13 miles an hour. Once again in Shreveport, it was 93 degrees with mostly sunny skies at 4 p.m. Around the local area at 4 p.m., in Texarkana, sunny and 90. Wind north at 7 miles an hour. El Dorado, partly sunny and 86. Wind west at 8 miles an hour. Monroe, mostly sunny and 87. Wind variable at 5 miles an hour. Natchitoches, mostly sunny and 91. Wind south at 9 miles an hour. Marshall, sunny and 94. Wind southwest at 12 miles an hour, gusting to 21 miles an hour. And at Longview, sunny and 93 degrees. Wind south at 16 miles an hour, gusting to 25 miles an hour. Elsewhere across the four-state area, over at Dallas, mostly sunny and 93. Oklahoma City, mostly sunny and 86. Little Rock, mostly sunny and 87. Jackson, Mississippi, partly sunny and 85. Baton Rouge, partly sunny and 89. And at Houston, mostly sunny and 94 degrees. For the most current information, check us out on the web at www.weather.gov/sht.

Now let's check on your local forecast. Flood watch in effect through Tuesday morning. Rest of today, mostly cloudy with a chance of showers and thunderstorms. Highs in the lower 90s. Southwest winds 5 to 10 miles per hour with gusts up to 20 miles per hour. Chance of rain 40%. Tonight, showers and thunderstorms likely. Humid with lows in the mid-70s. South winds around 5 miles per hour. Chance of rain 70%. Tuesday, mostly cloudy. A chance of showers and thunderstorms, mainly in the morning. Humid with highs in the lower 90s. Southwest winds around 5 miles per hour. Chance of rain 50%. Tuesday night, partly cloudy. Lows in the mid-70s. South winds around 5 miles per hour. Wednesday, partly cloudy. Highs in the lower 90s. Southwest winds around 5 miles per hour. Wednesday night, mostly clear. Lows in the mid-70s. Thursday, mostly sunny. Highs in the lower 90s. Thursday night, mostly clear. Lows in the mid-70s. Friday, partly cloudy. Highs in the mid-90s. Friday night, mostly clear. Lows in the upper 70s. Saturday, partly cloudy. Highs in the mid-90s. Saturday night, clear. Lows in the upper 70s. Sunday, partly cloudy. Hot with highs in the mid-90s. Flood watch in effect from 4 p.m. Central Daylight Time this afternoon through Tuesday morning. What? Flooding caused by excessive rainfall is possible. Where? Portions of Arkansas, including the following counties, Columbia, Hempstead, Lafayette, Little River, Miller, Nevada and Union, Louisiana, including the following parishes, Bienville, Bossier, Caddo, Caldwell, Claiborne, DeSoto, Grant, Jackson, LaSalle, Lincoln, Natchitoches, Ouachita, Red River, Sabine, Union, Webster and Wynn, and Northeast Texas, including the following counties, Bowie, Kemp, Cass, Franklin, Gregg, Harrison, Marion, Morris, Panola, Red River, Rusk, Smith, Titus, Upshur and Wood. When, from 4 p.m. Central Daylight Time this afternoon through Tuesday morning. Impacts, excessive runoff may result in flooding of rivers, creeks, streams, and other low-lying and flood-prone locations. Flooding may occur in poor drainage and urban areas. Additional details, storms with locally heavy rainfall will increase in coverage during the evening and overnight hours. Rainfall totals of 1 to 3 inches may be possible with isolated higher amounts. http://www.weather.gov/safety/ Flood you should monitor later forecasts and be alert for possible flood warnings. Those living in areas prone to flooding should be prepared to take action should flooding develop. Repeating, a flood watch has been issued from 4 p.m. Central Daylight Time until 7 a.m. Central Daylight Time Tuesday for the following parishes in Louisiana, Bienville, Bossier, Caddo, Caldwell, Claiborne, DeSoto, Grant, Jackson, Lincoln, Natchitoches, Ouachita, Red River, Sabine, Union, Webster and Wynn, and the following counties in Texas, Bowie, Kemp, Cass, Franklin, Gregg, Harrison, Marion, Morris, Panola, Red River, Rusk, Smith, Titus, Upshur and Wood, and the following counties in Arkansas, Columbia, Hempstead, Lafayette, Little River, Miller, Nevada and Union. 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Be sure to follow us on Facebook. Here's a look at local weather conditions as of 4 p.m. At the top of the hour, skies were mostly sunny in Shreveport. The temperature was 93 degrees at the regional airport. The dew point was 75, making the relative humidity 55%, producing a heat index of producing a heat index of 104. Winds were southwest at

and northeast Texas, including the following counties: Bowie, Kemp, Cass, Franklin, Gregg, Harrison, Marion, Morris, Panola, Red River, Rusk, Smith, Titus, Upshur, and Wood. When, from 4 p.m. Central Daylight Time this afternoon through Tuesday morning. Impacts, excessive runoff may result in flooding of rivers, creeks, streams, and other low-lying and flood-prone locations. Flooding may occur in poor drainage and urban areas. Additional details, storms with locally heavy rainfall will increase in coverage during the evening and overnight hours. Rainfall totals of 1 to 3 inches may be possible with isolated higher amounts. http://www.weather.gov/safety/. Flood. You should monitor later forecasts and be alert for possible flood warnings. Those living in areas prone to flooding should be prepared to take action should flooding develop. Repeating, a flood watch has been issued from 4 p.m. Central Daylight Time until 7 a.m. Central Daylight Time Tuesday for the following parishes: in Louisiana, Bienville, Bossier, Caddo, Caldwell, Claiborne, DeSoto, Grant, Jackson, Lincoln, Natchitoches, Ouachita, Red River, Sabine, Union, Webster, and Winn, and the following counties: in Texas, Bowie, Kemp, Cass, Franklin, Gregg, Harrison, Marion, Morris, Panola, Red River, Rusk, Smith, Titus, Upshur, and Wood, and the following counties: in Arkansas, Columbia, Hempstead, Lafayette, Little River, Miller, Nevada, and Union. 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Be sure to follow us on Facebook. Here's a look at local weather conditions as of 5 p.m. At the top of the hour, skies were mostly sunny in Shreveport. The temperature was 93 degrees at the regional airport. The dew point was 77, making the relative humidity 59%, producing a heat index of 107. Winds were southwest at 10 miles an hour. The pressure was 29.95 inches and steady. In Bossier City, at Barksdale Air Force Base, skies were mostly sunny, with a temperature of 95 degrees. The dew point was 74, making the relative humidity 51%, producing a heat index of 105. Winds were southwest at 10 miles an hour. The pressure was 29.94 inches and steady. And in downtown Shreveport, skies were mostly sunny. The temperature was 92 degrees. And winds were southwest at 9 miles an hour. Once again in Shreveport, it was 93 degrees with mostly sunny skies at 5 p.m. Around the local area at 5 p.m., in Texarkana, sunny and 90. Wind northeast at 6 miles an hour. El Dorado, partly sunny and 87. Wind variable at 3 miles an hour. Monroe, mostly sunny and 89. Wind southwest at 9 miles an hour. Natchitoches, mostly sunny and 93. Wind southwest at 8 miles an hour. Marshall, sunny and 94. Wind southwest at 13 miles an hour. And at Longview, sunny and 93 degrees. Wind southwest at 14 miles an hour. Elsewhere across the four-state area, over at Dallas, partly sunny and 93. Oklahoma City, mostly sunny and 88. Little Rock, mostly sunny and 87. Jackson, Mississippi, partly sunny and 88. Baton Rouge, mostly sunny and 88. And at Houston, mostly sunny and 93 degrees. For the most current information, check us out on the web at www.weather.gov/sht. Now let's check on your local forecast. Flood watch in effect through Tuesday morning. Rest of today, mostly cloudy with a chance of showers and thunderstorms. Highs in the lower 90s. Southwest winds 5 to 10 miles per hour with gusts up to 20 miles per hour. Chance of rain 40%. Tonight, showers and thunderstorms likely.
humid with lows in the mid-70s. South winds around 5 miles per hour. Chance of rain 70%. Tuesday, mostly cloudy. A chance of showers and thunderstorms, mainly in the morning. Humid with highs in the lower 90s. Southwest winds around 5 miles per hour. Chance of rain 50%. Tuesday night, partly cloudy. Lows in the mid-70s. South winds around 5 miles per hour. Wednesday, partly cloudy. Highs in the lower 90s. Southwest winds around 5 miles per hour. Wednesday night, mostly clear. Lows in the mid-70s. Thursday, mostly sunny. Highs in the lower 90s. Thursday night, mostly clear. Lows in the mid-70s. Friday, partly cloudy. Highs in the mid-90s. Friday night, mostly clear. Lows in the upper 70s. Saturday, partly cloudy. Highs in the mid-90s. Saturday night, clear. Lows in the upper 70s. Sunday, partly cloudy. Hot with highs in the mid-90s. Flood watch in effect from 4 p.m. Central Daylight Time this afternoon through Tuesday morning. What? Flooding caused by excessive rainfall is possible. Where? Portions of Arkansas, including the following counties, Columbia, Hempstead, Lafayette, Little River, Miller, Nevada and Union, Louisiana, including the following parishes, Bienville, Bossier, Caddo, Caldwell, Claiborne, DeSoto, Grant, Jackson, LaSalle, Lincoln, Natchitoches, Ouachita, Red River, Sabine, Union, Webster and Wynn, and Northeast Texas, including the following counties, Bowie, Kemp, Cass, Franklin, Gregg, Harrison, Marion, Morris, Panola, Red River, Rusk, Smith, Titus, Upshur and Wood. When, from 4 p.m. Central Daylight Time this afternoon through Tuesday morning. Impacts, excessive runoff may result in flooding of rivers, creeks, streams, and other low-lying and flood-prone locations. Flooding may occur in poor drainage and urban areas. Additional details, storms with locally heavy rainfall will increase in coverage during the evening and overnight hours. Rainfall totals of 1 to 3 inches may be possible with isolated higher amounts. http://www.weather.gov/safety/flood You should monitor later forecasts and be alert for possible flood warnings. Those living in areas prone to flooding should be prepared to take action should flooding develop. Repeating, a flood watch has been issued from 4 p.m. Central Daylight Time until 7 a.m. Central Daylight Time Tuesday for the following parishes in Louisiana, Bienville, Bossier, Caddo, Caldwell, Claiborne, DeSoto, Grant, Jackson, Lincoln, Natchitoches, Ouachita, Red River, Sabine, Union, Webster and Wynn, and the following counties in Texas, Bowie, Kemp, Cass, Franklin, Gregg, Harrison, Marion, Morris, Panola, Red River, Rusk, Smith, Titus, Upshur and Wood, and the following counties in Arkansas, Columbia, Hempstead, Lafayette, Little River, Miller, Nevada and Union. 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Be sure to follow us on Facebook. Here's a look at local weather conditions as of 5 p.m. At the top of the hour, skies were mostly sunny in Shreveport. The temperature was 93 degrees at the regional airport. The dew point was 77, making the relative humidity 59%, producing a heat index of 107. Winds were southwest at 10 miles an hour. The pressure was 29.95 inches and steady. In Bossier City, at Barksdale Air Force Base, skies were mostly sunny, with a temperature of 95 degrees. The dew point was 74, making the relative humidity 51%, producing a heat index of 105. Winds were southwest at 10 miles an hour. The pressure was 29.94 inches and steady. And in downtown Shreveport, skies were mostly

90 and 94. Wind southwest at 13 miles an hour. And at Longview, sunny and 93 degrees. Wind southwest at 14 miles an hour. Elsewhere across the four-state area, over at Dallas, partly sunny and 93. Oklahoma City, mostly sunny and 88. Little Rock, mostly sunny and 87. Jackson, Mississippi, partly sunny and 88. Baton Rouge, mostly sunny and 88. And at Houston, mostly sunny and 93 degrees. For the most current information, check us out on the web at www.weather.gov/SHP. Now let's check on your local forecast. Flood watch in effect through Tuesday morning. Rest of today, mostly cloudy with a chance of showers and thunderstorms. Highs in the lower 90s. Southwest winds 5 to 10 miles per hour with gusts up to 20 miles per hour. Chance of rain 40%. Tonight, showers and thunderstorms likely. Humid with lows in the mid-70s. South winds around 5 miles per hour. Chance of rain 70%. Tuesday, mostly cloudy. A chance of showers and thunderstorms, mainly in the morning. Humid with highs in the lower 90s. Southwest winds around 5 miles per hour. Chance of rain 50%. Tuesday night, partly cloudy. Lows in the mid-70s. South winds around 5 miles per hour. Wednesday, partly cloudy. Highs in the lower 90s. Southwest winds around 5 miles per hour. Wednesday night, mostly clear. Lows in the mid-70s. Thursday, mostly sunny. Highs in the lower 90s. Thursday night, mostly clear. Lows in the mid-70s. Friday, partly cloudy. Highs in the mid-90s. Friday night, mostly clear. Lows in the upper 70s. Saturday, partly cloudy. Highs in the mid-90s. Saturday night, clear. Lows in the upper 70s. Sunday, partly cloudy. Hot with highs in the mid-90s. Flood watch in effect from 4 p.m. Central Daylight Time this afternoon through Tuesday morning. What? Flooding caused by excessive rainfall is possible. Where? Portions of Arkansas, including the following counties, Columbia, Hempstead, Lafayette, Little River, Miller, Nevada and Union, Louisiana, including the following parishes, Bienville, Bossier, Caddo, Caldwell, Claiborne, DeSoto, Grant, Jackson, LaSalle, Lincoln, Natchitoches, Ouachita, Red River, Sabine, Union, Webster and Wynn, and Northeast Texas, including the following counties, Bowie, Kemp, Cass, Franklin, Gregg, Harrison, Marion, Morris, Panola, Red River, Rusk, Smith, Titus, Upshur and Wood. When, from 4 p.m. Central Daylight Time this afternoon through Tuesday morning. Impacts, excessive runoff may result in flooding of rivers, creeks, streams, and other low-lying and flood-prone locations. Flooding may occur in poor drainage and urban areas. Additional details, storms with locally heavy rainfall will increase in coverage during the evening and overnight hours. Rainfall totals of 1 to 3 inches may be possible with isolated higher amounts. http://www.weather.gov/safety/. Flood you should monitor later forecasts and be alert for possible flood warnings. Those living in areas prone to flooding should be prepared to take action should flooding develop. Repeating, a flood watch has been issued from 4 p.m. Central Daylight Time until 7 a.m. Central Daylight Time Tuesday for the following parishes in Louisiana, Bienville, Bossier, Caddo, Caldwell, Claiborne, DeSoto, Grant, Jackson, Lincoln, Natchitoches, Ouachita, Red River, Sabine, Union, Webster and Wynn, and the following counties in Texas, Bowie, Kemp, Cass, Franklin, Gregg, Harrison, Marion, Morris, Panola, Red River, Rusk, Smith, Titus, Upshur and Wood, and the following counties in Arkansas.

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Be sure to follow us on Facebook. Here's a look at local weather conditions as of 5 p.m. At the top of the hour, skies were mostly sunny in Shreveport. The temperature was 93 degrees at the regional airport. The dew point was 77, making the relative humidity 59%, producing a heat index of 107. Winds were southwest at 10 miles an hour. The pressure was 29.95 inches and steady. In Bossier City, at Barksdale Air Force Base, skies were mostly sunny, with a temperature of 95 degrees. The dew point was 74, making the relative humidity 51%, producing a heat index of 105. Winds were southwest at 10 miles an hour. The pressure was 29.94 inches and steady. And in downtown Shreveport, skies were mostly sunny. The temperature was 92 degrees. And winds were southwest at 9 miles an hour. Once again in Shreveport, it was 93 degrees with mostly sunny skies at 5 p.m. Around the local area at 5 p.m., in Texarkana, sunny and 90. Wind northeast at 6 miles an hour. El Dorado, partly sunny and 87. Wind variable at 3 miles an hour. Monroe, mostly sunny and 89. Wind southwest at 9 miles an hour. Nacogdoches, mostly sunny and 93. Wind southwest at 8 miles an hour. Marshall, sunny and 94. Wind southwest at 13 miles an hour. And at Longview, sunny and 93 degrees. Wind southwest at 14 miles an hour. Elsewhere across the four-state area, over at Dallas, partly sunny and 93. Oklahoma City, mostly sunny and 88. Little Rock, mostly sunny and 87. Jackson, Mississippi, partly sunny and 88. Baton Rouge, mostly sunny and 88. And at Houston, mostly sunny and 93 degrees. For the most current information, check us out on the web at www.weather.gov/SHP. Now let's check on your local forecast. Flood watch in effect through Tuesday morning. Rest of today, mostly cloudy with a chance of showers and thunderstorms. Highs in the lower 90s. Southwest winds 5 to 10 miles per hour with gusts up to 20 miles per hour. Chance of rain 40%. Tonight, showers and thunderstorms likely. Humid with lows in the mid-70s. South winds around 5 miles per hour. Chance of rain 70%. Tuesday, mostly cloudy. A chance of showers and thunderstorms, mainly in the morning. Humid with highs in the lower 90s. Southwest winds around 5 miles per hour. Chance of rain 50%. Tuesday night, partly cloudy. Lows in the mid-70s. South winds around 5 miles per hour. Wednesday, partly cloudy. Highs in the lower 90s. Southwest winds around 5 miles per hour. Wednesday night, mostly clear. Lows in the mid-70s. Thursday, mostly lows in the mid-70s. Thursday, mostly sunny. Highs in the lower 90s. Thursday night, mostly clear. Lows in the mid-70s. Friday, partly cloudy. Highs in the mid-90s. Friday night, mostly clear. Lows in the upper 70s. Saturday, partly cloudy. Highs in the mid-90s. Saturday night, clear. Lows in the upper 70s. Sunday, partly cloudy. Hot with highs in the mid-90s. Flood watch in effect from 4 p.m. Central Daylight Time this afternoon through Tuesday morning. What? Flooding caused by excessive rainfall is possible. Where? Portions of Arkansas, including the following counties, Columbia.

clear. Lows in the mid-70s. Friday, partly cloudy. Highs in the mid-90s. Friday night, mostly clear. Lows in the upper 70s. Saturday, partly cloudy. Highs in the mid-90s. Saturday night, clear. Lows in the upper 70s. Sunday, partly cloudy. Hot with highs in the mid-90s. Flood watch in effect from 4 p.m. Central Daylight Time this afternoon through Tuesday morning. What? Flooding caused by excessive rainfall is possible. Where? Portions of Arkansas, including the following counties, Columbia, Hempstead, Lafayette, Little River, Miller, Nevada and Union, Louisiana, including the following parishes, Bienville, Bossier, Caddo, Caldwell, Claiborne, DeSoto, Grant, Jackson, LaSalle, Lincoln, Natchitoches, Ouachita, Red River, Sabine, Union, Webster and Wynn, and Northeast Texas, including the following counties, Bowie, Kemp, Cass, Franklin, Gregg, Harrison, Marion, Morris, Panola, Red River, Rusk, Smith, Titus, Upshur and Wood. When, from 4 p.m. Central Daylight Time this afternoon through Tuesday morning. Impacts, excessive runoff may result in flooding of rivers, creeks, streams, and other low-lying and flood-prone locations. Flooding may occur in poor drainage and urban areas. Additional details, storms with locally heavy rainfall will increase in coverage during the evening and overnight hours. Rainfall totals of 1 to 3 inches may be possible with isolated higher amounts. http://www.weather.gov/safety/flood. You should monitor later forecasts and be alert for possible flood warnings. Those living in areas prone to flooding should be prepared to take action should flooding develop. Repeating, a flood watch has been issued from 4 p.m. Central Daylight Time until 7 a.m. Central Daylight Time Tuesday for the following parishes in Louisiana, Bienville, Bossier, Caddo, Caldwell, Claiborne, DeSoto, Grant, Jackson, Lincoln, Natchitoches, Ouachita, Red River, Sabine, Union, Webster and Wynn, and the following counties in Texas, Bowie, Kemp, Cass, Franklin, Gregg, Harrison, Marion, Morris, Panola, Red River, Rusk, Smith, Titus, Upshur and Wood, and the following counties in Arkansas, Columbia, Hempstead, Lafayette, Little River, Miller, Nevada and Union. This is a special weather statement. A strong thunderstorm will impact northeastern Bossier and northwestern Webster parishes until 7 p.m. Central Daylight Time. At 6:19 p.m. Central Daylight Time, Doppler radar was tracking a strong thunderstorm 6 miles northeast of Plain Dealing, or 10 miles west of Spring Hill, moving east at 15 miles per hour. Hazard, wind gusts up to 40 miles per hour and pea-sized hail. Source, radar indicated. Impact, gusty winds could knock down tree limbs and blow around unsecured objects. Minor damage to outdoor objects is possible. Locations impacted include Spring Hill, Cullen and Sarepta. Monitor the weather situation closely and be alert for threatening weather conditions. The storm may intensify, so be certain to monitor local radio stations and available television stations for additional information and possible warnings from the National Weather Service. 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Be sure to follow us on Facebook. Here's a look at local weather conditions as of 6 p.m. At the top of the hour, skies were mostly sunny in Shreveport. The temperature was 93 degrees at the regional airport. The dew point was 77, making the relative humidity 59%, producing a heat index of 107. Winds were southwest at 7 miles an hour. The pressure was 29.95 inches and steady. In Bossier City, at Barksdale Air Force Base, skies were mostly sunny, with a temperature of 94 degrees. The dew point was 74, making the relative humidity 52%, producing a heat index of 104. Winds were west at 13.

miles an hour. The pressure was 29.94 inches and steady. And in downtown Shreveport, skies were mostly sunny. The temperature was 92 degrees. And winds were southwest at 9 miles an hour. Once again in Shreveport, it was 93 degrees with mostly sunny skies at 6 p.m. Around the local area at 6 p.m., in Texarkana, sunny and 91. Wind variable at 3 miles an hour. El Dorado, mostly sunny and 87. Wind calm. Monroe, partly sunny and 88. Wind southwest at 7 miles an hour. Natchitoches, sunny and 92. Wind southwest at 6 miles an hour. Marshall, sunny and 94. Wind south at 9 miles an hour. And at Longview, mostly sunny and 93 degrees. Wind south at 9 miles an hour. Elsewhere across the four-state area, over at Dallas, partly sunny and 95. Oklahoma City, partly sunny and 85. Little Rock, mostly sunny and 86. Jackson, Mississippi, partly sunny and 88. Baton Rouge, mostly sunny and 87. And at Houston, mostly sunny and 91 degrees. For the most current information, check us out on the web at www.weather.gov/SHP. Now let's check on your local forecast. Flood watch in effect through Tuesday morning. Rest of today, mostly cloudy with a chance of showers and thunderstorms. Highs in the lower 90s. Southwest winds 5 to 10 miles per hour with gusts up to 20 miles per hour. Chance of rain 40%. Tonight, showers and thunderstorms likely. Humid with lows in the mid-70s. South winds around 5 miles per hour. Chance of rain 70%. Tuesday, mostly cloudy. A chance of showers and thunderstorms, mainly in the morning. Humid with highs in the lower 90s. Southwest winds around 5 miles per hour. Chance of rain 50%. Tuesday night, partly cloudy. Lows in the mid-70s. South winds around 5 miles per hour. Wednesday, partly cloudy. Highs in the lower 90s. Southwest winds around 5 miles per hour. Wednesday night, mostly clear. Lows in the mid-70s. Thursday, mostly sunny. Highs in the lower 90s. Thursday night, mostly clear. Lows in the mid-70s. Friday, partly cloudy. Highs in the mid-90s. Friday night, mostly clear. Lows in the upper 70s. Saturday, partly cloudy. Highs in the mid-90s. Saturday night, clear. Lows in the upper 70s. Sunday, partly cloudy. Hot with highs in the mid-90s. Now cloudy. Hot with highs in the mid-90s. Now let's check on your local forecast. Flood watch in effect through Tuesday morning. Tonight, showers and thunderstorms likely. Lows in the mid-70s. South winds around 5 miles per hour. Chance of rain 70%. Tuesday, mostly cloudy. A chance of showers and thunderstorms, mainly in the morning. Humid with highs in the lower 90s. Southwest winds around 5 miles per hour. Chance of rain 50%. Tuesday night, partly cloudy. Lows in the mid-70s. South winds around 5 miles per hour. Wednesday, partly cloudy. Highs in the lower 90s. Southwest winds around 5 miles per hour. Wednesday night, mostly clear. Lows in the mid-70s. South winds around 5 miles per hour. Thursday, mostly sunny. Highs in the lower 90s. Thursday night, mostly clear. Lows in the mid-70s. Friday, partly cloudy. Highs in the mid-90s. Friday night, mostly clear. Lows in the upper 70s.

Claiborne Parish until 7:30 p.m. Central Daylight Time. At 6:52 p.m. Central Daylight Time, Doppler radar was tracking a strong thunderstorm 5 miles north of Homer, moving east at 15 miles per hour. Hazard, wind gusts up to 40 miles per hour and pea-sized hail. Source, radar indicated. Impact, gusty winds could knock down tree limbs and blow around unsecured objects. Minor damage to outdoor objects is possible. Locations impacted include Homer, Lisbon, Lake Claiborne and Antioch. Monitor the weather situation closely and be alert for threatening weather conditions. The storm may intensify, so be certain to monitor local radio stations and available television stations for additional information and possible warnings from the National Weather Service. 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Be sure to follow us on Facebook. Here's a look at local weather conditions as of 6 p.m. At the top of the hour, skies were mostly sunny in Shreveport. The temperature was 93 degrees at the regional airport. The dew point was 77, making the relative humidity 59%, producing a heat index of 107. Winds were southwest at 7 miles an hour. The pressure was 29.95 inches and steady. In Bossier City, at Barksdale Air Force Base, skies were mostly sunny, with a temperature of 94 degrees. The dew point was 74, making the relative humidity 52%, producing a heat index of 104. Winds were west at 13 miles an hour. The pressure was 29.94 inches and steady. And in downtown Shreveport, skies were mostly sunny. The temperature was 92 degrees. And winds were southwest at 9 miles an hour. Once again in Shreveport, it was 93 degrees with mostly sunny skies at 6 p.m. Around the local area at 6 p.m., in Texarkana, sunny and 91. Wind variable at 3 miles an hour. El Dorado, mostly sunny and 87. Wind calm. Monroe, partly sunny and 88. Wind southwest at 7 miles an hour. Nacogdoches, sunny and 92. Wind southwest at 6 miles an hour. Marshall, sunny and 94. Wind south at 9 miles an hour. And at Longview, mostly sunny and 93 degrees. Wind south at 9 miles an hour. Elsewhere across the four-state area, over at Dallas, partly sunny and 95. Oklahoma City, partly sunny and 85. Little Rock, mostly sunny and 86. Jackson, Mississippi, partly sunny and 88. Baton Rouge, mostly sunny and 87. And at Houston, mostly sunny and 91 degrees. For the most current information, check us out on the web at www.weather.gov/sht. Now let's check on your local forecast. Flood watch in effect through Tuesday morning. Tonight, showers and thunderstorms likely. Lows in the mid-70s. South winds around 5 miles per hour. Chance of rain 70%. Tuesday, mostly cloudy. A chance of showers and thunderstorms, mainly in the morning. Humid with highs in the lower 90s. Southwest winds around 5 miles per hour. Chance of rain 50%. Tuesday night, partly cloudy. Lows in the mid-70s. South winds around 5 miles per hour. Wednesday, partly cloudy. Highs in the lower 90s. Southwest winds around 5 miles per hour. Wednesday night, mostly clear. Lows in the mid-70s. South winds around 5 miles per hour. Thursday, mostly sunny. Highs in the lower 90s. Thursday night, mostly clear. 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Highs in the mid-90s. Friday night, mostly clear. Lows in the upper 70s. Saturday,
partly cloudy. Highs in the mid-90s. Saturday night, clear. Lows in the upper 70s. Sunday, partly cloudy. Hot with highs in the mid-90s. Sunday night, clear. Lows in the upper 70s. Monday, mostly sunny. Hot with highs in the upper 90s. Flood watch in effect from 4 p.m. Central Daylight Time this afternoon through Tuesday morning. What? Flooding caused by excessive rainfall is possible. Where? Portions of Arkansas, including the following counties: Columbia, Hempstead, Lafayette, Little River, Miller, Nevada, and Union, Louisiana, including the following parishes: Bienville, Bossier, Caddo, Caldwell, Claiborne, DeSoto, Grant, Jackson, LaSalle, Lincoln, Natchitoches, Ouachita, Red River, Sabine, Union, Webster, and Wynn, and Northeast Texas, including the following counties: Bowie, Kemp, Cass, Franklin, Gregg, Harrison, Marion, Morris, Panola, Red River, Rusk, Smith, Titus, Upshur, and Wood. When, from 4 p.m. Central Daylight Time this afternoon through Tuesday morning. Impacts: excessive runoff may result in flooding of rivers, creeks, streams, and other low-lying and flood-prone locations. Flooding may occur in poor drainage and urban areas. Additional details: storms with locally heavy rainfall will increase in coverage during the evening and overnight hours. Rainfall totals of 1 to 3 inches may be possible with isolated higher amounts. http://www.weather.gov/safety/ Flood. You should monitor later forecasts and be alert for possible flood warnings. Those living in areas prone to flooding should be prepared to take action should flooding develop. Repeating, a flood watch has been issued from 4 p.m. Central Daylight Time until 7 a.m. Central Daylight Time Tuesday for the following parishes: in Louisiana, Bienville, Bossier, Caddo, Caldwell, Claiborne, DeSoto, Grant, Jackson, Lincoln, Natchitoches, Ouachita, Red River, Sabine, Union, Webster, and Wynn, and the following counties: in Texas, Bowie, Kemp, Cass, Franklin, Gregg, Harrison, Marion, Morris, Panola, Red River, Rusk, Smith, Titus, Upshur, and Wood, and the following counties: in Arkansas, Columbia, Hempstead, Lafayette, Little River, Miller, Nevada, and Union. This is a special weather statement. A strong thunderstorm will impact Central Claiborne Parish until 7:30 p.m. Central Daylight Time. At 6:52 p.m. Central Daylight Time, Doppler radar was tracking a strong thunderstorm 5 miles north of Homer, moving east at 15 miles per hour. Hazard: wind gusts up to 40 miles per hour and pea-sized hail. Source: radar indicated. Impact: gusty winds could knock down tree limbs and blow around unsecured objects. Minor damage to outdoor objects is possible. Locations impacted include Homer, Lisbon, Lake Claiborne, and Antioch. Monitor the weather situation closely and be alert for threatening weather conditions. The storm may intensify, so be certain to monitor local radio stations and available television stations for additional information and possible warnings from the National Weather Service. 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Be sure to follow us on Facebook. Here's a look at local weather conditions as of 6 p.m. At the top of the hour, skies were mostly sunny in Shreveport. The temperature was 93 degrees at the regional airport. The dew point was 77, making the relative humidity 59%, producing a heat index of 107. Winds were southwest at 7 miles an hour. The pressure was 29.95 inches and steady. In Bossier City, at Barksdale Air Force Base, skies were mostly sunny, with a temperature of 94 degrees. The dew point was 74, making the relative humidity 52%, producing a heat index of 104. Winds were west at 13 miles an hour. The pressure was 29.94 inches and steady.
and in downtown Shreveport, skies were